0: time. It's not a day of standing still.
1: To
0: the place of action. That's what David did. He didn't just remain on the sideline. He didn't remain just. He got to the place of action. He asked questions. Who is that?
1: Why
0: is he bragging?
1: What does
0: he want to do? And he wants to defeat Israel. And because he asked questions, that's why the answers came. And then he got involved.
1: Get involved.
0: Because victory comes to the people that get involved.
1: And
0: then be willing to do something. And face challenges. When challenges come, you know, we used to hide when challenges came in the past.
1: In the past
0: years, when any persecutor comes, we hide. Opposers come, we hide. Challenges come, we hide. But now there's no hiding anymore.
1: Don't
0: let any negative talk of Eliab, negative talk of Saul, don't let that get you down. Don't let that stop you.
1: Like David.
0: And talk faith like David. And act out your faith like David. Do the ordinary to achieve the extraordinary.
1: It's
0: link ordinary.
1: A
0: stone ordinary. But then this young man took that ordinary thing and then he achieved the extraordinary.
1: And
0: that is what you'll do in your life in Jesus' name. What did he do? Seek something.
1: Banto jinade.
0: It says, ask and shall be given you. Seek and ye shall find. Knock and shall be opened unto you.
1: Ebe mi bia eyiwa na mi mi ji mi apo mi pupun wa vi na mi.
0: See it. See in your mind's eye before we even get to. You see, David saw that Goliath defeated. He said, this day I'm going to do, I'll take your head off. All that bragging head, I'll take it off. All that mouth that is bragging against the God of Israel, I'll take it off. He saw it done. See your victory. It is done already.
1: Jinadena ponu donko na jidudola David epo Goliath egblebena elasi toma ko legbona gbanya ple tunu lo ple wi o kenya mo gbono gbo ma duji o po jidudu donko hafina duji lenu chila ple nu popo mo.
0: See your healing, it's giving you already, and see the dominion is done already.
1: Po do yo labena suisi po jidudu bena ka esuisi o ko donko.
0: And then say something and say it firmly. Say what you believe, not just keep quiet.
1: No, my dear, cause a lack
0: do the devil is bragging, you're keeping quiet.
1: Now, but some lashito and call a zidoduila.
0: Say something and say it firmly and blo, say, this is it, it will happen in Jesus' name.
1: Blonada, now, but some blenebena can we yam out, blola vama black, black candidilla vama godo.
0: Share it. Share your testimony. Share something that will give you more courage, more conviction. Share something that will make you to know that number one, I overcame. Number two, this. Number three, I'm going to overcome. Will you overcome? I said, will you overcome?
1: Didasa plenade misibe dasa di lala na ojidefo alabena gblobena de chomodu jile amodu jile kem inma na no kandaji kana jidudu egba.
0: Share it, and share it with conviction.
1: Blanuma, black, black, horse, black, kakandaji.
0: And then you see this this young man here, he seized it.
1: Ayele kwa de kakuyala, etekbe de nyamaji.
0: He said, let's stop talking. He seized his own sling. And when he seized his own sling, he said, I know how to use it. He held it firmly.
1: Lepo de ebe mi na mi ajijon fun fun ko be ma chokapunya dogo ma chokoba ma nyasa san.

0: That thing you have, you've used it before to kill rabbit or to kill bird. Now you're using that same thing now to kill this Goliath, and this Goliath will come down in Jesus' name.
1: No mala sio chalo le zenke wo he vio le zenke wo adoglo le moji kakele jazen wo golia to numadia golia la jani le yesu fe nu kome.
0: That got all salvation is same prayer that will get us healing.
1: The same prayer that
0: got us salvation is the prayer that will get us dominion.
1: But is
0: this same mouth we use and we confess our sins and then we believe in the Lord Jesus and we got salvation.
1: And we are kele zanke vu agbo homa. We are kele zanke hodoyoyo.
0: That same mouth that we use in getting salvation, it is the same mouth we're going to use, and the power of God will work in our lives in Jesus' name.
1: And we le zanke ho agbo hodjima. Totola numa ke la zanye mau penu sala odolo wa agbemele yesu penu koma.
0: Therefore, you will seize that sling and there you put that thing inside that stone. That's the word of God.
1: When
0: Satan came to Jesus Christ in the wilderness, he said, "It is written." One, he knocked him out.
1: Leikene Satana va Jesus Christo bolagbiadia ebe gban onwede.
0: No other thing. It is the same stone, the word of God. It will sink deep into the forehead of that devil, of that disease. It will go away from your life in Jesus' name.
1: And
0: then when that is done, you take your stand.
1: Don't allow
0: those Philistines and Goliath, don't let them run you out. You are standing here upon this rock I stand.
1: Megademo Philistito ple Goliath no anya oda le duamo o kenote gakpeya jema titro
0: do. And maybe the winds will come and the floods will beat against them, but this thing will stand firm. I'm going to stand until the very end.
1: Ayala folo ahomu atu gake gakpeya jema titro do ma titro ba sede nu.
0: If you will do that, you'll not be like a grasshopper, you'll be a giant.
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3: In the name of Jesus,
1: for Yesu fanu come.
3: We thank you because we are here for a purpose.
1: Meda ko na be mi la fi ale taru jinu adeta.
3: And we know that purpose we are going to fulfill.
1: E mi nyebe na la o de taru jinu ma jile mi afa gbemo.
3: Bring your blessing on this nation.
1: Mi gwo ya jira la va du ko ya mo.
3: Bring your blessing upon the church.
1: Mi gwo ya jira la va ha mo la mo.
3: Bring your blessing upon every family.
1: Mi gwo ya jira la va pu mo de si ade mo.
3: We bring your blessing upon every individual in Jesus' name.
1: And we are asking, oh
3: Lord, you turn us around from the inside. Total freedom. Complete freedom. Ultimate freedom. You effect and impact to every life in Jesus' name. Open the pages of the scriptures to everyone. Help us to know you more. Help us to love you more. Help us to see you more. Help us to receive more from you. Confirm your blessing upon every life. We thank you, Lord. In Jesus' name. We pray. In Jesus' name we pray.
1: Le Yesu fanu komi mi do gbeda.
3: Thank you very much. You can sit down.
1: Akpena mimi na mi anuani.
3: There's a verse of scripture in Mark.
1: Buku yade le Biblia ma.
3: I don't know whether you have ever read this.
1: Nyama nyabe na kalechli po o.
3: It brings into summary everything that Jesus did.
1: Nu yokata Yesu wala ye putane.
3: Everything that Jesus wore.
1: Nu yokata Yesu wore.
3: Everything that Jesus wants to do in your life today.
1: Nu sika Yesu jibe ya wale wagba ma egba.
3: Everything. He wants to accomplish.
1: Numa yeka Yesu jibena ebasi nasu.
3: In your life.
1: Le wo agbe me.
3: I bring to this one verse of scripture in Mark chapter 7, verse 37.
1: Me ge kpukpui deke ya va wo agbe me egbe le Marko ta ma adre kpukpui bla ton vo adre lia.
3: They were beyond measure astonished.
1: Ke ku vi ado wonu to.
3: And they were all surprised beyond measure.
1: Because
3: of what Jesus did.
1: Because
3: of what Jesus was.
1: And then
3: they said,
1: he
3: has done all things well. Testimony concerning Jesus. The manifestation of the power of Jesus. Everybody that was there. The Pharisees, the Sadducees. The publicans and the priests. The sinners and the believers. The men and the women. The boys and the girls. The rich and the poor. The high and the low. All the people, everybody. They looked at Jesus. They saw what Jesus did. There was one testimony in their mouth. There was one declaration in their mouth. There was one thing everybody was saying without any contradiction. They were surprised. They were amazed. Of the works of Christ. Of the miracles of Christ. Of the transforming power of Christ. And everybody without exception. Here is what they say. They said he has done all things well. The sinner came. And he said, I have forgiveness. And peace of mind. He has done all things well. The demon possessed came. He was bound. He was suffering. He was afflicted. Jesus touched his life. And the demon possessed man delivered. He said he has done all things well. There was a woman caught in adultery. The religious people wanted to stone her. And Jesus said, neither do I condemn you. Go and sin no more. And that woman that was a sinner, that should have died, came to life again. She had eternal life. She had abundant life. She had a happy life. And she said, he has done all things well. Zacchaeus was a public
1: sin.
3: And he will take the money of the nation. He embezzled a lot of money. The guilt was so much. The pressure, the pain of condemnation was so much on his
1: heart.
3: He climbed up a tree. He wanted to see Jesus. Eventually he saw Jesus. Forgiveness came. Peace of mind came. The joy of salvation came. And Zacchaeus said, he has done all things well. A leper came. He wasn't supposed to mix society. But he heard that Jesus was around. He said, I'm not supposed to go there. I'm dirty, I'm an outcast. But Jesus is there. And the man came near, came to Jesus.
1: Christ.
3: And Jesus touched him. And cleansed
0: saw the leprosy away.
1: Yes, and
0: the leper man said he has done all things
1: well.
0: There was a blind man that could not even see. He was by the side of the road. And he was begging. His name is Bartimaeus. And he said, Jesus, thou son of David, have mercy on me. And then Jesus said, call him, come on here. And he came to Jesus Christ. And Jesus said, what do you want I do unto you? And he said, I want to receive my sight. And Jesus said, be it unto you according to your faith. His blind eyes were open. And the blind man told everybody, look at that Jesus. He has done all things well. There was a thief on the cross. They nailed him to the cross. They said life on earth had finished. They said you are so bad. You are not fit for heaven. You are not fit to live on the earth. The only place they wanted him to go and to go there in a hurry. They wanted him to go to hell immediately. And then that thief on the cross. Jesus Christ. Remember me when you come to your kingdom. And Jesus did not say it is too late.
1: Yes,
0: here you are about to die. You've gone too far beyond the day of grace. Jesus did not say that. But Jesus said today.
1: Yes,
0: you will be with me in paradise.
1: Le paradiso la
0: man. And that man there on the cross. Aye, nous
1: tuma la tito ganula.
0: What
1: on uvanki?
0: What
1: day?
0: Happy and joyful.
1: Aye, ji jogande pa jima.
0: He said he has done all things well.
1: Aye, akang glabena a wanuo katanui.
0: As you look at Jesus, there is one thing I want to impress on your mind.
1: Hey, nakwa yes Christ lanu de ka pele si ben ma ganda world jima.
0: That this Jesus is so wonderful.
1: Bena yesu shala wanukulo.
0: This Jesus is so great.
1: Bena yesu shala triakolo.
0: When he touches your life.
1: Na yesu kasi wagbela.
0: When he comes to you.
1: Na yesu vagbola.
0: When he takes you up.
1: Na yesu kwa de jila.
0: And when he reforms and recreates you.
1: Na yesu throw amecha man.
0: There is one thing that is going to be on your lips, on your mouth.
1: You are
0: going to be able to say,
1: he,
0: Jesus Christ, has done all things well. I'm talking about the Jesus who was born of a virgin. His conception was like no other man's conception. Angel came to Mary.
1: Maria, go yebena Maria, Maria.
0: You are blessed of all women.
1: Wajira ola nyonu woduma.
0: Because out of you will come the son of David.
1: Ella bena mwe David debe vila la dogwacho.
0: And Mary said, how will I know that?
1: Maria beleke mawe ajesidwi.
0: Because I've never known a man.
1: Ella benya majesinu tukpo o.
0: And it says the Holy Ghost will come upon you and overshadow you.
1: Ebeme gbogbon kwe ava.
0: And that beautiful son.
1: Eye evinui masinajila.
0: That heavenly son.
1: Jipo ponu tuvi masinajila.
0: The very son of God.
1: Eye nyema
3: That eternal Emmanuel.
4: That will be
3: Emmanuel. That will be born of you. Will be called the very Son of God. His conception was miraculous. His birth was miraculous. Miraculous pre-submission. Because Jesus Christ is special. It is that Jesus I bring to you miraculous conception.
4: Yes, my funukunu tela mrebanu.
3: A miraculous birth.
4: Yes, my jinukunu tela mrebanu. Yes, my potanukunu tela mrebanu.
3: Imperfect life.
4: Hey, yes, no agbina double bo.
3: A sinless life.
4: And no agbanu fomanomi.
3: A life without blemish.
4: And no agbamukaka manonwi.
3: Holy beyond holiness of man.
4: And no agbokokwa magbatobokokwe nyenye.
3: From the time he began to live on earth. He went to the cross of Calvary to die for you and for me. He lived such a sinlessly pure, purified life. And then he died. Miraculous death. And then he was buried. And on the Sunday he rose from the dead. And then he appeared to his disciples. 40 days he kept on revealing himself to them. I am that Jesus that lived a perfect life. I am that Jesus that died on the cross. I am that Jesus that was buried for 3 days. I am that Jesus. I am risen from the dead. Because death could not have any power. And for 40 days he began to show himself to his disciples. And they saw a walking miracle. They saw a risen miracle. They saw a resurrected miracle. And then at the end of the 40 days, he was talking to his own disciples. All of his
4: sudden,
3: he began to go up. Ascension. From the time of his arrival to the time of his ascension, everything was miraculous. That's why, as you look at the life of Christ, and you look at everything he said, and everything that he did, there is one thing they could say. There was one thing they could reveal and declare about
4: him.
3: They said, he, the Christ, he has done all things well. Nobody ever walked like him. Nobody ever spoke like him. Nobody ever did what he did. The testimony is coming your way. That declaration is coming your way. At the end of the meeting,
4: I
3: will say, when you see the miracle of life transformed, you'll be able to say like everybody else, he, the Christ, my Savior, he has done all things well. How does that happen? I'm talking to you on the subject. There is no one like Jesus. There's no one like Jesus. I'm talking on three things today. Number one, the mission of Jesus. Number two, the message of Jesus. Number three, the mercy of Jesus.
4: Number
5: one, the mission of Jesus.
4: Banto Yesu Padodi Asi.
5: We're talking about this Jesus.
4: Mile Ponto Yesu Sianu.
5: A great mission.
4: Dodi Asi Galasi.
5: A great ministry.
4: Subasuba Dog Galasi.
5: A great purpose.
4: Tarujinu Gandalasi.
5: A great plan for which he came.
4: Dodo Gandalasi Yateba Vani Banjido.
5: And he wants to do that in your life.
4: Etibe ya wa emalo wagbama.
5: To fulfill that mission brought a message. Bena, a message of Jesus.
4: Bena wa wadodi asima la kagbadi asiva. Yesu fagbadi asi.
5: The message is like the wheel of a tire.
4: Bade asiade ejako abenanka. Yepanukua benupalana.
5: The message that leads you and rolls you and drives you to the mission.
4: Bade asilade eyela blow kaka vai padodi asilam.
5: When you accept that message.
4: Nela kagbadi asila.
5: When you believe it with all your heart.
4: Nela kwese.
5: And you say that is what Jesus
4: intended
5: me. Then the mercy of Jesus will be fulfilled in your life.
4: The mission. The message. The message.
5: The mission. What
4: is the mission of Jesus?
5: I look at Matthew chapter
4: 1
5: verse
4: 21.
5: And she shall bring forth a son, and thou shalt call his name Jesus.
4: Eye adinu to vi, ena ye panu kobe Yesu.
5: For he shall save his people from their sins.
4: Ela bena yela de pa dukwa cho ye panu voma.
5: She, Mary the Virgin.
4: Maria,
5: bring forth a son.
4: The to Piladinu to Vilo.
5: Son of God and the son of David.
4: Yenye mambo diploma gotobe vila.
5: Understand that is the primary thing, the greatest thing, and the climax of what Christ came to do on earth.
4: Sir Goma, emenye dode asiganto, pleta popo, na doyokata yesu vawola ni gwanjila.
5: He shall save his people from their sin.
4: Ade peduko, acho openu voma.
5: Why? Save them from their sins.
4: Look at the bad watch open for Mado.
5: Because sin is a heavy weight like a milestone.
4: Ella bede nuvo enya bakpapa abena a pug ban
5: that is hanged on your weight.
4: Sikana le alimanu.
5: And then you are thrown into the sea of eternity.
4: Hey, you watch your dada le juma vopato gamma.
5: And because of that heavy weight of sin.
4: Well, I bede nuvo pug bamala de usela lino.
5: It will pull you down to the lowest pit, to hellfire. Because he doesn't want you to go to hellfire.
4: Eye le don gbe ayide juma vobe tutu enuke ga kale se mo lo be na ide juma vomota nu tila.
5: That is why he wants to cut off that heavy stone of sin.
4: Eya tena belon be jibena ya chonu vo pope gba ma si o blala lino la ya tui pe kada le
5: tio. What does he want to save you from?
4: Look at nu vo come be adol.
5: Why does he want to save you from sin?
4: Look at Yesu jibe ya adol nu vo simodo.
5: Because sin is the deadliest poison.
4: Greater
5: than the poison of the snake of the serpent.
4: Greater
5: than the poison that any enemy can administer to you.
4: Because sin
5: is the deadliest poison ever found on
4: earth. Once it gets
5: to you, it will get to your heart and your spirit and your mind and your soul. You are destroyed.
4: Ne nu vogana wa gbamala agana wa ta mi aba wa ji mi aba wo lupon mo atro wa mo ti akata la ni
5: banchi. That's why the mission of Jesus.
4: Nu ya tena Yesu be dode asila.
5: Is to come to take away and to neutralize the power of that poison in your life.
4: Enye bena wa bana wa te maglan no vo pa di mama le wa gbamodo.
5: What does he want to save you from sin?
4: Nu ka te be ado le nu vo modo.
5: Because sin is like the strongest chain or rope ever tied around any man on earth.
4: Brother, la bena de nouveau, yenye kunyau masikane bla amagbetola ni banji.
5: And what Satan using that rope of sin to tie you?
4: Ene Satan ato nouveau be kunyau ma bla ula.
5: You lose your senses.
4: La bu onunya.
5: You lose your mind.
4: La bu o gomasasa.
5: You lose your reasoning faculty.
4: La bu o susuda de nubetete.
5: It doesn't matter who you are.
4: Amakap me viene nyau.
5: If you're a medical doctor.
4: Nele ni doctor ba gan.
5: And you know it is wrong to smoke.
4: Le nyabena sigano no manyo o.
5: That rope of sin is around you.
4: Ga kene bena sigaba kabla ola.
5: You will smoke.
4: La no sigabe.
5: It doesn't matter who you are.
4: Maka fume viene nyo.
5: You may be walking where HIV AIDS patients are coming.
4: La tema no don la fi kana di kana kuba dole la jikpo lo cho.
5: And you see how they are dying.
4: Le ku ale si o le kufun.
5: Once that rope of sin of immorality is upon your life.
4: Ga kene bena ya kasi o benu fo kabla ola ni gban ya di.
5: Even though you see HIV patients dying and dying and dying, you will go into it again and get your own HIV.
4: No problem. Le problem ni kana kuba nyonu vide ma le kufun lo. 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
5: Because sin is the strongest chain or rope ever tied around the waist of any man.
4: Bwa la bena de nouveau la de yenye kagande si kana bla. Nouveau la la ni bandi bla ma kuto la ni bandi.
5: That once that chain or rope is around you.
4: E yene bena nouveau ba kama le nuti ola.
5: It's like you're forever lost.
4: E je ku abena le trokan kama na.
5: And the only one who can save and deliver and set you free.
4: Amade kai ni li kuate ma de wa ko na wa blood la.
5: Is this one that is called Jesus?
4: E ye nya me yasmi yo be Yesu.
5: And the angel said that shall bring forth a son.
4: E ye ma o dola bena adinu tu vi.
5: And you call his name Jesus.
4: E ye na yo apenu ko be Yesu.
5: Because he will save his people from all their sins.
4: Ella bena eyela de upper to call at your open bowman.
5: And that's why the Lord Jesus is coming to you, that heavy stone of sin.
4: Yatena yetuso bono bowbado, bena nuvoba bakbakbamala.
5: That deadliest poison of sin.
4: Bena de nuvoba diwa mamala.
5: That strong chain of sin.
4: Bena nuvoba kunyo gamala.
5: Will be untied.
4: Bena kaya dida lechio.
5: Everything is free.
4: Eyela kwa blood de blibo.
5: Then you are able to say,
4: "Ela tema globe."
5: Praise the Lord, I am free.
4: Wakafa, pata bena makwa blode.
5: Because he came to set me free.
4: Wala bena Yesu vabe ya nam a blode.
5: 1 John 3.
4: Johannes bato tamaton.
5: I'm reading from verse 5 there.
4: Marle kukwe amaton.
5: And ye know that he was manifested to take away our sins.
4: Eye minye bena yama dedo kwifian. Bena ya chom ya pe nouveau ayi.
5: That's a mission. That's a mission.
4: Emenye pe dodi asila.
5: That's really why you came to Otoa.
4: No matebe vanya kule bodo.
5: That's why you are here. And you know.
4: No matter
5: Jesus Christ.
4: No matele vafiado. Eye nenye bena Yesu Christo la.
5: Was manifested. Take away our sins.
4: E de do kwe tia bena ya chom ya pe nouveau ayi.
5: Then he says, and in him is no sin.
4: Eye wakwa bena eye antola. Nouveau de kemele eye ame o.
5: In Christ is no sin.
4: Christo me la nouveau de kemele mo.
5: He takes away your sin.
4: Echowo nuvola yi.
5: He puts it in the depths of the sea.
4: Etwe de atiampuba gogulipa.
5: Never to come back to your life anymore.
4: Bena nuvoma gaba wagbama gbada gbada o.
5: I was telling you.
4: Malak blono bena.
5: The reason why he takes away the sin.
4: Nuitena bachwa nuvonjwe nye bena.
5: And if you die in that sin, it's like you are thrown into the sea of eternity.
4: Nebe lekule nuvoma miya. Echowo bena ucho dada le juma voma.
5: And you cannot escape. Came hellfire.
4: Hey, Matasila Juma Vomanu Bada Bada.
5: You see why Jesus came? He is to take the poison of sin away from your system.
4: Nuite Yesu Vani Banjibena. Yade Nuvopa Diwa Madala Wonu Chinlam.
5: So that you will not die an eternal death.
4: Alebena Maku Aida Totroma Voma O.
5: You see why Jesus came?
4: Nuite Yesu Vado.
5: Is so that the bondage of sin.
4: Enyebena Nuvopa Brablamala.
5: The chain of sin that binds you.
4: Nuvopa Kunyos Neb. Blaula.
5: You will loose and break that chain.
4: What tree? A one kunyo wadala wagbama.
5: Then freedom comes to you.
4: Eya bloody avano.
5: Look at Galatians chapter 5.
4: Galatians tamaton.
5: I'm reading from verse 19.
4: Boku we are seeki.
5: Now the works of the flesh are manifest.
4: Kanutil
5: these.
4: Kanutila pa dowa wo japan kam. Esionya.
5: Tells us now adultery.
4: Matre wawo.
5: Fornication.
4: Agasi wawo.
5: Uncleanness.
4: Mako mako nyenye.
5: Lasciviousness.
4: Kajeje.
5: He's telling us all those things that Jesus came to save us from.
4: Elegbanu show Yesu babe ya demilo simulanami.
5: Please, don't don't tell me I go to church, forget about that one.
4: Mega gbo ya yayi na church o, nlo church be lo ye isi amo.
5: There are people that go to church and they see adultery is still there.
4: Ami ado yi na church lo, ga ki amatre wa wola poto lo fa gbomo. Ami ado yi na church lo.
5: And they have all that fornication still there.
4: Ga ki agasi obo gbogun la poto lo mo lo.
5: There are people that go to church.
4: Ami ado yi na church lo.
5: And your cultism is still there.
4: Ga ki ade aje gbogun la ga lo mo lo.
5: He says idolatry.
4: Ebena de trust bosbo.
5: And witchcraft.
4: Afan kaka.
5: And hatred.
4: Leke wowo.
5: Various and every.
4: You
5: see, this is what Jesus came to remove.
4: Yes, Baba, ya delu shoda le miyama.
5: In your life, you remove everything in Jesus' name.
4: Baba, na de Yesu la denu yokata dalu wagba mle Yesu fanu koma.
5: Even so, the one he talks about envy.
4: Blah, but the cap on John Vavan, Tom of Vivianu,
5: murder,
4: up on the talk, not the one.
5: He talks about drunkenness,
4: up on the talk, Mumuonu.
5: He talks about rebellion,
4: up on the talk, glow to Tuonu.
5: And he says, and such life.
4: Ebena play a sea, what talk be?
5: And he said, of the which I tell you,
4: Eye Benus, your glomer, Ledina me,
5: that they which do things shall not inherit everlasting life.
4: A bellus, my brother, me who nebena, I must show while I know so many mouths at Opella but Duma.
5: Do you see what Jesus Christ came?
4: We tell yes, Christo Labani Banjido.
5: He said, it will take all your sins away.
4: And you be a chow, no vo, aye.
5: Do you see what Jesus came?
4: We tell yes, Labado.
5: He said, all those evil things in your life.
4: And you be a new body, Shokatalo, Wag Bamala.
5: It will take everything away.
4: Nacho Katai.
5: Number one is the mission of Jesus.
4: Number two,
5: the message of Jesus.
4: Jesus.
5: I told you, it is the message that he gives. That brings that mission to pass in your life. Praise the Lord. Glorify the name of the Lord. He will bring that mission to pass in your life in Jesus' name.
4: Jesus
5: They die hear your amen. What's the message of Jesus?
4: Look at Jesus.
5: Matthew chapter 4, verse 17.
4: Matthew tamana, poko we are
5: we're told that Jesus Christ came and he began to tell them the kingdom of God is at hand. Repent ye therefore. He brought the message of repentance.
4: When I mean Yabena Yesu Bani Banji, Choka Majila Yesu Dasi Bafada Demolak Bob. Lombena, metrole mi apajima, ela bena jipote adopala dovo, etok bede asila lewonam.
5: That means you have been going in a way, in a direction, on a road that is wrong.
4: Ema tebena chala, ela mongoglon, ema mongoglon, ema badatola jizom.
5: And then Jesus Christ comes to you, and Jesus says, turn around.
4: Eye Yesu vagbo, blono bena, trojo.
5: Change your mind.
4: Trowe tamasusu.
5: Change your direction.
4: Trowe mozozon.
5: Change your company.
4: Trowe gadedo.
5: Change your gang.
4: Trowe konowo.
5: Change the people you're moving with.
4: Tro amashekelele gadenklila.
5: Let there be a change in your mind.
4: Nabeto tono gane wagbama.
5: He says, repent for the kingdom of God is at hand.
4: Ebe mitrole miapajime labena jipote adupola dovo.
5: Since he tells us in Mark chapter 1 verse 15, because that is the message that is going to bring the mission of Christ to pass in your life. What's the message he gives us in Mark chapter 1 verse 15?
4: No, can you that is when I mean Mark chapter 1 verse 15,
5: and he tells us the time is fulfilled, the kingdom of God is at hand. Repent ye therefore, believe the gospel.
4: Eglebena zangbela doji, eye mouth ya dopela dovo, metrole mi apajima, eye mi kwanyanwila jisa.
5: It is that same message that Jesus is bringing today.
4: Maunyamake Yesu chole naum, egba.
5: Jesus the same yesterday, today, and forever.
4: Yesu enye make cho, egba kheide mavo mavo.
5: Repent. He said, change your mind.
4: Ebena throw it down,
5: Masusu. Change your direction.
4: Ebena throw it, Mozozon.
5: He said, turn around.
4: ebena trodeluchi
5: so that destruction will not come upon your life
4: alebena to troma va wa gbomo o
5: actually in Matthew
4: mebele Matthew
5: now in Luke chapter 13 verse 3
4: if you look at them we eton pupu amoton
5: people came to talk to Jesus Christ
4: amo baba you are from na yesu
5: they said Jesus did you hear the news
4: obena yesu lesenu ina joa
5: there were some people that were worshiping their god
4: ami adole wo le open ma wo subom lo
5: and Pilate came and that leader came and killed them and mingled their sacrifice with their blood
4: eye pilato va klo la ma va eye bo wo chopo vula toto klo nu mama la
5: and they perish without a remedy
4: eye wo tron gba dada mo lo wo nu o
5: and Jesus said do you see that those people are greater sinners than yourself
4: yesu gbe no be na de mi su su be na ami ya we ni nu von la gan to wu mi o ma kan
5: I tell you except you repent ye shall likewise perish
4: ebe na gbede ka bonu me la gbro na mi be na na mi e tro le mi apa jimola mi kata mi a tro ni na ma
5: kan Jesus Christ
4: wo gbo na yesu be
5: they said there was some people
4: obe na ami adoli
5: a mighty tower
4: e yesu lo to gamala
5: the high tower
4: e yesu lo mokoko mala
5: fell upon them
4: e mo jowo jila
5: and they died and went to hell without any preparation
4: eye wo ku ejo ma bo ma jira do mali o
5: and Jesus said you people you listen to news you cannot analyze that news
4: yesu be de miami si anu tinya ga ka de mi e tonu tinya ma mi e sro nu chuo ma o
5: you think that they are greater sinners than yourself
4: mi bo be na mo ma we ni nu von la gan to mi e o ma kan
5: and he said except you repent
4: ebe na gbede ke bo na mi e tro le mi apa jimo la
5: you will not also escape your likewise perish
4: mi o ka mi ma te si omi kan mi atro nna maka
5: that's why the lord is telling you today
4: yata
5: message of jesus
4: yata patola gbonu gbabena esiane yesu gbede asila
5: and that message is repent
4: gbede asiye nyebena trojima
5: that message is turn around
4: gbede asiye nyebena ka trol wota
5: ma that message is forsake every evil thing that you have done
4: gbede asiye nyebena ka jujonu gbogbon se won na la tote wowo
5: I said lord jesus I come
4: na be yesu ma va
5: I want you to forgive me change my mind
4: my baby na talking at tronya tamasusu
5: I change my ways
4: my tronya mo
5: I change my direction
4: my tronya mozozon
5: all the fornication adultery
4: akasiple matrowo
5: all the stealing and fighting
4: efifi ple kodadan o
5: all the idol worship and occultism
4: e trust bus ba ple jusasa o
5: I don't want to go there again
4: e meji bena ma gaiyazo o
5: and then it is when you carry out the message of Jesus
4: nebele ko yesu be gbede asadeji nemala
5: I say yes lord I thank you
4: lebe e apata mo da pe na o
5: that your mission is to save me from sin
4: bena wo do da si make na dem cho nyanu vo mo
5: and that your message is to make me turn around
4: bena wo gbe da si make ni ya kun na ma trota mo
5: then the mercy of Jesus will come to you
4: e kama yesu benu bla ni popo avano
5: praise the lord for his mercy
4: make up apata na yesu benu bla ni popo la
5: glorify the lord for his mercy
4: mi do yesu de jile ponu bla ni popo la ta
5: and so ever shall come unto me I will not cast out
4: eya mesa mesa ba gbonyala jima nyala nyama ti afun gban o
5: look at what Paul is telling us
4: pon ni gbon Paul de milada
5: is telling all sin 1 Timothy chapter 1 verse 13 to verse 15
4: ena mi nyala Timothy gban to ta gban to pupu wi eton ba sere wi aton
5: I was a blasphemer
4: ebena de busubo la manyi lo
5: I was an injurious person
4: e manya mo ble pa mo vodi ntolo
5: I was a wicked man
4: manya mo badalo
5: I was a terrible sinner
4: manya nu von la nyiraku
5: I received
4: ga kala mo ko
5: he forgave me
4: e ponu blan ni na chokam
5: he changed my life
4: e tronya agba
5: he turned me around
4: e tronya lenuchi
5: the mercy of God came unto me
4: ma ponu blan ni popo vanam
5: I repented
4: ma trojima
5: I said lord what will I do
4: maybe apatonu kama wo
5: I said lord I don't want to continue like that again
4: maybe apatonu majima ganu agba oko ji o
5: I don't want to be injurious again
4: majima ganya amavondio o
5: I don't want to be a persecutor again
4: majima gani yo machilazo o
5: God I don't want to be a wicked man again.
4: And then the mercy
5: of God came unto
4: him. And he said
5: that same mercy is coming to you to
4: have
5: your surrender to the Lord.
4: You surrender your heart. You surrender your
5: will.
4: And
5: you said, Lord, I give myself unto you. The mercy of God. The grace of God. The love of God. And that salvation will come to you. I said that salvation will come to you. Praise the Lord is coming. Number one, the mission. Number two, the message. Number three, the mercy. Right now, the Lord is calling upon you. And the Lord is saying, the mercy of God is available for you. Everyone that repents, everyone that turns around, everyone that says, Lord, I come, Lord, I give myself unto you. That mercy of God, that salvation of God will come. Praise the Lord, the salvation is for you. Where are you? Salvation. Forgiveness. Eternal life. That is the mission of Christ. And you are going to receive that right now. I said you are going to receive that right now. If you are ready for that salvation, where are you? Can you raise up your hand? Bible says, whoever shall call on the name of the Lord shall be saved. What a wonderful time to receive your forgiveness. Raise up your hand. Father, in the name of Jesus, I thank you for all these who are raising up their hands. I thank you for the mission of Christ. Thank you for the message of repentance. I thank you for your mercy and salvation. Lord, I pray for everyone now. Raising up their hands. Telling you they want your forgiveness.
4: You let
5: the mind and the spirit and the power to turn around and to repent in Jesus' name.
4: You let the energy matotro. My dog, but I put on a man with a new supplemental. Ben a watro lope a jumble. Yes, so far no common.
5: According to your promise, Lord.
4: No one who better to learn my pato.
5: Give them your mercy and your salvation right now.
4: Nanubani popopla go.
5: I thank you because I know you have answered. In Jesus' name we pray.
4: In
5: Jesus' name we pray.
4: Another
5: amen.
4: Amen.
5: Now, if you are saved, nothing will hinder your healing. If you have any oppression, any attack, nothing will stop your deliverance. Are you ready? I said, are you ready? You want healing?
4: Raise
5: up your hand.
4: Do I see the G?
5: You want deliverance?
4: Raise
5: up your hand.
4: Do I see the G?
5: What miracle?
4: Raise
5: up your hand.
4: Do I see the G?
5: Father, in the name of Jesus.
4: Papa, yes, open up.
5: Thank you for the mighty power that never changes.
4: Akpena una wunu sega trakosi matrona ulata.
5: And I pray for all these my brothers and sisters.
4: Madog bale novinu tu novinu nu siota.
5: As they raise up their hands.
4: Eso do ba see the G la.
5: Miracle.
4: Mebe lukunu.
5: Healing.
4: Mebe doyoyo.
5: Deliverance.
4: Mebe nakatutu.
5: Find some wonders.
4: Lukunu plejesi.
5: Grant unto them in Jesus' name.
4: We lopa gbama le yeso panu koma.
5: That's mental problem, I command you get out in Jesus' name.
4: Ama mai ke tagbodo le Jehovah, ma de se dogo le Yesu pe nu ko mo.
5: Those blind eyes, I command you be open and see in Jesus' name.
4: Nuku agbon temi fun ku mi apo nu le Yesu pe nu ko mo.
5: Goiter, hunchback, hernia, any swelling in your body, come out in Jesus' name.
4: Ama yo po glumonete, aplorito o kururito, mi dogo le Yesu pe nu ko mo.
5: Every deposit of the devil in your life.
4: Abo samba nada le wagba miya.
5: I command right now. Come out in Jesus' name.
4: Me dese fifila yuka taune dole Yesu pe nu ko mo.
5: Lord Jesus, manifest your power from on high.
4: Apeto Yesu de wonu selatia choji po fifila yi.
5: Every one of them.
4: Your domesiam.
5: Deliver every one of them.
4: Deka amesiam.
5: Set every captive free.
4: Na blode aboyomo de siya de la.
5: Thank you, Lord, because I know you have done.
4: Apena ulabe manyabe na ledon chinami.
5: In Jesus' name we pray.
4: Le Yesu pe nu ko mo mi do gbada le.
5: And the people of God said,
4: ma o pe di ona glabe. Amen.
5: Praise the Lord, now God has done it.
4: Ka fu apato labe na ma u wevo.
5: I said praise the Lord, God has done it.
4: Ma be na ka fu ma u labe na ma u wevo. Ma gani de kan ku ma gbede gbede o. Ape na mi ma u na jira mi. Me na mi afu asi pe na Yesu. Me na mi afu asi pe na Yesu.
5: Put your hands together for Jesus.
4: Me na mi aga gbogbo asi pe la fo na Yesu.
5: Amen.
4: Amen. Amen. Amen na mi.
6: I been get a problem.
4: Ma do fu pe pe ada.
7: Which kind problem?
6: Mi bele I no be the mess.
4: Ebe I make yan ngo o.
7: Excuse me, how long this problem he be get?
4: For na ni fu pe pe ala ji o.
6: About 3 years ago.
7: 3 years ago.
4: Abe fi am ton va yen.
7: The problem he not been the mess, eh?
4: Fu pe pe me ten yan ngo o.
7: So what thing God do for you when kind of this crusadia?
4: E ba ta pe nu ka ma wo nu.
6: As I ka yesterday, as it really start to come, na akando.
4: Eyi kana gbedole di ma ma chitre.
6: Ani adi do mo to side the man of God dey pass. As the man of God dey pass, na I just feel something come on side there na for don.
7: Na I for don. Wetin be happen wey for don?
6: Wa for don na abi bi see me here.
4: Eye eyi ka ma po ma pa mi abale yi ma. 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
7: That moment na I begin see the time.
4: Ye ma yi.
7: Praise the Lord.
4: Waka fa foto.
7: I say praise the Lord.
4: Waka fa foto.
7: What be with you before you kaya?
4: Nuke ejo jo pile bata pe ya.
8: Saturday.
4: Ye bata pe la le. Mi me da
8: gboji. Saturday morning, I be call for make a quick for God's program.
4: Eye mi me da gbe ma ye bata pe ya mo le mdi mo.
8: So the program be call for off late.
4: Eye ta pe le ji.
8: So on the way coming, mi I call for mi foot slip for them. Then my foot broke.
4: Eye ikena mo sogbon ta ikena yo le jojoma. Ye janyi eye ingi afo.
8: So I go for go hospital.
4: Ye yi de konji.
8: Then go for do operation pa my foot. And then put iron inside my foot.
4: Eye o wa afo nyala. Eye o cho gapo de afo amunam.
8: So I not be able for waka. Pastor use this crutch.
4: Ye mete zona one mezan poti o.
7: What happened tonight? What did Jesus do for you tonight?
4: Ebe na nuka judge zama nuka Yesu one le ta pe ya mo.
8: So because today na the first day we come.
4: Eye egba sike ba ta pe ya.
8: So this night as the man of God be the pray.
4: Zaya me ka ma o pa mi ale gbe dum da.
8: Me say be the pray say me heart. I say Papa God, once na you word I go here, I say you no go left me so.
4: Eye me be na mau na pe de ti me papa mau ba gba na ma ju a fo mo de kan ku me abele si me le va na o.
8: So as the man of God be the pray, me self the pray, I just feel me self a grab me foot begin shake. And I begin for waka.
4: Eye ike ma o pa me le gbe dum da kula. 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
7: Put your hands together for Jesus.
4: Me na mi afu ape na Yesu.
7: Somebody shout hallelujah.
4: Ami ade na do hallelujah. Probably so sin ade.
7: I say somebody shout hallelujah.
9: Put your hands together for Jesus. For a few days I've been very sick, and I was having terrible headache. I've even taken a lot of medication and there was no result.
4: So on
9: that Wednesday when I came, when the man of God was praying for the sick,
4: La kuda gbe mo bata pia lesie ma opa me le gbedo le dono otala.
9: Immediately God opened my eye. I saw one of my neighbor, and there were two men. They brought a coffin towards the altar, and the coffin opened. Immediately the headache disappeared up till now.
4: Eyi ke ma opa me le gbedo nda ipo yovunku ye po ipa fo mo to me mo vo wo koko amo kuda ka ba vo sa me pia ji you want me kuda ka pa mo anu ma kia ibeta ba jo.
9: Praise the Lord.
10: Before I come, I get a 4-year problem.
4: The problem
10: I've been getting soil in here. I've been doing the prayer all along.
9: Which part is swelling?
10: Now my groin.
9: You're growing?
10: Yes.
9: Okay, on your right. Yes, sir.
10: But tonight, after the prayer of faith, when I go check myself in the restroom, it don't dawn.
4: Ebena, eke pastor to gbe da voye fuji da ti le pa mo. Ife de ba wa ke ipo fi mo la. 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
9: fi la. Somebody say check yourself.
4: Tune no fi bena ka duro ku ipo fi la.
9: This man obey the servant of God and he go check himself and the queen don't go.
4: Praise the Lord.
11: 1 year, 6 months, and nobody do me woman oak.
4: Ebe for the cow trauma dangerous here.
11: So the day open the can the first day, I should then outside for enter inside. And I say, God, I say to the finna call me. I say this enter what enter inside this program.
4: Eye, tak pe ya uyo yi han echa ibena. Obe yi neba tak pe la.
11: I say, ah, come, I can go the shame, I can go get me break too. As I've been standing too. So now then the man of God begin preach for freedom.
4: Eye, igba be ima ba tak pe ya ju de kan kumi ike ima kwa ibe doyo. Eye, ke ma upa me le pumutua blodi popo nuti ya.
11: So I say, I've seen up there no more, now God in power camp, I feel me with bone sharp, something sharp as that me with bone.
4: Eye.
11: So Esther, that next one I go na host now, now I see me menstruation, and only thing that I see and clear.
9: Let we clap for Jesus, clap for Jesus. 1 year, 6 months, woman away no the see mess.
4: Ella bena for the cow with them, madam. You maga do a sea nipo. Gakia, the mago, a part of dope, but I am from here. Zamamia, you do a sea ni, waka for a photo.
12: After I've done sitting, yes, mommy, see me go makeni.
9: Yes,
12: go makeni, na snake, na be go see.
9: You go see snake?
12: Yes.
4: Ebena, let go
9: say, yeah.
12: Not see, because under the stick, then too.
9: Okay, well,
12: I go see.
9: Okay.
12: Why we see the snake? Then every night now I go and sleep. The attack now he just hold me.
4: Ebena imlo yiza de kamala yekwa dan. Eye chuma magbiane imlo yikwala bababona funya funya omayi.
12: Sunday he just wipe me head and so the other time be wipe me head na iron stone.
9: Okay.
12: So now then now why we sit down pa I am be go sit down pa okada.
9: Yes.
12: He go wound me.
9: Okay. What thing so, God do for you Ikaya?
12: After this crusade begin yesterday, the pastor, where the minister they pass, now me auntie say, make I go to map before day.
9: Okay.
12: Make I go to church. And so, to map before day. Now, before the pastor be teen up, so we be pass now, flashlight. Now
9: flashlight
12: so,
9: go by you?
12: Yeah. What be go now? What be go now? Now? Because I can sleep every night, I can dream them past.
9: So, where that flashlight go? Where go now? What's happen?
12: While they sleep now every night and they get the attack.
9: You know they get that again. The flashlight will come on inside the man of God. When a Jesus alive, he don't go inside, you don't come on inside the can. Let me clap for Jesus.
4: Ebena, the Bible says, "Hey, you cannot go before ten. Then you are not going to pass over attack. Come on, Mia. Can you put the pass over for your dog?
13: Do not
4: clean the idi.
13: Come on, Mia. Ivo. Then give me treatment. Nothing. So today we'll go where one pastor go say one church sister yesterday asked. And the eye bracket in my street. Now I say, myself, whatever and I'm a problem. Hence, I don't see this party there. I'm not going to go with her.
4: Hey, you much of work, my problem. Let me tell my pastor, I'm going to work when you're like, yeah,
13: for God be the glory. Well, don't come out. We're going to host. Now you're a line tap to me, small brother.
4: Hey, hey, can I make a little tap for me? Hey, no video for you, for a botany.
13: About 5 o'clock. Now I tell the other, and I say, I'm ready for God to say.
4: You may yo, for from Benaka, Tomenaka, Unanamia, for me, I dread it.
13: I see for it. When I enter the bathroom, now I see black thing inside my pants. Now I call on my sister.
4: Hey, yes, you come here. You come here. You come here. You come here. You come here. You come here.
13: We enter now the bathroom and I say more go now my room.
4: Hey, you meet the gazak. Me the chilek. Come here.
13: As we go now, begin for me straight.
4: Hey, you come here. You come here. You come here. You come here.
14: Praise the Lord.
4: What a father.
14: Jesus, not gynecologist.
4: Yes, amen. Amen.
0: We're looking at the authority that breaks the yoke. Every yoke in your life will be broken today. 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I see mountains tumbling down. 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
4: Bola benale Yesu Kristo panu komela Satana bogbonvo dololowo eto nu sono gro wala wa vama e wa ba owomo.
0: Anywhere you are, come in here. 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
0: Then he called his 12 disciples together and gave them power and authority over all devils and to cure diseases.
1: Eye wo yonu so la we via opofu. Eye wo nanu so ple mowo da gbogbo von kata ji.
0: We're talking about authority. If you look at the life of the Lord Jesus Christ,
1: and
0: the ministry of the Lord Jesus Christ, from the very beginning he appeared outside for his public ministry. He was manifesting authority at this time now. The authority had been manifesting from the beginning. He now wanted to transfer it to his own minister. So that what he did, they'll be able to do. So that the healing that took place through his ministry will take place through their ministry. So that as they cast out demons, they will cast out demons. And he called his 12 disciples together. Saved people. The people that trusted him. The people that believed in him. The people he appointed as leaders. And he gave them power and authority over all devils and to cure diseases. For all those who are listening here and those who are listening in every state, every region, every country in Africa and beyond Africa, I want you to understand that God has given to all his ministers here, all your overseers, all your pastors, all your leaders, he has given them power and authority to cast out devils and to cure diseases. You see, if those ministers themselves, if they know what the Lord has given them, and they believe the Lord, and they believe that the Lord has given them that power, and he has, and they go out in that power, they will pray for us, and they will pray for the sick, and they will pray for the demon possessed, and they will be healed and delivered in Jesus' name. If we members of the church and the invitees, if we know power has been given to our pastors, has been given to our overseers, has been given to our leaders, when they pray for us, we'll be expecting the miracle has come, and it will be so in Jesus' name.
1: He
0: called his 12 disciples together. Not only Peter, not only John, not only James, all his 12 disciples together.
1: Many Peter the call, many Johannes the
0: all his ministers are given the power. All our overseers are given the power. That's why the Almighty God, through Jesus Christ, by the anointing of the Holy Ghost and the direction of the Holy Ghost, established them as our leaders. He gave them the power and the authority in your location, in your region, in your state, in your nation. When these godly people and these appointed leaders pray for you, if you believe and you accept, you will see the miracles in your life.

0: family.
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0: And he sent them to preach the kingdom of God and to heal the sick.
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0: Everyone he has sent to preach, he has also sent to heal.
1: Amasama si ma uto wa vede gofa la ene nusewa yododono u.
0: And if you can preach, you can heal.
1: Nela tea gloma unye la tima yododono u.
0: If we hear we can preach, can we not preach?
1: I said, can
0: we not
1: preach?
0: If we can preach, we can heal. Because he sent us out to preach and to
1: heal.
0: If you are sick here, the Lord has sent me to heal you. If you brought anyone that is demon possessed and demon afflicted, the Lord has sent me here this morning to get you delivered. There is the authority that breaks the yoke. There is the power that removes every mountain. And that power, that authority is here to remove every mountain in your life. To cast out devils. To work miracles. To deliver the oppressed. To set the captives free. To pronounce the year of jubilee, the year of liberty, the year of deliverance, the year of freedom.
1: And
0: if you are here today, and you have any problem in your life, I can assure you by the revelation of the Spirit of God, you will not carry those problems back home in Jesus' name. There are 3 points we're going to consider. Number one, Christ's authority.
1: Christu penuteta.
0: Christ's authority.
1: Christu penuteta.
0: Number two, conferred authority.
1: Evelianuteta siotona.
0: Number three,
1: etolia.
0: The Christian's authority.
1: Christu tao penuteta.
0: As you look at Mark chapter 1,
1: eimiapo Marko tagbanto,
0: you then come face to face with Christ's authority.
1: Lapo Christu penuteta nojo kan.
0: In Mark chapter 1,
1: Marko tagbanto,
0: reading from verse
1: 22,
0: and they were astonished at his doctrine. For he taught them as one that had authority, and not as the scribes. Jesus has not changed. The same yesterday, today, and forever. If you see anybody teaching with authority here, if you see any pastor, any overseer teaching with authority here, it's not him. It's Christ in him. Who changes not, who is still teaching with authority. In verse 23, and there was in their synagogue a man with an unclean spirit, and he cried
1: out,
0: saying, let us alone. What have we to do with thee, thou Jesus of Nazareth? The evil spirits in that man recognized Jesus, recognized his power, recognized his authority.
1: Baba,
0: If you brought anybody here that has demons, evil spirit, that evil spirit, that demon recognizes the authority of the preacher, of the man of God, of the one that stands and proclaims deliverance and liberty in the name of the Lord.
1: And
0: then he said, I know thee, who thou art, the Holy One of God. And Jesus rebuked him, saying, hold thy peace and come out of him. And when the unclean spirit had torn him, he cried with a loud voice, and he came out of him. And they were all amazed so much that they questioned among themselves, saying, what thing is this? What new doctrine is this? But with authority commanded he even the unclean spirits, and they do obey him. Jesus manifested the authority.
1: Yes, Lord.
0: He didn't have to get the authority from the Pharisees. He didn't get the authority from the ordination of the denomination. He got the authority directly from the Almighty God. And the people had never seen anything like this before. And they were surprised. They were amazed. They were astonished. And they questioned among themselves. They said, what thing is this? What new doctrine, new teaching, new principle, new revelation is this? Because with authority and with power, he commands the unclean spirits, and what do? They obey him. Where there is authority, evil spirit will obey the man having the authority. The spirit of infirmity, of sickness, will obey the man that manifests the authority. Deaf spirit, blind spirit that makes people deaf and blind will obey the man that has the authority. The spirit of epilepsy will obey the man that has authority. With authority, he commandeth even the unclean spirits, and they obey him. In Luke chapter 4, reading from verse
1: 36.
0: Luke chapter 4, verse
1: 36.
0: And they were all amazed and speak among themselves, saying, what a word is this? It's not a long sentence. It's just a word. A sentence, because it's a word of power, a word of authority. For with authority and power, he commanded the unclean spirits, and they come out. When a man manifests authority, he doesn't beg, he doesn't plead with the evil spirits, He doesn't have to shake his head or shake his body. You see the policeman on the road with the uniform. It's that uniform that grants him the authority of the nation. Look at that believer covered in the blood of Jesus. It is that blood of Jesus that covers him, that gives him the authority of heaven. Look at that believer. He has Jesus in him. He has the Holy Ghost on him. He has the blood of Jesus covering him. And he has the word of God in his mouth. And he has faith that moves mountains when he stands. And he mentions the name of Jesus. Evil spirits, demons, familiar spirits, water spirit, any spirit of infirmity, any evil sin, when that man stands in authority, all those evil spirits that do evil will vanish away when he gives the command. And that's why the people say, what a word is this? But with authority and power, he commanded the unclean spirits and they come out. And Jesus is here, and he has not changed. He remains ever the same. Same authority and the same power. He manifested before, he's still manifesting it today. In verse 32 of that same Luke chapter 4. Luke chapter 4, verse 32. And they were astonished at his doctrine. For his word was with power. What word are we reading today? They're still the words of Jesus. What words are you hearing today? They're still the words of Jesus. What words are we preaching and teaching you? It's still the words of Jesus. What word do you believe today? It's still the words of Jesus. As the word of Jesus was powerful at that time, that same word of Jesus is still powerful today. As his word was with power at that time, his word is still with power at this time. The centurion understood the power and the authority of the word of Jesus. That's why he said, speak the word only, and my servant shall be healed. And I thank God for you here today. Because you know the word of Jesus has not changed. That's why I'm hearing you say, that's where you are mentioning it in your heart. That's why I see you that you are trusting the Lord. That's why I see confidence on your face. That's why you are telling me, speak the word only, the word of Jesus. I will be healed. My servant shall be healed. My wife shall be healed. My husband shall be healed. Because he came to do something when he came to the world here. In 1 John chapter 3, the second part of verse
1: 8.
0: John chapter 3, second part of verse
1: 8.
0: For this purpose the Son of God was manifested, that he might destroy the works of the devil. He's standing there with you today. And when we begin to pray, every work of the devil will be destroyed from your life. You're going to go into the new year without any property of the devil in your body, without any influence of evil spirit in your family. You are leaving this place free and delivered and set at liberty. On the road there is no accident for you. I said on the road there is no accident for you. Anywhere you go, the Lord will so set you free, you will never come back into bondage, in Jesus' name. Because the Son of God was manifested, that he might destroy the works of the devil in your life. In Matthew chapter 4 verse 24. Matthew chapter 4 verse 24. And his fame went throughout all Syria. And he brought unto him all sick people that were taken with divers different diseases and torment. And those which were possessed with devils, and those which were lunatics, and those that had the palsy, and he healed them, and he delivered them, and he set them at liberty, because it's what had power and authority. That authority he transferred to his own ministers. That leads us to point number two. Converge authority. When somebody has power, like in your place of work, he is the one in charge of everything. He's the one that says, okay, you can come in and take a job here. Is the one that says, you are not doing well, get out of that place.
1: It's
0: the one that says, you're doing so well, I increase your salary.
1: It's
0: the one that also says, what kind of work is it that you are doing? You are not doing well. I'm going to even demote you, and you're going to go a step lower.
1: There's
0: a man in that place of work, in that company that has authority. Look up here. Now, he is going somewhere. He will be away for the next few months. He will be away for maybe a year or two. He's still in authority. But he calls somebody. Somebody next to him.
1: He
0: says, you know, I'm going on vacation. And all the period I will be away, You are in charge.
1: Oh, well, do I dipom?
0: The authority have been manifesting.
1: No, tete, ima de fiela.
0: I transfer that authority to you.
1: Machela, si, ima dom.
0: Do you see the way I've been working in this office?
1: Ekwale, ima le dom, le do, vosie.
0: The people that are doing well. You see how I upgrade them. The people that are not doing well. You see how I downgrade them. The people that need to be brought into the employment. You see the way I employ them. And the people that they just will not cooperate. You see the way I show them the way out. I fire them. Now, I am transferring my authority to you. Because I am going away. Do you exactly what I have been doing? That's what is called converged authority. The authority is transferred unto that man. And when Jesus Christ was going, he conferred, he transferred the authority unto his disciples. He transferred it unto his ministers. That's why we're here today. Because the authority has been transferred unto all. I read it to you already in Luke chapter 9 verse 1. Then he called his 12 disciples together. And he gave them power and authority over all devils. There is no devil. There is no demon. There is no evil spirit. That we ministers of God here, that we don't have authority over. There is no disease, there is no infirmity, there is no sickness that we people of God here do not have authority. There is no mountain, there is no difficulty that we people of God here do not have a solution to. Because his authority has been conferred on us, transferred unto us. In Matthew chapter 10, reading from verse 1. Matthew chapter 10, verse 1. And when he had called unto him his 12 disciples, he gave them power against unclean spirits to cast them out and to heal all manner of sickness and all manner of disease. Preach, saying, the kingdom of heaven is at hand. Heal the sick. That's the power I gave you. Heal the sick. That's the authority I conferred upon your life. Heal the sick. There will be no failure. Heal the sick. Use my name and heal the sick. My name represents me. Heal the sick. My name is as powerful as myself. Heal the sick. No sickness can be stubborn when you use my name. Heal the sick. Cleanse the leper. need to explain that to you now. Cleanse the leper. At the time that Jesus gave this instruction, leprosy was the incurable disease. Leprosy was the thing that put upon a man, upon a woman, stigma that they don't accept him in the society. Leprosy was the thing that cast somebody out. Nobody wants to marry him. Nobody wants to marry her. Nobody wants to do business with him. Nobody wants to sleep on the same bed with him. Leprosy.
1: Amenu ani jajaba dolala. Abenu tweni yom da kama denio. Nyomu nila nu tware kama denio.
0: The thing that is as serious as leprosy today is HIV AIDS. It is a disease that puts a stigma on a man, on a woman. It is a disease that somebody has. Nobody wants to sleep with him or sleep with her on the bed. It is a disease that makes people, once they know, they say, stay by yourself, don't shake hands with me, stay by yourself, don't wear my clothes, stay by yourself and don't use my shaving stick, stay by yourself, I don't want to do anything with you, because it is a disease that when people have, it's like the leprosy of those days. Jesus said, cleanse the leper.
1: Yes,
0: what that means for us today is heal the HIV AIDS infected people. If you have HIV here today, I'm telling you, when I speak the word of authority in the name of Jesus, your HIV AIDS will vanish away. You will go for the test and the doctor will tell you, you don't have AIDS anymore in Jesus' name. What was Jesus telling his own disciples? He's telling his own disciples that I've given you the greatest power. I'm giving you a power that's above the power of the medical doctor. I've given you authority. You can go a step further. You can go a mile further. You can go a step further than all the medical doctors. The medical doctors, once somebody has died, they said, we've given the certificate to confirm that this fellow is dead. There is nothing else to do. And Jesus told his own disciples, I am giving you authority. I'm giving you power that goes beyond the limitation of the doctors. The authority here goes beyond the authority and the power and the knowledge of medical doctors. Whatever problem you have, be confident that the Lord will deliver you in Jesus' name. say that your kidney is dead. Have faith in God. They say the nurse, your eyes, they are dead. Have faith in God. And you have always been a giving birth to dead children. And the doctors cannot do anything. I command life to come into you, and you will deliver living babies in Jesus' name. Your hand is dead. You cannot move that dead hand. You raise it up today. Life will come into that hand in Jesus' name. You read and you cannot understand it. Your brain is dead and your brain has packed up. I say today that life is coming into that brain. You will go and read that same book, you will understand. You'll go and take that same exam and you will pass that exam in Jesus' name.
1: And it says cast out devils.
0: In the ye have received and freely give. Praise the Lord. God has given us the key. And we just open the door and you move into healing. We open the door, you move into deliverance. We open the door, you move into childbearing. We open the door, impossibilities become possible. We open the door and the dead begins to hear and to speak. We open the door and the blind begins to see. We open the door and everything that is dead in you will come alive. In Luke chapter 18. Reading from verse 18. Verily I say unto you, whatsoever ye shall bind on earth shall be bound in heaven. What the Lord is telling us is that as I stand here, I am not alone. Heaven is looking down. Heaven is paying attention. And what I do here, heaven confirms. Because it says, whatsoever you shall bind on earth shall be bound in heaven. When I tell your sickness to go, I say that here on earth, immediately heaven confirms it. And your sickness is gone. When I tell your HIV AIDS to move out of your body, immediately what I say on earth is confirmed in heaven. When I tell the dead part of your body to come alive, I say that here on earth, and it is confirmed in heaven. Verily I say unto you, whatsoever you shall bind on earth shall be bound in heaven. And whatsoever ye shall loose on earth shall be loosed in heaven. That means if you are all tied up, your legs are spiritually tied up. Your hands are spiritually tied up. Whatever is tying your legs or tying your hands, arthritis or demonic spirit or paralysis or whatever, whatsoever we loose on earth is loosed in heaven.
1: titi la me yo bafan yo alogbogbo fe satani yo wa tun san ya mo.
0: That's why Peter said silver and gold have I not.
1: Le ate petu we na cross lo pe scam la sin yo.
0: But what I have I give unto you.
1: Ga ken mi ni la sila le mo le mi le no go.
0: In the name of Jesus Christ of Nazareth, rise up and walk.
1: Le yes Nazareth te la panu komo la titi na san san ni.
0: What he loosed on earth was loosed in heaven immediately. And that man rose up and he walked. It will happen to you today. It will happen to you today. I come to point number 3. The Christian's authority. This is great and wonderful. The Christian's authority. Mark chapter 16. Mark chapter 16. And these signs shall follow them that believe. Who are these people? Them that believe. Look at me here. I am. I believe. I believe in Jesus. That's why I'm saying. I believe in Jesus. That's why I'm strong. I believe in Jesus. That's why I've been healed. I believe in Jesus. That's why I'm delivered. I believe in Jesus. That's why I read the Bible. The signs shall follow them that believe. Do you believe? Are you a believer? When you pray, signs will follow you. Healing will follow you. Deliverance will follow you. Joy will follow you. When you pray, mountains will move away. Goodness and mercy will follow you. Goodness and mercy will follow you. You are praying as a believer. You are standing as a believer. And you are talking as a believer. Do I have believers that came here today? Are they willing to stand up? Are they willing to stand in faith? Are they willing to talk in faith? Are they willing to manifest authority? Are they willing to shout? Are they willing to receive miracles? Are they willing to be healed? These signs shall follow them that believe on my name. In my name they shall cast out devils. They shall speak with new tongues. They shall take off serpents. If they drink any deadly thing, it shall not hurt them. And they shall lay their hands on the sea. And they shall recover. You are a believer. That's why you are here. You are a believer. That's why you pray. You are a believer. God is your God. God is your Father. Jesus is your Savior. The Holy Ghost is your comforter. The Bible is your guide. You are a believer. That's why there's faith in your heart. You are a believer. You are a Christian. And you have authority as a Christian. No power will bring you down. No difficulty will conquer you. No disease will be stubborn in your life. No demon will be stubborn in your life. Barrenness will not remain in your life. You are a believer. And this sign shall follow you. Signs will follow you. Wonders will follow you. Miracles will follow you. Because you are a believer.
2: You are a believer. Rejoice, you are a believer.
1: Judge, you are a believer.
2: Claim your healing, you are a believer. Accept your deliverance, you are a believer. And let the impossibilities be possible, you are a believer. Let mountains roll away, you are a believer. Let the curse be broken, you are a believer. Let the yoke be broken, you are a believer. And let the devil run away, you are a believer. Let the familiar spirits stop their activity, you are a believer. The spirit of snake, the spirit of serpent, and the spirit of python, let it run away from your life. You are a believer. Oppression in the night. Pressing you down on the bed. Tormenting your brain. Turning around your mind. Let the oppressive spirit get away. You are a believer. Let your wife become pregnant. You are a believer. Let creative miracle take place in your husband. You are a believer. Let the weak say, I am strong. You are a believer. Let the poor say, I am rich. You are a believer. Let the barren say, I have children. You are a believer. Let the epileptic spirit vanish away from that person. You are a believer. And this I shall follow them that believe. This I shall follow you because you believe. In my name you will cast out devils. In my name you will speak new tongues. In my name you will take up the serpent. In my name, if you drink any deadly thing, it shall not hurt you. In my name, you will lay that hand upon the sick. And the sick shall recover. Are the believers still there? Where are they? No more bad luck. No more sickness. No more defeat. Where are the believers? Signs and wonders. Signs and wonders. My sister, signs and wonders. Signs and wonders on your head. Signs and wonders on your body. Signs and wonders in your eyes. My brother, signs and wonders on your head. Signs and wonders in your family. Signs and wonders on your tongue. Signs and wonders in your stomach. Signs and wonders on your flesh. Signs and wonders in your eyes. Signs and wonders everywhere. You go out, signs and wonders. You come in, signs and wonders. You sit down, signs and wonders. You rise up, signs and wonders. You go to the office, signs and wonders. Anywhere you are singing, signs and wonders. You are preaching, signs and wonders. You are ushering, signs and wonders. You are in the security, signs and wonders. You are in the kitchen, signs and wonders. You are in the sanitation, signs and wonders. You are pastoring, signs and wonders. Signs and wonders. Signs and wonders. Signs and wonders. Signs and wonders. They will follow you in Jesus' name. Raise up those anointed hands. Father, in the name of Jesus, these are believers. These brothers are believers. These sisters are believers. I pray, Lord, double anointing. Triple anointing. Spiritual anointing. Holy Ghost anointing. Will come on those hands. Thanks in Jesus' name.
1: Never assist your own dealer, yes, open to come.
2: Lay those hands on yourself now.
1: Lay
2: those hands on yourself now. Lay those hands where the problem is now. Those anointed hands, you are the first candidate for miracle from that hand. You are laying that hand on the sick right now. You are laying that hand to break the yoke right now. And to cancel the oppression right now. As that anointed hand comes upon you right now, I break the yoke in Jesus'
1: name.
2: All your sicknesses, all your infirmities, all your troubles, all the harassment of the devil, all the affliction of the devil, I cancel from your life in Jesus' name. Blind eyes be opened and see in Jesus' name. Lame people rise up and walk in Jesus' name. Deaf and dumb people hear and speak in Jesus' name. Epilepsy come out in Jesus' name. HIV is be healed in Jesus' name. Backsliders be restored in Jesus'
1: name.
2: Weak people be strong in Jesus' name. Yoke and curse be broken in Jesus' name. Barrenness be removed in Jesus' name. Creative miracle of childbearing come into their families now in Jesus'
1: name.
2: I proclaim, I declare, I pronounce the blessing of God upon you as believers in Jesus' name. You are blessed. You are healed. You are delivered. You are set free. God has given you the miracle. Miracle of children. Everything you need is given to you. You have got it already. It will never leave your life. I pass this authority authority unto you. At home.
1: La femme,
2: if you lay your hand on your wife, on your husband, on your children, on your neighbor, they will get healed. And signs and wonders will be following you in your ministry in Jesus' name. Thank you, Father, because I know you have answered. I know you have answered. I know you have answered. In Jesus' name we pray.
1: I have seen
2: the temple of Satan. Glory be to you, God. Glory be to you, Jesus. I have seen

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1: Shall we arise of this?
2: As
1: welcome you tonight to the Revival Evangelism Training Service, we're believing that the Lord will touch every life in Jesus' name. The Lord wants to touch your life and make you a channel of blessings to other people. Getting on, helping you so you can bless of the Lord and be revived in your soul, touched in your life, and also you become a channel of sins for other people.
2: We'll
1: close our eyes and you will talk to the Lord that God will make you a channel of blessings to other people. That the blessings of God will flow through your life and flow to the lives of other people.

0: Mi to gbada bena agbogbo kana kada ma shama fa chimale Yesu fa nu koma.
1: And we pray that we will not just be like a dead sea receiving and never giving out, that out of this place we'll take the fire of revival and take it to all our communities in Jesus name.
0: Mi to gbada bena yekomi ma na bena tokuku na mi ma dunu adopa monana ogakla mi anko agbogbo la po josan mi atwe na mo la po mele Yesu fa nu koma.
1: That you make every one of us channel of blessings in Jesus' name. That our lives will touch the lives of other people. The life in us will wake up the people that are sleeping in Jesus' name. The power of God that you pour upon us and you put within us will quicken other people, raise them up, and lead them into the kingdom of God in Jesus' name. Lay your hand upon everyone here tonight, that we will all become mighty instruments in the hands of the Lord in Jesus' name. That we will know how to pray, how to be effective, how to touch other people, the hands of the Almighty God, how to drag people out of the pit of hell and bring them to heaven, how to bring shame to the devil and destruction to the kingdom of the enemy. Pray that all through this time none of us will sleep, will be awake to the powerful word of God in Jesus' name.
0: Thank
1: you because we know you have answered. Jesus' name I pray. Amen.
0: Amen.
1: Tonight I bring a message to you. It is something that if a person is a Christian, whatever he does in the world, whatever he is, if he does not have the content of this message, when he gets to heaven, he'll be wondering, how could I live all my Christian life without knowing that
0: thing?
1: Tonight I bring a message to you, and it was a special sin in the life of every human being, in the life of everyone that knew the Lord in generations ago. What made them special in the sight of angels? What made them special in the sight of Almighty God? What made them special in their own community? And you want to be special in the sight of God, in the sight of angels, in your own community? That's the message you want to have tonight. Whenever we read the biography, the history of the life of a Christian, the history of the life of a missionary, the history of the life of anyone at all, when we do not find what we are talking about here tonight in their life, in their biography, we say this biography is not complete. When we look at the testimony of a Christian man, a Christian woman, when we look at the testimony of somebody who has known the Lord for some time, and we listen to all the testimony, and we do not find what I'm talking to you tonight about in that testimony, we say that testimony is good, it's wonderful, it's powerful, but it's not complete. Whenever we look at the title somebody has in the church, the position somebody has in the church, the talent and the gift and the activity, and even the operations of the power of God and Spirit of God in that person's life, and the privileges and the opportunities of that individual, at everything, we don't find what we're talking about here tonight in that person's life, in that person's gifts, operation and activities in life. We say the life of that person is wonderful, is beneficial, is very good, but it is not

0: complete.
1: Nenye be na amere le nyabe hame ya manu ko gande le sin, ebe talento gan le sin, eye ten wado gan gane mawi le nofo gande le hame ya man. 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
0: When we get to heaven,
1: nemi ide jifo,
0: and God eventually looks at everything you said, everything you did, everything you gave, everything you consecrated, everything you sacrificed, everything, putting everything of your life together. If what we're talking about tonight is absent in all the activities of your whole life as a Christian, as a person that says he loves the Lord, the Lord may reward you for the other things, but that reward will not be full. If what we're talking about tonight is absent from your record.
1: Nemi de jifo eemi le nkude woda se idio nchi kule nuyo le wala nikba nchi kule doyo le wakule nishio kata le wane ma ula nchi eye le fatuko mga ketula dosi nchi mi le fomutu zemu la me le wakbo msibe da se di me dola la kwa fatu nga ke fatu mja deblibo le jifo fsharu fola ma o.
0: I'm talking to you tonight on this subject, important subject, praying souls into the kingdom.
1: Mawunya simi le zemu la le fabinto tanya nyekbo dudura.
0: Wait a minute, it is not bringing souls into the kingdom. That one, anybody can do that. I'm talking about praying souls into the kingdom.
1: But you divide the money banana the lupon, but you don't fear molo. I'm a shaman thing with a kayala, but do to the kena lupon, the devast, you don't fear.
0: Wait a minute, I'm not talking about preaching so that souls of the kingdom. I'm talking of something richer. I'm talking of something deeper. I'm talking of something higher. I'm talking of something that needs the power of God to be effective.
1: You
0: see, there are people that the devil has blinded.
1: And
0: sometimes talking to them, preaching to them, arguing with them will not have any effect at all. When preaching has failed, when preaching has not been effective, and a giant in the Lord, a child of God, gets on his knees and he raises his voice to the Almighty God, and the devil flees from that person, and the person starts running, asking, what shall I do to get to the kingdom of God? What shall I do to the king to get to the kingdom of God? And he rushes into the kingdom of God. You have done something. What preaching cannot do, what argument cannot do, what tract distribution cannot do, what all the other things cannot do, you have prayed to break the power of the devil, that the soul now is brought into the kingdom of God.
1: Eye ma office nenya majo atwa matria kona fotola ejo ideba clothing eye be dogbadan eye amamai kana gbaji matotrom ma nya matetrio nya hamatetrio eye amamatotuji benu kama wa trochim nkama wa gbipotila le kwede sira kanu sikmo nya glomowo nu siagbanle bi mama mowo la gbedoda we enye lufun gbedodora kana lufun da ba tadu folam.
0: Your own relative living with you, but because a prophet is not without honor, except in his own town, except in his own compound. And you have been talking to them, fine to them, you have been showing them the Christian life, and they know that your life has changed, but it didn't move them. And then you got on your knees and you began to pray, and you began to call their name in the sight of Almighty God, and all of the angels and all of heaven, and everything began to move, began to shake their heart, touch their conscience just by your prayer, until they begin to ask you, that thing you were telling me yesterday, that thing you were sharing with me the other time, I want not to be born again, I want to know the Lord, I will follow you to church, I will follow you and repent of my sins, and I will give my life to the Lord. What all the things you could not do before, because now you get on your knees and you begin to pray for those people, they are brought into the kingdom of God.
1: Then you bena fuma toshio le bo ele maunya glono akala ukwetima toto dwala bena a fuma bukoma jamanu o kaki le glomonya glori le juye de klochi le tokbe dodora chin aye kbe dura mala o wato leji 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
0: And when you begin to have effect like that, you begin to pray like that, you will see that even the devil will be afraid of you.
1: Nele tɔgbe dura ma tɔgbe na me gblɔ be abosam anɔ vɔm.
0: You will find that mighty things will begin to take place through you.
1: Na de dzesi be na ka nu gãm gãm anɔ dzɔdzɔm to yi dzi.
0: Your prayer will begin to change families.
1: Wo gbedura anɔ ƒomewo trɔm.
0: It will begin to change lives of people.
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0: It will begin to change bad conditions we see in society.
1: Anɔ agbe vlu siwo kpɔm le kpa dome la trɔm.
0: Anything that is not according to the will of God, anything you don't appreciate, anything you don't want, either in your life, or in your community, or in your family, or in the state, or even in the country, or even in the world, you will develop the point that even though you cannot go and talk to the government, even though you cannot go and talk to those individuals, you get on your knees and you can change the world by your prayer.
1: Nusia nusile kwawe manyo o, dohi le unto wo agbeman, dohi le kwen manele, dohi le miyaba dvaman, miyaba dugama la mate de fiyobolo, mata yede tuklologbo, mate ma yede chamiyobo oga. 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
0: And it's going to begin to happen from tonight.
1: Mebena a je go me a tumi a ji san am.
0: Prayers will become more extended, will become higher. Our prayers will begin to do greater, mightier things in Jesus name.
1: Yapa gbedora wa chichi, yapa gbedora wa do nsa, yapa gbedora nu gam jo tu tra ko wom le yesu fe nu koma.
0: Matthew chapter 9 from verse 37. Then says he unto his disciples, the harvest really is plenteous, but the laborers are few. Pray ye therefore the Lord of the harvest, that he will send forth laborers into his harvest field.
1: Aya nu ti mi de kuku na nu ngenge fo apoto la be na wa do do ola wo adu de efo nu ngenge la ma.
0: The harvest truly is plenteous.
1: Nu ngenge la sogbon pe.
0: We all know that.
1: Mi o ka ta mi nye lo.
0: We all been hearing that.
1: Mi le ma sam lo.
0: Our leaders have been telling us that every time in the church.
1: Mi abo mu no lo le ma gbe gbe si agbe le ha mi a lo.
0: They have been preaching to us.
1: O le ma o nya gblom na mi.
0: They have been telling us how many sinners need to get saved.
1: O le gblom nu fun lo sogbon to hin eji mo totro.
0: He's telling us we don't have enough workers.
1: O gbe na do la gede mo le mi a
0: lo. Been motivating us.
1: O le mu se do mo
0: mi. They have been preaching to us.
1: O le ma o nya gblom na
0: mi. They have been encouraging us.
1: O le ji de mo fun na mi.
0: They have been challenging us.
1: O le di ke mo mi.
0: They have been interviewing us.
1: O le mi a don po.
0: They have been inviting us.
1: O le mi a pem.
0: They have been telling us, why are you not doing something?
1: O le gbagbo mi ga temi mo don won mo do.
0: With all the preaching.
1: Ma o nya gbagbo kata.
0: With all the with all the exhortation, with all the information we give, with all the motivation we give, we don't have enough workers. Jesus said the way to do it is stop that preaching and begin to pray about it.
1: Yes,
0: pray ye therefore the Lord of the harvest. Pray ye therefore the Lord of the harvest. Make it your priority prayer point. Make it your burden prayer point. Make it the prayer point you weep about, you cry about, you agonize about before the Lord every time. Knock at the gate of heaven morning, noon and night. Talk to the Lord of the harvest. Know the Lord of the harvest. Tell the Lord of the harvest, the only thing I'm looking for, send laborers into the vineyard. People that ought to be working, they are not working, pray to the Lord about it. The people that ought to be committed, they are not committed, pray to the Lord about it. The people that have the knowledge of the word of God, they are not willing to share the knowledge with the people that need the knowledge, pray to the Lord about
1: it. The people
0: that see souls dying but they are not worried about it, pray to the Lord about
1: it. The Christians
0: in the church, you know, they can evangelize, they can get involved in the work of God, but they are not getting involved in the work of the Lord, pray about it. The people you have tried to inspire, you have tried to encourage, you have tried to motivate, you have tried to invite, you have tried to interview, you have tried to tell them get involved, but they will not move an inch. Pray to the Lord about it. Pray ye therefore the Lord of the harvest, that the Lord will turn the coldness into the in their heart to zeal for the Lord, and the lukewarmness in their lives that has been hindering them from working for the Lord will take the lukewarmness away and pour fire. Fire of heaven, fire of the Holy Ghost upon their lives to serve the Lord.
1: That we desire
0: for the things of the world which has been hindering them from getting involved in soul winning, in evangelism, in bringing people to the kingdom of God, that God will take all those desires away and He will give them an unquenchable kind of passion and desire to serve the Lord Almighty. Don't argue with them. Don't continue to put pressure upon them. You put pressure upon the Lord and pray ye therefore the Lord of the harvest, that all the excuses they have been given why they are not involved in the things of the Lord will knock all those excuses away one by one, and they will come running, yielding themselves for the service of the Lord. Pray ye therefore the Lord of the harvest. The people that are tied down by a heavy chain, economic chain, the people that are tied down by all the chains, ideological chains, all the chains, maybe the chain of weakness, or the chain of being an invalid, or the chain of not having money, or the chain of not getting a job, and the chain that is tying them down. I don't have accommodation. How can I serve the Lord? You pray to the Lord of the harvest that all the chains that are tied down, all these people, and they are not walking in the vineyard of the Lord, that the Lord of the harvest will break the chain, destroy the chain, and release all these people in the service of the Lord, and it will be so in
1: Jesus' name.
0: Pray that He will send forth laborers into His harvest. That is the beginning of this kind of prayer. That's the kind of prayer that will change the world. The kind of prayer that will put the devil on the run.
1: It's
0: the kind of prayer that will expand the kingdom of God.
1: It's
0: the kind of prayer that will make the knowledge of the Almighty cover the whole world like the seas cover the ocean.
1: But do I mean the
0: It is the kind of prayer that will make Almighty God happy.
1: But do
0: it is the kind of prayer that will bring many people into the kingdom of God as more laborers are thrust out into the harvest field.
1: But do I shall forget the children for me I basically do like boss of my
0: It's the kind of prayer that will bring real revival, true revival, biblical revival, Holy Ghost revival, New Testament revival into the church. It is the kind of prayer that will prepare for the coming of the Lord, because when people are born again and the kingdom of God is expanded and the purpose of God, the plan of God in evangelizing the world has been accomplished, wouldn't the Lord want to come for the church church, for the bride of Christ.
1: But
0: we need to travel in prayer. To pray seriously, agonizing in prayer. That the people that are bound in sin, the people that are dead and cold in sin, the people that are lukewarm to spiritual things, that God will wake them up and will pray them into the kingdom of God. And this is why we read in the Bible of travail. That a person will travail in prayer so that the children will be born into the kingdom of God.
1: In Isaiah
0: chapter 66. Reading from verse 8. Who has heard such a thing? Who has heard such a thing? Have you heard it in your own life? Have you heard it in your own district? Have you heard it in church history? Who has heard such a thing? Have you seen it in your local assembly? Who has heard such a thing? Who has seen such
1: thing?
0: Shall the earth be made to bring forth in one day? And it says, or shall a nation be born all at once? For as soon as Zion travail, she brought forth her children. You heard the testimony of a person that said she was in labor pain because of a child within that had not been born.
1: So
0: that child is getting ready to be born. There is this labor, there is this pain, there is this travail, there is this period of agony that the person passes through. Sinners that are gripped in the clutches of Satan
1: has
0: to want them to be delivered from the hands of Satan so that they can repent of their sins and come to the Lord Jesus Christ. Oh yes, there is a warfare. Oh yes, there is labor pain. Oh yes, there is an agony. Oh yes, there is travailing of soul. Oh yes, there is a kind of prayer that will be sweating, that will be knocking on the gate of heaven, so that you overcome the devil that is holding them down, and they are born into the kingdom of God. When a soul is dead in sins and trespasses, and the family people are saying, it's impossible this man can ever be born again. And the people that know him in the place of work, that is a drunkard, that is a drug addict, that is a womanizer, that is a thief, that is covetous, that he doesn't have anything to do with God, his conscience is dead. His mind is dead. His spirit is dead. Everything about him is dead. He doesn't know about God, doesn't know about the future, and everybody shaking their head. It's impossible. He cannot come alive. It's impossible. He will never repent. It's impossible. He'll never be alive in Christ. And you continue to say, with God, all things are possible. And in your prayer, you are agonizing. In your prayer, you are passing through the labor pain. In your prayer, you are sweating. In your prayer, you are saying, oh God, this man must be born again. This woman must be born again, and you are travailing and you are agonizing, and the devil is already bringing a rapper, wanting that person will be totally dead spiritually and dead physically and dead eternally, and take him to hell. While he is taking him to hell, the fellow begins to cry the cry of repentance, and he say, The fellow will think we're going to wrap up and throw into hell, and eventually, before you know what is happening, they are saying, this is a miracle at new birth, being born again. This one takes the power of God. You know what he did? Your travail in prayer. As soon as Zion travailed, he brought forth the children.
1: Galatians chapter 4 verse 19.
0: My little children, of whom I travail in birth again, until Christ be formed in you.
1: Paul
0: the apostle became spiritually concerned for the Galatians. These people had been born again. But now their life in Christ was in serious danger. Not only that, their zeal for the truth was in serious danger. Not only that, they were in a state of backsliding. And it appeared that they didn't know their way anymore. The apostle wrote to them,
1: Paul,
0: he knew that writing alone will not do it. And the apostle began to preach to them.
1: Paul,
0: he knew that preaching alone will not do it.
1: The
0: apostle began to warn them.
1: Paul,
0: but he knew that warning alone will not do it. He began to interpret the Bible, the scriptures unto them. He began to explain the Old Testament and the law and faith and everything, but he knew that all the exhortation, all the explanation will not do the whole job.
1: And
0: he began to travel. Then he began to pray. And he began to agonize. And he began to seek the face of the Lord.
1: Said,
0: my little children that came alive before, but now you are backsliding. My little children that was in the truth before, but you are departing away from the truth. My little children for whom Christ was evidently crucified, but you are turning away from Christ. My little children that have come into faith in Christ, but now you are returning and reverting back to the Lord. He said, my little children, upon whom I rejoice before, but now I stand in doubt of you. And he was eager that they will come back to where they were before. That the life of Christ will come in their lives again. Zeal of the Lord will consume them all over again. How will that be done? From whom I travail in birth until Christ be formed in you. That is what Christ is expecting of you and of me.
1: So
0: we'll pray souls back into the kingdom. People that are dead and sins and in trespasses, that your prayer will quicken them and make them alive to come into the kingdom.
1: Amen.
0: Those People that are backsliding, that your prayer, agonizing prayer, travailing prayer, a kind of prayer that will move the hand of God and touch the hearts of men and women, will restore them from their backsliding. Did you see when Abraham was praying for Sodom and Gomorrah? He was very specific for these people that needed to pass away from judgment unto life eternal. Do you remember when Moses was praying for the children of Israel, when God said, they have sinned, they have turned away from my way, and leave me alone, that my anger may wax hot against them, that I will destroy them, and then they will just pass on to hellfire. Do you remember when Moses prayed for them? He was very specific that God will forgive them and count these people as his own people. Have you seen the prayer of Daniel in Daniel chapter 9? He looked at the children of Israel in captivity. He prayed specifically for them that God will return them from captivity to back to their land so they can worship God in spirit and in truth. Identify the specific people that you want to pray for, who are in need of salvation, in need of restoration. Maybe that person living in the same house with you, be specific. Know the name, know the person, know the condition, and go to the Lord in prayer specifically for that individual, that the individual will come to know the Lord Jesus Christ.
1: Do hin ne mama mi akpli mi la fo de kam je si amama nya afa nuko nya nu sima to bele na ide magor ka ma una ga tropo bor ne mama la tudo.
0: You see that worker in the place of work who doesn't care for God, who doesn't know about salvation, who is just religious, be specific on that individual, travail, agonize, and pray for that individual, that that individual will get through to being born again and become a child of God.
1: Je si amama yi kam ya akpli mi la do fo de kam asu de kama tole mo tole mo po nyanche kula jima to tronchi e na dogba da bena ka ma o ka si amamanchi bena amamatu tutu no wa tronchi mo wa jesio aba ma u bo.
0: Is it that relative or that individual that has been persecuting you because you became a child of God? Identify that person. That's what they did. They identified Paul, the Saul of Tarsus, who was holding the clothes of the people that stoned Stephen. And I tell you, as the church were praying, and Stephen himself prayed, that man in the following chapter became converted unto the Lord.
1: La kwabwe na do yifuomo Thomas le yomo chim la ye, le kwe Paul la apostolo ye, e yikia le mao vyo yomo chim, la apostolo yomo chim, e wofu kwa Stefano ba lauda sinamo, e yo wu Stefano la, Stefano do kwa data, hamia vyo le kwa duna le ta, e tasine kule duwa mao li, e yo wu troji mo chwepa kbena apato.
0: Is it a relative who says, I will never give my life to Jesus Christ, if I'm going to hell, let me go to hell, I don't care, be specific in your prayer on that individual, that this individual must know the law.
1: Deo hifuomo tole le globe ya ima trochimo, ala be ya choye ya yede juma fomo fan, me be amama deje si yue le godono godona le ta eye wa choba gbe ana apoto.
0: Is it a backslider?
1: Alo me gbe delade.
0: Somebody used to be really in the law.
1: Who
0: was a challenge to you in the Lord?
1: Encouragement
0: to you in the Lord.
1: Yet
0: today he has gone away from knowing the Lord. Identify that person. Know that person. And be specific in your prayer concerning that person to come back from the wilderness of backsliding to be restored into the grace of God. Number 2, be burdened for such a person as if you were in that condition or state of not knowing the Lord or backsliding as that individual. That's the kind of burden that Paul the Apostle had for the children of Israel. In Romans chapter 9, verses 1 and 2, I say the truth in Christ I lie not, my conscience also bearing me witness in the Holy Ghost, that I have great heaviness and continual sorrow in my heart, for I could wish, verse 3, that myself were cut from Christ for my brethren, my kinsmen, according to the flesh.
1: Number 3,
0: pray for them and make that prayer a priority prayer on top of your prayer list.
1: That
0: means in your prayer you are telling God, oh Lord, I know I don't have enough money, but I want this person to be born again first. His salvation is more important to me than money. That means you are saying in your prayer, oh God, I know that I'm sick in my body, but sickness is nothing. If I die anytime, I will go to heaven. The salvation of this man, this woman, is more important to me than my healing. It means I say, oh Lord, I know I'm not married yet, and I want to get married, and I know that at your own time you will do it, but oh Lord, even if I don't get married, if I die like this, I'll go to heaven because I'm a child of God. But the salvation of this individual is my priority prayer. It's the top on my list. Save this individual because his salvation is more important than my getting married.
1: So saying, oh Lord,
0: yes, I want children. I'm praying that I will have children. But oh Lord, the salvation of this individual is number one. It's a priority prayer. And if I have children and this man is not saved, he will go to hell. Therefore, Lord, what I'm looking for as number one, as the most important thing, save the life of this individual. Let her be born again. And after that, if I have children, I'll be happy. But Lord, if I have all the children in the world and this person I'm praying for to be born again is not born again, I will never be happy. In Romans chapter 10 from verse 1, brethren, my heart's desire and prayer to God for Israel is that they might be saved.
1: Nɔviwo nye tsimetsitsi kple nye kuku ɖeɖe si me ɖe nanamawo ɖe Israel ta la enye si bena woakpɔ xɔxɔ.
0: Is that not specific?
1: Ɖe esia me le veve ɖe ŋutɔ wa?
0: Is that not very definite?
1: Ɖe esia la me medze me kɔkɔ
0: wa? Is that not a priority prayer?
1: Ɖe esia me ni nɔƒe gbãtɔ nɔnɔ le gbedo ɖa me
0: wa? Is that not a prayer coming out of a burden of a heart?
1: Bena ye nyi gbedoɖa si na dɔa tso edzi si le fifiom la me.
0: My heart's desire and prayer to God for Israel.
1: Nye tsimetsitsi kple nye kuku ɖeɖe na Israel la.
0: For which cause I have continual sorrow in chapter 9.
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0: For which cause I have a great burden, a deep burden, I'm traveling, agonizing in prayer.
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0: That prayer is that Israel might be saved.
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0: Your own may be that my husband may be saved.
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0: That my wife may be saved.
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0: And that co-tenant specific name may be saved.
1: Bena nyafoli kama ye ƒe nuku nye si na kpɔ xɔxɔ.
0: That backslider may be restored.
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0: That fanatics may know the Lord in reality.
1: Bena ame ma si ne vɔ̀ dina dzesi aƒetɔ.
0: That religious fellow may know the way of righteousness in Christ.
1: Ale bena sɔlɔmɔdzodzro deme na dzesi Kristo vavãtɔ la.
0: 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That prayer is answered.
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0: Arise.
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1: Lenu joy po gomo jaja.
0: Pour thine heart like water before the face of the Lord.
1: Tro weji fode. 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
0: Lift up thine hands toward him for the life of thy young children.
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0: The kind of prayer that will move the hand of the Almighty God.
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0: That prayer will make you special in the sight of God.
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0: 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Angels will see you and identify you as a peculiar person in the kingdom of God.
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0: Are we ready to press souls into the kingdom of God? Are we ready to press souls into the kingdom of God? They are dying every day. They are dying every day. Look at the newspaper, you see the obituary information. Every day of the week they said, so and so has died. So and so has died. So and so has died. They die in athletics. They die in the hospital. They die in college. They die at home. They die in our yard. They die on our street. They are dying and going to hell. Where are the people that will agonize? Where are the people that will travail? Where are the people that will arise and call upon the name of the Lord and say, oh Lord, save all these people. Don't let them die and go to hell. Are you ready to pray for them?
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0: We are born again. Talk about people who are not born again.
1: Let
0: tears run down your
1: eyes.
0: Like a river.
1: Tears
0: of agony.
1: Tears
0: of concern.
1: Tears
0: of a body.
1: Tears
0: in your priority prayer.
1: I prepare
0: to bring souls into the kingdom of God.
1: Arise.
0: Cry out in the night. Cry out in the day.
2: Our Father, we bless your name for bringing us together.
3: Papa mi da kubo le kpo mi ba zanya ma.
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3: Akubo mo no kpo le mi aso mi afufu alia.
2: And we pray that our meeting together will be richly blessed of you in Jesus' name.
3: Mi do gbada mi afufu zema to na yire na mi le Yesu fenu koma.
2: Grant us hearts interested in your word.
3: Na mi edisina kpo ajijo le wonya nuchi.
2: And help us to take in your word.
3: Gbada mi ati mi anko wonya la.
2: We may get the best out of your word. Jesus' name. Correct whatever is wrong in our lives. Put us in the path of righteousness. We thank you because we know you have answered. In Jesus' name we pray. Tonight we come to a very important subject. It is a study that will determine whether we'll be able to make progress in our Christian lives or will not be able to make progress.
3: It's
2: a study that will determine whether our families, our marriages will be built soundly on the word of God, on the grace of God or not.
3: It's
2: a study that will reveal whether we'll be able to keep our friends, associates and neighbors, or maybe we'll not be able to keep them. It's a study that will show whether we'll be successful and effective in the ministry, in the work of the Lord, or maybe we'll not be able to. It's a study that will determine whether our prayer life will be recognized by heaven or our prayer life will just be neglected by God. And it's a study that shows the very index of our Christian life, whether we're real Christians or we're not real Christians. The most important subject neglected by many people, many assemblies and many churches. Study that if we have time, we'll have gone to Genesis, almost all through the various books of the Bible, to bring out the essence, the importance of the study we have tonight. Would have been able to touch on the various commandments relating to this subject. Able to relate to you all the promises that accrue, that come to the people that obey what is given in this subject. Been able to buttress everything we say by many examples from all over the Bible. Been able to show you the many people that have stumbled in the past and are stumbling now because of the neglect of this subject. Would have been able to show you the success, the effectiveness, the power, the authority, and the promotion spiritually of the people that took note of a subject like this. But even though we have a short time, I still want you to pay close attention. Look at the verse, Colossians chapter 4 verse 6. Let your speech be always with grace, seasoned with salt, that ye may know how ye ought to answer every man. Let your speech. See, the word let is telling you that there is a struggle, and the devil will struggle to take your speech to himself. The Lord, on the other hand, is struggling and pleading with you to control your speech. You stand as a third person, and he says, look this side, the devil wants to make your speech go astray. Look that side, the Lord wants to control your speech. You come in as a third person, he says, you determine which direction your speech will go. Let your speech.
3: Let your speech
0: What led is calling upon you because you are a free moral agent. You have the ability to choose. You have the ability to decide. You have the ability to go to the right or to go to the left, to speak right or to speak wrong. And it says now, you make use of that free moral agency. Make use of your free volition. Make use of the liberty that God has given you and all the resources of grace available to you. And you make sure that you tend the right way and let your speech be always with grace. And it says, let your speech be always with grace. You think it's possible for me to examine and to tell you when it says always, all the various conditions, all the various circumstances, all the various situations where you'll be called upon or your mind will lead you or something will impel you or compel you to want to say something, and it says in all those conditions, in all those situations, in all those places you will find yourself when you have the tendency to be irritated or to be tempted or to be persecuted or to be frustrated or when there are people that are trying to get wrong words out of you. It says always, at all times, in all places, with all people, at home with your family members, at home with difficult children, at home with a persecuting husband, in the place of work when the boss is not cooperating, everywhere you may be, always, at all times, let your speech be always with grace.
3: Lepode benama funtonya kianti bena dasi emale mia tian bena atis kanala du monu kpokpole bena funule atis kanala du monu kpokpole bena glonya delela dohi amola gajima lenu dohi amola funya omu dohi amojo ya toye moji alola nyama dohi le wofu miyama dohi le viwo domi dohi le yuma chilao alowa dofa ne monu kpokpole bena funu yesia ila mina amonu baba kleje
0: always with grace. I can interpret that to you what it means. It means when you want to take bread, for example, always your child will say, mommy, put butter, always. Anytime you want to drink tea, children will say, always. They never forget. They say, mommy, put sugar. Anytime you want to drink, maybe gari it is, and the children will say, mommy, what are we going to drink it with? What they are saying is, it is this. It must never be without sugar. Never without butter. And you know, whenever you are going to talk, somebody irritates you. Somebody is persecuting you. Somebody is getting on your nerves. Somebody is frustrating you. Somebody is doing one thing or the other, and you want to open your mouth. The Lord says, don't talk yet. More grace. Abundant grace. As you put butter on that bread, surround all the words you are going to say with grace. As you put sugar in that pap, in that tea, don't speak yet. Let grace surround everything. Saturate it with grace. Cover it with grace. And surround it with grace before you speak it out. If you will take that to heart everywhere and every time, you'll never offend anybody. Because you'll be speaking always with the sugar and the butter of grace in everything you are passing across to people.
3: Mana mi kwada nwale nebede abe vio wana nebede vio jadu akpono la wabena dada de bota manami dohi no janu eti wabena dada de sukle la manami lenyam nebena nuba kwa sukle wala mka glolo kwa ka sukle 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
0: Our words get us into trouble because we don't remember to put in grace before we speak it out.
3: Nemi ma fonu ple ma ofa manu ba bama ula enya okula mi dia enyama.
0: How do you feel when you eat that bread without butter? It's dry.
3: Nele dwa kpono bata molemuade ofuna kpakpakpa takile lenme ne.
0: When people speak those words to you without grace, you know what? The word is dry.
3: Na me ade funu no eyamun bama lemula enyala de ona takli.
0: How do you feel when you take that garri without sugar? It is unsatisfactory.
3: When you speak words
0: to people without grace, you know what happens? It is unsatisfactory.
3: How does
0: that tea taste without any sugar, without any milk? It
3: tastes sour.
0: Words we speak out without putting grace, saturating them with grace, covering them with grace. You know what those words are? The words are sour. Let your speech be always with grace, seasoned with salt. Seasoned with salt. I'm sure you know the use of salt. Sometimes you take that bush meat, and when you take that bush meat, you want to prepare it, you cut it open, you put salt in the internal part, and then you put it on the fire and you fry that thing with the salt in it. And when somebody takes it, he begins to eat it. He says, where did you get this? If you give him that same thing, the same bush meat, but there's no salt in it, and then he takes a bite, he says, thank you, I'm all right.
3: Minya bena nebele cho jile cho okona. Ile wuka okona mamuda kwa bucho wingwe cho.

0: doctor, you speak to your boss in the office, you speak to your teacher at school, you speak to your leaders in church, you speak to the subordinates in the house fellowship, you speak to a stranger that you are just meeting, every man, no matter where you are meeting them, make sure that let your speech be always with grace, seasoned with salt, that ye may know how ye ought to answer every man under the sun.
1: Mi fwanune conduct of you mi fwanune mi apa dofa ma gan o mi fwanune pe mi apa school no sian la o mi fwanune mi apa tunu son lo le le toti koma toti nuno la o pe no dio la fun abobo la mo pe amaju so mi do agwe amase was na dogula de funu pe amonwe pe jenana mo be na nyale la do nyan tina mo siam.
0: I told you this study is very important.
1: Ma gbe no ton stella de elebe vi.
0: And already you will see from the little I have said on that verse 6 how important it is.
1: No vi se ma gbe mi kuda kupe ma de an te mi nyabe na kanya ti sia o leve vi.
0: It is the neglect of the teaching of this verse that brings divorce, that brings breakage in our family.
1: La kobada nyono openu gbagba tu ma do ma do kupe sia la.
0: This is what develops into fighting and beating one another, whether in the bus stop or in the motor park or at the garage or on the road. Whenever you see two people fighting, somebody has spoken word without grace. Somebody has spoken word not seasoned with salt. Somebody did not know how to answer the other fellow. That's what resulted into fighting. Our speech is very important. Our speech is one of the truest indicators of our spiritual condition. The mouth of the unredeemed pours out evil. They do not know they ought to butter that bread and sugar that tea. They just give out the dry word, the sour word, the unsatisfactory word every time. The mouth of the unredeemed will pour out lust and deceit.
1: Will
0: pour out curses and lies. Perversity and vanity. Flattery and foolishness.
1: To
0: talk vain talk and false doctrine. Will pour out swearing, filthy communications and gossip. In fact, the Bible puts it this way in Romans chapter 3, talking about the language of the unredeemed. Verse 13, their throat is an open sepulchre. With their tongue, they have used deceit. The poison of asps is under their leaves, whose mouth is full of cursing and bitterness.
1: Yo dosile nu volanye opo vama opo adawo gbra nya bibi ngane ngane e fi opo di le opo nu yoma fi fo dakple baba kali kali yo opo nu mo.
0: Normally, sepulchre is the tomb. It's where you bury dead people. Normally, when you bury somebody, you cover that tomb so that the odor will not be coming out to disturb the people living around.
1: Minyabe yo dolanye agusimo odia amakufola. 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
0: But it said these people, the unbelieving people, the unredeemed people, their throat is a sepulchre, not a covered sepulchre, it's an open sepulchre.
1: Gakala gwagwabe na mama troji mo opa yodolas nene opa numapa vamala, enye yodosyuma tonwi o.
0: Said with their tongue they have used deceit. And you know there is deceit everywhere among the unredeemed. Among the unbelieving, unsaved people, there is deceit everywhere.
1: The

0: of asp is under their leaves. Now you may take all this to be figurative language. You may take it to mean that the apostle is just writing this. How can poison be under the leaves of a human being? If you know of some unbelieving people, and some people who say they are believers, but really they are still unbelieving. If you know the way they will speak to little children, and they will speak and speak bitter words, angry words, cutting words, terrible words, that the moment that child hears the voice of that person coming from afar, already there is fear, there is sweating all over the body, and the child is shaking like this, and the child does not know himself anymore. What's the matter? The system of that child has been poisoned by the words coming out of that man to that child.
1: Gakia la gbovlo nomo trojimu la menya ale yo gbonya ne o pevio ale si o de agbede via o jila ne benade o webe de dimala nanya se to apenu ko gbonola de vovondu ne ona jojun papapa adelati eye banu vovon ya mochela tro nuka tena dola bena amama fanya azu adiwama le de bima ponu chilama.
0: This poison we're talking about is what makes a person comes into a particular place. Now before he came, you've been happy, you've been praising the Lord, you've been reading the promises of God, and you've been saying, I praise the Lord, I'm a Christian, I praise the Lord for what he has done. This fellow will come in and he will say something very sharp, something very sour, something very discouraging, something very cutting, something that you will want the ground to open and you just enter in. And what he says, you'll be covered with shame and sorrow. He drops that poison and he has gone. That thing he says for 5 minutes, 1 year you have not forgotten.
1: Do he happy amela bagbola, lala di jokmon la hajin la se tum, lala bibla glen la di jokmon, e na amamanya vala, anya I bug blood to go, a bonya plug bus same, a dun, blood jikulade, wamanchala totola chaka, e ye nukwinlo, mu na kayo, anya bug blamita ma tontumia, la fiamo wo for bla vola mongle matang lebo o.
0: Whose mouth is full of cursing and bitterness.
1: Some
0: families are just full of bitterness and cursing.
1: In
0: the bedroom, it's all cursed. They begin to curse one another.
1: At
0: the backyard, when they are going to toilet or when they are going to bathroom, all that comes out is cursed. The sitting room, and they start with a nice conversation, just discussing together, husband and wife, or those who are living together. In 5 minutes, everything will change. Cursing has started again.
1: No
0: matter where you get in that house, in that community, anywhere you go, they just be throwing curses at one another. You will never do well. You will not stay in this house. I will get rid of you. You are the one that is making my business to collapse. This is what will happen to you. Except my father is not my father. And when you check up, they have 3-4 Bibles, one Bible at the sitting room, one Bible in the room, one Bible everywhere. Bible everywhere, but cursing and bitterness fills the house.
1: That's
0: you see why we don't have peace in our families. Because we say we are redeemed, but our mouth is not converted. I am born again. Our mouth is not born again. I am a child of God. Our mouth does not follow us to the kingdom of God.
1: Tonight
0: I pray that God will change us. Let's look at 3 points.
1: Number
0: one, grace in the heart.
1: Number two,
0: speech, grace, and soul.
1: Number three,
0: answering to edify.
1: You see,
0: before our language, our speech, our conversation can be what it ought to be, there must be grace in the heart. You cannot draw water out of a dry well. You cannot take food out of an empty cupboard.
1: You
0: cannot pour oil out of an empty bottle. You cannot take water out of an empty bucket. If we are going to manifest the grace of God in our language, first of all, our hearts must be filled with the grace of God.
1: Because
0: it is what is inside that will come out.
1: You see,
0: when you open a particular barrel and you want to take something, they say, go and take water from there. And you didn't know that there is no water there. Oil is there. And without looking very well, you just put your cup inside. As you take the thing out, it is not water, it is oil. It is what is inside that will draw out.
1: That
0: is why the Bible says out of the abundance of the heart, the mouth speaks.
1: Matthew chapter 12, verse
0: 34. O generation of vipers, how can ye, being evil, speak good things? For out of the abundance of the heart, the mouth
1: speakers.
0: It's only when grace has filled our hearts we'll be able to speak out words of grace.
1: When your
0: heart is full of love, you'll be able to speak out words of love.
1: When your
0: heart is full of truth, you'll be able to draw out words of truth. When your heart is full of kindness and compassion, the compassion of Christ just fills your heart. Every compartment of your heart, every part of your heart, what is inside is compassion, kindness. When you speak out, words of compassion and kindness will come
1: out.
0: When your heart is full of mercy, and in your heart God just pours out his mercy, and the heart is full, very full of the mercy of God, the moment you open your mouth like this, words of mercy will be coming
1: out.
0: How of the abundance of the heart, the mouth speaks. As we're talking about grace, speech with grace, that grace will be in our heart first. If the heart is not full of the grace of God and the love of God and the mercy of God and the compassion of God, you cannot control the mouth to say anything different from what is inside the heart.
1: James
0: chapter 3, verse 8. But the tongue can no man tame. It is an unruly evil, full of deadly poison.
1: The
0: only solution is that the heart will be full of the grace of God. What should I do? What should you do before the heart becomes full of the grace of God? Look up here and listen to me. Somebody has done something against you.
1: He
0: irritated you.
1: He
0: just destabilized you. And there is the temptation to talk to the person. What to do is to say, there's no grace in that place, I won't talk. There's no joy inside that place, I won't talk. There's no peace inside that place, I won't talk. There's no compassion inside that place, I won't talk. There's no appreciation inside that place, I won't talk. Go to the Lord in prayer.
1: And
0: God fills you afresh. More grace. More love. More kind. More appreciation. And you see yourself loving that person. Appreciating that person. Now that your heart is full of grace, you come out to say, now I can talk. I feel that love within. I feel that grace within. Now I can talk. Now if you talk, grace will come out. Don't talk every time. You see that you are not full of grace within, don't talk. If you see that what will come out may poison the life of that individual, you don't want to poison anybody, don't talk. Let there be grace before you open your mouth and you speak to those people. Will you do that? There are some people, they talk too much. They talk every time. When they feel offended, they talk. And that's the time they shouldn't be talking. Sometimes you say some things, and after saying them, you regret you said them. Have you ever felt like that before? And sometimes you say, why did I talk now? And the way the person has been unhappy, why did I even open my mouth? Next time, make sure you are full of the grace of God before you open your mouth. If you do that, there will be more peace in your family. In 2 Corinthians chapter 1, I'm looking at it from verse 12. For our rejoicing is this, that the testimony of our conscience, that in simplicity and godly sincerity, not with fleshly wisdom, but by the grace of God, we have had our conversation in the world, and more abundantly toward you.
1: What
0: I'm emphasizing to you is that the mouth cannot speak right until the heart becomes right with God and right with our fellow men. There is a connection, a link between the heart and the
1: mouth.
0: The tongue cannot be tamed until God's grace changes the heart. And it is through conversion that leads to conversion of life, conversion of character, conversion of speech. The quickest way to recognize that somebody has been converted is that his speech, his talking, his conversation has been converted. If your conversation has not been converted, if all the old jokes, old lies, old exaggeration, old deception, old slander,
2: old flattering is still there, and there is no change, there is no conversion in what is coming out of your mouth. Your heart has not been converted. You are not a child of God. Repentance and faith in Christ as Savior brings the heart to the place where you have asked for forgiveness, and you receive forgiveness and you receive the grace of God.
1: Is
2: that grace of God that brings power for change? When we come to Christ and we receive grace from Him, our conduct, our speech will become new, totally different. We don't say what we used to say. If you say you are born again, your children will know it by the change of your language. Your husband will know it by the change in your language. Grace in the heart will bring gracious words to your mouth and through your mouth.
1: Let's
2: go to point two, speech, grace, and salt. Grace and salt. With your speech. Let's look at Colossians chapter 4 verse 6. Let your speech be always with grace, seasoned with salt. I told you already that that means that you surround your word, you saturate your word, you support your word with the grace of God and with the salt of the gospel. Now sometimes you may think that my illustration is simple, but these illustrations are just like the illustrations of the Bible.
1: Whenever
2: Jesus interpreted or spoke to the people, he spoke with common things that people could understand, that they could see in their home or see in their farm or see in their community, so that the people could understand. Says that our speech should be seasoned with salt. You know, the women who cook, they have to practice. Sometimes, you know, as they practice the cooking, they see the salt is not sufficient. By a particular time, when they are practiced over and over and over, when they are cooking, if the pot is this size, or the pot is this size, or the pot is a larger size, they know how much salt should get into that food.
1: It
2: is as the women practice to put appropriate salt to appropriate container, it is that way you will put appropriate grace. You see the level of discouragement of that person, you know the level of comfort, the level of encouragement to put in. You see the frustration of that individual, you see the discouragement, you see the temptation, you see the trial, you see the sickness, you see the downward trend of the defeat. The measure of the problem will make you to know how much grace, how much salt you are to put into your word, that it will edify and lift up the person you are talking to. It takes practice.
1: No even now let death is the vidama, gachi a jadekeinam, no let that death as a gandia, do he gachama toplam and neinamala, nenema belema, nella ponoviada, a lake ever jizamo fulala, a lot of dope my tumbella, alorati ba njejele afokwi mbe le pe ma ka sile pa gbomalade amonva tututu la tema twane eba monbo bola to vovovo minamia dawa po nyanya snaje gbemia twana nyanwe o.
2: Let's look at Psalm 45 verse 2.
1: Samo blana va to pupia moton.
2: Thou art fairer than the children of men. Grace is poured into thy lips. Therefore, God has blessed thee forever.
1: Ejadakau amagbatovio, watra manubaba kode nuijinau, ayatama uira wotegbe.
2: Ultimately, this is talking about Jesus Christ.
1: Nyatapwe bukwele ponukude Yesu nuti.
2: You heard when the heavens opened, and the voice of the Father spoke from heaven, and said, this is my beloved Son, in whom I am well pleased. This is one of the reasons.
1: Miotomi kwebena kajifonuvu. Eye ma upa gbadi, bene se nyete nuvisi gbonye mwanu anu le u, taru jinu siate.
2: Grace is poured into thy lips.
1: Watra mwanubaba kode nu yi jina u.
2: That's why they always wanted to listen to Jesus Christ.
1: Eye te amasama jina ke yadoto yesu ase nyatogbo.
2: No matter what you have done, no matter where you are coming from, no matter your problem, no matter your discouragement, you always want to be with Jesus Christ.
1: Nu si anu sinewo, jisnede lefo.
2: See him talking to the children. See him talking to those women. See him ministering to that woman by the well. See him talking to the stranger. See him talking to the doubter. See him talking to those who are discouraged. See him talking to those that have problems. See him talking to his disciples when he caught them in a particular mistake. Even when he rebuked them, they dressed closer to him. Even when he said, why is it you have little faith? The way he said it, they never ran away. They drew closer to him again. A person who can correct with grace, chastise with grace, rebuke with grace, and point you in the right direction with grace. Grace is poured into thy lips. Let us see the result of that in Luke chapter 4. Verse 22. And all bear him witness and wondered at the gracious words which proceeded out of his mouth. I pray that God will pour the words of grace into our mouth. That from tonight, if our words have been causing heat in the hearts of people before, now our words will have a cooling effect in the hearts of people. Job chapter 6.
1: Job Tamadelia.
2: Reading from verse 25. Job chapter 6, verse 25.
1: Job Tamadan Pope Blavoaton.
2: How forcible are right words, but what does your arguing reprove? In argument, we always lose the grace of God. Once argument begins, grace will decrease. Kindness will decrease. Once argument begins, compassion, considering one another, will decrease. That's why it says if your words are right, they'll be forcible. They'll have a strong influence. But once it degenerates into argument, the purpose is lost. Proverbs chapter 16. Reading from verse 24. Proverbs chapter 16, verse 24. Pleasant words are as an honeycomb, sweet to the soul, health to the bones.
1: Ella benade enya jetola anichiwonya ebibina na lovo eye wojuad.
2: Many people every day they are looking for blood tonic. They are looking for a kind of tonic that will make us strong.
1: Minyabena gbesi agbare amasama leji futika siana wa sanu wa nola masama.
2: The tonic that money cannot buy is a word coming out of your mouth. Pleasant words.
1: Futika ade c'est un gamin floiré. Yeni nyasne doa tuwa numa nyate to.
2: Comforting word.
1: Akopanya.
2: Uplifting word.
1: Enyasne liyama tona.
2: Encouraging word.
1: Jidiyama punya.
2: Thoughts of kindness.
1: Otoma nyonya.
2: If we speak more of those words, we take less of tonic.
1: Nemi banya siyawane amawade. Mila avutika nam amawo.
2: The pleasant words are as honeycomb, sweet to the soul, and its health to the bones.
1: Nyate tola.
2: Have you ever dealt with a little child? A little child is trying to solve a particular problem, maybe English or arithmetic or any homework they gave the child at school. He read the question. He didn't know how he will go about it. Discouraged. I'm just sitting down. He's sitting down as if he doesn't have any bone. He's so weak. And almost crying. And he must give this homework to the teacher tomorrow morning. Then the mother comes along.
1: It's
2: my boy.
1: How is
2: the matter with you? Don't cry.
1: You know
2: this thing. What you did yesterday is more difficult than this one. You are a bright boy.
1: And
2: stand and wipe away the tears. Look at the question. You are higher than this, you can do. What it says is this, this, and this. You see it now. All of a sudden, the bones that were weak before, they become strong. The hand that was shaking when holding the pencil before, the hand is now firm. And while the child has done it halfway, the mother said, "That's it, you are getting it." That's exactly what you are to do. And the child begins to smile. Before you know what is happening, the child has finished the problem. Pleasant words. They are sweet to the soul and health to the bones.
1: Where
2: are the people killing our children with the words coming out of our mouth? Where are the one discouraging the workers with the words coming from our mouth? Pleasant words. Words of grace. Words of love. Words of kindness. To build your family. To unite your family. To make your children run. When they finish school, they'll be running home. I want to go and see mommy. If there is bitterness, words of bitterness, words of anger at home, your children will prefer to be staying at school and playing football. Because after all, when they come home, they say it is better outside. Words we hear at home are not pleasant words. If you bring pleasant words into the family, the children will be running to the house when they come out of school.
1: School La kobana ka wa no sku pomaji ano po football. Dala bena kobana ka anyanyere kama la foma nami o.
2: Mouth of a Christian should always utter words that are spoken with grace.
1: Bisto topen madi anyasna dola amobe kwa jana no mo.
2: Gracious speech should be a habit. Whether you are under persecution, in a stressful situation, at home with your husband, with your child, or with your neighbor.
1: You must la kwa mbe ponyala. Ye dena le kreto a vanto la pagbama, nema mole yomachim, le daopem, la pema, le swamba.
2: Let your speech always be gracious.
1: Amunvano nam yapa nyamadasi.
2: Always with grace.
1: Amunvano nomadasi.
2: It is the result of a heart that is already changed by the grace of God.
1: Yaya nyenis net dua gotra e diskene ma pa manuva trolama.
2: It means your speech will be spiritual.
1: Emate unu fulanye gbogboma nyao.
2: Wholesome.
1: Lani nyajato.
2: Feeding.
1: Enyashono divina.
2: Very kind.
1: Enyashono nyo.
2: Sensitive.
1: Enyashono dogomazasa.
2: What it means about sensitive is that you look at somebody's face and you know that already the person is down, the person is sorrowful. You wanted to say something before and you see that that thing may increase the sorrow. You are very sensitive. You'll keep that thing. You may say it in another way at another time.
1: Lekwa bena, bena nyachado gomata senye bena, ne lekwa novi wadele moji, alole yegbola afama, lekwa bo mula le nyabena le nukha, eleba basam, gake nyasine to vyene le gwenyadi, la wile jimuleba, la tro nyamato
2: bi. The word is purposeful.
1: Enyawadi, tarujunu no si.
2: It is complimenting.
1: Neni nyasikela tema sonklenu.
2: And it is gentle.
1: Neni nyasikela ujibode.
2: It is truthful.
1: Nyatafo noma.
2: It is loving.
1: Lolona noma.
2: It is thoughtful.
1: Nelo susudade noma.
2: Never bitter.
1: Megani baba gali gali to.
2: Not vindictive and sarcastic. Some people are very, very sarcastic. They talk indirectly with abusive language. They say they are Christian. And they have a way of teasing somebody, torturing somebody, and have a way of pinching somebody with the word that they are speaking. And they smile a little, and really they are hurting the fellow.
1: Tom Novima, Anapatu Dome, Wakunu Vie, Abatiena, Ado, Adopu Vie, Atabango Vida Clopan Yao.
2: I wish you not be angry with a shady word.
1: Yapunagani, Jukunya, and Yatoto Paddy Paddy O.
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1: Alunas Nasia, Belam Vienna O.
2: Do you have any tree, fruit bearing tree, behind your house?
1: My Biamis of a Bato, they are teacher, father, and Yapa Fontiqua.
2: The little children are always going there. Cutting it little by little, cutting it little by little. Every time they come back from school, they take cutlass, cut a little. They come from the other day, cut a little. That tree will never grow, will never bear fruit.
1: Hey, you know you're going to be able to school for the law. Why is that? My goma, what can pardon it? Eto baba woke eto baba wotu tanela atima matiolo emele kuta ga o.
2: A person that you're always cutting with word, always cutting with word. Even a piece of meat, if you are cutting it little by little, one day you will cut everything down.
1: Le kwa de nemele to wunya la mone tumbi vivye na la kwe de kalasio le la tumbiye la tuye gwa de kagwa la vo.
2: Don't you know that words cut more than razor blade?
1: Minyade miyapo nyawade esiya mo wu lame vidade.
2: Into the heart. That is why we have some women, they will lock up the door in the bathroom, they'll be crying because of the words that were spoken last week. You have forgotten, but it is still cutting there. Do you enjoy destroying people? Gracious words will be pouring out of your lips. From tonight, I pray we will change. All the criticism, all the cutting, all the discouragement, why are we doing like that? It's only wicked people that will continue wickedness. Let's look at point three. Answering to edify. Answering to edify. sanctify. See, whenever you answer somebody, make sure that the answer you give that person is to edify.
1: It's
2: to build up. Challenge the person.
1: It's
2: to make somebody who is, getting discouraged, to make the person put more strength. Don't you see sometimes when they are running and then there are spectators on the side and these people they are running and running and there is a particular person that is coming first and but now she's getting tired and she's slowing down and the people that are sitting at the stadium they begin to shout, they say, more strength, you are getting first, you're almost there. All of a sudden this person that is almost weak and getting tired because of the shouting of these people on the side, power will come in. You know what I'm talking about? Strength will come in. When the person begins to run faster now, those people, they begin to clap, they begin to shout. They say, courage, bravo, you can do it. And then she's running more. And then eventually she comes first. It is the encouraging word that made that person to come first. Encourage your husband at
1: home.
2: Encourage your children at home. It says, let your speech be always with grace, seasoned with salt, that ye may know how ye ought to answer every man.
1: Me na mon mo ba plate na no mi apo nyama dasi be na mi anya lesi wo jebe mi ado nyanu tina amasiam.
2: Proverbs chapter 15.
1: Lododo tawia ton.
2: Reading from verse 1.
1: Bokwe banton.
2: A soft answer turneth away wrath, and grievous words stir up anger.
1: Nyanu dodo pa fe ti ajikunu.
2: Soft answer is what will make there to be peace at home. Proverbs chapter 16 verse 1. The preparations of the heart in man and the answer of the tongue is from the Lord. Proverbs chapter 17 verse
1: 27.
2: Even a fool, when he holdeth his peace, is counted wise. He that shutteth his lips is esteemed as a man of understanding. First Peter chapter 3 verse 15. But sanctify the Lord God in your heart, and be ready always to give an answer to every man that asketh you a reason of the hope that is in you with meekness and fear.
1: Kabo umi ko apeto Christo lanu le mi apa dioma eye mi sutedasi bena mi nanu dodo amasiamasi abia nyademi le mokpokpo si le mi amalanchi.
2: Edifying conversations reveal hearts that have been affected by the grace of God.
1: La kwade nyamu dodo adi ajena nebe ma apa manu bala dilama.
2: We must leave much upon the Lord so that he will help us in our speech, so that we can answer rightly and always edify people we speak to. So that you will edify your children, edify your husband, edify your friends, edify your neighbors. We speak every day, we speak every time. Let us make sure that our words are seasoned are with grace. Seasoned seasoned with salt.
1: That
2: we may know how we ought to answer everyone. I'm sure you see the importance of what we have studied tonight. We need more grace. We need more of the love of God. We need a change in our language. The Lord will help us. He has helped us in other areas. There are some of us who are smoking before, by the help of God, we don't smoke anymore now. Some of us who are going to nightclubs before, by the grace of God, we don't do that now. Some of us who are stealing before, God has helped us and given us grace. By the grace of God, we don't do that anymore now. If God has helped us in that area, can He not help us in this area? He will help us. Let's rise up and talk to the Lord. We need His help. We need His grace. That our language will change. Our conduct will change. Our lifestyle will change. Our behavior will change. Our answering one another will change. Everything we have been saying, everything we have been doing, everything will change. Let your conversation change. Let your answers change. Let your relationships change. If you have not been born again, talk to the Lord and be born again. Talk to the Lord that you need a change, and He will bring the change into your life. He will bring the change into your language. Let your speech be always with grace, seasoned with salt, that ye may know how ye ought to answer every man.

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1: Let us pray.
2: Heavenly Father, we thank you for this day of worship.
1: We
2: thank you because you brought us together to worship you. Thank you because you have made us to endure whatever physical condition and yet to come on this day of worship. We pray, O Lord, that the interest we show in coming to your house to worship you, whether rain falls or sun is shining, we pray that you will bless our faithfulness in Jesus'
1: name.
2: And we pray that our appearance in your presence will not be in vain. Speak to our hearts even now. And let your blessings continue in our lives. In Jesus' name we pray. Today as we come together, we want to consider what message the Lord has for us. In John chapter 4, reading from verse 34 and verse 35. Something had already happened in this chapter that brought out the words that Jesus Christ spoke to his disciples. And because of the things that had happened and what the disciples themselves were thinking, Jesus Christ had to bring forth something very central, very essential in his own life and ministry. He came to the side of the whale, like he came to the world. A woman came that had been bound in sin, just like the whole world had been full of sin, filled with sin, bound with sin. The woman did not realize that Jesus Christ was to bless her, just like the whole world did not realize, and the whole world does not realize today, the blessing that Jesus Christ has brought for the world. And it was Jesus Christ that initiated the discussion, saying, "Give me water to drink." And you will know that it is God that has first revealed and shown his love for the world. He loved us, therefore now we want to respond and love him. And then the woman began to argue. And the world also does not simply just receive the Lord and the salvation of the Lord. Many people in the world will argue first before they taste of the blessing of the Lord. And then the Lord Jesus Christ offered blessing. That's exactly what the world is waiting for. But the woman was thinking it was a physical thing. You will drink of this water and you will not thirst again. The world is running after physical blessing rather than spiritual blessing. And then Jesus Christ made the condition to this woman: go and call your husband. And you know that the world has prostituted its love. Instead of loving God the Creator, the world loves other things. That brought a confession from the woman. And the woman began to say, "I have no husband."
3: husband. And the world must come to a confession. Before the Lord Jesus Christ will present the water of life. Eventually, Jesus Christ began to reveal the dirty, polluted, defiled life of this woman to her. And that's what will start for us. The Spirit will come. It's expedient for you that I go away. Because if I go not away, the Spirit will not come. But when He comes, He will convict the world of sin. As a woman began to confess her sin, then she realized eventually that Jesus Christ is that Lord, is that
2: Messiah.
3: It is when the world comes to the confession of their sin and the confession of the Savior that the salvation will come. Meanwhile, the disciples of Jesus were not around. And eventually, the disciples came. And they were wondering why Jesus would be speaking to this woman. That's the attitude of the Jewish nation. They are wondering why God should be presenting His love for the world of sinners, the Gentiles. Meanwhile, this woman had been born again, had been saved. And she became the messenger of the Lord and went to the town saying, come see a man that told me everything that ever I did. Is this not the Christ?
2: It's
3: exactly what happens when somebody from the world, coming from the world, comes to Christ, and you know Christ, and it changes your life. You go back to that world, and you begin to exalt and publicize Christ, and bring them to the Lord. Meanwhile, the disciples were still wondering. And therefore, Jesus Christ had to talk to the disciples, telling them the very essence of His coming into the world. And then transferring that vision unto them. And wanting them to manifest the same dedication to the work of the Lord, to the ministry of evangelization, as He was manifesting. Look at it now, chapter 4, John verse 34. Jesus says unto them, my meat is to do the will of Him that sent me and to finish His work. Today we are talking on consecration for the latter day harvesting. Consecration for latter day harvesting. The Lord Jesus said, my meat is to do the will of Him that sent me and to finish His work.
2: Yes, Christ,
3: my food that I enjoy. My food that sustains my life. My food that keeps me here is to do the will of Him that sent me and to finish His work. The work of God is as necessary as the food we eat. The work of God is the thing that keeps us alive, we as believers, as the food keeps us alive. The continuation of our existence here on earth depends on the the food we eat and the continuation of our life in the kingdom depends on the work we're doing in the kingdom.
2: There
3: are many things we can do without every day, but we cannot do without food every day. There are things we may need to give up in our lives and deny ourselves of, but to deny ourselves permanently of food, that will be difficult, that will be suicidal. That means then that the work of God is very central, is very important. There are things in life we can push aside, but the food we eat that keeps us in existence, we cannot do without that. My meat is to do the will of Him that sent me to finish His work. One of the reasons why we learn anything, one of the reasons why we work, one of the reasons why we are active in the world is to be able to get some money and feed ourselves and provide food for ourselves. What the food is to the life, the work of God is to the life of the believer. And one of the reasons we listen to messages and sermons and talk and everything and come over here to learn is so that that now can lead us to go and do the work which is like meat unto us. It is the food that gives us strength. Is the work of God that emboldens, encourages, and strengthens the believer. He was talking to them about himself. My meat is to do the will of Him that sent me and to finish His work. While he was talking to his disciples, the message that the woman gave to the people in Samaria in the town had been effectively received. He had told them, come see a man. That's in verse 29. We told me all things that ever I did. Is this not the Christ? Then they went out of the city and came unto him. Already they were coming, and they were coming in their large multitude. Sinners who had never seen Christ, religious people who did not know the Messiah had come. They were coming from all directions of the city, and while they were coming, Jesus looked up and saw them. And then he said in verse 35, say ye not, there are yet 4 months, and then cometh the harvest? He said, behold, look at them. I say unto you, lift up your eyes. They were looking at him while he was talking to them. But Jesus saw that the Samaritans were coming already. And as he looked at them coming, he told his disciples, look up, behold, lift up your eyes and look. He said, look on the field. The field is the world. When you are talking of the physical thing, you are planted and the wheat or the corn or whatever it is has grown up, and you know now is the time for harvesting. And then

0: wo dze fifia xena ne ŋeŋe lia tamiga gblɔ be na ka zɔzɔ wotre ame ne wotre ame atɔ ne nuŋeŋe la o ke mi ŋe wo fifia xe kɔ ɖe mawo ƒe fiaɖoƒe la me.
1: He was calling them to consecration to dedication.
0: Ele wo yɔ xena ɖokuiwo tsɔ ne kple asi ɖe ameɖokui nu.
1: He was calling them for latter day harvesting.
0: Ele wo yɔ xena ne nukeke mamlɛa ƒe nuŋeŋe la.
1: And that's what the Lord is calling us today too.
0: Nu sia me aƒetɔ le mía yɔm na egba.
1: He is telling us, look up.
0: Ele gbɔgblɔ be na ka mi wu mía ƒe
1: nukuwo tsi. You may think that the Samaritans are hard-hearted.
0: Do you mean that the Samaritans are wishy-washy
1: religious people? You may think that the Samaritans are wishy-washy religious people.
0: Do you mean that the Samaritans are
1: You may think that the Samaritans are the people that are not pure Jews and not pure Gentiles, and they mix a lot of traditional things with religion.
0: Do you mean that the Samaritans are the people that are not pure Jews and not pure Gentiles, and they mix a lot of traditional things with religion?
1: You may think that all these people you are looking at on the street, they are really not serious in wanting the Lord to be their savior, and therefore you are saying it is not their time yet, and the Lord is saying, look up and see them, they are already white for harvest. Let's very quickly talk about 3 points in our message. Number one, the scope and the extent of the harvest. If you look at Matthew chapter 9, reading from verse
0: 36.
1: And when he saw the multitudes, he was moved with compassion on them, because they fainted and were scattered abroad as sheep having no shepherd. Multitudes of spiritually blind people. Multitude of spiritually paralyzed people. Multitudes of deceived people. Multitudes of unsaved hardened sinners. Multitudes of religious but unrighteous people. Multitudes of people that scatter into many places of worship, but they do not know the Lord as their Savior. Multitudes of hopeless people, if they died like that, they died without hope. He saw them and he was moved with compassion, because they fainted and they were scattered abroad as sheep having no shepherd. Nobody to bring them into any shelter. Nobody to bring any protection to them. Nobody to feed them with the bread of life. Nobody to lead them to the great shepherd of the soul. Then in verse 37, then said he to his disciples, the harvest really is plenteous, but the laborers He says the laborers are few. You must be wondering why the laborers are few. Because if you look at the gospel according to St. Matthew from chapter 4, you will find that Jesus Christ went into Jerusalem, Capernaum, everywhere, and he healed many of them, and many of them came to know him.
0: Like Jesus laid in Jerusalem, Capernaum, kple dugedo me heyo do amewo ya megedewo va gbo heje yume.
1: Many of those people that were healed, they never became soul winners. The laborers are few.
0: Amegede masione je yume la mo tro kuwo nungelawo ola bena nungelawo de ha.
1: Matthew chapters 5, 6 and 7, he preached unto them.
0: Matthew ta tonta de ta dran e gblo mawo nyanawo.
1: At the end of that message, it says they wondered and they marveled at what he said. Many of those people that had the greatest message ever preached never became soul winners. That's why he said the laborers are few. If you recall in your mind Matthew chapter 8, you will

0: find that he healed the leper. Then he healed many people during the evening. They brought everybody to him. He healed every one of them. Many people that he healed, many people that tasted of the grace of God and the power of God, they never became soul winners. That's why he said now in chapter 9, the laborers are few.
1: He said the harvest is plenteous.
0: And the 12 disciples alone will not be able to finish the harvesting. And the men alone will not be able to finish the harvesting. If there is any doubt in your mind whether God wants the women to take part in the harvesting, you've seen about the woman of Samaria. She knew the Lord. She went to the city, come see a man that told me everything that I ever did. Is this not the Christ? And as a result of her preaching, many of them in Samaria, they came to the Lord. In verse 38, pray ye therefore the Lord of the harvest that he will send forth laborers into the harvest. That is, laborers are needed, the harvesters are needed, the soul winners are needed, the people to bring the whiting field into the banner, into the Ghana, and into the kingdom. We need them. Pray that the Lord of the harvest will send laborers forth into the
1: If
0: you look at verse 37, then said he unto his disciples. He was telling the believers to pray that God will send forth laborers into the harvest field. Chapter 10, verse 1. When he had called unto him his 12 disciples, he gave them power against the unclean spirits, and to cast them out, and to heal all manner of sickness and all manner of disease. In verse 5, these 12 Jesus sent forth. Those were the people who were praying. He said, pray that the Lord will send harvesters into the harvest field. While they were praying, he called them, those praying people themselves. He said, it's not only to pray, go out as well. Which means I'm not only supposed to pray for people to be saved, I am also to become a soul winner myself.
1: We are praying for souls
0: to be saved. You must move from that point and then be able to say, we are preaching for the souls to be saved. In verse 7, as ye go, preach, saying the kingdom of heaven is at hand. And Jesus began to call other people to get involved. And the scope of the harvesting is so wide, the extent is so unlimited, that he needs many, many people to get involved. In Luke chapter 9 from verse 57. And it came to pass that as they went in the way, a certain man said unto him, Lord, I will follow thee whithersoever thou goest. And Jesus says unto him, foxes have holes and birds of the air have nests, but the Son of Man have nowhere to lay his head.
1: Hey, yes, pray
0: that the Lord will send laborers into the harvest. The Lord wanted people to join the working team. But he also wants us to understand it is not a call to the bed of roses. There will be inconvenience. There will be labor. There will be tears. There will be sweating. And this man came and said, I will follow you whithersoever you go. And the Lord said, it's not for the people that are looking for convenience and luxury. It's looking for the people that are ready to work. Not for the people that are looking for immediate reward. If I go out and evangelize, what's my immediate reward? I said, foxes have holes, birds of the air have nests, but the Son of Man has nowhere to lay his head.
1: And
0: the Lord said, although we want to sign up and work for the Lord, what's your motivation? What are you looking for? Are you just looking for the salvation of the souls? Or is it that you want an immediate response, immediate reward, immediate remuneration? Why don't you understand that foxes have holes, birds of the air have nests, but look at the Son of Man, he had nowhere to lay his head.
1: Yo him le gbogbo mo iwa odo ni afoto la ga kuma bi mi so be de duru kele mi asi timo ti kele mi se bi kana be mi be na mi odo ni afoto la de le ti bo ya odo kana ni lu fun bo jimo to tro lo a lo le ti bo ya odo na fi de ke ba su si tia nye be na abiyo po do e ti bo ke bi han po atun ke mo gbo to bi la mo po afi si wa to ta jan lo o.
0: In verse 59, and he said unto another, follow me.
1: Popo bla ton fo ase ke eyo gbro na mo bubu be na je.
0: This one was very slow.
1: Amo se la le kankan de mo gbo.
0: He was not even thinking of following the Lord. Until the Lord spoke to him directly, follow me. But he said, Lord, suffer me first to go and bury my father. You see, there are people that want some legitimate things to hinder their commitment to the Lord. It's legitimate to bury the father if the father has
1: died.
0: But if that burial comes between you and your service to the Lord, something is wrong. It's legitimate to take care of members of your family. But if that family responsibility comes between you and the service of the Lord, something is wrong. In verse 60, Jesus said unto him, let the dead bury their dead, but go thou and preach the kingdom of God. You know that there are people today who say they are believers, they will abandon soul winning, they will abandon the work of God, they want to carry out the burial ceremony the way they do it in their state, the way they do it in their tribe, and they will take time, they will go through ceremonies, they hide themselves there, they spend all the money they have got on that burial ceremony, and the work of God will be suffering.
1: The work of God is urgent.
0: And he says, rise up and do it. In verse 61, another said, also, Lord, I will follow thee, but let me first go and bid farewell to them which are at home, at my house. There is nothing wrong if you want to go out to tell your wife at home, I want to go out.
1: There is nothing
0: wrong. Your husband, I want to go out.
1: If some people are
0: living with you or you are living with some people, you want to go out. There's nothing wrong in saying, I want to go out and reach there before I come back.
1: But when we are
0: to tie that down to soul winning and say, well, I will talk to them if they give me permission, if they are happy with my consecration, if they are happy with my soul winning, then I will come and follow you. Something is
1: wrong.
0: If my husband approves my evangelism and approves my telling people to be born again, then I will do it. If my husband does not approve, well, I will think of what to do. Something is wrong. If my family members, if they approve of my preaching the gospel, standing up in the public and declaring that Jesus is Lord and Savior, if they approve of it, I will do it. If they don't approve, then I will consider my stand. Then something is wrong. He said, Lord, if I am left alone, were it not for the connection and the train and the wagon that I have, were it not for the people that are associated with me, if it were myself alone, I will follow
1: you. If I were alone,
0: no other person with me, no association with anyone, and there is nobody that will approve or disapprove, I will give all my time, all my life, I will work. But you see, there are some people at home. Let me sound their opinion. Look at verse 62. And Jesus says unto him, no man, having put his hand to the plow and looking back, is fit for the kingdom of God. You see, those three people, there is no record that they were able to follow the law. Look at chapter 10, verse
1: 1.
0: After these things, the Lord appointed other 70. Also, thank God, if there are people, three people that reject, there are 70 people that are waiting to be appointed to service. If there are three carnal people that reject the call of God because of human, earthly, carnal consideration, there are 70 people that are willing to say yes to the Lord. If these ones hold their peace, God will raise up stones and they will publicize his name. There are three people that faded out, that they faded out of the presence of the Lord, and there is no record of their name, and there is no record of their destiny, but when they faded out, 70 people rose up. You will make up your mind whether you will be among the people that fade away without any responsibility, without doing something in the kingdom, or you will be among the people that are waiting and you will say, here am I, Lord, I am available, send me.
1: After
0: these things, the Lord appointed other 70 also and sent them two and two before his face into every city and place whither he himself will come.
1: Verse
0: 63. Therefore he said unto them, the harvest truly is great, but the laborers are few. When he had 12 people, he said the laborers are few. Now that he had 70, he still said the laborers are few. We already have some workers, but the laborers are few. We already have some house fellowship leaders, but the laborers are few. You can see we already have choir, but the laborers are few. You will see we already have coordinators, but as you look at the population of this city, the laborers are few. And more and more people are coming to this city, and children are being born. You will think that with the many churches there are in the city, and with the districts we have, and the work we are doing in this city, you will think now we have enough workers, we don't need to bother ourselves anymore. After Jesus got the 12 and the 70, he sent them forth. While they were going, he said, when you get there, you'll see the harvest truly is great, but the laborers are few. God had a controversy with the children of Israel. It was because they didn't recognize they were there at that special time to get involved in the harvesting they needed to do. Jeremiah chapter 5 verse 24. Neither say they in their heart, let us now fear the Lord our God, that giveth rain both the former and the latter in a season. He reserveth unto us the appointed weeks of the harvest. The problem he had with the children of Israel is that they didn't realize that the time they had to spend on earth was the appointed weeks of the harvest. This is our own time. The appointed weeks of the harvest. And you should get involved. Because once the harvesting time is over, there will be no work to do for you at that time. That's why the Lord himself said, I must walk while it is day. The night cometh when no man can walk. What's the Lord then requiring from you and from me? Point number two, surrendering all to God. Surrendering all to God. The Lord doesn't want you to reserve anything for yourself. He wants you to come before him and say, I know the laborers are few. Get me involved. I surrender everything I've got for the work of the Lord. In Proverbs chapter 23 verse 26, my son, give me thine heart, let thine eyes observe my way. Of course, if I have given you something, you will not be asking me to give it to you again. When you know it's in your hand, it's in your possession, it's available for your use.
1: tochena ikazo odala bele nyabe nu simane la sima chena okula teu la sima khenye wonu dawa.
0: These people were referred to as my son.
1: Amashaula potolo yomana ka wonye vinya nye wonu.
0: You will think then naturally they were totally in the possession of the Lord. But no, if they were totally in the possession of the Lord, why will he be telling them, give me thine heart?
1: We're
0: born again and the Lord is still telling us, give me thine heart.
1: We're
0: the sons and the daughters of the Lord and the Lord is still pleading with us, give me thine heart. We are singing the song all to Jesus, I surrender all to him, I freely give. And yet, he's saying, you sing it in song, let me see the practical manifestation, give me thine heart.
1: Media Bonaka woke Matona Yesu, Kata Matona de la Yesu, and let the plow when we got glad if Chelen Mona Mona Cho were at Buckler Wojilanam.
0: He's reminding us, I left all for you. What have you given unto me? Give me thine heart.
1: Hello, Bonaka Machoka Tana Leta, Nukawa Tona Letania Leta Cho Wojinam.
0: He's reminding us who have been bought with a price. And so when he tells us to give him our hand, he's telling us, I purchased nothing, I bought that thing, surrender it, I paid for it already. In 1 Corinthians chapter 6 verse 19, what? Know ye not that your body is a temple of the Holy Ghost which is in you, and which ye have of God, and ye are not your own?
1: There are believers
0: that spend their time and their lives selfishly for themselves, and they will not spend their lives for the Lord. He said, what are you doing? Don't you know ye are not your own? There are people in the budgeting and in the plan of spending their money, spending their time, spending their youthful days, and spending everything they have. They have no record for God except just to come to the service, and when they come to the service, says God, give me more, give me more. They are not giving anything to the Lord. They are not giving their time. They are intelligent enough. They are clever enough. They know the scripture enough. They are real children of God. There is no budgeting. There is no planning to serve the Lord and work for the Lord in the church of God. He said, what are you doing? Don't you know you are not your own?
1: Malachi chapter 3 verse 8.
0: Will a man rob God? Yet he have robbed me. Please, I want you to read that with the understanding of the New Testament. If you read it with the understanding of the Old Testament, you'll be limiting that verse to tithes and offerings. You'll be pointing an accusing finger to the children of Israel. You will be saying, what a pity. Look at these children of Israel, how ungrateful they were that God gave them so much money and they couldn't return one tenth to the Lord. But instead of pointing the accusing finger to the children of Israel, point it to yourself.
1: He
0: says, you are bought with a price. And you do not belong
2: unto yourself. It's not just money. Your heart, your spirit, your mind, your intelligence, your wisdom, your talent, your body, everything belongs to the Lord. Ye are not your own. And you are withdrawing that thing from God. Will you rob God?
1: Twenty-four hours
2: of the day, you cannot spend 30 minutes to even talk about Christ and to harvest souls into the kingdom, and you are bought with a price. You do not belong to yourself. Will you rob God?
1: And here
2: you may say, well, I'm already a worker.
1: You are
2: a worker, but when going from the office, from your house to the office, you never talk about Christ, you never preach. When you come back, you want to do another extra job so you can get more money, and all the people you are meeting, you never harvest souls into the kingdom, and the harvest is plenteous, and the laborers are few, and you never spend your time and your talent for the Lord, even though you go by the label of worker. Will you rob God?
1: Lenye dola shilajula afumono tawe dofula mazanda bafu owo tibena kaya glomonya na madeni atema glomada ava charufia ma u eye tubora dola ponu kolasio yefa gbanle viole nu konu no fe gakema lezane ma odimi nyami okwasi onema wa asiese miho demia floma wa.
2: And so it says, will a man rob God? Yet he have robbed me. In the Old Testament, it was tied. In the New Testament, our whole life, our body, our spirit, they don't belong to us. They belong to the Lord. You give everything to the
1: Lord.
2: Actually, God frowns at our stealing from Him, robbing Him.
1: Haggai chapter 1.
2: Reading from verse 2. Thus speaketh the Lord of hosts, saying, the people say, the time is not come, the time that the Lord's house should be built.
1: Haggai tagbanto kukwiev.
2: Then came the word of the Lord by Haggai the prophet, saying, is it time for you, O ye, to dwell in your sealed houses, and this house lie waste? Now therefore, thus saith the Lord of hosts, consider your ways. Ye have sown much and bring in little. Ye eat, but ye have not enough. Ye drink, but ye are not filled with drink. Ye clothe you, but there is none warm. And he that earneth wages to put it in a bag with holes. Thus says the Lord of hosts, consider your ways. In verse 9, ye looked for much, and lo, it came to little. And when ye brought it home, I did blow upon it. Why? Says the Lord of hosts, because of my house that is waste, and ye run every man to his own house. You see the attitude of God to the people that are robbing God? The people that are person, not yet time. You have been saved and sanctified and baptized in the Holy Ghost for 5 years, 10 years, not yet time to evangelize. You have been healed and delivered, not yet time to testify. We are pleading with you, we are begging you, we are calling you, we are pulling you, we need somebody in the house fellowship, we need somebody there, not yet time, I have some other things to do. You are pleading with you. And because of that, God said he blew on what they had and it became almost nothing. Then he says, consider your way. See why my children are poor. See the reason why my children bring in much and they labor much and they have little. God is fighting with his own children. He's saying because they are sitting in their seal houses, they are not doing the work of God. They are selfishly running to their work and they leave the harvest of souls and they leave the building of his temple. The church is a building. The building that is the temple of God. Because they leave the temple of God and they run to their own houses, they brought in much and blew upon it. It became little. You see these people, when Haggai rebuked them, immediately they rose up and they began to do the work he wanted them to do. Look at chapter 2 verse 19. Because they responded immediately to the call of the Lord. He said, look at it now. It's a seed yet in the barn. Ye as yet the vine and the fig tree and the pomegranate and the olive tree has not brought forth. Then he said, because of your obedience, because of your rising up, because of your yieldedness, because of bringing back what was stolen away unto me, from this day I will bless you.
1: Obedience
2: brings blessing. Involvement in the work of God brings blessing. Not involvement just in name, but in practice and in reality. Not just saying I'm a worker full time or part time, but doing the work with all your heart, all your soul, all your mind. Whatever your hand finds to do for the Lord, you do it with everything you have got. That's what God will bless.
1: And
2: if you will come to surrender everything to the Lord today and say, Lord, I know that when I became born again, when I came to the Lord, I promised I was going to serve the Lord without looking at anybody's bad example, without looking at those who are evangelizing, those who are not evangelizing. I bring everything back today. I lay it upon the altar. The blessing of God will begin to flow in your life in Jesus' name.
1: Already
2: our time is gone. Let me go to point number 3. Serving God till the end. There are many people that start. They start with zeal. They start with commitment. And they labor at the beginning.
1: And
2: what you know, as we go on in the work of the Lord, many things will happen. It's always like that. Look at the ministry of Moses. Many things happened as they were journeying onto the land of Canaan. Some people will appreciate the work, some people are not going to appreciate the work. Look at Joshua. Many things happened along the line. Look at Elijah. Many things happened along the line. And look at Elisha too. Look at David. The first time that Saul met David. Whose son is this lad? He loved him. And he will not allow him to go to his father's house anymore. Ah, but he did not continue like that. When we are serving the Lord, many things will happen along the way. There will be those who appreciate, there will be those who do not appreciate. There will be those who praise us, there will be those who blame us. There will be those who support, there will be those who will hinder. But you see all the people that we read about in the Bible, many of them, those who are committed, they did it to the very end. And it's important serving God to the end. Serving God to the end. In John chapter 9 verse 4. I must walk the works of him that sent me. Those were the words of the Lord Jesus Christ. You know something? Jesus never looked at circumstances around him in doing the work of God. If he looked at those things happening around him, he would never have even started. Herod raising up people to slay him, to kill him, even at the point of his birth. Immediately he announced, the spirit of the Lord is upon me. In that same chapter, they wanted to throw him down so that he will die. He gave only one message, and the Pharisees were already having a council on how they will kill him. He healed in the synagogue, and immediately after that healing in the synagogue on the Sabbath day, they were conspiring together to slay him. They cast out devils immediately. They raised up the old. They said, it's by the spirit of Beelzebub. He's doing that. That's not the power of God. And the people that he healed and the people that he delivered, those were the people eventually saying, give us Barabbas and kill this Jesus and crucify him. If you look at the wind and the cloud, you will not sow. You will start, you will not be able to finish. But Jesus decided he would only look at him that sent him. I must walk the works of him that sent me while it is day. The night cometh when no man can work. Make the best of the day. The day of opportunity. The day of service. The day of evangelism. The day when souls are still available to be saved. The time is coming when your eyes will be closed, when
1: you'll
2: be carried out of the world, when there'll be no more opportunity. The time is coming when those sinners will not be there anymore. The time is coming when the day of service will end. And even if you wanted to serve at that time, the Lord will say, the the time is over. But now, today, when the Lord is giving us a spirit, when the Lord is quickening us and stirring us up, when the Lord is pointing towards the things that must be done, when there is joy in the service of the Lord, when the rapture had not taken place, when the Antichrist has not occupied the world, when it will not be that anybody that talks about Christ will be beheaded. This time of the day, when there is opportunity, when we can serve the Lord, I must walk the works of him that sent me while it is day. The night cometh, and the night is not going to wait for anybody. The night will still say, will not stay, well, you are still to do your work, let me not arrive yet. The timetable of the Lord will not be delayed for you. This is your chance. This is your opportunity to look around you. What can I do for the Lord? Overlook whatever people say, whatever people think about you. Overlook the Pharisees. They will always be there. Overlook the Sadducees. The people that never appreciate anything that is done for the Almighty, they will always be there. Overlook the accusers and the one that are criticizing, and look unto him that sent you into this world and brought you into the kingdom at such a time like this. It says, I must walk the works of him that sent me while it is day. That was the attitude of Paul the Apostle. He wanted to do the work of the Lord without considering what anybody was saying. Acts chapter 20, reading from verse 19, serving the Lord with all humility of mind and with many tears and temptations which befell me by the lying in wait of the Jews. You see that the tears were there. Paul said, yes, the tears are there, but the work is there too. Are there trials and temptations were there, but the work is there too? And are there the people that are waiting for him to criticize every good thing he did? Oh yes, the people were there, but the work of God was there too. Verse 21, testifying both to the Jews and also to the Greek, repentance toward God and faith toward our Lord Jesus Christ. He said, I'm still doing testifying, preaching, exhorting, calling them on faith and repentance. Verse 22, now behold, I go bound in the spirit unto Jerusalem, not knowing the things that shall befall me there. He said, you see, I don't even know what I'm expecting. I'm going to Jerusalem. I still want to go and preach there. I do not know what they will do to me. The burden, the agony, the sin that he may suffer. He said, it's waiting for me. I don't know what will happen, but I have to go out to preach the word of God. In verse 23, save that the Holy Ghost witnesses in every city, saying that bounds and afflictions abide me.
1: Bokwe bla bofo ton ne gbe bena gbogbon kokwe la dia da senam le du sia du mogbon bena ba bla o ple momonu fofo la la la ye.
2: He said imprisonment is waiting for me.
1: Ebena gakpa monono le nya la lam.
2: A rejection is waiting for me.
1: Bokwe la mogbon le la lam.
2: Opposition is waiting for me.
1: Tretila monuch le la lam.
2: There is nobody to appreciate the evangelism he was doing.
1: Marekemo le akpo ti tole ifemanya gbogbon la nu ti o.
2: In verse 24, but none of these things move me, neither count I my life dear unto myself, that I might finish my course with joy and the ministry which I have received of the Lord Jesus to testify the gospel of the grace of God. That's a person like you and me. He said all the problems are there. I don't worry about all those things. I want to finish what God has given me to do.
1: Serving
2: the Lord till the very end. Philippians chapter 2 verse 25. Yet I supposed it necessary to send to you Epaphroditus, my brother and companion in labor and fellow soldier, but your messenger, that he that ministered unto my
1: wants.
2: How did he work for God, this Epaphroditus?
1: Epaphroditus,
2: what was his commitment to the work of the Lord? Look at verse 30. Because for the work of Christ, he was near unto death, not regarding his life, to supply your lack of service toward me. Can you think of somebody evangelizing to the point of getting sick? Can you think of somebody preaching until he loses his voice? Can you think of somebody doing the work of God to the point he even neglects to take care of himself, working for God until he became sick, near unto death, working for God? To manifest the good spirit today. But the Lord wants us to carry that into evangelism. That rain or no rain, flood or no flood, difficulty or no difficulty, we will evangelize. The people are perishing. They need to be brought to the kingdom of God. The time is gone. Give me permission to give you two important references of the Bible. The first one in the Old Testament, 2 Samuel chapter 23.
1: 2
2: Samuel chapter 23 verse 10. He arose and he smote the Philistines until his hand was weary and his hand clave unto the sword, and the Lord wrought a great victory that day, and the people returned after him only to spoil. It was a day of battle. The Philistines, the enemy of God, and the enemy of the people of God, were fighting against the people of God. Even the rest of the people, many people were already tired, they were worn out, they were weary, and they had already left the battlefield.
1: geɖenu ame geɖe gbɔdzɔ nu tsi kɔ na wo eye wo ame dometɔ geɖe wotrɔ si le aʋagbe la dzi.
2: This one man was left alone on the front line.
1: Gake ŋutsu ɖeka ya tsitre le aʋagbea dzi.
2: Fighting against the Philistines.
1: Le aʋawɔm kple Filistitɔwo.
2: Smiting the Philistines.
1: Le Filistitɔwo jam.
2: His hand was weary.
1: Eye ɖeɖe va te ƒe asi nu.
2: He almost could not lift up his hand again.
1: Megate le asi kɔm le dzi mo.
2: And even his fingers was stuck onto the sword.
1: Eye yiƒe alɔvi do va le ɖe yiƒe ayia ŋuti.
2: He couldn't stretch those hands anymore.
1: Megate le asia vlom o.
2: And yet he kept on fighting. He said, "The end has not come. All the Philistines have not been destroyed. The work has not been finished. Although I am weary, although my hand is weary, although my fingers are cleaving to the sword, I must go on." And there was a great victory. And the many people that had led the battlefield, when they saw his challenging example, they returned to spoil.
1: Eye la kpɔ bena gake la bena ɖeɖe te nɔ ake la ɖe elabena Filistitɔwo kpɔtɔ li mekpɔ wuwo vɔ o lia tae matema ɖe asi avɔ la ŋuti o. 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
2: That was Old Testament.
1: Nubabla xoxoe ma lo.
2: Jesus had not come.
1: Yesu Kristo mekpɔ vɔ.
2: He wasn't baptized in the Holy Ghost.
1: Mekpɔ xɔ gbɔgbɔ ŋkɔe be ŋusẽ.
2: He didn't know about the great privileges of the new covenant. But he was so dedicated to the service of the Lord of that day. Although weary and tired and worn out, he said, "I must continue to the end." And the people of the new covenant generation, we should be better than the Old Testament. And we should say, "Whatever is happening along the way, I want to serve the Lord to the very end." Revelation chapter 2 before we pray. Revelation chapter 2 from verse 25. "But that which ye already have, hold fast till I come." This is not the time to be careless. You have something from the Lord, hold it fast. You have the word of the Lord, hold it fast. You have a conviction from the Lord, hold it fast. You have sound doctrine, hold it fast. You have opportunity in the house of the Lord to serve the Lord, hold it fast. You have a zeal in your heart, hold on to that zeal. You are given a place to serve in the house of the Lord, hold that opportunity. Don't toss it away because of a little excuse. Verse 26. "He that overcometh and keepeth my works to the end, to him will I give power over the nations." Keep not only the word, but the work of God unto the end. Don't forsake the work of God and say, "Well, I'm still a Christian." That I don't evangelize doesn't mean I'm no more in the kingdom. That I've let my responsibility doesn't mean that I don't love God. Well, the words of Jesus Christ is, "He that overcometh and keepeth my works," not just word, "my works unto the end."
1: Yes, Christo benye benaka amasike duji. Eye wole nye do wo ma. Manye nye nye wolo nye do ma da si da sere nula.
2: "To him will I give power over the nations."
1: Mananu sere transubo la woji.
2: "And he shall rule them with a rod of iron, as the vessels of a potter shall they be broken to shivers, even as I have received of my Father." "And I will give him the morning star." He that has an ear to hear, let him hear what the Spirit is saying to the churches. The Lord has already told us today we need to do the work of God. Time is short, eternity is long. And you will only be remembered by what you have done. If you waste all this privilege and time of opportunity, on the other side, you'll be ashamed for all eternity. But why don't you walk until the end of the way and keep on doing that work? And you may be tired. People may oppose you. It may appear that there's not enough money to spend. Do the work of God. We will do it. I said we will do it. Rise up and tell the Lord that will be consecrated to this end time habit. Evangelization. Talking to other people about the Lord. Don't always be a person that will come to the house of God saying, "Oh Lord, give me this, give me this, give me this." Today, you give your time, you give your heart, you give everything you have got for the service of the Lord. Be a New Testament believer. The New Testament believers were not always asking, "Give me, give me, give me." They were giving themselves to the Lord. The New Testament believers went through

0: You are not really serving the Lord with all your heart. You are listening to the criticism of Pharisees and Sadducees. You are looking at the hindrances and the stumbling blocks of the devil. They don't appreciate me. They ask fellowship. I will not do my best there anymore. Serve the Lord with his mouth. Whatever the difficulty, whatever the criticism, while I serve the Lord so much, I became sick. While you are not the first person, keep on serving the Lord. After all, your body belongs to the Lord. Your soul belongs to the Lord. Your spirit belongs to the Lord. Your time belongs to the Lord. Your talent belongs to the Lord. Everything belongs to the Lord. Or will you rob God? Are you being indolent in the work of God and say, well, after all, nobody appreciates me? Come back to the altar and lay everything upon the altar. And determine that you will serve the Lord till the very end of your life. Not only coming to church. Coming to church is wonderful. Are you winning souls? Do you know you are in the world to bring souls into the kingdom? Serve the Lord joyfully. Not grudgingly. Not murmuring. Serve Him joyfully. And preach the gospel everywhere you go. Tell the lost of the Savior who came to die for them. Bring them in. Plead with them. Rescue the perishing. Tell them they don't have to die in their sins. If they will repent and believe, the Lord will forgive and save them. Bring everything that you have taken away from the Lord, bring it back to the altar. Serve the Lord with all your strength, all your talent. Give everything you have got into the service of the Lord. He that overcometh and keepeth my works to the end, he says, I will bless and I will reward in eternity. Keep on doing it till the very end. Don't go back. If you lay your hands on the plan, you look back, you are no more fit for the kingdom of God. And there is no other time. This is the time. There is no other sin. This is a sin to do. There is no other place. Here is a place to do it. There is no other chance. Here is your only chance. Give it everything you have got. The time will come when there will be no privilege again. Serve the Lord to the barrier.
1: In Jesus' name we pray. Heavenly Father, we thank you for the Bible study tonight. Thank you because you brought us together so you can reveal your mind to us. We pray, O Lord, as you reveal your will and your mind to us, you grant us understanding in Jesus' name. And we're asking, O Lord, that your spirit will empower, energize the word, so that, Lord, the grace and the strength and the ability to carry out the word and to be obedient to you, you grant unto every one of us in Jesus'
2: name.
1: Bless your people today everywhere as we listen and as we learn. We pray, O Lord, we'll grow in the things of the Lord in Jesus' name. Apoto yira viowo egba la fi sa fi semi le todum nyala le la ale simia strom la pere mia tie mia chide amon bevela mele

0: In Jesus' name we pray. In Revelation chapter 16 we're looking at verse 15. Behold, I come as a thief. Blessed is he that watches and keepeth his garments, lest he walk naked and see his shame.
1: Poda magbana abeta fito ena waira amasinwa nojo eye wodra efo awodo bena wagazon amama eye wakpo efo nukpofo o.
0: If you were here last week for the Bible study, you will remember that we did the study in chapter 16 of Revelation, and we dealt with this verse of scripture.
1: Nenye bena ajura bena vela nemi no Biblia strong for me akpo bena kami strong chona seba agbana tawi adesiaman.
0: But because of the importance of the verse, and because of what the Lord wants to reveal and teach us, we're looking at this again as we're looking at the righteous one.
1: The one that is born again,
0: the one that knows the Lord, and the one that has been made righteous by the cleansing of the blood of the Lamb. That a man like that, a woman like that, a child like that, a boy, a girl like that, who has been forgiven,
1: who has been made righteous
0: by the grace of God, he needs watchfulness in his life. And if you remember in this verse of scripture last week, it was talked about the coming of the Lord. Behold, I come as a thief.
1: Let me do nukule pupu ya jila jura gwena vayimala mi funu chuchi bwena Biblia gwena kwada magbana abeta fito ena.
0: Then he says, I come as a thief. What does that mean? Number one, is coming unexpectedly. At a time when people are not expecting, that's when he will come. Number two, is coming unannounced. Coming as a thief means a thief comes into the house and he takes just what is precious to him. And when Jesus comes, he'll not be taking everybody in the world, he'll be taking the people that are precious to him. Who are those people? The right just ones, the believers. Number four, I told you last week that when he comes, he says, behold, I come as a thief. When a thief comes, he doesn't come to stay in that house. He takes what he wants and then he is gone. Look at that verse 15 again. Behold, I come as a thief. Blessed is he that watches and keepeth his garment. You see the garments there in the plural. That's the robe of salvation. That the holiness, the glory that covers the children of God. That we're watching the grace and the strength the Lord has given us. It says, lest he walk naked and deceive his shame. That's what leads us to the Bible study today. The watchfulness of the righteous. The watchfulness of the righteous. Let's see the example of a righteous man. And at the moment he was not watching, let's see what happened unto him. In Genesis chapter 6, I'm reading verse 9 and then verse 22. These are the generations of Noah. Noah was a just man and perfect in his generations,
2: and Noah walked with God.
1: Esia enye Noah fo ditimavio nu tinya. Noah enye amajojwe kple amamadifon le amangoli towodoma eye Noah zon kple mawo.
2: Look at verse 22. Thus did Noah according to all that God commanded him. So did he.
1: Bukwe bla vovov eye Noah we ale simau de senela nene mape wowo.
2: Look at chapter 7 verse 5.
1: Da drukwe aton.
2: And Noah did according unto all that the Lord commanded him. And then we're told in verse 16, as God commanded him, so he did. And the Lord shut the door. Then you look at this same chapter 7. Look at verse 1 now. The Lord said unto Noah, come thou and all thy house into the ark, for thee have I seen righteous before me in this generation.
1: Ta adreshaka popwe gbanto tete Yehova gblona nuwa bena yide adaka vulama wonuto ple afo mkata elabena mpo bena amajoje wonenyele titima shadoma.
2: That's a declaration of God Almighty concerning Noah.
1: Esenye manusakata tola ponya gboglo kude Noah.
2: That he was righteous, and it wasn't only just righteous, it was uniquely righteous in the midst of the corrupt millions of people that lived in his time.
1: Bena eya manya amajoje manya deko wanya amajoje okebonu edebli bole chojo nyenyema ama akpena na usio gbuna kemkem eye wono woduma lafoyi.
2: God declared him to be righteous in his generation. He was not just simply righteous, merely righteous. He was a preacher of righteousness.
1: Ma ugblo bena enya amajoje le efotitima lama manya deko wanya amajoje okebonu ma unya gbuna le wanya.
2: A protector of righteousness. It was a defender of righteousness too. And yet, we find an event in his life. Although it was just once in his lifetime, yet it is recorded for our learning. In his lifetime, when he became careless, he wasn't watching. We're told that he became drunk. We're looking at Genesis chapter 9. I'm reading from verse 20. And Noah began to be an husbandman, and he planted a vineyard, and he drank of the wine, and he was drunken. And it was uncovered within his tent.
1: Eye Noah de ashi agbledademe eye wo de wine gbleade ke esi wo no wine mula ede amama de efo agbadoma.
2: And Ham, the father of Canaan, saw the nakedness of his father and told his brethren without.
1: Eye Ham kana fofo pofofo afa ama eye wo dagble na novia evia wo le hihe.
2: You will see here the unfortunate scene that happened to Noah. This is calling upon us that we need to be very watchful in our lives, that even though we have been saved and the grace of God has come in, and now by his grace we are righteous and we are holy because of the grace of God in our lives, yet it calls for watchfulness. Noah's fall into the sin of drunkenness shall serve as a warning to heaven-bound pilgrims. We have been made righteous by the grace of God. That righteousness cannot be taken for granted. To the point that we feel that we can never fall. That's presumption. And many times presumptuous people, self-confident people, often fall into sin. In 1 Corinthians chapter 10, I'm reading from verses 11 and 12. Now all these things happened unto them for examples, and they are reaching for our admonition, upon whom the ends of the world are come.
1: Kanu siawo kata va amamawo ji abe kwadenu ene, eye wo ngule di, bena wanyenu kohonohe na mi amasi oji hika siyama fenu vadola.
2: That is warning us and challenging us that we too we ought to be watchful. And the conclusion of that part of scripture is in verse 12. It says, wherefore, let him that thinketh he standeth take heed lest he fall.
1: It's telling
2: us the people that have received the grace of God, like you and I, when they were careless and when they were not watching, they had fallen.
1: That's
2: the warning of scripture for us. Matthew 26:41. Watch and pray that ye enter not into temptation. The spirit indeed is willing, but the flesh is weak.
1: Minonujo eye mi dogbeda ne mi agajete tepomo o gbogbon la le lolom ka kenu chinala gbojo.
2: That's why the Lord told us to watch. What we do by ourselves is very important, but it is insufficient.
1: Ya tapoto wena kamina nonujo do nu siwon mi le mi adokwisila ele bevie ka kiamo de.
2: Watch on the one hand,
1: nonujo la lodakaji,
2: pray on the other hand,
1: dogbeda la love.
2: Join those two together that you may not fall into temptation. That's why the Lord has brought us to this study today that we entitled The Watchfulness of the Righteous.
1: I divide
2: the message to three parts. Number one, the weakness of the righteous. Number two, warnings for the righteous. Number three, the warfare of the righteous. Let's go back to point number one, the weakness of the righteous. We are made righteous by grace. It's not a quality of virtue that is innate or inborn in us. It is by the grace of God we are
1: saved.
2: Without grace, we are as ordinary, as weak, as any other person here on earth. But salvation, that adds something to our lives. The strength of the Lord is with you, and you're living the life that God wants you to live. We rejoice with you, but understand, it is not by works. It is by the grace of God. And yet we need to understand that there have been people that were righteous before us, and then their weaknesses were revealed because they fell into sin in their unguarded moments.
1: You
2: think about a man like Noah. A man like
1: Gideon.
2: A man like Asa.
1: A man
2: like Uzziah. Or even David.
1: David.
2: Or Peter, one of the apostles.
1: We
2: have good testimonies concerning them that they were righteous. And yet they have fallen into sin in the unguarded moments in their lives. Those things serve as a great warning to all believers on the need to be watchful at all times.
1: We're
2: looking at Judges chapter 8, verse 22. And the men of Israel said unto Gideon, rule thou over us, but thou and thy son, and thy son's son also, for thou hast delivered us from the hand of Midian.
1: Tete Israel tawo gbona Gideon bena wonuto kple viwonutu gba kple viwonutu fo vi midu afia de miaje la bena owe de mi tomi jan tawo sima.
2: And Gideon said unto them, I will not rule over you, neither shall my son rule over you. The Lord shall rule over you.
1: Gideon donu na ubena nyenuto alo vinyanutu nya du fiade miaji okebonu Yehowa na du fiade miaji.
2: In that place we see the righteousness of Gideon.
1: La tise mi po Gideon po jojo nyenye.
2: We see the servant attitude of Gideon.
1: Mi po Gideon po dola nyenye fo ade.
2: I'm only here to serve you.
1: Ebe de kumo la fiema subo mi.
2: But the Lord shall rule over you. He gave the glory to God. Look at verse 24. And Gideon said unto them, I would desire a request of you, that ye would give me every man the earring of his prey. For they had golden earrings because they were Ishmaelites.
1: Pope Blabber von Gideon Clonau Benano de Cabia Mele, Tumiasi, Mia Dum Amasiamanet or Toge, Siowo Halanam, Ismail Tawunya, Ayatawudu Sika Toge.
2: And then in verse 25, and they answered, well, we'll willingly give them, and they spread the garment, and did cast therein every man the earring of his prey.
1: Pope Blabber von Atonlia, what don't Benamia Nauba, that the worker avoided Anni, Aye Amasiamo for Toge.
2: And the wage of the golden earrings that he requested was 1,700 shekels of gold, besides the ornaments and collars and purple raiment that was on the kings of Midian.
1: And beside
2: the chains that were about the camels' necks, and Gideon made an effort thereof, and put it in a city, even in Ophrah. And all Israel went thither, a warring after it, which thing became a snare unto Gideon and to his house.
1: Plekoso koso siole ekona ufo kusowula de emma o. Eye Gideon chowo wo komo u. Kecho dade efadu oframa. Eye Israel blibola subwe. Eye wetrozu mona Gideon fe afola.
2: Here we learn that Gideon, a man that was righteous, a man that had been mightily used of the Lord, it came to a point it was not watching.
1: Ati salami kwa weda Gideon ama jojwema.
2: And eventually idolatry came in. And that is a warning for you and for me, that in the unguarded moment we may become careless, we may become weak, and then we may fall into things we shouldn't fall into.
1: In
2: Judges chapter 4, I'm reading from verse 1. And Samson went down to Timnath and saw a woman in Timnath of the daughters of the Philistines. And he came up and told his father and his mother and said, I have seen a woman in Timnath of the daughters of the Philistines. Now therefore get her for me to wife.
1: Eye Simsim y Timna, Eye wo ponyon via de la Felicito fonyon wo dumele Timna, Esi wo bola, a katana for fwa bruna da dabena, mokponyon via de la Felicito fonyon vio dumele Timna, Eya tamidi nam.
2: Then his father and his mother said unto him, is there never a woman among the daughters of thy brethren, or among all my people, that thou goest to take a wife of the uncircumcised Philistines?
1: And he eya ta nayi ada de sron tso filisitɔwo si wonye bolotɔwo ƒe dome.
2: Said unto his father, get her for me, for she pleaseth me well.
1: Simpson gblɔ na fofoa bena de nam elabena eƒe nu nyo nunya.
2: That was the beginning of the downfall of Samson.
1: Menye Samson ƒe anidzedze ƒe gɔmedzedze la.
2: And the children of Israel have been warned, and yet here Samson said, that's exactly what I'm going to do, get her for me, for she pleaseth me well.
1: Israel viu la oklonu o gakela Samson nye esia egblo bena esia jenu nyenwe le shatala mi de nam.
2: You better watch in your life when there are things that are too close to your mind, the things you are looking for, the things you are desiring, that you feel I must get this, but the word of God is against it. I don't care.
1: Novi elebena nonujo nenye bena vambena kanade le drombe ville susumenu eye maunya titrelen chibemenyo ogakele probena mehiane kokokula bonwe.
2: You want something that the word of God forbids, and yet you say that is exactly what I want. It brings downfall.
1: Nenye bele nade chin bevasina sweti gakela maufonya titrelen menumanuchi gakene globede eya kokokojime ilela akplo ade aninje.
2: In 1 Samuel chapter 13 from verse 8.
1: Samuel gbanto tawi eton popo enyi.
2: And it tarried 7 days according to the set time that Samuel had appointed. But Samuel came not to Gilgal, and the people were scattered from him.
1: Eye wolala nukeke adren si Samuel do ke Samuel meva Gilgal o tete tukola kakale enu.
2: Here we are reading about Saul the king, and we are reading about his impatience.
1: Ati selami lenu klem cho Saul fiala nu timile klem cho ye fo jimagbodi nu ti.
2: And then in verse 9 it says, and Saul said, bring hither a burnt offering to me and peace offerings. And he offered the burnt offering. And it came to pass that as soon as he had made an end of offering the burnt offering, behold, Samuel came.
1: Eye Saul gblɔ bena mi he numevɔsa kple akpedavɔsa vɛ, eye wò sa numevɔ. Esi wò sa numevɔ vɔ la, tete Samuel do.
2: And Saul went out to meet him, that he might salute him. And Samuel said, what hast thou done? And Saul said, because I saw that the people were scattered from me, and that thou camest not within the days appointed, and that the Philistines gathered themselves together at Michmash. Therefore, said I, the Philistines will come down now unto me, now upon me, to Gilgal, and I have not made supplication unto the Lord. I forced myself therefore.
1: Eye Saul yi da pe be ya do gbe ne ke Samuel gbron bena nu kanowo Saul do nu bena esime po be tukola kakale nu nya wo kha ma va le ye yi la ji o eye Filisito wo va peta de mismas la tete me bube Filisito wo le gbonya va ge le Gilgal evo nyame po fukuku na Yehowa hada o.
2: He was impatient within him.
1: Jimagbodi le eya mama.
2: And Samuel said unto Saul, thou hast done foolishly. Thou hast not kept the commandment of the Lord thy God, which he commanded thee. For now will the Lord have established thy kingdom upon Israel forever.
1: He needs something
2: that will continue forever just because of that impatience of the moment. When the devil is pushing you, do it. Time is going. Go and marry an unbeliever. Time is going.
1: And
2: go to the abbeys and get something. Maybe you need a child. Time is going.
1: Age
2: is not on your side. Age is not on your favor. Remember, when that pushing and stirring of the devil is upon you, that the devil wants you to exercise impatience.
1: And
2: impatience will normally lead into problems. And then in verse 14, we're told, but now thy kingdom shall not continue. The Lord has sought him a man after his own heart, And the Lord has commanded him to be captain over his people, because thou hast not kept that which the Lord commanded thee.
1: Ke azon wo fia dudu malike o Yehowa jinu tububu si je enu na edokwe eye Yehowa tue do fia de efe dukonu elabena melese si Yehowa de na ulama de asi o.
2: Let's look at 1 Kings chapter 15 verse 5.
1: Fia o banto tawi aton kukwe aton.
2: Because David did that which was right in the eyes of the Lord, and turned not aside from anything that he commanded him all the days of his life, except only in the matter of Uriah the Hittite.
1: Ela bena David wo nu sinyo le Yehowa nu kuma eye metada le sosio kata wo dene la mo le efa agbemanu keke wo kata ma o negbe midoto negbe le Uriah hitito la fo enyama kwe
2: David. In his own case, everything appeared fine.
1: David le togumala enu agbe nwe.
2: But here we're reading that he did this terrible thing. He committed adultery.
1: Kakala fi sami khlebe na owo nu gbogbo von disia owo ahasi.
2: And then he killed the man that is the husband of that woman.
1: Eye nyonu si owo ahasi ple sonu tola David wi.
2: And it went on record. 2 Kings chapter 10, I'm reading verse 15. And when he was departed thence, he lighted on Jehonadab, the son of Rechab, coming to meet him. And he saluted him and said to him, is thine heart right as my heart is with thine heart? And Jehonadab answered, it is.
1: Eye wo jocho afima heva dogo Rechab vi Yonadab amasiva epege tete wo dogbe ne biebena wo jimako abe alesinye jima lele wo jinu enea Yonadab donubena elene nema.
2: If it be, give me thine hand. And he gave him his hand, and he took him up to him into the chariot, and he said, come with me and see my zeal for the Lord. So they made him ride in his chariot.
1: Yehube na elene na mala ekema na asimpo eye wo na asi tete wo na wodo egboleta siadam lama.
2: Here we find Jehu. In his own case, he was so zealous he wanted to wipe out the worship of Baal, that is false worship from the land of Israel, and that he did, and he did it successfully.
1: Afisemi po Yehule ye dubena kaya trontrons bosbodal anigban lati ye le tamene ewe bokponu jejenwe ewe pepepe.
2: But then we're told in verse 31 of that same chapter, but Jehu took no heed to walk in the law of the Lord God of Israel with all his heart. For he departed not from the sins of Jeroboam, which made Israel to sin.
1: Gakele popo blato vode keke Yehu, mele nukude Yehu afosia wunu, na wazonde wunu, ple efe jiblibo u. Eye mede asile Yerubian fenufon siu wo toble Israel, denufon melanu o.
2: There are many times that people who are very zealous for the Lord, very passionate in the things of the Lord, and they are righteous. And then they become careless in their lives.
1: Zigadela amo hwa june mao, ufaun ne mao le mao fanyalama, gakele dume dume loba zwa de kema chole
2: mato. In 1 Kings chapter 11, let me read from verse 1.
1: Fia ugbanto tawide ke pokwi gbanto.
2: But King Solomon loved many strange women, together with the daughter of Pharaoh, women of the Moabites, Ammonites and Edomites and Sidonians and Hittites.
1: Kefia Salomon lo dutanyonu gedewo si ocho Moab, Amon, Edom, Zidon, ple Het, kekpe de Pharaoh vinyonu lanu.
2: Verse 4. For it came to pass when Solomon was old that his wives turned away his heart after other gods.
1: Bukwi ene, eye wo vama, esime Salomon tila sran wo tro efeji de maobu buonu.
2: What a terrible time, a bad time to backslide. Old age. One was very near the grave.
1: Salomo de magbele ye isimanyo oladi le ye isimana wochi ayo le tetende kunu.
2: And then we're told in verse 5, for Solomon went after Ashtaroth, the goddess of the Sidonians, became an idol worshipper. And after Milcom, the abomination of the Ammonites, And Solomon did evil in the sight of the Lord, and went not fully after the Lord, as did David his father.
1: Pokwi atonlia, Solomon jezidon tou fom mau, astate, ple milkom, sinye amuni tou fonu nyonu la yuma. 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
2: Then did Solomon build an high place for Chemosh, the abomination of Moab, in the hill that is before Jerusalem, and for Molech, the abomination of the children of Ammon.
1: Yemai Salomo tunu khafana Kemos, sinye Moabe tau fanu nyonu ple Moles, sinye Ammon vio fanu nyonu de etoji le Jerusalem nugo.
2: And likewise did he for all his strange wives. That is, he built so many temples of idols, so many shrines of idols. And he says, which burnt incense and sacrificed unto their gods.
1: A
2: person who had sacrificed to the Lord before. This man now, he was sacrificing to idols. In verse 9 we're told, and the Lord was angry with Solomon, because his heart was turned from the Lord God of Israel, which had appeared unto him twice.
1: In Nehemiah chapter 13, verse 26.
2: Did not Solomon, king of Israel, sin by these things? Yet among many nations was there no king like him, who was beloved of his God. And God made him king over all Israel.
1: The Israel of Solomon won von lenu le asia wota wa to agbobe afia de kama de enu le tuko gere wodoma o eye wonye afa ma o folonoto eye ma o twedo afia de Israel blibola nu khala
2: to tamo. Nevertheless, even him did outlandish women cause to sin. That's the reason why the Lord is telling us we need to watch, we need to pray. Let me summarize for you. Number 1, inconsistency. Today they were righteous, tomorrow they were not righteous. Number 2, idolatry. We've seen the case of Gideon, and we've seen the case of Solomon, idolatry. Number 3, infidelity. Number 4, impatience. We've seen that in the case of Saul. Number 5, impenitence. Number 6, immorality. You've seen that in the case of David. And it came on record for him. And that's a great problem today to many people who cannot put their flesh under control. Number 7, insincerity. And you'll see the case of David. After he committed the sin, he was still judging. And when Nathan came to him and told him the parable, he eventually said, okay, that man must be put to death. Number 8, insensitivity. Number 9 is injustice. Number 10, intemperance. That's the case of Noah. Number 11, impurity. You see that case in the case of Samson. Samson impurity. And you see what he was doing, and you see how he was fooling around with Delilah. Then number 12, everything summed up together is iniquity. Here is what happens to people when they are not watching and when they are not praying. That's why the Lord is reminding us in the words of that song, Christian, seek not yet repose. Hear thy guardian angel say, thou art in the midst of foes, watch and pray. Principalities and powers, mustering the unseen array, wait for thy unguarded hours. That's why it says, watch and pray.
1: Gird
2: thy heavenly armor on. Wait ever, night and day, ambushed lies the evil one. Watch and pray. Victors who overcame, still demand each warrior's way, and with one sweet voice exclaim, watch and pray.
1: Here,
2: above all, hear the Lord. Him thou lovest to obey, hide within thy heart his word, watch and pray. Watch as if on that alone hung the issue of the day. Pray that help may be sent down from above. Watch and pray.
1: Nonujo abena ema kwenye vito nukwa sito sida jile agbeshama egba. Nonu jona dogbeda bena amon vavona chojifo an avanao. Nonu jona dogbeda.
2: I come to point number 2. One is for the righteous.
1: Maunyafo akwa velianu kramowo na amojojela.
2: We look at Hebrews chapter 3. Let me read from verse 1.
1: Miakpo Hebrew tewota matomakline miyachokpoko igbanto.
2: Wherefore, holy brethren, partakers of the heavenly calling, consider the apostle and high priest of our profession, Christ Jesus.
1: So
2: you will see from that verse of scripture, from verse 1, that this chapter 3 is written to those who are born again.
1: What's
2: the warning for us? Take it, brethren, lest there be in any of you an evil heart of unbelieving departing from the living God.
1: That
2: means you've been with the Lord before. And it says, take it, beware, this warning for us. Lest an evil heart of unbelief will be in any of us in departing from the living God. But exhort one another daily, while it is called today, lest any of you be hardened through the deceitfulness of sin.
1: Because
2: it's not everything that glitters that is as precious as gold. It's not everything that looks nice that is going to do good in our lives. And then in verse 14, for we are made partakers of Christ, if we hold the beginning of our confidence steadfast unto the end. What if we are not watching and we go away from the Lord? What's going to happen? Exodus chapter 32, verse 30. And it came to pass on the morrow that Moses said unto the people, ye have sinned a great sin. These were people that were redeemed out of the bondage of Egypt. These were the people that God said to them, when I see the blood, I will pass over you. And the judgment of death passed over them. You might find some false prophet telling you that once you are saved, you are forever saved.
1: It's a lie.
2: In verse 33, and the Lord said unto Moses, whosoever have sinned against me, him will I blot out of my book.
1: If
2: you are very sincere, you see that that's a very clear scripture. In 1 Samuel 12:14. If you will fear the Lord and serve him and obey his voice and not rebel against the commandment of the Lord, then shall both ye and also the king that reigneth over you continue following the Lord your God.
1: Number 15.
2: But if ye will not obey the voice of the Lord, then shall the hand of the Lord be against you as it was against your fathers.
1: In 1 Chronicles 28:9.
2: And now Solomon, my son, know thou the God of thy father, and serve him with a perfect heart and with a willing mind. For the Lord searcheth all hearts and understandeth all the imaginations of the souls. If thou seek him, he'll be found of thee. And your riches, your wealth, your exaltation will not preserve you from backsliding and from the judgment of God if you don't watch and pray. If thou seek him, he'll be found of thee. What a good father to give the right word to the son. Your wealth, your riches, your profession, your certificate, all will mean nothing if you go away from the Lord. If thou forsake him, he will cast thee off forever. How could Solomon forget this? Because that's exactly what Solomon did. He forsook the Lord in marrying many strange wives. In Ezekiel 3:20. Again, when a righteous man does turn from his righteousness and commit iniquity, and I lay a stumbling block before him, he shall die, because thou hast not given him warning, that he shall die in his sin, and his righteousness which he has done shall not be remembered, but his blood will I require at thine hand.
1: Ne ama jojo de asile efonu jojo wonu ho wonu fondila ekama madonu ne wakli akfu ela bena esima khlonui ola eya tawo kule efonu votado eye uma gadonu efonu jojo siwo wola o ke asio me mabia efo vula.
2: The Lord is telling all preachers that we ought to warn the believers. that we're saved, what a great privilege. But that privilege will not continue forever if we're not watching and praying.
1: Bemi trojim la nye monu popo gana gake monu popo nui gama la manuani aide ma vonemi mele nu jolekbe dumda o.
2: Ezekiel chapter 18, I'm reading from verse 24.
1: Ezekiel ta wi enye popo ebla vovo ene.
2: But when the righteous turneth away from his righteousness and committeth iniquity and doeth according to all the abominations that the wicked man doeth, shall he live?
1: Eye na amo jojwe de asile efo jojwe nye nye nuhe uwa nubagbla. Eye wo uwa nunyonu shiokata amo vondi wonala de wa no agbia.
2: The Lord is asking, if God takes the people that are living in sin, they've never been born again, if God takes them to hell, how can God take the backslider to heaven? That's what the Bible is saying.
1: Maule bibia bia bena nene bena de mau akplo nu fon la matro chimo aida joma vomila kama de mau la akplo magbedela aida jipua.
2: All his righteousness that he has done shall not be mentioned in his trespass that he has trespassed, and in his sin that he has sinned, in them shall he die.
1: Uma gado nunu jojwe si okata wo wola o. Le efe go si wo je. Le efe nubon si wo wola ta. Wa wota wa kudo.
2: In Ezekiel chapter 33 verse 18.
1: Ezekiel blaton voton pokpo wi enyilia.
2: When the righteous turneth from his righteousness and committeth iniquity, he shall even die thereby.
1: Ne amo jojwe de asile efo jojwe nye nye nu ke wonu vondi la esiate wakfudo.
2: In John chapter 15, reading from verse 1.
1: Yohanes tawi aton kukwe banto.
2: I am the true vine and my father is the husbandman. Every branch in me that beareth not fruit, he taketh away.
1: Nye nye wain ti van van la eye fofo nye nye agle de la la.
2: Those are the words of Jesus. To be a branch in Christ means we are righteous already. In verse 6, if a man abide not in me. There are some people that will argue. They can argue from morning till evening, saying that once you are saved, you are forever saved. How can you argue against the words of Jesus Christ? Will you know more than the Savior himself? In Romans chapter 11, I'm reading from verse 20 to verse 22.
1: Roma ta wideke, chukwekwe blava, vasada blava vov.
2: Well, because of unbelief, they were broken off, and thou standest by faith. Be not high-minded, but fear.
1: For
2: if God spared not the natural branches, take heed, lest he also spare not thee.
1: Ela benana ma umokpo alosi onye atia fo jojomoto fo nublanwi ola makpo ukan wo nublanwi o.
2: Verse 22, behold therefore the goodness and the severity of God on them which fell severity.
1: Bokwe blava vof eya nu tikpo ma fo domo nyonyo plus sanda fo sanda amasio je anila ji.
2: But what is goodness if thou continue in his goodness? If we continue in his goodness, who are the people that continue in his goodness? Those are the children of God. Otherwise, thou also shalt be caught
1: up.
2: 2 Peter chapter 2 verse 20, for if after they have escaped the pollutions of the world through the knowledge of the Lord and Savior Jesus Christ, they are again entangled therein and overcome, the latter end is worse with them than the beginning.
1: Petro evelia tame ve kpokpe blave elabena ne wosle xixia me fo makoma konye nye nuto si jeje afeto kple xola Yesu Kristo me eye wona wo galo wo le nu mawo kema eye wo gadu wo jile ekema wo fanyi nono mamle to zuvon na wo wu chanto.
2: This is talking about backsliders. If the backsliders get to heaven in their backsliding, how can we say that the latter end is worse for them than the beginning? What's the beginning? The beginning of, before they came to know the Lord, they will be going to hell. Verse 21, for it had been better for them not to have known the way of righteousness than after they have known it to turn from the holy commandment delivered unto them.
1: Bokwe bla bo vore ke la bena de wo ma jesi chotwe nyenye fo mo ula na anyu na wo wu esi wo jesi eye ga ke wo ga gbugbo cho sedede kokwe si wo de asina wo lagbo.
2: In verse 22, but it has happened unto them according to the true proverb, the dog is turned to his own vomit again, and the soul that was washed to a wallowing in the mire.
1: Bokwe bla bo vore eva mo na wo le nyate fo lo do dola nubena avugbugbo yide yenu tofo xedede la gbo eye han si wo le tinala le mimlim yina ba ma.
2: You will see then what the Lord is saying, what the scripture is saying. That's a terrible sin for any child of God to go back into sin.
1: Mi ponu si gblo ma o fanya le bena enye nu gbogbo nu fon di to ni bena ma o fe vi ga tro gbugbo yide nu fon ma.
2: And if he dies in that sin, that means that he will perish, and that means he'll be cut away from the Lord forever. In Hebrews chapter 12, reading from verse 14. Follow peace with all men, and holiness without which no man shall see the Lord.
1: Mi chinu chifafa na amowo kata klo kokwenye nye khayuma. Ela bena amia de kema tenu akwa fotola nenu siyama la enu.
2: Unbelievers do not have the grace to be at peace with all men.
1: Chimako sotola monvumule siwa tema nwanyi kula mokata lenu chifafa ma.
2: Only the children of God, only those who have the Lord Jesus, the Prince of Peace in their hearts and their lives, can follow peace with all men.
1: Ma uviyo amosyokono do yesu nun chifafa fiala lofa jima lofa gbemela wawukwe atenu anwanyi kula mokata lenu chifa fama.
2: Then in verse 15, looking diligently lest any man fail of the grace of God.
1: Bukbo we atomi kponye bena amyade kena gade magbe atchoma ofa manuvavo lagbo o.
2: Lest any root of bitterness springing up trouble you, and thereby many be defiled.
1: Bena vavavo kena gamye adefnami eye wafuji amagade o.
2: The unfortunate thing is that when somebody backslides, he may not be the only one that backslides. His influence on other people may make other people choose to backslide. And then he gives us the example of Esau. Lest there be any fornicator or profane person as Esau, who for one morsel of meat sold his birthright.
1: Bena amiade kena ganye ahasiwola alo ahonglombola abe eso amwasi choyenu topo nukogwe jiti uflola nudu
2: nishika
1: tala
2: na o. Things that make people backslide are worthless.
1: And
2: many people that backslide, they lose heaven, fellowship of God, on things that are useless and valueless and worthless. For you know how that afterward, when he would have inherited the blessing, he was rejected, for he found no place of repentance, though he sought it carefully with tears.
1: Bukpo wi adrele la bena mi nye bena emegbe xa esime wo jibe yani yayira fe domela wote ela bena mekpo tametotro fe monu o wonye eto adachi wo ji vevie khafi.
2: All these things have been written for our warning, upon whom the ends of the world are come.
1: Nu sio katela ungle di kana nemia ponu so stron mia mosio ji hesa ponu vadola.
2: In 1 Corinthians chapter 10, reading from verse 1.
1: Korinto gbanto ta owole mia hia chukpokwe gbanto.
2: Moreover, brethren, I would not that ye should be ignorant how that all our fathers were under the cloud, and all passed through the sea, and were all baptized unto Moses in the cloud and in the sea, and did all eat the same spiritual meat, and did all drink the same spiritual drink. For they drank of that spiritual rock that followed them, and that rock was Christ.
1: Ela bena nyamola jiti bena miaganye onoviwo bena miafufu wakata no alilipulata. 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
2: Now, these things were our examples, to the intent, for the purpose, we should not lust after evil things, as they also lusted. Neither be ye idolaters, as were some of them, as it is written, the people sat down to eat and drink, and rose up to play.

0: tapis, neither murmur ye.
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0: vini vini. Which means murmuring, complaining. It's also sin in the sight of the Lord. Neither murmur ye. As some of them also murmured and were destroyed of the destroyer. Now, all this happened unto them for examples, and they are reaching for our admonition, upon whom the ends of the world are come. Wherefore, let him that thinketh he standeth take heed lest he fall.
1: Eya talo amasi kasusuna beyele titrela na ponye bena wagaje anyo.
0: Point number three.
1: The
0: warfare of the righteous. The warfare of the righteous. As a Christian, the devil is battling for your soul. If he can, he wants to take you away from the kingdom. But thank God, the grace of God is sufficient for us.
1: Abe Christo to enela futola Santana ele wolu vonchim be ya dira le chodu pola mga kela to mau mbavu mla mava mbavu sogonami.
0: I said the grace of God is sufficient for us.
1: Mbe mau fa mbavu sogonami.
0: If you will not give consent to the devil cannot take you away from the kingdom without your consent.
1: Nenye bena wonu to mde mona busam ula busam madole chodu pola.
0: The flesh fights against the spirit, we know. And the spirit against the flesh. Sometimes the believer is fighting against the wife, or maybe fighting against the husband, or fighting against others. But you see Satan's warfare with everyone. If you're going to win the battle against the devil, you have to face the devil. We're not fighting flesh and blood, but we're fighting principalities and powers.
1: But
0: thank God we can overcome because God is on our side. In 1 Peter chapter 2, verse 11. Dearly beloved, I beseech you, as strangers and pilgrims, abstain from fleshly lusts which war against the soul.
1: In Galatians
0: chapter 5, verse 16. This I say then, walk in the spirit, and ye shall not fulfill the lust of the flesh. For the flesh lusteth against the spirit, and the spirit against the flesh. These are contrary one to the other, so that ye cannot do the things that ye would. You need to be on the lookout so that the devil will not get the better part of you. In 1 Corinthians chapter 9, verse 27. I keep under my body and bring it into subjection, lest that by any means, when I preach to others, I myself should be a cast away.

0: Nyɔnuvi bonu pena esime nye gbefã de la na ame bubuwo la nye nutɔ nyamaka su ame madze madze o.
1: In Ephesians chapter 6, reading from verse 12.
0: Efeso tamade kpokpowi eve.
1: For we wrestle not against flesh and blood, but against principalities, against powers, against the rulers of the darkness of this world, against spiritual wickedness in high places.
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1: And it says in verse 13, wherefore take unto you the whole armor of God, that ye may be to withstand in the evil day, and having done all to stand.
0: Boko wi eton eya tami kula ma ofe avao nubli bola katan bene mi atenu anote de nuke kevon la ti eye ne mi won kata nu vola mi akot trenono.
1: Which is the evil day? That's the day of battle.
0: Nuke kevonye avao bela.
1: Stand therefore, having your loins got about with truth, and having on the breastplate of righteousness.
0: Azomi titre eye mi tso nya tefo ble mi afa aliwoji e mi do jojue nya fo akota kpohonu.
1: And your feet shod with the preparation of the gospel of peace, above all taking the shield of faith, wherewith you shall be able to quench all the fiery darts of the wicked.
0: Eye mi tso jajira do di na nuti fafa nya nyula ble mi afa afogom he kpe de nu siawo kata nu tila mi le khoso fa kpohonu si mi atenu ato ati vonitola po atro biblia ola
1: madasi. And take the helmet of salvation, and the sword of the Spirit, which is the word of God.
0: Eye mi do xoxo fo gakukula eye mi he gbogbon fo yi si nye mawo nyala de asi.
1: Praying always, that's what it takes, with all prayer and supplication in the Spirit, and watching thereunto with all perseverance and supplication of for all saints.
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1: In 1 Peter chapter 5 verses 8 and 9.
0: Petro gbanto tama ton pupu enyi kple asiekelia.
1: Be sober, be vigilant, because your adversary the devil, as a roaring lion, walketh about seeking whom he may devour.
0: Mi no mo khehie mi no nu jola bena mi afa adikato bo sam le chatam abe janta sile egbedem khle amachimbe ya fufu ami en.
1: Whom resist steadfast in the faith. That's how to overcome. Knowing that the same afflictions are accomplished in your brethren, which are in the world.
0: Mi no chitra sasien de eya manu chile khosama, ne neme mianye jidula, esi minye bena fukpokpo mawke, va miano visio le kikhiya malaji.
1: The Lord has revealed to us today what we need to do. They need to be vigilant so that the grace the Lord has given us will remain in our lives. And we have seen the weakness of the righteous. We have also seen the warning for the righteous. And now we have seen the warfare of the righteous.
0: And
1: the Lord is saying, watch and pray, watch and pray. That's why we're going to rise up now and we're going to talk to the Lord. If you are saved already, if you are born again, we praise the name of the Lord. But remember the word of the Lord, that the devil is fighting against what you have. Principalities and powers are fighting against what you have, but you want to tell the Lord that the Lord will keep you. The Lord has the grace to keep you.
0: The people have been kept by the grace of God.
1: Enoch was kept by the grace of God. Samuel was kept by the grace of God. Daniel was kept by the grace of God. John the Beloved was kept by the grace of God. Paul was kept by the grace of God. And many, many others were kept by the grace of God. And that grace is available to you, and that grace is available to me. That grace is available for every one of us. But just understand that we have to walk. The blood of Jesus is still flowing from Calvary.
0: Yes, Calvary.
1: And you can appropriate the power, the cleansing power in the blood of Jesus, even now. And the Lord will do it. Coordinators and region overseers and the leaders of the local churches, you pray with the people. Pray with the people so that the backsliders will return to the Lord. And the sinners will come to the Lord. Sinners will be saved, backsliders will be restored. And believers will have the grace of God in their lives. And then we'll be able to live a righteous life, holy lives, pure lives. So that when the Lord shall come, we will not be found wanting. For those of us who are here, the Lord is calling upon us. That we need to call upon the Lord. We need to seek the face of the Lord. So that if the Lord shall come in the morning, in the night, in the midnight, anytime, we'll be ready to meet the Lord. Watch and pray. Watch over your life. Examine your life. Examine your habits. Examine your character. Examine your lifestyle. Have you fallen away from the grace of God? Have you fallen away from the goodness of God? Are you broken up from the vine? The backslider does not have his name in the book of life. You need to have your name in the book of life if you have to get to heaven when you die. And the grace of God is still available today to restore the backslider. The grace of God is still available today to forgive the sinner. If you wait, you may wait too late. That's the reason you need to come to the Lord right now. Those who are born again, they do not tell lies. Those who are born again, they do not commit adultery. Those who are born again, they do not commit fornication. Those who are born again, they do not go into fraud. Come back, the Lord himself, according to his promise, will have mercy upon you, and he will forgive you, he will change your life, he will turn everything around again. He will do it. He will do it. If you will allow the Lord to do it, he will do it in your life. The Lord is challenging us. Watch over your spiritual life. That's the most important thing that you have. The grace of God in your life. The righteousness of the righteous. The righteousness of the redeemed. The righteousness of the saved. That's the grace you have. Watch over that thing that you will not lose at such a moment like this when the Lord can come at any time. Watch and pray. We're not wrestling against flesh and blood, but we're wrestling against principalities and powers. Against wicked spirits in high places. That's why we need to take unto us the whole armor of God. That we may be able to stand and withstand in the evil day, and having done all to stand. Call upon the Lord and say, Lord, have mercy upon me. I want to be able to stand. So that, Lord, when the Lord will come, when you will come, I will not lose out. And I will be with the Lord when he shall come. When the Lord is coming, will you be ready when he comes? Pray for the grace of God in your life. That the grace of God will keep you. And you will be faithful until the very end. So that when the Lord will come, you will not regret, you will not be ashamed at the coming of the Lord.
0: Amen.

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1: Shall we arise, sir,
2: please?
1: As we welcome you tonight to the Revival Evangelism Training Service, we're believing that the Lord will touch every life in Jesus' name. The Lord wants to touch your life and make you a channel of blessings to other people. Touching on, helping you so you can bless of the Lord and be revived in your soul, touched in your life, and also you become a channel of sins for other people. We'll close our eyes and you will talk to the Lord that God will make you a channel of blessings to other people. That the blessings of God will flow through your life and flow to the lives of other people. In Jesus' name we pray. Almighty God, we thank you for bringing us together tonight. Thank you that it's going to be a time when we can really open our hearts and burden our souls before you in prayer effectively in Jesus'
2: name.
1: That mighty revival you will send into every one of us in Jesus'
2: name.
1: And we pray that we will not just be like a dead sea receiving and never giving out, that out of this place we'll take the fire of revival and take it to all our communities in Jesus'
2: name.
1: That you make every one of us channels of blessings in Jesus' name. That our lives will touch the lives of other people. The life in us will wake up the people that are sleeping in Jesus' name. The power of God that you pour upon us and you put within us will quicken other people, raise them up and lead them into the kingdom of God in Jesus'
2: name.
1: Lay your hand upon everyone here tonight, that we will all become mighty instruments in the hands of the Lord in Jesus' name. That we will know how to pray, how to be effective, how to touch other people, how to put the hands of the Almighty God, how to drag people out of the pit of hell and bring them to heaven, how to bring shame to the devil and destruction to the kingdom of the enemy.
2: We
1: pray that all through this time none of us will sleep, will be awake to the powerful word of God in Jesus' name. Thank you, because we know you have answered. Jesus' name I pray. Amen.
2: Amen.
1: Tonight I bring a message to you.
2: It
1: is something that if a person is a Christian, whatever he does in the world, whatever he is, if he does not have the content of this message, when he gets to heaven, he'll be wondering, how could I live all my Christian life without knowing that
2: thing?
1: Tonight I bring a message to you, and it was a special scene in the life of every human being, in the life of everyone that knew the Lord in generations ago. What made them special in the sight of angels? What made them special in the sight of Almighty God? What made them special in their own community? And you want to be special in the sight of God, in the sight of angels, in your own community? That's the message you want to have tonight.
2: mi le zan me la dola bene yo am sio droch me don kone mi la wo nya me tokwe wo nya me van pare ne ma o e ye ne me o hala ti bi nya me tokwe ya to vo cho ma o dologbo ya to vo cho ya nya me tokwe ne yeso nya tokwe ne ma o la e le be na semo nya sia e me jima na mi zan am.
1: Whenever we read the biography, the history of the life of a Christian, the history of the life of a missionary, the history of the life of anyone at all, when we do not find what we are talking about here tonight in their life, in their biography, we say this biography is not complete. When we look at the testimony of a Christian man, a Christian woman, when we look at the testimony of somebody who has known the Lord for some time, and we listen to all the testimony, and we do not find what I'm talking to you tonight about, in that testimony, we say that testimony is good, it's wonderful, it's powerful, but it's not complete.
2: Let me learn put a madaba that said into mother that said dynamic grubbing a crystal toy wash your camela. Never no brought it that so cutting a catulanus is similar. Sam Lama Jella Mula, Mia Globe for that said the Lama Deblibo.
1: Whenever we look at the title somebody has in the church, the position somebody has in the church, the talent and the gift and the activity, and even the operations of the power of God and Spirit of God in that person's life, and the privileges and the opportunities of that individual, we look at everything, we don't find what we're talking about here tonight in that person's life, in that person's gifts, operation and activities in life, we say the life of that person is wonderful, is beneficial, is very good, but it is not complete.
2: Nenyi bena amere le yaba hama ya manu ko gande le sin, ebe talento gande le sin, eye ten wado gande gande mawile no po gande le hama ya man. Eye min seye pa mchotu nyoka taka kata min sebe nan, eye nu si semi le zem la ya bule pa akba ma la, ekema ama mafa akbaro la nyikba ya jima debli bo o.
1: When we get to heaven,
2: nemi ide jifo,
1: and God eventually looks at everything you said, everything you did, everything you gave, everything you consecrated, everything you sacrificed, everything, putting everything of your life together. If what we're talking about tonight is absent in all the activities of your whole life as a Christian, as a person that says he loves the Lord may reward you for the other things, but that reward will not be full. If what we're talking about tonight is absent from your record.
2: Nemi de jifo eye mi le nkude woda se edi on chi kule nuyo le wala ni kwa nchi kule doyo le wakule nishio kata le wane ma ula nchi eye le fatuko fatuko mga ketula dosi nchi mi le fomutu zemu la me le wakbo msibe da se di me dola la kwa fatu ya ke fatu mja deblibo le jifo fshadu folama o.
1: I'm talking to you tonight on this subject, important subject, praying souls into the kingdom.
2: Mawunya simile zela ele pabinto tanyenye gbedudura kana luvonda deva tsadu fiam.
1: Wait a minute, it is not bringing souls into the kingdom. That one anybody can do that. I'm talking about praying souls into the kingdom.
2: But you divile mwimbena na de lupon ba tsadu fiam molo amashama atin wega kiyela gbedudura kana luvonda deva tsadu fiam.
1: Wait a minute, I'm not talking about preaching so that souls of the kingdom. I'm talking of something richer. I'm talking of something deeper. I'm talking of something higher. I'm talking of something that needs the power of God to be effective. You see, there are people that the devil has blinded. And sometimes talking to them, preaching to them, arguing with them will not have any effect at all. When preaching has failed, when preaching has not been effective, and a giant in the Lord, a child of God, gets on his knees and he raises his voice to the Almighty God, and the devil flees from that person, and the person starts running, asking, what shall I do to get to the kingdom of God? What shall I do to the king to get to the kingdom of God? And he rushes into the kingdom of God. You have done something. What preaching cannot do, what argument cannot do, what tract distribution cannot do, what all the other things cannot do, you have prayed to break the power of the devil, that the soul now is brought
3: out into the kingdom of God.
2: Eye mauvis ne nyame jo atwa metria kone afetola ejo ide ba klochim eye be dogbadan eye amamai kene gbachima totrom ma nyame tetrio nyahe metetrio eye amamato tuji benu kama wa trochim nkama wa gbochila le kwede tsira kanu sikimo nya glomo wo nu shagban le vimama mo wo la gbedoda we enye lupo gbedodora kana lupo de ba tia do folam
3: own relative living with you, but because a prophet is not without honor, except in his own town, except in his own compound, and you have been talking to them, pointing to them, you have been showing them the Christian life, and they know that your life has changed, but it didn't move them. And then you got on your knees, and you began to pray, and you began to call their name in the sight of Almighty God, and all of the angels, and all of heaven, and everything began to move, began to shake their heart, touch their conscience just by your prayer, until they begin to ask you, that thing you were telling me yesterday, that thing you were sharing with me the other time, I want not to be born again. I want to know the Lord. I will follow you to church. I will follow you and repent of my sins, and I will give my life to the Lord. What all the things you could not do before, because now you get on your knees and you begin to pray for those people, they are brought into the kingdom of God.
2: A former bookoma jamanu Gakila Glemonia Glory, the Joy the Clochi, the Top of Dodorachin, a yak but Duramala Awatolechi Alekum, Bena de Bodrava Bom Salechi, a yeba Trovagbo, Bena Emma de Cucu, Lelanada Brunacha, Gakanima Kovima Trochimo, or Shalamajima Trochimo, Leque, Nusikamaunia Martin Wall, Nusikanamania Glumatin Walla, Cluele, a slay the Clochi Dog, but I like Bodora away, Yen Yak but Dodora Canalu.
3: And when you begin to have effect like that, you begin to pray like that, you will see that even the devil will be afraid of you. You will find that mighty things will begin to take place through you. Your prayer will begin to change families. It will begin to change lives of people. It will begin to change bad conditions within society. Anything that is not according to the will of God, anything you don't appreciate, anything you don't want, either in your life, or in your community, or in your family, or in the state, or even in the country, or even in the world, you will develop the point that even though you cannot go and talk to the government, even though you cannot go and talk to those individuals, you get on your knees and you can change the world by your prayer. And it's going to begin to happen from tonight. Prayers will become more extended, will become higher. Our prayers will begin to do greater, mightier things in Jesus' name.
2: Matthew chapter 9
3: from verse 37. Then says he unto his disciples, the harvest really is plenteous, but the laborers are few. Pray ye therefore the Lord of the harvest, that he will send forth laborers into his harvest field.
2: Ayanu chemi de kukuna nungenge po apotola bena watoto ola wo adu de efo nungenge lama.
3: The harvest truly is plenteous.
2: Nungenge la sogbon pe.
3: We all know that.
2: Miokatami nyelo.
3: We've all been hearing that.
2: Milema semlo.
3: Our leaders have been telling us that every time in the church.
2: Miabo munolola magwenye gbeshagbele hamia olo.
3: They have been preaching to us. They have been telling us how many sinners need to get saved. Telling us we don't have enough workers. They have been motivating us. They have been preaching to us. They have been encouraging us. They have been challenging us. They have been interviewing us. They have been inviting us. They have been telling us, why are you not doing something? Without all the preaching, with all the challenge, with all the exhortation, with all the information we give, with all the motivation we give, we don't have enough workers. Jesus said the way to do it is stop that preaching and begin to pray about it.
2: Yes,
3: pray ye therefore the Lord of the harvest. Pray ye therefore the Lord of the harvest. Make it your priority prayer point. Make it your burden prayer point. Make it the prayer point you weep about, you cry about, you agonize about before the Lord every time. Knock at the gate of heaven morning, noon, and night. Talk to the Lord of the harvest. Move the Lord of the harvest. Tell the Lord of the harvest, the only thing I'm looking for, send laborers into the vineyard. People that ought to be working, they are not working, pray to the Lord about it. And people that ought to be committed, they are not committed, pray to the Lord about it. People that have the knowledge of the word of God, they are not willing to share the knowledge with the people that need the knowledge, pray to the Lord about it. The people that see souls dying but they are not worried about it, pray to the Lord about it. The Christians in the church, you know, they can evangelize, they can get involved in the work of God, but they are not getting involved in the work of the Lord, pray about it. The people you have tried to inspire, you have tried to encourage, you have tried to motivate, you have tried to invite, you have tried to interview, you have tried to tell them get involved, but they will not move an inch, pray to the Lord about it. Pray ye therefore the Lord of the harvest, that the Lord will turn the coldness into the in their heart to zeal for the Lord, that the lukewarmness in their lives that has been hindering them from working for the Lord will take the lukewarmness away and pour fire. Fire of heaven, fire of the Holy Ghost upon their lives to serve the Lord.
2: Bena yo yo ron ye sine lo fa gbo mo sina bena ko mo ti le ju kon le do ro kon ne ma o la ma o na to yo ron ne ma so ju o ko kudo bo fi to to lo fa agbo mo
3: lo wa. That is fire for the things of the world which has been hindering them from getting involved in soul winning, in evangelism, in bringing people to the kingdom of God, that God will take all those desires away and he will give them an unquenchable kind of passion and desire to serve the Lord Almighty.
2: Don't argue with them.
3: Don't continue to put pressure upon them. You put pressure upon the Lord and pray ye therefore the Lord of the harvest, that all the excuses they have been given why they are not involved in the things of the Lord will knock all those excuses away one by one, and they will come running, yielding themselves for the service of the Lord. All the chains, maybe the chain of weakness, or the chain of being an invalid, or the chain of not having money, or the chain of not getting a job, and the chain that is tying them down. I don't have accommodation. How can I serve the Lord? You pray to the Lord of the harvest that all the chains that are tying down, all these people and they're not walking in the vineyard of the Lord, that the Lord of the harvest will break the chain, destroy the chain, and release all these people in the service of the Lord, and it will be so in Jesus' name. Pray that he will send forth laborers into his harvest. That is the beginning of this kind of prayer. That's the kind of prayer that will change the world. The kind of prayer that will put the devil up on the run. It's the kind of prayer that will expand the kingdom of God. It's the kind of prayer that will make the knowledge of the Almighty cover the whole world like the seas cover the ocean.
2: But do I mean
3: it is the kind of prayer that will make Almighty God happy.
2: But do
3: it is the kind of prayer that will bring many people into the kingdom of God as more laborers are thrust out into the harvest field.
2: But do I say that the children for me I basically do like boss of my
3: it's the kind of prayer that will bring real revival, true revival, biblical revival, Holy Ghost revival, New Testament revival into the church. It is the kind of prayer that will prepare for the coming of the Lord, because when people are born again and the kingdom of God is expanded and the purpose of God, the plan of God in evangelizing the world has been accomplished, wouldn't the Lord want to come for the church, for the bride of Christ?
2: But do I say that
3: we need to travel in prayer. To pray seriously, agonizing in prayer. That the people that are bound in sin, the people that are dead and cold in sin, the people that are lukewarm to spiritual things, that God will wake them up and will pray them into the kingdom of God. And this is why we read in the Bible of travail. That a person will travail in prayer so that the children will be born into the kingdom of God. In Isaiah chapter 66. Reading from verse 8. Who has heard such a thing? Who has heard such a thing? Have you had it in your own life? Have you had it in your own district? Have you had it in churches?
2: Right?
3: Who has heard such a thing? Have you seen it in your local assembly? Who has heard such a thing? Who has seen such things? Shall the earth be made to bring forth in one day? And it says, or shall a nation be born all at once? For as soon as Zion travail, she brought forth her children. You heard the testimony of a person that said she was in labor pain because of a child within that had not been born. That child is getting ready to be born. There is this labor, there is this pain, there is this travail, there is this period of agony that the person passes through. Sinners that are grieved in the clutches of Satan
2: has
3: to want them to be delivered from the hands of Satan so that they can repent of their sins and come to the Lord Jesus Christ, oh yes, there is a warfare. Oh yes, there is labor pain. Oh yes, there is an agony. Oh yes, there is travailing of soul. Oh yes, there is kind a kind of prayer that will be sweating, that will be knocking on the gate of heaven, so that you overcome the devil that is holding them down, and they are born into the kingdom of God. When a soul is dead in sins and trespasses, and the family people are saying, it's impossible this man can ever be born again. And the people that know him in the place of work, that is a drunkard, that is a drug addict, that is a womanizer, that is a thief, that is covetous, that he doesn't have anything to do with God. His conscience is dead. His mind is dead. His spirit is dead. Everything about him is dead. He doesn't know about God, doesn't know about the future, and everybody shaking their head. It's impossible. He cannot come alive. It's impossible. He will never repent. It's impossible. He'll never be alive in Christ. And you continue to say, with God, all things are possible. And in your prayer, you are agonizing. In your prayer, you are passing through the labor pain. In your prayer, you are sweating. In your prayer, you are saying, oh God, this man must be born again. This woman must be born again. And you are travailing. And you are agonizing. And the devil is already bringing a wrapper, wanting that person will be totally dead, dead spiritually, and dead physically, and dead eternally, and take him to hell. While he is taking him to hell, the fellow begins to cry, the cry of repentance. And he say, the fellow will think we're going to wrap up and throw him to hell, and eventually, before you know what is happening, they are saying, this is a miracle at new birth, being born again. This one takes the power of God. You know what he did? Your travail in prayer. As soon as Zion travail, he brought forth in
2: the children. 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
3: In Galatians chapter 4 verse 19
2: Galatians tama na popo wi asheke.
3: Galatians chapter 4 verse 19
2: Galatians tama na popo wi asheke.
3: My little children, of whom I travail in birth again until Christ be formed in you.
2: Vinyewa mshopo fugale duyem halasa eshimowa ma Christopher no noma ademiyama.
3: Paul the apostle became spiritually concerned for the Galatians.
2: Paulo chode lemene Galatian tole gbogboma.
3: These people had been born again.
2: Ameyo trochima.
3: But now their life in Christ was in serious danger.
2: Gakopa gbele Christo mulala afafu gandama.
3: Not only that, their zeal for the truth was in serious danger. Not only that, they were in a state of backsliding. And it appeared that they didn't know their way anymore. And Paul the apostle wrote to them,
2: but
3: he knew that writing alone will not do it. Paul the apostle began to preach to them. He knew that preaching alone will not do it. All the apostles began to warn them, but he knew that warning alone will not do it. He began to interpret the Bible, the scriptures unto them. He began to explain the Old Testament and the law and faith and everything, but he knew that all the exhortation, all the explanation will not do the whole job.
2: ƒe nyawo gɔme ɖe nɔ gakle va de dzesi bena biblia xlẽ kple sefia fiawo kple ɖoɖowo kple xɔse ɖe dome la matem awɔ dɔ aɖe ɖe o eye wòte kple le eye wòtɔ gbedo ɖa eye wòtɔ konyi
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3: whom Christ was evidently crucified but you are turning away from Christ
2: yo te Kristo la klan do kwide na kalasha le to tron le Kristo la yo ma
3: my little children
2: vinyawo
3: that have come into faith in Christ but now you are returning and reverting back to the law
2: yo gode khosse mo le Kristo ife la wo le magbe yin le jojo le Kristo gbo
3: he said my little children
2: ebe vinyawo
3: on whom I rejoiced before but now I stand in doubt of you
2: ama shuru mo le jijo pon le tan akati ife la la bena dikekere le nya jima de mianu chi
3: and he was eager that they'll come back to where they were before
2: that
3: the life of Christ will come in their lives again zeal of the Lord will consume them all over again how will that be done
2: for
3: whom I travail in birth until Christ be formed in you
2: that is
3: what Christ is expecting of you and of me
2: to will
3: pray souls back into the kingdom
2: people
3: that are dead and sins and in trespasses that your prayer will quicken them and make my life to come into the kingdom people that are backsliding that your prayer agonizing prayer travailing prayer a kind of prayer that will move the hand of God and touch the hearts of men and women will restore them from their backsliding.
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3: Identify specific people in need of salvation or in need of restoration. Did you see when Abraham was praying for Sodom and Gomorrah? He was very specific for these people that needed to pass away from judgment unto life eternal.
2: My question Abraham like Dumna la Sodom Kle Gomorrah Tala at the Shiomyanyashimolebenakamoyacho a jubima I dead from
3: Do you remember when Moses was praying for the children of Israel when God said they have sinned they have turned away from my way and leave me alone that my anger may wax hot against them that I will destroy them and then they will just pass on to hellfire Do you remember when Moses prayed for them he was very specific that God will forgive them and count these people as his own people
2: Have
3: you seen the prayer of Daniel in Daniel chapter 9? He looked at the children of Israel in captivity. He prayed specifically for them that God will return them from captivity to back to their land so they can worship God in spirit and in truth.
2: Daniel ba gbedo le Daniel ta shekela mo do la bena Israel le viola boyoma e do gbedo ka ma wo ne ne wo cho aboyoma na ka wa tra gbo va Israel ni gbanji na wa subo mo le nyata pe kle gbogbo mo
3: identify the specific people that you want to pray for who are in need of salvation in need of restoration
2: je si dede amosikele je ba do gbedo le etala amosile yahya mo na ji mo to tro kle gbogbo to do to mo gbedo de mo
3: maybe that person living in the same house with you be specific Know the name, know the person, know the condition, and go to the Lord in prayer specifically for that individual, that individual will come to know the Lord Jesus Christ.
2: Do you You
3: see that worker in the place of work who doesn't care for God, who doesn't know about salvation, who is just religious? Be specific on that individual, travail, agonize, and pray for that individual, that that individual will get through to being born again and become a child of God. Is it that relative or that individual that has been persecuting you because you became a child of God? Identify that person. That's what they did. They identified Paul, the Saul of Tarsus, who was holding the clothes of the people that stoned Stephen. And I tell you, as the church were praying, and Stephen himself prayed, that man in the following chapter became converted unto the Lord.
2: La kwabwe na do yifuomo Thomas le yomachim lai le kwe Paul la apostolui ayi kia le mauvio yomachim la apostolo yomachim e wofu kwa Stefano ba lauda sinamo e yowu Stefano la Stefano dogwa data hamia vio le gbaduna leta etasine kule lua mauli e yowu troji manchepa gbena apato.
3: Is it a relative who says, I will never give my life to Jesus Christ? If I'm going to hell, let me go to hell. I don't care. Be specific in your prayer on that individual, that this individual must know the Lord.
2: Deo hifuomo tole le kulebe ya ima trochimu ala be ya choyeba ya yede juma afuomo fan mebe amama deje si yue le kudono kuduna leta eye wa choyeba kbe ana apoto.
3: Is it a backslider?
2: Alo mekbe deladi.
3: Somebody used to be really in the Lord.
2: Ame adesi la apoto me chanvayi.
3: Who was a challenge to you in the Lord?
2: Any kiadio le
3: kudono. Encouragement to you in the Lord.
2: Ede ajifuono la apoto me.
3: Yet today he has gone away from knowing the
2: Lord.
3: Identify that person. Know that person. And be specific in your prayer concerning that person to come back from the wilderness of backsliding to be restored into the grace of God.
2: Number
3: 2, be burdened for such a person as if you were in that condition of state of not knowing the Lord or backsliding as that individual.
2: That's
3: the kind of burden that Paul the apostle had for the children of Israel. In Romans chapter 9, verses 1 and 2, I say the truth in Christ, I lie not, my conscience also bearing me witness in the Holy Ghost, that I have great heaviness and continual sorrow in my heart, for I could wish, verse 3, that myself were cut from Christ for my brethren, my kinsmen, according to the flesh.
2: Number 3,
3: pray for them and make that prayer a priority prayer on top of your prayer list.
2: That
3: means in your prayer you are telling God, oh Lord, I know I don't have enough money, but I want this person to be born again first. His salvation is more important to me than money. That means you are saying in your prayer, oh God, I know that I'm sick in my body, but sickness is nothing. If I die anytime, I will go to heaven. The salvation of this man, this woman, is more important to me than my healing.
2: It
3: means I say, oh Lord, I know I'm not married yet, and I want to get married, and I know that at your own time you will do it, but so Lord, even if I don't get married, if I die like this, I'll go to heaven because I'm a child of God. But the salvation of this individual is my priority prayer. It's the top list, the top on my list. save this individual because his salvation is more important than my getting married.
2: Oh Lord,
3: yes, I want children. I'm praying that I will have children. But oh Lord, the salvation of this individual is number one. It's a priority prayer. And if I have children and this man is not saved, he will go to hell. Therefore, Lord, what I'm looking for as number one, as the most important thing, save the life of this individual. Let her be born again. And after that, if I have children, I'll be happy. But Lord, if I have all the children in the world and this person I'm praying for to be born again is not born again, I will never be happy.
2: In
3: Romans chapter 10 from verse
2: 1.
3: Brethren, my heart's desire and prayer to God for Israel is that they might be saved.
2: No view on yet, you might take plenty of cooked at the Shima Danana, Mao, the Israelite Tala, and yes, Sibena Wakpoho.
3: Is that not specific?
2: The Shaman level Piden Towa.
3: Is that not very definite?
2: The Estelamo Jamoko.
3: Is that not a priority prayer?
2: The Shaman in a Pokman Tonor, but Duramo.
3: Is that not a prayer coming out of the burden of the heart?
2: When I and you, but Dross not do to a Jisla Fifum Lama.
3: My heart's desire and prayer to God for Israel.
2: Yet, you might take plenty of.
3: For which cause I have continual sorrow in chapter 9. For which cause I have a great burden, a deep burden, I'm traveling, agonizing in prayer. That prayer is that Israel might be saved. Your own may be that my husband may be saved. That my wife may be saved.
2: And
3: that co-tenant specific name may be saved. That backslider may be restored. That fanatics may know the Lord in reality. That religious fellow may know the way of righteousness in Christ. And you keep on praying that prayer. You never give up on it, that prayer is answered. In Lamentation chapter 2. Verses 18 and 19. Their heart cried unto the Lord. O wall of the daughter of Zion. Let tears run down like a river day and night.
2: Now we are that in a shabbat of an example.
3: Give thyself no rest. Let not the apple of thine eye see. Arise. Cry out in the night. Beginning of the watches.
2: Let us joy for God.

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1: Traveling prayer.
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1: The kind of prayer that will move the hand of the Almighty God.
0: Bedoda me vana ma upo asi.
1: That prayer will make you special in the sight of God.
0: Bedoda ma awalazda ma tokwele ma upo.
1: The angels will see you and identify you as a peculiar person in the kingdom of God.
0: Ma udolowa kwa de jesho, abe ma tokwele le ma upo.
1: Are we ready to press souls into the kingdom of God? Are we ready to press souls into the kingdom of God? They are dying every day. They are dying every day. Look at the newspaper, you see the obituary information. Every day of the week they said, so and so has died, so and so has died, so and so has died. They die in athletics, they die in the hospital, they die in college, they die at home, they die in our yard, they die on our street. They are dying and going to hell. Where are the people that will agonize? Where are the people that will travail? Where are the people that will arise and call upon the name of the Lord and say, oh Lord, save all these people. Don't let them die and go to hell. Are you ready to pray for them?
0: Lekuda mi apanya jogba lo mo poda la ko bada gbo bada ami ko le le ami ku jaro fun ami ku le ku jaro fun o le ku ku le bolo ku mo o le ku le du si mo o le ku le ya fa ko mo o le ku le mi fa fo mo o le ku le mi fa fo mo mo mo be mo kele mi adu mo se ma se te ma twa ti tra do gbada mo kele ka lo be ke te ma ko nya de akola mo yo ta bo ma te ma flo po
1: lo ko mo
0: azo mi ti tre mi ayo apoto na
1: we arise and call upon the Lord.
0: Ti tre mi ayo apoto la la.
1: We are born again. Talk about people who are not born again.
0: Let tears
1: run down your eyes.
0: Tears
1: like a river.
0: Tears
1: of agony.
0: Tears
1: of concern.
0: Tears
1: of a body.
0: Tears
1: in your priority prayer.
0: To
1: bring souls into the kingdom of God.
0: Arise.
1: Arise. Cry out in the night. Cry out in the day. The beginning of the watches, the night, everywhere, let your pour out its desires like waters of rivers.
0: Do
1: you want everybody to die and go to hell?
0: Do
1: you want everybody to die and perish?
0: Do
1: you want everybody to die without Jesus? Are you willing to travel?
0: Do you need
1: to pray? Are you willing to call upon
0: God?
1: Are you willing to get concerned? Do you
0: willing
1: to pray that God will save souls even today? Pray a traveling prayer. And pray a prevailing prayer. Are you concerned? Are you burdened? Are you seriously agonizing? Are you concerned for those who are not born again? Are you really concerned for those who are getting lost? Is it your priority prayer? Is it on top of your list?
0: Do
1: you count their salvation more than your healing?
0: Do
1: you count their salvation more than your job?
0: Do
1: you count their salvation more than prosperity?
0: Do
1: you count their salvation more than your happiness?
0: Do
1: you count their salvation more than your personal desire?
0: Let tears
1: run down your eyes. Consider the people that are dying and perishing. Consider the people that are going to hell. Pray unto the Lord.
0: My
1: husband is born again.
0: Strong to trod him.
1: I am saying, is your husband born again?
0: Strong to trod him.
1: Is your wife born again? Are your parents born again?
0: And
1: members in your household, children of God, the people who are close to you, do they know Jesus Christ? Do you know the law? I know the way of heaven. People that are dying in your community, do they know the Lord? What shall we do? What shall we do? All these people are dying. Are they all going to perish? Are our family going to perish? Are our community going to perish? Are our own nation going to perish? They're dying every day.

0: everywhere.
1: They are dying every day everywhere.
0: Without the hope of salvation.
1: Without the hope of salvation.
0: They are dying everywhere.
1: That's a ticket that will take them to heaven. What will you do about it?
0: What
1: will you do about it? What are you doing about it? Are you praying? Are you calling upon God? Are you praying? Are you traveling? Are you crying and weeping before the Lord? Are you burdened before the Lord? Are you
0: praying
1: souls into the kingdom? Are you praying souls into the kingdom? Why don't you pray? Why don't you pray? Why don't you pray? Why don't you pray? Why don't you pray? Why don't you pray? Are you happy they are dying?
0: In
2: Jesus' name we pray.
3: Le Yesu fenu koma mi do gbeda le.
2: A great God in heaven, we thank you for bringing us together for our Bible study tonight.
3: Mi ama uga le ti po mi da pe na bo le pro mi ba fie ni sia kana ne mi apo bible la so
2: so. Thank you for all your children who are here. Thank you for inviting us as well.
3: A pe na una vi o so le te po sia pla mo ye Yesu ba mi ado mo gba.
2: We pray that you grant us understanding in Jesus' name.
3: Mi do gbeda bo na won to na na go mo so se mi de mo so stro mo gba le Yesu fenu koma.
2: We pray we'll not be hearers of the word only, will be doers of the word in Jesus' name.
3: Mi do gbeda gbe na mi mani nya sala jojro okabum la mi anya nya oji wala le Yesu fenu koma.
2: Lord, we pray that your word will reach out and penetrate every heart in Jesus' name.
3: Papa mi do gbeda gbe na wo nya na gada mo sha mo fa jima gba na ba wo do la mo sha mo fa jima e gba le Yesu fenu koma.
2: Grant us concentration.
3: Gbeda mi ati mi ato su su ada do wo nya la
2: ti. So that, Lord, your spirit will use this word and make us what we ought to be in Jesus' name.
3: Alebona wo gbogbona zanya sha obona kanu sine ji mi atemanyela mi anyela si o mo le Yesu fenu koma.
2: Thank you because we know you have answered.
3: Apena obona le don chinami.
2: In Jesus' name we pray.
3: Le Yesu fenu koma mi do gbeda le.
2: Tonight we're studying from 2 Thessalonians chapter 2. And we're reading from verse 1 all through to verse 5.
3: Zamala mi le nu strong to Thessalonica to pa gban le velia ta mo vo popwe ban to ba sere amaton.
2: Now we beseech you, brethren, by the coming of our Lord Jesus Christ, and by our gathering together unto him, that ye be not so soon shaken in mind, or be troubled, neither by spirit, nor by word.
3: Kamila kuku dem na mi, no viwo le miya peto Yesu Christo pe vavak, ple miya po wopode e yamak bola nuting. 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
2: no. By letter as from us.
3: Aloto nyama, aloto agbana.
2: As that the day of the Lord is at hand.
3: Silabe miyakba wo chobala mene o. Abe de apotopo mkekela do vone.
2: Let no man deceive you by any means.
3: Migana amyadeke na blemile muadeke di o.
2: For that day shall not come except there come a falling away first.
3: Elabena apotola ma va o negbe de kwe mekbe de de choma ugo la vagban.
2: And that man of perdition, that man of sin be revealed, the son of perdition.
3: Hey, what the new vomit in any book, Blevila de Go,
2: who possesses and exalteth himself above all that is called God or that is worshipped.
3: I must see a tree, a doado quidded, did a nusianus, or your nabe mawa, lunus, you also born a laddy.
2: So that he as God sitteth in the temple of God, showing himself that he is God.
3: Nenem bena u bobo no, I need the maupola mokala do quifian bena ye.
2: Remember ye not that when I was yet with you, I told you these things?
3: Alo demia donu kwejibena esima magalemia gbola magblonu siyao nami uwa.
2: That's the passage we're looking at tonight, and it's warning against latter day deception.
3: Bukwe mi astromatu la zayama tanyala enye nuklama denu kaka mamlia pa ama babla wonu.
2: The days in which we're living are the last days.
3: Nukaka simami levifiala nye mkaka mamleto.
2: And much evidence we have in the word of God that these are latter days indeed.
3: Jesse Godojo John Cole Carnegie's Kemi Pole Bible Amala Defembena Kanuka Kamamleto Wenye Siamami Levan Van.
2: And there will be error, there will be falsehood.
3: Beble, blame flu la
2: there will be deception, there will be lying.
3: Alakpa anuani.
2: There will be false doctrine.
3: Alakpa nutafia anuani.
2: And all these things will generate fear in the hearts of people because fear comes out of error, out of falsehood.
3: Nusho katala chovovu adejima na modu alabena vovu la duagu tu alakpa beble blame.
2: A false doctrine produces false security.
3: Alakpa nutafia la gana de dinano alakpa tovana.
2: So people have been going around spreading error, spreading false doctrine.
3: Ami adu le chacha le mi kele fion alakpa nu kele fion beble penuo.
2: Spreading falsehood, spreading things that were not true.
3: Wole blonya shuman le tefo o.
2: It was going to bring confusion to the minds of the people of God.
3: Eye ujibu ataka susuna ma upe vio.
2: It was going to bring kind of insecurity in their heart.
3: Eja ge de di manu manu ade ade jimena ma o vio.
2: Doubt in their heart, confusion in their fear in their heart. And then they were thinking, if the day of the Lord had already come.
3: Dika ke anope jima vovona ni chakataka nwani wasu subena do hien Yesu Christo la vavo.
2: That means we are left behind. That means we are going to go through the great tribulation.
3: Abede yo chanyena alo yo jato hakai gamla ni gwanziena.
2: Because of this fear came to their hearts and Paul the apostle heard about it.
3: Le vovone gedope jima la Paul apostle senyachonu ti.
2: The day of the Lord is not referring to the rapture. The day of the Lord is referring to the day of judgment.
3: Ben a put up a calamalapunta moko hida yamunti o calapuncho pom dodron, siava to mango,
2: the day of confusion, the day of darkness,
3: and a viviti do bunny blocado bunny takataka for ye,
2: the day of the suffering of the people of the world because they have rejected the Lord.
3: And ye is katua can lavagi, I'm a torti dwala benauk bum le mango.
2: But the rapture will take place before that time.
3: Gakamoko hida yamala joa don't kona ye mai.
2: But some people said that day was already there at that time. But Paul the apostle said, no, that is deception.
3: Gakama do le nufye bena kanuka kema ba dovo. Eye Paul apostle srila. Ekwe bena kwa wola bena menye alakpa nufye fiamu bable.
2: Church ought to understand, believers ought to understand, brethren ought to understand that in the latter days there will be deception.
3: Eye be kwa se tona se goma, church yona se goma, mawvi yona se goma, bena lenka kama mleto ojila. Ela bena kama bable la nwani.
2: That's the reason he came to them now with this writing warning them.
3: Eshate ova.
2: The adversary of our souls will like to perpetrate error.
3: I
2: will work great mischief through false prophets and false teachers. And if you are not careful, you'll think that everybody who carries the Bible, everybody preaching the gospel, everybody naming the name of Christ, you should listen to.
3: And if you are not careful, you'll think that everybody who carries the Bible, everybody preaching the gospel,
2: and when you do that, you confuse yourself and you might lose your ground. You might lose the hold you have on the truth of the word of God. That's the reason he wrote to them.
3: 1
2: John chapter 2, I'm reading from verse 18.
3: He
2: says, little children, these are children of God. Children like this in the epistles, it's not referring to the little children, the babies in our families, it's referring to new babes in Christ. They turned away from their sins, they believed on the Lord Jesus Christ, and the blood of Jesus Christ has washed them whiter than snow. The guilt of sin is gone. The condemnation of sin is gone. Born into the kingdom. And because they are born into the kingdom, became babes in Christ, little children. But little children who have just come to the faith. That's why John said, little children, in adversity, it is the last time. As ye have heard that the Antichrist shall come.
3: eya bi ale simi se bena Kristo be futo la gbana na la.
2: You see the preachers of those days, the apostles and the preachers and the pastors, they are not just telling them good things.
3: Le kona pastor pe Biblia nu fi la sona no ile bleman kan komo va ila me de ko gbo anya vivi do ajijo na mo o.
2: He told them the antichrist shall come.
3: Wo gbo bana ka Kristo be futo la gbana.
2: The deceivers will come. The false prophets will come.
3: Ama ble la gbana ba to nya gbodi la la gbana.
2: And so the apostle John said, you have heard.
3: Yata Johannes Blebona Kamisi.
2: Then he said, even now are there many antichrists.
3: Ebenenemake Christopher Futog Woti Triazon.
2: That's why it says over here, there are many antichrists now, whereby we know that it is the last time.
3: Ebena Christopher Futog the Woti Triazon. Eyamami Jesile Bena Yi Mamletole.
2: 2 John 7, for many deceivers are entered into the world.
3: Johannes Velia. Pukwe madre, ela bena me blela gade si omo vua me bena Yesu enye chana vahishi amon.
2: Not that Jesus Christ is come in the flesh. This is a deceiver.
3: Bena Yesu Christo vale nuchin la mo ula do goide kiki amon. Esi enye ame blela.
2: You see how he just nailed it down. He said this is the deceiver and the antichrist.
3: Lekwe te gade jilo, ebena esi enye ame blela ple Christo pa futola.
2: Beware, you'll find that word, beware, take heed, in every part of the New Testament.
3: Ebena mi kwa mi adoku jinwi lekwe ali yala okon mabla iya papa siapa.
2: The believers, they had been well taught concerning the certainty of Christ's second coming.
3: Dezalanya kwa to shola la kwa na ka ofianu mo kwa kanga cho Christo ba baba zevelianu chi.
2: The second coming of Christ is certain and it is indisputable.
3: Christo ba baba veliala la vagodo enyaga kyanda kamal anu chi yo.
2: And because of that, we ought to have our faith settled.
3: Les yatala lebona kamia note sosin le khosema.
2: And there should be the joy of all Christians in all ages that Christ is coming.
3: Eye elebe wanye jijona Christo to de sale le jitimode cha lebona ka Christo la ga trok banaka.
2: These Thessalonians and all other Christians were waiting expectantly for Christ coming and then for a gathering together unto him.
3: Thessalonia go to shola de la poda ka ule mokpo pon pre Christo to bole mokpo pomo kana Christo ba va zevelia ple alesiko wa fufu de eyamagbo.
2: See the way Paul the apostle started that second chapter in chapter 2 of 2 Thessalonians verse 1.
3: Minami apale ka Paulo jete agomo le Thessalonica to ba gbanle velia ta mo fo popo igban to amo.
2: He says, now we beseech you brethren, who are the brethren? Brethren are those who are born again.
3: Ebe kamile no klom mi no viwo mo ka woni no viwo wa wenya mesione bi gboti.
2: Not just church goers.
3: Manye de ko va na church jo dro.
2: Not just bench warmers.
3: Made ko va de ajula jipe omo.
2: These were born again people. Those are the people who were teaching.
3: Amashawe bi gboti wenya mesome le no fiam la.
2: Want them to be so secured in Christ and to remain in their salvation so that they will not perish.
3: Ejibo ano de de ano teso sile ko so ma lebe na ka o ma yi de to tromo o.
2: And so they'll be able to stand and keep the truth the Lord has taught them.
3: Alebo wati ma no titreso sin alebe na nya te fesi apoto fiam la.
2: By the teachers that is sent unto them, now we beseech you, brethren, we're pleading with you, he said.
3: To ma unya chela si wo dodo de wa gbo gbo na ka kemi le kuku de na mi mi le nu khlom mi no
2: view. To turn your eyes and your mind and your heart away from error and to stand on the truth.
3: Be mi ademi abetu wo da demi apostle so da to alapa no jafia gbo ni mi atima no titro de nya te fo la ji.
2: Then he says, we're doing that by the coming of our Lord Jesus Christ, and we're doing this because of our gathering together unto him.
3: E gbo mi le si awon mi do la be mi apostle Christ la le ba vaga mi le si awon do la gbo na ka mi ja fu.
2: He said the false teachers were going around and they were teaching false revelation about the time of his coming.
3: Ebe abatunu fi lo le yin kele ponu cho alapa nu fi an ko ku de Christo po to trogbo zevelianu ti.
2: Some of those believers in Thessalonica, they were already disturbed by that error.
3: Kwa so to sene Thessalonica la pona ka la panu fi an sha lava le fu dem na o.
2: Their minds were troubled because of the false doctrine.
3: Eyi obo fu obo susu o ma chaka la bena la panu fi an sha o.
2: Discourage you. The Apostle Paul then wrote to the believers to correct the misleading errors.
3: Paul Apostle Gbanesha na Thessalonica to bena ka ya tema do ro to alapa nu fi afian ma o mo.
2: And when we hear the word of God, when we're preaching, those of us who are preachers, we ought to correct the error that is flying about in the city.
3: Eye la pada kamia mo so gbra mo po nyala nemi le mawo pe nya gboma le bena ka mia do ala pa no jasina le jojom le pa domo la do le mia to
2: domo. The prayer that has come here tonight, the establishment the Lord wants to do, and the word he wants to put in your heart, so that you are totally established in the truth.
3: Ma do gbeda bena esimi ba fi azan yam la mawo la komya pe jinuti ala bo susunami ale bena ka mia ta po kelili blibo le nya te fo la ma.
2: The Lord will affirm, confirm that in your heart, in your life, in Jesus' name.
3: Apotola dasile ajado pele ajile mi afo jimo le Yesu fo nu koma.
2: As we look at the message today, warning against latter day deception.
3: Zema po ma nya la patani nu kula modernu kaka amle afo amabble wo nu.
2: Three points. Number one, the pertinent disclosure about the future.
3: Ma nya la mi amera pa to apa gban to la nu jojo wo nu koko. Jo echo si gban anu ti.
2: Number two is a predicted departure from the faith.
3: Eveleni magba dada chuko sela magba blodi.
2: Anytime you see that something is predicted, you want to be very careful.
3: Yade ni lekwe ya bena ka ogunyade dadi alebe na nonu jo akpo nye denu ti.
2: That prediction does not get fulfilled upon you.
3: Benya blodi malama va vamele wagba me o.
2: Because it is sure that some are going to depart from the faith.
3: Ela bena kande je madama je madoko kuliwa demagbe acho kosa.
2: And since that is a prediction,
3: you
2: want to be careful as a Christian. You want to be careful in your family.
3: You want to be careful
2: in your local church. You want to be careful in the church at large.
3: In our deeper
2: life Bible church, that this prediction of people departing from the truth, that is, they stood on sound doctrine before.
3: Mi ano chitrede nyate flagile dipale ha mbona kala bena mgbede de chukoso siamo cho amashono te te pya mcha bola.
2: They stood on the word of God before, and then they are blown away now by the wind of false doctrine.
3: Bena mashono te le nyate pya ji talo ga kristo la pala pa nyo tsa le joju le pa domo la klo oju.
2: Number three is a perverse deceiver in his falsehood.
3: E tole nya mbeble yi mgbede de mo le afa la pa nu owo mo.
2: Let's start from number one is a pertinent disclosure about the future.
3: Mi abagbanto je ninu jojo nu koko cho eto si gbananu ti.
2: We're coming to 2 Thessalonians chapter 2 verse 1 and verse 2.
3: Mi abatezanika to bagban le gbanto veli atamofo popo igban ple velia.
2: 2 Thessalonians chapter 2 verse 1. Now we beseech you, now at in this Bible study we're pleading with you and beseeching you. It says take action on this. Do something about this.
3: Le tezanika to bagban le veli atamofo popo igbanto kemi le kuku dem na mi. 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
2: Don't just hear this one, we're pleading with you that this is a message that requires action.
3: Maga se nya ku na ku dangbon o mo be ma nya sia hia bana twe de do wo mo.
2: A message that requires decision.
3: Ma nya ya la hia bana twe de nu wo na mo.
2: It says we beseech you, we're pleading with you brethren, children of God, members of the church, by the coming of our Lord Jesus Christ.
3: Kami le kuku dem na mi no vi wo le mi apeto Jesus Christ o pa ba ple fu ple mi apopo po de ya magbola nu ti.
2: We want to be at that time ready and qualified to go in the rapture. That's what we're beseeching you, yeah, by the coming of the Lord and by our gathering together unto him, so that you will not be missing on that day. I pray you'll not be missing in Jesus name.
3: Le yemai mo la mi la gbagba je bona ka mi ajoro ano kla lo ni mi atema fu fu de ya magbola ka ma mle to aji bena Jesus vala mi atema yi ple bena ka mi atema no pu opo de ya magbola nu ti ma dogboda lenu ka ma mle to aji ni Jesus vala ma tinchi o la yi ple Jesus le Jesus fu nu koma.
2: Look at verse 2. That she be not so shaking in mind. That is, you know, when you are not sure of what you believe anymore.
3: Le kupu evila bena mia ganawa temida kaba to mia pota masusu lekwe bema gakonwi le kwa la di sevi fiamo o.
2: Salvation, is it by grace or not by grace? We are not sure anyone.
3: Le bena jima totro en eva tamo eva lomo ba tamo eva mba kande nyama jiolo.
2: Is it by faith in Christ or do we have to do that? You are not sure anymore.
3: De wo vama to kose le Christo jima lo alomo jiba to vau.
2: Righteousness, is that possible or not? You are shaking your mind. You don't know whether it's right or not. Restitution. If you've stolen something before, restore that.
3: Bena jojwe nyenye. Bena mulanu agbo kokwana agbo jojwe. 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
2: In a life that is immoral, defiled, that you make restitution where necessary and so we're not sure anymore, should we do that, should we not do that.
3: Bena le nwa gbo fudi agbo ma koma kwa ha si gbo va itan la bena doye do mba kande ti li fia o bena de moro rodo alo nye moro rodo ma kan le chaka le wedzima.
2: Will that not cause confusion and cause a problem for that same partner, for his family? We're not sure anymore.
3: Bena me be wodo rodo ma re de ma na bena kami monu vwa klia la chaka le jima no nu khan le jima no vesemo mye ba kande ma jio.
2: It says I'm writing to you so that you're not allowed the error you are hearing, so that you are not shaken in mind or be troubled neither by spirit.
3: Ebe mo la gbanle anglo bona kami gba takale mi afa jimo ne bi agbojo obena kami gana wa do vo dynamica o adanye to gbogbon.
2: That is some people that will say they have the gifts of the spirit.
3: E ma fi ma do gbogbon ka gbogbon mo bona na le yo si
2: revelation of the spirit
3: o be gbogbon bo de de fian le yo si.
2: And what we taught before, we are not teaching that anymore. A new revelation of the spirit is now coming unto us.
3: E wa gbogbon ka ma unya si o gbuna ta yo ma ga le gbon fi fia o ra la gbona ka de de fian ye tu yo gbo de de fian ye to mo gbo ba ni yo to gbogbon la mo.
2: Not by word that you hear somebody is saying now, they are passing word rumors from one to the other.
3: A lo to nya mo ala be fi fia da ma do wa de enya le tu amu ya gbo le ya mo keme gbo le wa ni o do mo.
2: Paul the apostle, I asked him, is this one okay? And Paul the apostle said, yes, I preached that before, but I'm not preaching that anymore now.
3: E ya ma de gbo na en to mo ye Paul apostle gbo be na Paul apostle nya de le te fia Paul apostle be en mo gbo chan va ilo bo fi fia nya.
2: This is the new thing, and then they pass up by word of mouth.
3: Hey, you better hear me. You hear me? If you are only a man, let that tell you what
2: you do. Don't you believe anything like that? Don't you remember? I'm the same person that wrote to the Galatians that if we or any other person or even an angel from heaven come to preach any other gospel unto you than that we preach, let him be accursed.
3: Hey, Paul, you better come back. When you manage to obey, don't forget you. Better you win a Galatian cause of trouble. Now, better come here. Let me do my loma dolanto go cava mia bomb. Back blonya boo, famides, me blamita for tala, mega quest.
2: How could I that have said that now preach any other sin contrary to what I said before?
3: I look at your sinner, blame my tala, track blonya boo, fifia, at it, tradesima blamitala tefer.
2: So that's why I said all the rumor you are hearing and they are passing by word of mouth that you know Paul the apostle has changed.
3: Yena best Gabena can you got a semi lebena, Paul apostle trepper maunyao.
2: So has changed, the teacher has changed, our leader has changed, and now this is what we not believe. We don't believe restitution anymore.
3: Ben Apollo tro, eh mi abo manya glolo tro, mi ngba kodoro do o ji sevifia o. 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
2: o. We don't believe sanctification anymore. We don't believe holiness anymore. We don't believe one man, one wife anymore.
3: Eh yo le go gbo da ka mi ngba kojojo enye ji so. 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
2: We don't believe that a believer should not marry an unbeliever anymore. Now we have relaxed everything. Said, don't you believe it?
3: Bena kafia mi gba kwese bena kozo tongba de jima ho to ola bena fifia mi tronusianu de mi kande jiwa.
2: It's coming to you to bring confusion. It's coming to you to make you fall from your steadfastness.
3: Emo kata le jibo wa chaka mi lenu ti ele jibo na ko wa flu mi lenu ti bena mi ajani to mi ba kalile lama.
2: Then he says, or not by letter as from us. Some people said, now we have a secret epistle.
3: Eye bena aloto agbanla sila be mi agbo wo chomo lana ma do bena en Paul agbanle re mi kada agbanle manti.
2: But you know, in this new epistle, in this secret epistle, in this secret letter, he has changed everything that he taught before.
3: Eyo gbogbo na mi mo po ti akada agbanle manti olo bo mi kada nti be na ka agbanle wa blama se Paul ngulo la ni yo kata ke Paul gbo ba itan la etre.
2: It says as that the day of Christ is at hand.
3: E gbogbo na abede apotopom gaka la do vona.
2: That in this secret epistle that Paul the apostle has sent to us, now we see that he has changed what he said before. He's no more standing on where he stood before.
3: Bena la gbanu wa ula si amela ke Paulu duda miya wia la Paulu tronu si anu Paulu me gbanu te sisi ambesi bo note chanva ila na o.
2: That's why Paul the apostle quickly wrote to them and said, don't you believe a word of that lie, a word of that rumor?
3: Ayate palu kebe sila, engula gbanle akabadu daubena ka ke vinyo, mi ga kwa lakpa nyamajiso, mi ga kwa bleble nyamajiso.
2: The originator of that deception is Satan.
3: Ami bo bleble atula ini Santana.
2: And Paul the apostle said, we beseech you that you will still stand on everything you had before.
3: Ayye palu bena kama lelu kuku dene mi bena, mi no chitre denu yokatake mi se chan la ji.
2: Because not a jot, not a tittle has changed from everything you learned since we started teaching you and instructing you in the word of the Lord.
3: Ela benan mi okata mi le mi afia cho gomo de jamo le mo po nyamo la de kama tulemo yota mo tulemo e via de mo tulemo.
2: The main purpose of the apostle in this chapter was to correct the erroneous, alarming teaching of false prophets pertaining to the second coming of Christ.
3: Ni te palong la gban le yaduda zalika todo nye benan yado pe tamasu sudo kakudan ni kena jo le Christo pe vava la melanuti.
2: Some of the false prophets claimed a new revelation by spirit.
3: Avatonya gbolado le gbogbon bena kayoko de tiye ye to gbogbon ye yadeji.
2: While others wrote letters as from us, deceitfully using Paul's name as a writer.
3: Eya me adong la gbanle adekedo da meyawo. Eyo cho Paulo boyi ko dade ete abe Paulo ngla gbanle an.
2: What some people did was to write a secret letter, a secret epistle.
3: Ni amado weyi bena ka ongla gbanle ade la jama. Le odo kwisi.
2: And then they didn't put their own name, they put Paul's name. They said this another epistle that Paul is writing, a letter as if it were from us.
3: Eye umo cho boyi ko dade gbanle an to lo ko cho Paulo boyi ko dara gbanle ate Paulo bena abede agbanle si atomia gbon.
2: The apostle pleaded with the Thessalonian church to stop listening to the teachings, listening to doctrines, listening to dreams, listening to revelations that lead astray.
3: Paulo ele klonu Thessalonica to bena ka ona jujo etododo edrinwo agbanle wo khlan sokwa klo atramwe le khosem lagbo.
2: It seems they were pleading with you that you will stop listening to any message that will lead you astray.
3: Kemele kuku dene milo, ma unya de sari kemia sesia kulomia julo kosemela mi de tuda le wagbo.
2: To stop reading any book that will lead you astray.
3: Agbanle de sari simia klensia kulomia julo kosemela mi de koda le wagbo.
2: That you stop watching any video or any DVD that will lead you astray away from the truth of the word of God.
3: Bene video adele DVD adele skemia kosia kulomia julo ma upo nyagbola mi de ura le miapa homo.
2: Of course, we do not expect that any of our preachers, any of our pastors, any of our leaders will play any tape to the congregation which is not originating from their quarter cell.
3: Me pobena ma jebena mi ba pastor ade ke na he cassette ade alo video ade ava pone mi sikama chomia po ha ma gan la mgbo o.
2: We're not expecting that any pastor, instead of teaching his people the truth, will be playing tapes and playing DVDs and playing whatever it is to the congregation.
3: Bena sikele be pastor ma tona gbloma opo nya afianwe po ha mo viola wa be to DVD ade a local set ade ba no pone ha mo viola nyomo po mo ne ne ma bo wa we ne ma
2: ko. And you say, well, I know there are some errors there, but you know there's something good there. Those people can worship and those who can do this and that, and then you lead the whole church astray.
3: Eyi wa gbloma na e ma nya bena vudada do le mo nu ma nyu ma nyu ado le ga ke to ne ma ke na do le mo bena kamia ta sron e wa te ma de vide mi e na klo ha mi ka ta tramo
2: nyomo. How foolish you are that with one hand you are gathering together, with the other hand you are scattering at the same time.
3: Emani movinu wo wo bena kala moda kajele le po amuno po ye mo voli ajida won tole gacho wa sile kamo le klen le kosa.
2: That's why the apostle is warning us and warning everyone that if you have been teaching the truth, stand by that truth. You are going to stand by that truth in Jesus name.
3: Eye na Paulo le po mremi le won mukhlo mo mi le moda kajbena kana mi le chitre le ma upo nyamala ele mi ano chitre nya tapula mo mi ano tesese basre no le yesu pe nu koma.
2: Rumors had been circulating that Paul himself had said that the day of the Lord had arrived. Rumors are always dangerous.
3: La pobena enyao le chachan le padu wena ka Paul apostle globena ka la bena potopo nge ke la badovo. 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
2: As it was at that time, so it is even today.
3: Abe ale si ule gbele ye ma yivela nene mako gale gloma egba han.
2: Actually, they know the truth, but they are afraid of the truth.
3: Le nyatepe mwilawo jesi nyatepe ga ke cholo le vovon.
2: Sometimes it's like somebody has committed sin, and because has committed sin, and you know about that sin.
3: Hey, adu la akwebena kamade ma wonu vonlo esibo wonu vonmala dogi anya awede jesi bena wonu von.
2: Hey, my brother, go and report yourself. Otherwise, we're going to, you know, reveal this that you have done.
3: ele gblo be na novinya be drado ke ta do nmonyene nmo la nu sile wala le mi agble nu wase.
2: And because he's afraid, then he comes back to you, he said, you know, I went for counseling.
3: Eye be sile bo vonta la troba gbo emo gbo gbo no be na ka mo ive ko adam dodo.
2: And you know what the pastor told me? The pastor told me that, you know, all that is forgotten, that, you know, how about restitution?
3: Eye ba gbo no be na ka le nyanu si pastor gbo no be na ka emo ka ta na jova ila ela be na ka ma wu le be.
2: No, make restitution, because if you do restitution, the person that you committed that sin with will be unhappy, will be sorrowful.
3: Ele biebe do do owa de lagbo no be na ka ni wo ugbo na ni mo do do la amasi kanye kimi onu fun la la no nu kham la no vvesem.
2: And if his wife hears about that, his wife will also be unhappy and sorrowful. So to avoid the wife or the husband getting unhappy, don't make restitution. That's what the pastor told you. I'm telling you, that's what the pastor told me.
3: Eye nenye be na sran utu asi we na ka mi akpli mi onu matogbila ekemala ba no nu kha no vvesem le atanyo nu kha la ba ti jojojo do kwisi eye ta pastor egblema le kanji we pastor egbono wa ebe nya tepo la nu ma pastor gbro na mi ma.
2: And it's okay if the pastor has told you that means there's no restitution anymore. That's a rumor.
3: Eye na gbo be na enyo na pastor gbro na mala kama fia be na karo o ma gali azon o no fi ma gbo be na ka.
2: It is not true.
3: Mani nya tepo o.
2: That's not a fact.
3: Mani nya tepo be ni o.
2: The word of God remains the word of God. Let all men be liars, but let God be true.
3: La poda mo fo nya la poto nya tefo amagboto katani nya la pato eye ma o kle fo nya nya nya tefo.
2: Those are people that want to cover up sin. They're not interested in getting to heaven.
3: Amomo shina agbajibo aton ma ton po nu fun ti la o mo jiji mo lo sibo ide jipo.
2: See such people, they're not thinking of a future, but Paul the apostle is concerned about the future.
3: La poda momo de wala buta mo to church na gbana nti oga kala Paul apostle la po bena ele buta mo to church gbana la.
2: And because he's concerned about the future, that's why it says, don't let any rumor, either by word or by spirit or by dream or by revelation or by letter, ask from us.
3: Unless you believe that we are going to be able to get the people who are going to be able to get the people who are going to be able to.
2: Don't let that trouble you, as if we are writing that. Let's stand by the word of God. We're going to stand in Jesus' name.
3: Amen.
2: Good, amen.
3: Emama ga omu ya ne mi asusu be na kanya la chogbonyo o ma chogbonyo o eye to mo pa mo nuvu mo la mi ala mi ano chitro de mo po nya te po matro matro la je mi a chitro le yesu po nu come mi nam amenue
2: ade. Don't allow any liar, any deceiver to come tell you, I saw the pastor, I saw the general superintendent, and he told me, don't worry about that, we don't believe that anymore. I never said anything like that. I'll never say anything like that.
3: Mi ga de mo na la pa to wo dre fula wa ba mi agbo ba ble mi be na kanyo so fu pass on te gbro la le ba o gbere ya nyimo gbro o nyima te ma gbre kan gbere gbere o e nyima te ma gbro na ma chan o.
2: Do you expect me to change?
3: Demi le mo ko bo nyo so fu ma tro a mi don china
2: fo to word of God to suit so and so, to please so and so.
3: Ma touch ma unya be ba ti ajamu ya nu ma touch be ba ti ma nya ko na mo ya.
2: Please us will not be God please us. I want to please God. I'll not please any man in Jesus name.
3: Amonu jela wala ma jia ma unu o nya nyima ajamu nu o ka ma je ma unu le yes.
2: In Proverbs chapter 24, verse 21.
3: Lododo blabo vone, pokwe blabo vone ke.
2: My son, fear thou the Lord and the King, and meddle not with them that are given to change.
3: Jinya von fiala bakudo rolao eye magado hakle gojela o.
2: Look at 1 John chapter 4. I'm reading from verse 1.
3: Johannes banto tamene pokwe banto.
2: Beloved, believe not every spirit. You don't want repentance in your life. You don't want any change in your life.
3: No, no, to mi ga ho gbogbon si agbogbon ti so o. Le pe no mo hin ato tro lo wa
2: gbogbon. You don't want any kind of a serious dedication in your life. You're going to find books that will allow you to do whatever you want to do. Then you'll say, you know, I read it somewhere that this one is all right.
3: Le pe no mo dwe pe pa be yin to yawo na do la la po be na kala be akhin agban le ado. E ya agban le mo wa klo wa tramo la gbo be na eh. Ala be mo hin le wu ma de mo mo sile cassette ya de ji.
2: My friend is not all right. Look at the word of God.
3: No vinya mo pa tenyo sia len fu de ma o fo nya
2: no. All those books and their authors be liars, but let God be true.
3: Agbanama klong It says
2: over here, believe not every spirit, but try the spirits whether they are of God. Because many false prophets are
3: the few.
2: Tell me out loud. What does he say? Many false prophets, where have they gone to?
3: Ebenaka eye gbogbon sanya gboro la gede wo fi ka wo dogo yi.
2: I've gone out into the world.
3: Wo dogo yi de kikiyama.
2: That's why the word of God by spirit is warning us and is telling us take it so that will not perish in the error of the people of the world in Jesus name.
3: Ya tena ma o fo gbogbon la lo fo ne mi to ma o fo nya bona ka mi na kho nya sia o ne mi apo nwe. Benaka mi ma ga tron mi do ku
2: Matthew 24:6. And ye shall hear of wars and rumors of wars. Are you hearing about that? Okay, everywhere.
3: See that ye be not
2: troubled, for all these things must come to pass. But the end is not yet. For nation shall rise against nation, and kingdom against kingdom.
3: But I'm going to Ola benaka esiawo ava mochan gakenu ola modo hada o ela bena tukola chitrada tukonu chi eye chado pade chado panu chi.
2: Have you heard about that in the news? Okay.
3: Demi let's sumi ola jomogba okule kiki ame.
2: These are the times we really need to be watchful and careful.
3: Fifi ame lebe mi anonu juan nomuke kia blaliti.
2: And there shall be famine and pestilences and earthquakes and in diverse places.
3: Dogwa mokule dolele okule anigba pupu ava tefe tefe o.
2: Then it says all these are the beginning of sorrow.
3: Then it says,
2: then shall they deliver you up to be afflicted and shall kill you, and ye shall be hated of all nations for my name's sake.
3: Look at verse 10,
2: it says, and then shall many be offended and shall betray one another and shall hate one another.
3: Ekema wa dia amagadewonu eye wa dewonewo ase eye wa lefuonewo.
2: And many false prophets shall rise and shall deceive what? Who said this?
3: Eye abatonya gborila gadewo atitro aka flo meke gbonya sia.
2: Look at Jesus Christ, our Savior, our Lord, telling us the truth.
3: But Jesus Christ mi pa poto kun be ko las letu yan tefonami.
2: And if we are followers of Jesus Christ, do you ever tell other people that what Jesus said is real?
3: De ne mi Yesu ma jela ban van tode de mi gble na mo bubu bena kanu si Yesu gloa ele ma van van.
2: If then you are the person that will cover all false prophets,
3: ne be na we na masikana le patonya gblo tawlam,
2: and say, well, I cannot speak against anybody. What do I know in the Bible that I'm going to call anybody false prophet?
3: Ile bena ka e mataya ma de kanya patonya gblo la onu kanya manya le Bible na ma ya ma de bena kanya patonya gblo dila.
2: But I just accept everybody. If you are like that, you are not following Christ. Christ warned his disciples.
3: Aye le bena yai kwa mukata ke kemla la kubena kamula be Christo ne o Christo la de klonuye ponustron la o.
2: And because iniquity shall abound, what then will happen?
3: Aye le nu majoma jo wapak bon sonu chila nu kela jo.
2: Look at where you are coming from, your community. Iniquity is abounding there.
3: Bomi abo kwa mo mishuba la bena kanu majoma jo la boso.
2: That's the time the church should sit up, because it says when that iniquity abounds, the love of many shall wax cold.
3: Yemaye kamena nyolo do kwese be nima joma jopa gbon so le timla amagedo polonu la chi.
2: Therefore we'll fight against that love waxing cold. Says in verse 13, it says, but he that shall endure unto the end, what follows? The same shall be saved.
3: Gakabena na wa vana tema do jila popo wi eto bena ke amasika la do ji vasere nu la eyala won kami blemasia eyala po dede.
2: That is the people that endure to the end. I pray you will endure to the end.
3: Efia ba mosuno doji vasere nu ma dogbara bena wo nton na doji vasere nu.
2: We're looking at 2 Peter 3. There'll be people after hearing the word of God, they'll say, well, I'm not serious about that kind of thing, about, you know, scoffers, false prophets and all this.
3: Petro velia tameton amado le no se mau po nyala wa gblo be na o nyanyi ma chijile nyama ncholo be na nya gblo la pato nsan la o nyanyi ma chijile o be nya nchikrua o.
2: I just want to live my Christian life. If you are like that, you'll not help the church. If you're like that, you'll not help the people that are following you, the people that want to listen to you.
3: Hey, yo be nya de kumajima no Christo gbela ko alesi na janunya na le ne mala kama le gbede ha mi achi mala gbede amashuno ni uyo ma jela o nu chi o.
2: If you're like that, the members of the church cannot get or gain anything from you, because all these false prophets are there, and you say you're a preacher, you're a pastor, you're a leader, you're an overseer. You're never going to give any warning to them.
3: Ne ne ne me le la kwa bena kamosho kono le tolo le nu fiamo la oma ti oma nom joma lika o ne le be ni plo la ganu no la gambe de ni plo la ne la nu fiamo amola la plo atramo.
2: Second Peter chapter 3, I'm reading from verse 3.
3: Petro velia ta meton kuku ya meton lia.
2: It says, knowing this first, that there shall come in the last days scoffers walking after their own laws.
3: Minya esia gbambe na lenu keke mamlia wo jila fodu la wo la va plef fodu du amoshio zon le wam top nu jodro nu.
2: See John saying this, Peter saying this, Apostle Paul saying, and Jesus Christ saying this.
3: Whether Johannes blelo, Petro blelo, Jesus Christ on top ble, Paul Apostle ble.
2: If all these great men of God with our master, with our Lord Jesus Christ, if they're saying the same thing, if you are going to follow in the same line, you'll say the same thing. You'll be bold against error.
3: Neni benaka ama yo ma pa magan yo gbo nya shakata ke mi papa to Jesus Christ on to ha gble la ne le ti be ya no tele nya te pia ti ya gble te pa la le benaka la ti tro so sin abianu ku de alapa nu owo.
2: And you'll be bold for righteousness, and bold for the truth, and bold for sound doctrine.
3: La ko jide po kana nya te pia la ko jide po na nu fe tin ati matu la ko jide po ne ma o fo nya la.
2: It says we should know this first, that there shall come in the last days and the latter times scoffers walking after their own laws, and saying, where is the promise of his coming? For since the fathers fell asleep, all things continue as they were from the beginning of the creation. For this they willingly are ignorant of. They decidedly remain in ignorance.
3: Dodo la lem ela bena cho esimo fufu awo don anon la enu o kata nu anyi nenema cho nu owo po gomo jeje la mo ela bena de wo wule de wo esiwo le ejin nenema bena ka ti po le cho blema ke eye anigban kan le ke dogo cho etimo.
2: I don't want to hear that. I don't want to know the truth. This is what I believe, this is what I think.
3: Ela bena mo shogbo bena ka nyi ma ji ma sanya tepia o nu se nyi to mo susu nu ye mo bu eye ji mo khose.
2: This is what I feel.
3: Nu se mo bu.
2: Because they're willingly ignorant of this, that by the word of God, the heavens were of old, and the earth standing out of the water, and in the water whereby the world that then was being overflowed with water perished.
3: Ella bena de wole de wo esiwole etimene nema bena jipo wole chobla maka eya nyikba kale ke docho etima eye woto etima le ma opanyanu nu sia wo na chidodo yokikia mke
2: But the heavens and the earth, which are now by the same word, are kept in store, reserved unto peace.
3: Ke wo cho nyamaka drafifi jipo kple anigban la do eye wo dawo dina jo va sede amama voma wo po vonu dodro namchi papa.
2: Reserved unto what? Unto fire, against the day of judgment and perdition of ungodly men.
3: Eye wo dawo dina jo va sede amama voma wo po vonu dodro kple gbagblan fonu keke la ji.
2: That's why the Lord is warning us and is saying, be watchful, be careful, because there's error in the world. World, stand for the truth and stand with the truth.
3: Esia tema ule nu khlomo mi le nya gbona mi do bena ka afoku le kikia mo je sinya tepia no tena nya tepola.
2: I'm coming to point number 2 now, the predicted departure from the faith.
3: Ma unya pa apa vulia mo gbedede cho khose la mo gbogblodi.
2: We're coming back to 2 Thessalonians chapter 2 verse 3.
3: Thessalonica to bagba la vulia ta mo vo kpukpia mo tonlia.
2: Let no man deceive you by any means.
3: Mi gana am adeke na blemi le mu adeke ji o.
2: Say no man will deceive me by any means.
3: Won talk blobena ami adeke ma blem le mu adeke ji o.
2: You know when it says no man deceive you, it says let no prophet deceive you by any means.
3: Eje blobena ami adeke ma ga blemi le mu adeke ji la chwana ka a va tso nya gbroli adeke me ga ble o le mo adeke
2: ti o. Let no church founder deceive you by any means.
3: Church dula adeke me ga ble o le mo adeke ti o.
2: Let no dreamer deceive you by any means.
3: Dream kula adeke me ga ble o le mo adeke ti o.
2: Or you saying I were going for prayer meeting. What kind of prayer meeting is that?
3: Lebe yo le gbedura tefo yin gbedura ka tefo ma yin me ne le.
2: What then are you going there? Why are you going to them?
3: Nuka tele si ma yin do nuka le dia o le tefo ma.
2: All these false prophets standing in one corner instead of going to work, they abandon their work, they're looking for money.
3: Abatun ya gbele mo lo homo la fi ade sele bo wa yi do me wa do a o gbele do wo de o le gadin la mo gbo.
2: And then when you go for that prayer meeting, then you drop something there, they become beggars.
3: Hey,
2: I pray that you'll not add to their evil in Jesus name.
3: Hey, you need to go do that for mo la wa no gadian wa mi ada gadi pe mo do gbera ma ninu fo olo pe denu tona nu fo la wo le yesu fo nu come.
2: That's why it says let no man deceive you by any means, for that day shall not come except there come a falling away first. That's the departure from the faith.
3: Ya tena ba gbo na mi gana ami ade kana blemi o ela bena afotola ma va onegbe de ko mo gbede de la va gban le ko e mo gbede de.
2: There's going to be a departure from the faith and we see that already.
3: Le ko amu wa de mo gbe ti ko salam la jenu gomo e mi le si apun hoho.
2: If you're old enough to be able to know what the other churches were preaching before, look at all the other churches. That particular church A, this one they were preaching before, look at what they are preaching now. They have departed from the faith.
3: Mi o to mi ti mi ati ma je si nu du ela bena church ado mo la fi ma o je gomo chan buta bo to chi po ale ko je gomo re ma o nya ka o bona chan bo fi fi ma o nya ka gbon le fi fi a o de mo gbe to ko salam.
2: That other church there, look at what they were preaching before, where they stood before, you know what they were standing for. All those churches, your community, all those churches in your neighborhood.
3: Ka mo ma nu la pa ma le mi abo kwa mo church ma le mi abo kwa mo ya mi nya nu iju no te no chan mi nya nu si o ko chan ga ka fi fi la o tro o de mo gbe.
2: You know what they were preaching when they first got there in that neighborhood? You know how they preach salvation?
3: Hey, you over come, you throw jima, you touch church agomadi agbon, you go blamanya to jima to throw nuchi.
2: How they preach being born again and then righteousness and restitution and sanctification, holiness.
3: Wo blamanya to na jojo nyenye ti kokwe nyenye ti doro do owo nchi. Bena amona nu agbo kokwe agbo jojo.
2: Sometimes you will not even be able to distinguish between them and members of our church deeper life. But now they've gone far, far away.
3: Hey,
2: what they used to stand for.
3: Ayele mai mala matema hevuvu tutu adeka adewa kudo jipa life bo kama vio domo o. 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
2: That's why it's saying that day shall not come except there is a falling away first, and then it said that man shall be revealed the son of perdition.
3: Yena ba blobo na negbe de kwe magbe de cho apetok bo ma ukwala vagban eye wa de nu vomo sinye gbegble fila de go.
2: This predicted departure from the faith. You know, even Moses, before he left, he told his people, this is what the Lord is saying.
3: Enyak bro ni chumak bode te chukhose mbola. 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
2: Come to Deuteronomy chapter 31. See if you're a faithful child of God, a faithful minister of the gospel. You're going to follow in the line of people like Moses.
3: La kpobe na va Mosi bak bala, aton lia tabla ton vore ken, ne le nye pastor van van, le nye klola van van la, la jema ou nyak bula van van yu mabe Mosi.
2: Some people like Elijah.
3: Ame abe Elian.
2: People like Isaiah.
3: Ame abe Isaiah.
2: People like Jeremiah.
3: Ame abe Jeremiah.
2: People like Daniel.
3: Ame abe Daniel.
2: And people like Paul the Apostle and Peter and John and the rest of them. You're not just go astray and just be saying sweet, sweet things.
3: Ame abe na Paul Apostle na Jere Petro na. Ma no nyavivi nyashua to di jona mo glom de de o.
2: But this is the word of the Lord, and the word of the Lord we're going to stand for and stand by all the days of our lives in Jesus' name.
3: Eye la bena si enye mao po nyala, eye mao po nyasi emi ako miya je yomi ano chitre le mao po nyasi aji le miya po nke kemam le toka tamo le yesu po enu koma.
2: Departure from the faith. Look at it predicted in the word of God. I'm looking at Deuteronomy chapter 31. I'm reading from verse 27.
3: Mekbe de de chuk hose la me la kpobo ni nyasi ke ugrodi dadi uko donko mousi bang mani aton la tabla ton vore ken bukwe bla vovo adrelia.
2: For I know thy rebellion and thy stiff neck. Behold, while I am yet alive with you this day, ye have been rebellious against the Lord, and how much more after my death. You hear Moses?
3: Ela bena menya mia foto se simple kolalia. 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
2: He said, I'm still with you, and while I'm with you, you are departing already.
3: Ebe melemia gbo, eyi melemia gbo kan la molepo mi le mo gbo dem le ma ugbo.
2: While I'm with you, you're shifting already.
3: Esi melema u melemia gbo la mi le gbo dem.
2: While I'm with you, I'm modifying the word of God already. Then it says, if you can do this in my presence now, what will you do after I am gone?
3: Ebe esi melemia gbo la mo gbo bona ka mi le chito ma opo nya mi le ma opo nya la tron le ke mi ava no dui ne be mo ju le mi agbo vo mo gbo.
2: Look at that verse 27 again, for I know thy rebellion and thy stiff neck. Behold, while I am yet alive with you this day, ye have been rebellious against the Lord.
3: Book we blave voa drinka la bena manya mi apokto sa san ple kolya lia. Boda nuke ke aletie mono mi agbola mi san to de Yehowa nu vasre fifi evo ne makfude.
2: Not against me, not against Moses, not against man, against the Lord, against the word of the Lord. And then he says, and how much more after my death.
3: Uma no to se pa gbela le musinchi de maun ti aloda nyanu ti olo voga kia de maun sokata tolamchi ebena evo na makude.
2: Get down to me, all the elders of your tribes and your officers, that I may speak these words in their ears and call heaven and earth to record against them.
3: Mi fo mi afeto kple amatichi o kata kple mi ajipola onufude gbonye ne ma gblo nya si ya o de o foto mo.
2: For I know, that's a prediction of the future, departure from the face in the future.
3: Eye mata jipo kple anigbana wo ela bena manye bena eye ni nya glodi bena choy ne gbono mi ava demagbe ajole ma.
2: For I know that after my death, ye will utterly corrupt yourselves and turn aside from the way which I have commanded you, and evil will befall you in the latter days. Latter days, latter days.
3: Ela bena menye bena, mi le gbogble gede eji, le nye kumegbe, eye miyate da le mon, si me fia mi la di, eye jokbo vwen ava miyadi, emegbe, le chom.
2: Departure from the face in the latter days, see Moses thousands of years before, even saying the same thing, because he will do evil in the sight of the Lord to provoke him to anger through the work of your hands.
3: Bena amuwa demegbe achoma ugbola, Moses gbledi, efe gede ni si avayit efe jiji, le esimemi wanu vonde yeho wanu, eye mito miyafasi wo wanu, kedo jikuneta.
2: Let's look at Luke chapter 8. We're looking at verse 8.
3: Nyakpo look at tamo wie ni kukwia mnyilia.
2: Luke chapter 18. Here is the Lord Jesus Christ, and he's talking about the time of his coming. Will the truth remain? The truth of salvation?
3: Le look at tamo wie nyama. Musie ni yalo. Elofonu choyo. Yesu ni yalo. Elofonu choyo. Ipo ptotrok bonchi. Bede nyatepia simi kwadila nomia simia.
2: Will the truth remain? The truth of speaking what is truth with each other.
3: Bede nyatepia la nomia pen.
2: Will the truth remain? The truth of restitution will it remain at the time of the coming of the Lord?
3: Bede nyata fa chododo duo wonu tiade alakpo to no mia pasima le Yesu baba baba gamia.
2: Will it remain all that the Lord has said? He prayed for sanctification for holiness. Will the truth and the doctrine of holiness and sanctification remain by the time he comes? That's what Jesus was asking.
3: Benu sioka take ifiami koko enyela into idogbe da le mia ta bena mi anoko kwe ne ibe ya tro agbo vade de nu shewa po to aga no mi apasima de nya te po shewa no mi asia.
2: Is a prediction of departure from the faith in the future. Luke chapter 18, I'm looking at verse 8.
3: Enye nya glori ke chuma gbe de de le cho ina gbono mo chu nya te po lagbo le look at awi ni pupu amonilia.
2: It says, I tell you that he will avenge them speedily. Nevertheless, when the Son of Man cometh, shall he find faith on the earth? departure.
3: Mele egblom na mi bena adewo kaba gakene amegbetovi la vala de wa kpo xose la le anigba la jimaha eye nye megbededelo.
2: He said the people of God will so much depart from the faith, from the real sound doctrine of the word of God, that when Christ cometh, shall he find faith on the earth? I pray you'll find faith in your heart.
3: Ebena de mau pe vio la valo gademo aba de megbe megbedede aje gome cho pe jima vwa de ne itro vare de ya kpo xose la anigba medogbe la kpo xose la wa we a word jima le yesu pe no koma.
2: I said he find faith in your heart.
3: Mebe yesu la kpo xose la word jima.
2: And when he comes, he saw the people that retain their faith and retain the sound doctrine and retain the teaching to the very end. Those are the people that are going to get to heaven.
3: Le pe nime yesu trok bo vade a mosyo no titre de mao fo nya te fia ti a mosyo ho nu chati na chima te o le mede a si le opo jima la wa we a yi jipo.
2: Acts of the Apostles chapter 20, the prediction that there will be departure from the faith. And Paul the Apostle emphasized this here.
3: Do pa gbana tabla vi amanya glodi bena de amwa de magbia cho khosemla Paulo apostolo kan te gbede ji.
2: Look at chapter 20 verse 26.
3: Tabla ve popwe bla ve vo adan.
2: It says, wherefore I take you to record this day that I am pure from the blood of all men, for I have not shunned to declare unto you all the counsel of God.
3: Ela bena mele da se dim na mi le egbenu keke si aji bena nu chinye ko cho amo kata po vume ela bena nye megbe ma ufa dam dodo blibo la kata gboglo fiyami o.
2: Paul the apostle could say that easily with the people. He said, I'm pure from the blood of all men because I've not shunned, I've not neglected telling you and teaching, instructing you, declaring to you all the counsel of God.
3: Paul apostle gblo ya ka fiyan di defo tue kane di tue me von o ebe duwa la bena yi megbe ma ufa dam dodo blibo la kata la gboglo fiyami takakanami o.
2: Verse 28 is not talking to the leaders, talking to me, talking to you, talking to the overseers, and talking to the pastors.
3: Le kuku bla bo vonya le nupumna klo la wazon, ele nupuna nye miyapo osofo, miyabo klo la wo miyapo mno la shile miyabo koma.
2: He says, take heed therefore unto yourselves, and to all the flock, take heed unto yourselves, those who counsel.
3: Eya nuchi mikpo miyado kwe jikle, anleka blibo la katan, mikpo miyado kwe jia mosho duwa damne amu.
2: You know, sometimes, some overseers, they call me, and you shouldn't just be calling. We know the word of God. You've been in the church for 20 years, for 30 years.
3: Lekwe gado mela klo la gan u yona. 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
2: And then somebody will call me and say, hey sir, we are calling you because there's somebody in our state, there's somebody in our area that he stole sometimes. And when he stole, he's now asking, should he return the money?
3: Eye la kwa bena amyade ma uva yon. 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

0: with the husband.
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0: tu. And now she's feeling guilty and you know the wife of that man had asked her before, hey, I'm suspecting you're doing something with my husband. And she has said, no, I'm not doing anything. And they were leaving his sin together.
1: Eye aleko la gbe anomre la kwa bwena kanu trabo stromba yo de tu gbe ya mbono vya bwena e vafiken. 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
0: And now she's convicted and she wants to make right her life. And this wife asked me before, you're messing up with my husband, true or false? And then now she's asking, should she go and tell the wife? I said, why are you asking me that?
1: Hey, yeah, Fifia la kwa da fombo va jeti azon ibe bena, eh, la bena fono nye biyong polo, benu kele jile wukudo swanyo dombe, o lono kome jolo, vwa Fifia me jibena kamado nye modu me vabe, vabiyan bena de pastor, de ma glene, fono nye bena kanyate fwea mwere womno kudo swanyo twa, me benu katel vanya ma biyan mando.
0: She had to correct her falsehood, her lying.
1: Hey, le bena ka wadwa ife alakpa mo, yepo mokbo glepo mo fufo bat bedu.
0: You should know that. That's how we made you overseer.
1: Nukatawa ba biamdo elene ba do epomodo ya temine kro la kanodo
0: pastor to declare the word of God unto the people
1: ya temine pastor bena kamia gboma oponya tepola fia amia o
0: was he was so shaking on the word of God and we cannot stand by the word anymore we're going to stand in Jesus name
1: nukatemi ba le fofone ma oponya bena kamia gbale titre tim le ma oponya chimatiajo chugbajemi a titre le yesu fenu koma
0: if you cannot counsel around, right, just tell us you don't have the courage and the backbone to do the work, then we'll replace you and put another person there. Don't ask me all those questions anymore.
1: Nema tedu adam nwine amia olagbule ni bena kala bena pastor jitepu mala sima ta klo maopo vio o eye ma de oda twa bua dara fiomi ga biom da bia badamo wazo o.
0: Go back to the word of God. That's why we're teaching the Bible study every Monday, so that the word of God will set us right.
1: Troye de bible mana strong bible ya temi fiona bible jura sa jura gbedo bena ka bible na do
0: you know, so you are waiting for me is because you are not speaking to the GS. That's why you cannot tell our people the right thing. You know the right thing. Tell them the truth, and God will help us to stand by the truth in Jesus' name.
1: Miga glona mubena eime popo sofule atala mi nyanu katumi glona amia o mi to mi jesi nyate fuya mi glona tepola fia mi apo vio eye maula kpede mi anu chile yesu fenu koma.
0: Give me good amen.
1: Minam amenuade.
0: Look at verse 28 again. It says, take heed therefore to yourselves and to all the flock over the which the Holy Ghost has made you overseers to feed the church of God, which he has purchased with his own blood. For I know this. You see this?
1: Tokwe blabo vonilia, ella bena, eya nuti mi kwamia do kwikla anangabli bola katasi jikwala bobon kwela do mi la jing, bemiani a potopo gama si o flok play yem topo vula, ella bena manya bena, lenfuntijolo lekwe, manya bena.
0: The apostle, departure from the faith, he predicted it ahead of time, for I know this, that after my departing shall grievous wolves come in among you, not sparing the flock. Also of your own selves shall men arise, speaking perverse things to draw away disciples after them.
1: Paul apostle he had bledari don kobena kamagbede delaba nuani lo ina bena wanya bena kamanya bena lenya jojo magbela amagan kina nyrawola dumia duman amasuma po alanghalata o eye lemiam towo dumela nutu sio gluanya dadaola la chitro eye wagenu stron lao dewo dokui yoma.
0: The reason they speak those perverse things and modify things, they modify the word of God, if they want to win the favor of sinners, the favor of backsliders.
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0: They want the backslider to say, I like the counseling of pastor so and so. He's so gentle with people. He doesn't quote all the Bible or the word of God.
1: Hey, you wa gloma emiti benaka mbede na gloma mlo pastor yapo nyakbo ifa damdudu mlento ya mbla biblia katafianamu ya mtiatle manyakata jio.
0: I know you're fearful, I know you're afraid, just go and pray and just tell the Lord God is merciful and all. I like that. You like what will take you to hell.
1: Eye babena minya belele vovon minya belele le jojo nyanyalo gaka wea imao kpoko na vedo gbada mwono no jijama lekwe le lomi kena kluwaide juma vomia.
0: You must like the truth even when the truth is painful.
1: Ele miya lwanyatepia ni benyatepia vena kan la milu le miya kwe.
0: And when the truth pinches

0: You must love the truth because you want to get to heaven. And I pray that heaven, you will not miss it. Look at 1 Timothy chapter 4, verses 1 and 2.
1: Timothy
0: the predicted departure from the faith. People are going to depart from the faith. I will not be among them.
1: Timothy Banto Tamen, Pope Bankle Villa, Nyaglodi Chumagbada de Chokos, Mamua de Magogodolo, Gakama Dogbada Nyanamano Domo, while we are
0: I said I will not be among them.
1: Pastor Beyayima no Domo, but Tomia, we are there.
0: 1 Timothy chapter 4, I'm reading from verse 1. Now the Spirit speaketh expressly. You see that? This is the word of the Lord.
1: Let Timothy Banto Tamen, Pope Banto Kabonlak, Blancotebena, Lepue, a yenya mouth when yalo.
0: He said the Spirit speaketh expressly that in the latter times, when? I said when? In the latter times, the days in which we are living.
1: Days of
0: compromise. Days of deception. Days of religion without righteousness. But
1: here
0: over here it says the Spirit is speaking expressly, very clearly and plainly, that in the latter times some shall depart from the faith. Some shall depart from the faith. Are you one of them? To seducing spirits and doctrines of devils, speaking lies in hypocrisy. Hypocritical. They know the word of God, then they cover all the truth and they speak lies in hypocrisy.
1: Avachon alakpa nu tafia unya tafia lo gakia u chonu chonji eye wado wagbro alakpa nyafia.
0: Having their conscience seared with a hot iron. I pray God will deliver us from that kind of error in Jesus' name.
1: Eye be yeji globe na mo si owo cho gakojo de jesi wo le wanu to opo jitinya mo me dogbeda mo la de wa cho jitinya von di si amo le yesu pa nu koma.
0: So we're looking at point number 3, the perverse deceiver in his falsehood.
1: Ma unya pakpa
0: Second Thessalonians chapter 2 verse 3. Let no man deceive you. Amen.
1: Migana amiadeke na blame o. Amen.
0: Let no man deceive you by enemies, for that day shall not come except there come a falling away first, and that man of sin, who is that? The one that's a sinner, but not only a sinner, he perpetrates sin.
1: Migana mi adeke na blemi le mu adeke ji o elabena afeto la ma va onegbe de ku magbede de cho ma ogbola vagban eye wa de nu vomo ma ma de pe to le nu vo won le do kisiolo ga ke le nu vo fan le de amabubu pagbemo.
0: He produces sin.
1: Ye gbe nu vo tuna.
0: He produces sin.
1: E de ajipo na nu vo.
0: And he drives people into sinning. That man of sin.
1: Eye wo pula amabubu ya nu vomo ma.
0: You know, sometimes you are living your life and you love holiness, to love righteousness, or a temptation, you resist that temptation.
1: Minya yade yomia le lo ma upanya le lagbe no ile lo ati trene ma upanya tete kwa vala le dva tete kwa woji.
0: Or as any challenge, you fast and pray and say, Lord, I've gone so far, I cannot go back now.
1: Eye ne di keke do vana do joa le tiam don le doa gbe le bena ma upo fima zoma va selada nyema tia demegbe le gafu yame o.
0: Of tears with agony, you say, Lord, nail me to the cross. Help me, Lord, not to get back into that mess again.
1: Aye le favi do agbada poko kona mo ka mau trokle na chicho ganchi ni majima gbaide nu vopo bama nu kuima na lengbada o.
0: But now this other fellow comes now, a man of sin.
1: Gaka me adema va dole bolo nu vomo.
0: A preacher of sin.
1: Nu vomo unya glola.
0: An encourager of sin.
1: Amene dia jupone nu vomo la o.
0: And hey, just what are you crying about? What are you agonizing for? What's your problem?
1: Iba ba biabena nu ka bi fan le. What
0: have you done? Did you kill somebody?
1: They know who I'm.
0: Get up that kind of sin and cheer up. Everybody does it. You know, something like this once in a while.
1: But John Mafiman are too much. Bena gado mama do ata senvome vivile dokui magado me.
0: All those people you see that you know they're cheerful and all that, they have their own kind of sinning, man of sin, will encourage sin.
1: Eye ba gbono bena muye kata lepo bena nu kokule munuwa eh gado ma si de kaya de yo ho wan voin lepo emenyi nu vom la ba do de gbo.
0: Don't you listen to anything like that and just say, please get out of my way, don't hinder me from getting to heaven.
1: Na mama to be va gbo la magado te o gbona ka te da le nyomoji maga khomo na be magbai de jipo o.
0: Sin will hinder you from getting to heaven.
1: No vio nu vo la demida le jipo lo.
0: If there's any man of sin that is trying to encourage you, keep on doing it, keep on doing it. Oh God is merciful. That's a man of sin.
1: Eye,
0: I pray that such a person will not be your teacher, your leader in Jesus' name.
1: Eye ne nu vo mi ade vale jide fun no be na magba ti jio la po tono nu ma oji no nu ma oji a ma do gbeda amama togbe ya manyi wa dam du lo le yesu fenu koma.
0: It says that the son of perdition is leading other people to perdition, he himself will get into perdition.
1: Ebena de nu vo mo ma se ye gbagble via ele kula mo bu le gbagble mo yim le bala yin tola ba yi de gbagble mo.
0: Look at verse 4. Who opposes and exalteth himself above all that is called God.
1: Gbogbo ya mona ama si tiatre eye wo do do kwi de jide nu si anu si wo yo na be ma ola.
0: It's a law to himself, he appoints himself, nobody appointing him.
1: Eya nto wo do kwi ma o manya mere ke tiyan lo yin te du do kwi.
0: It's even greater than God in his own mind. When the Antichrist comes, that's the way he will feel. He will not be subject to the word of God, he will not be subject to the law of God, he'll be the Lord of himself.
1: Le eya nto ba susume la elulu ma o asemele si o lepo ne Christo ba futola vani banji mule bala ali abano asemano si man lo ba ma nyana kpolo yi o anye ma o le do kwisi.
0: He'll not be under the control of God. That's why it says he lift himself, exalt himself above all that is called God or that is worship, so that he as God seated in the temple of God, showing himself that he is God.
1: Ya tebe globena eye wo do do kwide jide nu si anu si wo yona be ma o alonu si wo subo na laji ne nem be na obobo no ani de ma o fola mo he le do kwe fiam be na ye nye ma o.
0: And you think of a personality so devilish and so evil that you sit in the temple of God and arrogate to himself such authority that he is God.
1: Den atabu tamu ya chua magbeto adenu chi si ne nya magbeto jo jolo va vondi va gbelo do kwe avya no ma o fa fo me anto asia ko blebe ye nye ma o.
0: It says, remember ye not that when I was yet with you, I told you these things. I can ask you that. Remember ye not that when we studied Daniel, I told you these things.
1: Gbogbo ma ton lea alo demie donu fe jibena esimo me gale mi agbo la mo gbo nu siawo na mi o ama tabio mi tulo gbogbo e mi strom to Daniel ba gbanle mi ade de nye mo gbo nu siawo na mi o.
0: I can ask you the same question. Remember ye not that when we studied Revelation, I told you these things. So have you forgotten? We have not all this before, just like a review.
1: Pastor bena ya tabia mi tulo gbogbo to si mi strom Daniel nyara de se ba gbanle fa ya de de nye mo gbo nu si o kata na mi o ama gbe ne mi ga ke mo poto ba lo nku du mo wo jina mi.
0: And then all that the Lord has taught us, we are bringing back to mind so that we can be vigilant, so that we can fight against sin and watch against sin, and sin will not come back into our lives in Jesus.
1: Eye nu si o kata ke na ma o fi mi ba itami poto lo nku du mo jina mi bena ka mi anonu jo mi anomo khekhi mi atati tre nu vonti mi atadu nu vonti be nu fo ma ga tra gbo mi afa gbo mo e ma ga tra gbo vo le yesu fo nu koma.
0: That's what the Lord is telling us, be on your guard and watch so that your life will not be destroyed in Jesus' name.
1: Ya te bible le gbo na ka no nu jo na no mo khekhi de wa gbo nu tin be na wa gbo mai de to tromo le yesu fo nu koma.
0: We're looking at Jude now. The Lord is bringing us to a conclusion and saying, this is what you do, you have to watch so that you'll not perish with the people that backslide and give up the faith in Jesus' name.
1: Ya ide Judah ma fifia mi le nu wa yim lo apoto be na ka ye le be na wo na no chitro so sina lika be na ka ma pro mo gbe de la ru adem gbe de to tromo le yesu fo nu koma.
0: Look at this in Jude verse 17. But beloved, remember ye the words which were spoken before of the apostles of our Lord Jesus Christ.
1: Yuda kpokpo wi adrinlia ke milono to wo mi do nu kunya si o mi apeto Jesus Christo pe apostolo gbon chan la ji.
0: Is saying, remember ye the words which were spoken before of the apostles of our Lord Jesus Christ, how that they told you there shall be mockers in the last time.
1: Alesi wo gbọ na mi bena lenuwu yiya wo mla fodula o le vavage.
0: Every one of them mentioned the last time, the last days, there should be mockers and scoffers who should walk after their own ungodly laws. He says these be them who separate themselves from the truth.
1: Amoka ta o le gbọ lenuwu keke aji le keke mamleto aji la fodula o le vavage si o zona le wanu to ponu jodro fluwonu la le vagan amasiya wenye amasiyo wa mamao.
0: And then you see the ascension, having not the spirit. It says, but ye beloved, building up yourselves on your most holy faith, praying in the Holy Ghost, keep yourselves in the love of God. Keep yourselves in the love of God.
1: Eye jibena wenye jojomo masiyo magbogbo mele o ke milono towola mitumia rukwi de miyapo kwa se kokwe si fuo kata tala di eye midogbe dale gbogbo kokwe lama.
0: Then he goes on to say, looking for the mercy of our Lord Jesus Christ unto eternal life. And then he says, of some have compassion, making a difference.
1: Ebena eye mi drami aduku idu le ma upolo no lama. 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
0: Others saved with fear, pulling them out of the fire, hating even the garment spotted by the flesh.
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0: Verse 24, it says, now unto him that is able to keep you from falling, can the Lord keep you?
1: Bokwe bla vovon la ke amasi atenu ale mi de asin bena mi aga klinu o bagbeto maula ta le mi da simi ma janiwa.
0: Will he keep you?
1: Maula ta
0: That's why it says, now unto him that's able to keep you from falling and to present you faultless before the presence of his glory with exceeding joy, to the only wise God, our Savior, be glory and majesty, dominion and power, both now and ever. Amen.
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0: Let's rise up and talk to the Lord in prayer.
1: Mi na mi atu ati tre mi afọ mi na ma o le gbedodo ra mi azon.
0: At the beginning, that this is a message that demands action. A message that demands decision. A message that demands obedience. That means that you look at your life. If you've been compromising your life, you're going to tell the Lord, oh Lord, now I want to stand by the truth. These are the last days. I don't want the spirit of this last age to catch you.
1: Ella.
0: I don't want it to, you know, bury you in the error.
1: Ella benamile mkeke mamle tuaji. 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
0: Encouraging you, see.
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1: Trova ti to galanu.
0: Praise the Lord.
1: Donu gbena ma o.
0: You'll stand. 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
1: Be ya no titre na ma o le pa gbomanga ko ma mle to la ma.
0: He that shall endure to the end, the same shall be saved.
1: Amosi kala do di va se da nula. Amemela ko de de.

0: 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Your spiritual welfare is our concern.
1: Praise the Lord.
2: I said, praise the Lord. Stand up on your feet and stand in your victory. Father, in the name of Jesus, we thank you for the wonders of your grace. Wonders of your power and for the wonders of your relationship with us. I thank you for my brothers and sisters. I pray, no Lord, wonders will never stop in their lives in Jesus' name. Your grace will not be in vain. Our relationship with you will not be in vain. The power, the renewal of the Spirit will not be in vain. And the master key you have handed over to every one of us, it will not be in vain in Jesus' name. This will be a glorious day. This covenant service will pass and many blessings to many lives, and this year will be a happy, prosperous year in Jesus' name. Bless your people abundantly, tremendously today. Thank you, Lord, because we know you have answered. In Jesus' name we pray. Another amen again. Your amen is good and it always challenges me. That's why sometimes I want it again. Can you say it again before you sit down? God bless every one of you. Today we come to our combined service and it's a covenant service too. And we're happy that you're always here. Praise the Lord. We're happy to be together again. Today I'm speaking to you on the word of God. Manifold blessings in the covenant of grace. Manifold blessings in the covenant of grace. And as we look at Jeremiah chapter 31, verse 31, behold, the days come, says the Lord, that I will make a new covenant with the house of Israel and with the house of Judah, not according to the covenant that I made with their fathers in the day that I took them by the hand to bring them out of the land of Egypt, which my covenant they break, although I was a husband unto them, says the Lord. But this shall be the covenant that I will make with the house of Israel after those days, says the Lord. I will put my law in their inward parts and write it in their hearts, and will be their God, and they shall be my people.
3: Yehova
2: cela enye si ma cho nye cela a de ope doma eye ma ngule de ope jinu ma nye ma unawo ye wa wo na nye nye duko ye wo wa ye gbule.
1: He will be our God and we will be his people.
2: Eye wo wa anye miyapwe ma wu eye miyanye ope duko.
1: In Jeremiah chapter 32 reading from verse 38.
2: Yeremia bagba le tabla tonvo vwekwe kwe bla tonvo nilia.
1: Jeremiah chapter 32 reading from verse 38. And they shall be my people, and will be, and I will be their God, and I will give them one heart and one way, that they may fear me forever, for the good of them and of their children after them. And I will make an everlasting covenant with them, that I will not turn away from them to do them good, but I will put my fear in their hearts, that they shall not depart from me.
2: Yeremia bagba le tabla tonvo vwekwekwe bla tonvo nilia. 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
1: Verse 41. Yes. I will rejoice over them to do them good. I will plant them in this land assuredly, with my whole heart and with my whole soul.
2: Kwekwe bla nevo de kelia makpo jijole enyu owa na wonu eye ma de ope agunu etore anigwa siaji le nyate pomo choji blibo kule nyaluva blibo ma.
1: That's the covenant of grace.
2: Asianya amon vove penu bla bla.
1: The covenant of love.
2: Alonlon penu bla bla.
1: The covenant of mercy that the Lord is bringing his people to.
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1: And for all you are listening, the Lord wants to do a great thing in your life this year. Because when you think about grace, mercy, love, those are great words in the kingdom of God. There are manifold blessings that come to our lives. Number one, perfect pardon.
2: Enye ya yira manya glosi ova na nyapa agbema gbantola chochok blibo.
1: Number two, reconciliation.
2: Avalia avulela.
1: Number three, sonship.
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2: Atonlia jojoma wawayeye.
1: Number six, true godliness.
2: Aye Adelia Masosro Navanto.
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2: Adrelia Amonvasi de Blibo.
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2: Aye Anilia Gbedura Podun Chikoko.
1: Number nine, divine provision.
2: Ashekelia Nunana Tojipo.
1: Number ten, spiritual fullness.
2: Awolia Gbagwama Poblibo de
1: 11, unlimited victory.
2: Aye with a Elia jidudu sika sapaduma lina
1: o. 12, eternal fellowship with God in heaven.
2: Aye we velia suba suba mava wakle apeto le
1: God calls us into a covenant. He grants us manifold blessings within that covenant.
2: Ne ma uyo mi kevanu bla bla la mala. Enana be ya jira manyak blo ono na miyama. Len bla bla mama.
1: Number one, he calls us.
2: Bantola ayo mi.
1: He actually forgives our sins.
2: Aye wo chom nyabo nuvon kemi.
1: And he doesn't remember any bad thing we ever did. He erases, cleanses everything away from our record.
2: Aye ma gadu anku le nuk ble ble siyo si mi wacha vayila o. Ke bonu siyo kata nye nuk ble ble le.
1: And then we reconciled to him. And you are no more far away thinking God is very, very far. It becomes very close and very near associated with you.
2: In
1: this divine human relationship, one word that the Lord uses over and over is the word reconciliation. There's no enmity anymore. Reconciled unto the Lord.
2: And then
1: it's not just that he brings us like a servant in the family.
2: He
1: brings us to become part of the family, or become sons and daughters of the Lord. I will not deny you of the healing you are asking for in the covenant, it's there. Neither will I deny you of the job you're looking for in the covenant, it's there. And I'm not going to deny you of wanting children for the barren in the covenant, it's there. I'm not going to deny you of the prosperity that you are asking for in the new year. It's there.
2: But beyond
1: and above the healing. Beyond and above the jobs we're going to get from the Lord. Beyond and above the miracle children we're going to have. We're perfect pardon. We have reconciliation. We have spiritual cleansing. And we have true godliness. And he grants us the sufficiency of his grace. Grace at the time of temptation to overcome. It's in the covenant of grace, in the covenant of mercy, that the Lord has invited us to. That he promises us, you ask anything, I will do it for you. Jeremiah chapter 33 verse 3.
2: Call
1: unto me, and I will answer thee, and show thee great and mighty things which thou knowest not.
2: Yom, ekema matona wo, eye mandenuga kakosio manya ola afia wo.
1: The assurance that he gives us that whatsoever you ask in prayer,
2: asianya kakanda jisi onami benu sianu simya bialegbe dudura mala.
1: Believing that the Lord will do it.
2: Eye mi kwesebena apoto awe.
1: And then divine provision.
2: Ema awe ben.
1: Every area of your life, divine provision. Look up here. This is where I understand it myself. I look at the different parts of the body. And I see a storehouse, a warehouse in heaven. I don't know whether they call it warehouse there, but that's the language you understand. And I see different compartments over there in the warehouse. Spare legs are there. Spare eyes are there. Spare hearts are there. Spare kidneys are there. If something is wrong with your kidney, we ask God in heaven. He goes to the section of the spare parts of the kidney and he gives you a new kidney. If something is wrong with your leg, he goes to the area of the spare parts for the leg. He brings it out, the one that will fit you, and he removes the bad leg and he gives you a new one.
2: And
1: every provision we need, you need a wife, you need husband, you need children, they are all available in the kingdom. kingdom of God. And today, I said today and not tomorrow. All the things you need for spirit and soul and body, the Lord will give unto you in Jesus' name. Divine provision and spiritual fullness. Until you become full and you are overflowing, the Lord's hand of blessing will never leave your life. You are going to have victory this year. And it is not a limited victory, it is unlimited victory. And then eventually shall the trumpet sound this year. You will leave all those dusty places where you have been walking about. The Lord will take you up beyond where a aeroplane can reach. He will take you right into heaven. Eternal fellowship with the Almighty God in heaven. That's why we always rejoice as we come together. And we come to a covenant relationship with God. Don't remember, many of these blessings, they seem to be locked up in the storehouse of the Lord. But the keys will open the door. And this year, we started on December 31st. You remember that night when we started and the Lord gave us the key number one, the key of forgiveness and peacemaking. The key of forbearance and perseverance. Number three, the key of fellowship and partnership. Number four, faithfulness and purity. And the key of fasting and prayer. And the key of faith and praise. There is nothing that is falling from the sky that the earth cannot endure and receive. In association with the master key. The master key of holiness. The H for hunger. O for obedience. L for love. I for innocence.
2: And
1: for new heart. E for entire consecration. S for separation from the world. S for seeking God's righteousness first. With all these keys in our hand. And with the master key of holiness. Then you know this year is going to be a glorious year. It's going to be a great year. And there are times that people don't understand. You have to carry your keys with you. And
2: you
1: church, if anybody steals your key, then you know that they have access to all the blessings that you have reserved in the places you have locked up. The moment you lose the key, you lose the possibility of entering into that storehouse where you can get everything that belongs to you. And when you lose the master key, and holiness is no more there, you've lost a lot. But we're not going to lose the key. I said we will not lose the key. And then will there be manifold blessings in the covenant of grace for every one of us.
2: For
1: the message of three parts. Number one, reconciliation and relationship with God. Number two, renewal and righteousness from God. Number three, the revelation of the riches of grace. We come to number one, reconciliation and relationship with God. In Jeremiah chapter 31, we're reading verse 31 again. Behold, the days come, says the Lord, that I will make a new covenant with the house of Israel and with the house of Judah. Hear the Lord announced and proclaimed, and he promised that he was going to make a new covenant. There was an old covenant. It was a covenant of law. There is a new covenant. It's a covenant of grace. It's a covenant of mercy.
2: Share
1: abroad in our hearts. And in verse 34. Teach no more every man his neighbor and every man his brother, saying, know the Lord, for they shall all know me, from the least of them unto the greatest of them, says the Lord. For I will forgive thy iniquity and I will remember their sin no more.
2: Ami adeke maga sianu konon via kle non via agblobe jesi yowa. Oh, elabena wokata wa jesim cho de vioji la sere chichia oji yowa yekble.
1: Here is a covenant of grace that the Lord has given to us.
2: Asianya amonvove pe anu blabla siapeto konami.
1: And it says in this covenant of grace, the very first thing that the Lord was going to do is that he will forgive the iniquity. And he will remember the sin no more. When he said iniquity, and he also said sin. How do you understand those words? In 1 Corinthians chapter 6, verse
2: 9.
1: Know ye not that the unrighteous shall not inherit the kingdom of God? Another word for righteousness is iniquity.
2: gakpo afi anya ti ade se ke nye majomajo la enye
1: bodada. Another word for that is sin.
2: Eye anya ti bubu e ga nye nuvon.
1: And there are some sins and iniquities that some people do and they commit.
2: Eye akpo be nuvon akle do ma bodada do li se ke amo wona.
1: And they are hidden.
2: Eye wo gle.
1: Even when people do not see, the eyes of God can see them.
2: To gbo be amogbe to bo nuku ma tenu akpo ran la ma po nuku akpo okata.
1: And they close the door into the riches of the covenant.
2: Eye wo eye anumola o tu abon tro kana amon kana bla bla ke
1: sino no. Be not deceived. Verse 9. Neither fornicators, boys and girls, messing up together.
2: No matter na ogbo be ni ga na wa blemi o, ara si ola o, de ka ponu tu yo ple de tu gbe nyon yo, wa no si le wa no ne onu ti.
1: Men and women though unmarried, messing up together.
2: E la kwa be nu tu ple nyon si o mo de sran la, wa no asi le wa no ne onu ti.
1: No idolaters, worshipping of images. There are some people that have images in their houses. It may be the image of even Jesus. Idolatry. Or the image of Mary. Or some people have it in their church building. Outside, in the yard, in the court of the church. They kneel down before those images. That's idolatry. And the Lord is saying, I just want to have reconciliation relationship together. He wants to get rid of idolatry, of fornication in your life. And then it says, no adulterers. Adulterers are people, they are married. But then, if they are men, they go to other women and they are messing up their lives. And they
2: women,
1: they
2: up their
1: lives. The women that are married and they go to married men, and they're messing up. Maybe they're looking for money. And all the money you need is in the kingdom. And you don't need to go to adultery. Or immorality or fraud to have the sufficiency of your life.
2: Alona yide asisisi alama baba ma bana na ko agboso sode wa agbemo o.
1: They don't know that all you have through that adultery is guilty conscience.
2: Aye manyaba nu sokata yewo yekoto matrio lamala ala kafu buba vipe jima o.
1: And it says they effeminate.
2: Aye oglobena kula rajela o.
1: Men who are dressing like women.
2: No tu siole jadrando abanyonu wana.
1: Women who are dressing like men. Either you find the woman that is wearing a pair of trousers or is wearing a shirt like men wear. They're effeminate. And or you find the man weaving the hair, plaiting the hair. They even go to the extent of using earrings. And they even go to the extent of painting their fingers and painting everywhere.
2: They're
1: feminine. And you lock the door into the covenant against yourself.
2: Promiscuous
1: of themselves with mankind. That's another way of saying homosexuals. Men and men misbehaving together on the bed.
2: No
1: thieves, covetous, nor drunkards, nor revilers, nor extortioners shall inherit the kingdom of God. They don't have the key. Because the key, when you have it, it brings you into relationship with God. Verse 9, and such were some of you, but ye are washed. I pray the Lord will wash us. I say the Lord will wash us. Ye are washed, but ye are sanctified. I pray that believers will be sanctified. But ye are justified in the name of the Lord Jesus and by the Spirit of our God. You see, that's exactly what I want. The Lord will do it for you. And when you have that reconciliation, then you can come to the Lord and all the manifold blessings of the covenant of grace will be available for you. Isaiah chapter 55, verse 6 and verse 7. Seek ye the Lord while he may be found. Call ye upon him while he
2: is near.
1: Verse 7, let the wicked forsake his way. Every wicked man has his own peculiar way. The thief has his own way of stealing. The fornicator has his own way of fornicating. And the adulterer has his own way of trapping women into the net of immorality. The thieves and the robbers have their own peculiar way of robbing and stealing. But whichever way is in your hand, the way of sin, the way of fraud, and the way of destruction, and the unrighteous man his thoughts, and let him return unto the Lord, and he will have mercy upon him. Covenant of mercy. We will have it. I said we will have it. When you turn away from sin, and then it says, and to our God, for he will abundantly
2: pardon.
1: In Proverbs chapter 28, verse
2: 9,
1: he that turneth away his ear from hearing the law, even his prayer shall be abomination. There are many people covenant months like this, January, that they will think that the concentration of January should be a month of prayer. Prayer. And prayer. And prayer. And there may be some of our own people here that as we're having the covenant service, they feel that the prayer here is not enough, and they want to go to all those other prayer houses, prayer prayer.
2: Eye wajibo yo wa yide gbedura po vovo si o le gbedura gbedura gbedura.
1: And in all those places of prayer, they do not tell us that if our prayers in the covenant month is going to be answered, we must turn away from sin.
2: Eye le gbedura po vomo la o mo gbura nana mi bena na mi jibe mi abe gbedura na po nududu la ele be mi atrona le nuvo yo mo o.
1: Open sin. External sin. Visible sin. Private sin. Secret sin. Besetting sin. And they turned their ears away from hearing the word of God. Now verse 13. He that covereth his sins shall not prosper. That's the principle of God. That's the eternal decision on the throne of the Almighty God. That as we come together, if there is anything that locks the door of blessing to us any time of the year, it is the hypocritical behavior of covering up our sin.
2: Bena asimi van blabla male puyabe koma jeje aliala nena de lisike atema akhemone mi bemi mate akhoma be yagirawela anye alakpanu wa wakana nuvo anuchocho nuvonji.
1: Then in verse 13, but whoso confesseth and forsaketh them shall have mercy. As we come celebrating the goodness of God, the Lord wants us to understand that when we confess and we forsake our sins, then will the mercy of the Lord be upon us. Luke 24:47. And that repentance and remission of sins should be preached in his name among all nations, beginning at Jerusalem. The Lord wants us this new year because of our great expectation. And because of the great blessings we're expecting from the Lord, the Lord wants you and I to emphasize repentance in our lives. Don't allow sin to hide anywhere. And if there is anything you have been doing secretly, your wife doesn't know, your husband doesn't know, your parents do not know, the brethren do not know, but you know it's secret and you're doing them. As we come to covenant relationship with the Lord in this month, you will search every part of your life and in your office. You've been using your chair there, you stretch it, you commit immorality. Your wife is waiting at home thinking that my good husband is coming. And over there, you turn your office into a center, a hotel, a brothel of immorality. The Lord is saying, let there be a change. And come to the Lord and say, Lord, I am sorry.
2: Matie.
1: I know if I cover my sin, I will not prosper. Ephesians chapter 1, verse
2: 7.
1: In whom we have redemption through his blood, the forgiveness of sins, according to the riches of his grace. Reconciliation and relationship with God will come after genuine repentance from sin.

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1: renewal and righteousness from God
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0: in Jeremiah
1: chapter 32 we're reading from verse 39
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1: Jeremiah chapter 32 verse 39
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1: and I will give them one heart and one way that they may fear me forever for the good of them and of their children after them.
0: Mana jide kakle mode kawo ne wa vong ya wo katayi kena wa wo nuto wo kule wa megbezi yo po nyui.
1: And I will make an everlasting covenant with them that I will not turn away from them to do them good but I will put my fear in their hearts that they shall not depart from me.
0: Ma blanu ma vokliwo alebe nye ma jujo nyi wawo na wo o. 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
1: Yea, I will rejoice over them to do them good. And I will plant them in this land assuredly with my whole heart. 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
0: Ma kwa ji jole nyu wa wana wono. 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
1: Can you see the conditions and the terms in the covenant?
0: Nya kwa dodo si yone le nu bla bla la ma.
1: And can you see the provision and the blessing of the covenant?
0: Elebe nya kwa nunana okle ya jira si yone le nu bla bla la ma.
1: In verse 39. I will give them one heart. And the kind of heart the Lord gives is a functional heart. It's a purified heart. I will give them one heart. You know, there are people that say, I have a mind of my own. That's what the Lord wants to take away. I know myself. That's what the Lord wants to take away. Me, when I decide something that I hate somebody, I hate him. That's what the Lord wants to take away. I will give them one heart. A renewed heart. And one way, a new lifestyle. That they may fear me forever. Come and give bribes so that you can get a job. I cannot do that. I fear God. God must not see me do that. And come and tell a lie and do this and do this or the marriage committee so you can get a wife. If you don't, you know, you are going to stay there for a long time. I fear God.
0: Vana va ada akabacho le strong de zimano logo na woike na woike bena tekponyonu ade. Ah, me voa ma wu, ye matia wonuma o.
1: Not only that I fear God, I also love and fear my pastor.
0: Benye bena me voa ma wu de kolo, melona nye, e wosofo lara.
1: And my pastor should not hear something like that about me. And also, I fear the congregation of God. They must not hear that me of all people in this church, I'm the one that told a lie like that in the marriage committee. I fear God. And I fear the pastor the Lord has given us as a father. And I fear the people of God. I can't do that. Renewal and righteousness from God.

0: If you are, if somebody is telling you in the secret to do something, how can I? I cannot do this. I fear God. It's like when that woman was telling Joseph to come and mess up with her. My husband will not know. And the servants and other people will not know. And Joseph said, I fear God. I cannot do that. And if you are called upon to do something like that, I fear God. Not only that, I love my husband so much to the point I even fear him. If my husband, if he hears anything like that, that might even kill him. We have confidence in one another so much, I cannot do that. And I fear the church. Me of all people. For me to commit immorality. If some people here, they may faint right there and die. The way the church appreciates me, I cannot do that. You see, this is the covenant the Lord is bringing us to. That in the secret or in the public, anywhere you are, the fear of God will be there. And the fear of the people of God will be there. You will not want to do evil. And that's why the Lord is telling us, if you have not been cleansed. In Isaiah 1:18. Come now and let us reason together, says the Lord. Though your sins be as scarlet, they shall be as white as snow. Though they be red like crimson, they shall be as wool. If ye be willing and obedient, this year are we willing? I said, this year are we willing? That's what the Lord is telling us, that before the riches of his grace will come, there will be first of all the reconciliation and the relationship with God. And then there will be the renewal and the righteousness that comes from God. Jeremiah 24:7. And I will give them an heart to know me. When you know God, you will know that God appreciates holiness. When you know God, you will know the great thing that cements your relationship with the Almighty God. And I will give them an heart to know me, that I am the Lord, and they shall be my people, and I will be their God. For they shall return unto me with their whole heart. God cleanses us.
1: us with the water of his word. Christ's blood removes every stain of sin and keeps us clean in heart and clean in life. And though temptations may come, our faith in Christ draws grace from the Lord to overcome every temptation.
0: You
1: know, the people that can do this chilling, even when other people are watching them, they don't care. They can give the bribe right there on the road publicly. Even when they know that other people are passing by and they will know they're giving bribe, they don't care. They give the bribe in the private, they give the bribe in the open. Those are not righteous people. Those people don't have covenant relationship with the Lord. When we have this covenant relationship with the Lord, there's renewal, there's righteousness. And whether it's in the public or in the private, we will not do evil. When you actually have this covenant of mercy and covenant of love and covenant of blessing and covenant of grace with the Lord, your tongue will be under his control. You will not just say blah blah blah telling lies.
0: Blah blah blah,
1: blah blah blah, and then all you are telling is just flattery.
0: Blah blah blah,
1: blah blah blah, and all you are saying is gossiping. Relationship with God will bring our tongue under control. Do you know some people, they don't understand the meaning of having covenant with the Lord? And
0: he'll
1: say, I'm having a covenant relationship with the Lord. They get angry at their wives at home. Or they get angry at their husbands at home. Some will lock the door and give the wife a thorough beating. And say, if you tell them in the church, one, I will deny it. And if the church people believe you after I deny it, I will drive you out and marry another person. She cannot talk. And the man is just beating her almost every week. Will remove the belt and begin to beat her. And then we'll come to church and be singing Amazing Grace, how great and good the sound.
0: It doesn't
1: work that way. All that beating of your wife will stop. All the gossiping will stop. Your tongue will come under control. It will receive a divine touch. There'll be a great change. And that great change will affect your appearance. Men, the way
0: where you bob your head, when we see you, we'll not think that you are one of those people under the bridge. And ladies, when we see you, we'll not be looking at you as if you are preparing to go to prostitution. Your appearance changes when you have a covenant with the Lord. Because a person is in covenant relationship with the Lord, see how he appears and see how she appears. That covenant relationship with the Lord will affect your hairdo.
2: And all of those
0: attachments.
2: And all
0: the beads that they use in worshipping idols in the village that you put on your head, all those things, you throw them away. And all the paints will surely paint the physical buildings, but you are painting your own body. All that is away, and all the bleaching is gone. When you have a relationship with the Lord, it affects your dressing. Yeah, man, you look like a gentleman, not like a hooligan, not like a thug. Not like a political thug, that when people see you like this, without even your talking, they clear out of the way. Danger, danger, danger is coming. And when you're a lady, they will not think that you are trying to seduce men with your dressing. When we come to know the Lord, it affects our appearance. It affects our dressing. It affects our association. And it affects our friendship with people. And that's what the Lord is saying. And this year is going to be a wonderful year. I said it's going to be a wonderful year. Everything will be renewed in our lives in Jesus' name. Jeremiah chapter 31 verse 33. But this shall be the covenant that I will make with the house of Israel after those days, says the Lord. I will put my law in their inward parts and write it in their hearts. I will be their God, and they shall be my people. And when that happens, things will change. They have started changing already. I said they have started changing already. And we will see the beauty of the Lord upon you in Jesus' name. And the glory of the Lord will see it everywhere you go in Jesus' name. In Ephesians chapter 5, verse 25. Husbands, love your wives. When you come into this relationship with the Lord, you will not hate your wife. You're not going to be bitter against your wife. You're not going to be going around the house with angry look, angry face. Husbands, love your wives. Wives, love your husbands. Husbands, Love your wife. Keep your own wife, your only wife.
2: And
0: wife, love your husband and keep to your husband alone. He is peculiar. He is special. And he's the number one person apart from God in your life. Love your husband. Husbands, love your wives, even as Christ loved the church and gave himself for each. That he might sanctify and cleanse it to the washing of water by the word. That he might present it to himself, a glorious church, not having spot or wrinkle or any such thing, but that it should be holy and without blemish.
2: I said it will happen.
0: This year, our families will be filled and saturated with the love of God in Jesus' name.
2: And
0: you tell me, if we have reconciliation and relationship with God, if we have renewal and righteousness from the Lord, what's going to happen? There's going to be a revelation of the riches of grace. And this year, the riches of grace in your life will be abundant. The provision of the Lord in your family will be inexhaustible. You turn here, blessing. You turn there, blessing. You go forward, blessing. You go to the office, blessing. You come back to the house, blessing. No hypertension in Jesus' name. And the goodness of the Lord will never end in our life. From this year, it will continue ever and ever and ever and ever and ever in Jesus'
2: name.
0: The riches of his grace. When your friends come to your house, they will not see poverty, they will see riches.
2: When we come to your
0: workshop, we will not see scarcity, we will see plenty. And when we come to your market, we will not see sorrow, we will see joy. And when we come to your office, we're not going to see demotion, we're going to see promotion. Because the riches of the grace of God will be upon our lives in Jesus' name. This year, you will stay at your post. If you're a worker in the church, you will stay on that work. And anything you are doing, whatever you touch like this, it will turn into a blessing. 1 Corinthians chapter 2, I'm reading from verse 9 and reading from verse
2: 10.
0: But as it is written, I have not seen, nor ear heard, neither have entered into the heart of man the things which God has prepared for them that love him. But God has revealed them unto us by his Spirit. For the Spirit searcheth all things, yea, the deep things of God. This year is going to be wonderful. This year is going to be wonderful. I want you to keep those covenant papers in your hand. And in that covenant paper, everything you have written, add something else. This year, no hospital bills. This year, no accident in my family. Have you written that? This year, no lack, no borrowing. This year, prosperity. This year, prosperity. The Lord is going to do it in Jesus' name. In Ephesians chapter 1 verse 17. That the God of our Lord Jesus Christ, the Father of glory, may give unto you the spirit of wisdom and revelation in the knowledge of him. Your children will not die. Your husband will not die. Your wife will not die. Even the people, the young people that are given to you from the village to take care of them, and they will help you scrubbing the floor and sweeping the house. They will not die in Jesus' name. The provision you need is right there. What you are waiting for is revelation. That revelation is coming to you. You will have the revelation. And when the Lord opens your eyes, you will see there is no need. The Lord has met everything. Verse 18, the eyes of your understanding being enlightened, that ye may know what is the hope of his calling, and what the riches of the glory of his inheritance in the saints. And what is the exceeding greatness of his power to us word, who believe according to the working of his mighty power.
2: That
0: mighty power will work in your life. Chapter 2 of Ephesians, reading from verse
2: 4.
0: God, who is rich in mercy, the riches of his grace, who is rich in mercy, for his great love, wherewith he loved us, even when we were dead in sins, has quickened us together with Christ. By grace are you saved.
2: And
0: has raised us up together and made us sit together in heavenly places in Christ Jesus. That in the ages to come, he might show the exceeding riches of his grace.
2: That's it again.
0: In his kindness toward us through Christ Jesus. Jesus. For by grace are you saved through faith, and that not of yourselves. It is the gift of God. By grace we are saved through faith. By grace we are protected through faith. By grace we are preserved through faith. By the faith you have in the Lord. That not of yourselves, it is a gift of God. In Ephesians chapter 3, from verse
2: 4.
0: Whereby, when ye reach, ye may understand my knowledge in the mystery of Christ, which in other ages was not made known unto the sons of men, as it is now revealed unto his holy apostles and prophets by the Spirit.
2: And
0: the covenant of the blessings of God in ages past. These things were not revealed unto the sons of men, unto the children of men, but now revealed unto us by the leadership of the church, by the pastor in the church, the apostle in the church, the prophet in the church, as the Spirit of God. Is revealing to him, and he is giving to you in the word of the Lord. Whereby I was made a minister according to the gift of the grace of God given unto me by the effectual working of his power. And then in verse 14, for this cause I bow my knees unto the Father of our Lord Jesus Christ, of whom the whole family in heaven and earth is named. That he would grant you, according to the riches of his glory, to be strengthened with might by Spirit in the inner man. I'm telling you that this covenant will affect your heart. Give me an amen. This covenant will affect your soul. Another amen. This covenant will affect your body. Give me an amen. This covenant will affect your wardrobe in your house. It will affect your kitchen. It will affect your friendship. It will affect everything in your life. You will become a covenant man. You will become a covenant woman. Dressing, appearance, wardrobe, life, marriage, family, everything will receive a touch of the Lord in Jesus' name. In verse 17, that Christ may dwell in your hearts by faith. That
2: she,
0: being rooted and grounded in love, may be able to comprehend with all saints what is the breadth and length and depth and height and shalom, the love of Christ, which passes knowledge, and that ye might be filled with all the fullness of God.
2: Now,
0: the time has come. Anytime you hear, now blessings will begin to flow.
2: Anytime
0: you hear, now the blessings are coming already. And the chains have been broken already. And the sicknesses have fleeing away. And the causes of your life, anytime you hear now, that means the causes have been broken. Now unto him able to do exceeding abundantly above all that we ask or seek, according to the power that worketh in us. That power started working in you. If you believe that, rise up on your feet. This year is going to be a great year for you. A gracious year for you. A glorious year for you. The Lord is going to do wonders in your family.
2: Wonders
0: in your life. Wonders in your place of work. You will never be the same again. It will look as if you have never come to church. Coming to church this year, it will be a glorious experience. You will celebrate the blessings of the Lord this year in your family in Jesus' name. A new kitchen, a new room, a new heart, a new wardrobe, a new market, a new workshop, a new office, a new relationship. Everything that is evil, everything that is sinful, you sweep them away. You sweep them away. You sweep them away. You take them away. Anger in the heart. Anger in the heart. Violence in your life. Sweep them away. Take them away. So that you make a new heart. And a new spirit. And a new soul. And then there will be forgiveness from the Lord. And there will be perfect pardon from the Lord. And after you have been saved, you tell the Lord, I don't want any root of evil, any root of sin to remain within me. There's a covenant I'm asking from you. Purge me, purify me, wash me, cleanse me. I want to be whiter than snow. All the juju books you have, if this happens, apply this. If that happens, apply this. Take everything away. All the occultic regalia. All the occultic books. All the occultic charms. So that the Lord will not see any representation of sin in your life, in your family, in your house. And then you are going to come to this new covenant. The covenant of grace and the covenant of mercy and the covenant of love and the covenant of blessing. Talk to the Lord. Say, Lord, I am ready. Lord, I'm ready. Lord, I'm ready. A new relationship's beginning right now. I'll be careful now in my life? I'll be watchful over my tongue now. I'll be watchful over my temper now. In Jesus' name we pray. If you believe this is going to be a great year, give me a good amen. A year you will never forget. A year you will never forget. Everything you have been looking for. If you look at me face to face here, I'm telling you this year is a year of fulfillment. This year is a year of fulfillment. And bachelors over there, I'm coming to you this year. We're going to have some meetings together, you bachelors and you ladies that are not married yet, and somebody is blocking the way and you are not married. Leave me and them together, we'll fight it for you. God has answered your prayer in Jesus' name. Heavenly Father, we come to you right now. On behalf of all those people that are raising up their hands because they have never been born again, forgive them in Jesus' name. Reconcile them unto yourself. Make a definite relationship with them in Jesus' name. For my beloved brothers and beloved sisters, they are born again already. They are children of God already. I pray, O Lord, cleansing, greater cleansing will come to their life. Greater purity will come to their lives. And their relationship with the Lord this year will be solid in Jesus' name. Confirm it, O Lord. In Jesus' name I pray. Now I come to those things you have written on your paper. Look at those things. Open your eyes. Open your eyes. Look at those things you have written on that paper. And I'm telling you, they are not complete yet. You are going to have extra. Because this year is a year of extraordinary blessing. Okay, if you have any Bible there, after you have written everything, just write extra. Every other thing there, God will do them. And then you just put extra. Everybody say extra. Raise up those papers now, you are ready for blessing. Father, in the name of Jesus, I come to you on behalf of all your people, my brothers and sisters, members of the family of God. Oh Lord, I pray every yoke in their lives, break it in Jesus' name. The curse that have been following them and following their forefathers generation to generation and has come to their own time now, Lord, I pray all that cause is removed in Jesus' name. I pray anything that has caused sorrow, or tears in their lives and in their families. I destroy everything in Jesus' name. Lord, I pray for all these our people. I pray, Lord, where there is sickness, sickness, what are you finding there? I command those sicknesses, get out in Jesus' name. And then I pray for those who have any attacks, any affliction. I command all those evil powers and all those attacks, get away in Jesus'
2: name.
0: And Lord, where there has been poverty, I replace it with prosperity. And success and prosperity in Jesus' name. Lord, all the enemies that are chasing them, I turn back all those enemies. Get away from the people of God in Jesus' name. All the families who are here, they have been looking up to you for children. The doors of blessing are open unto you. And all your desires, they are fulfilled in Jesus' name. And those who have been barren, nobody will be barren in our church. Barrenness is canceled from this church. Lord, this year we want to hear testimonies in every home. Children, miracle children, miracle children. And good children like Samuel, good children like Joseph, good children like Ruth, and good children like Esther, give unto the families in Jesus'
2: name.
0: Lord, we pray, you are a great God. And every blessing that you have promised us, every good thing you have promised us, everything will come to us. I pray for everybody. Oh Lord, I pray that right now, your mighty power, you will give unto your people in Jesus' name. Lord, this year for everybody, a year of joy. A year of celebration. And a year of singing a new song in Jesus' name. All the old songs, why am I like this? What have I done? Where am I going? Where am I coming? All the old songs, take away from their mouth in
2: Jesus'
0: name. But a new song of joy and a new song of celebration, readiness for the rapture, give to everybody in
2: Jesus' name.
0: Thank you, Lord, because we know you have answered. In Jesus' mighty name we pray. And the people of God say, testimonies will never stop in your family.
3: Let's close our eyes for prayer. Our God in heaven, we thank you for this worship service. Thank you, Lord, because of the strength you give us in the inner man. And thank you, Lord, because of the call you give unto us. And you raise up the standard before us, the standard of life. The standard of holiness and righteousness. And the standard of the teaching of your word that you hold before us every time. And you grant us the grace and the inner strength to be able to do and to be able to accomplish what you have called us to do and to accomplish. We ask you, O Lord, at this time again, as you reveal to us your mind and your way, that your word will be precious to every one of us in Jesus' name. That none of us will count your word as a strange thing. But the word will be something that we delight in. With all our heart, with all our soul, with all our mind. So that, Lord, we will be doers of the word in Jesus' name. Grant us, Lord, understanding in the word, and the heart to be obedient to the word, that we will be an inspiration as well as a great good influence on the lives of other people. Thank you because we know you have answered.
2: In
3: Jesus' name we pray. Give me another amen. God bless you. As we come to the word of God today, the children of Israel were the people of God that the Lord had called. And the Lord had made it very clear, very plain to them, the standard of heaven. And the requirement of the word of God. In fact, this area of the word had been revealed to them from the very beginning of that nation. A holy nation, a peculiar people. And then eventually prophets came, leaders came, preachers came, and revealed the same thing unto them. And brought it and explained it very well to them. Both the children of Israel came to the point in their lives that those things became strange in their ears. And then we come to the New Testament. And when the word of God came to the people, unfortunately, some of them said, we have seen strange things today. Look at Hosea chapter 8 verse 12. I have written to him the great things of my law, but they were counted as a strange sin.
4: Ne menglo nya se akpe na de ne khan la ebune abe ametoto to e wo nya na.
3: The Lord spoke to the children of Israel.
4: Ma ofum na Israel view.
3: And he revealed to them his very mind.
4: Eye wo de yam to poso su fia wo.
3: Unfortunately, they were so far removed from the way of the Lord.
4: Nublani to ela wo do do kwira vinda joga to ma ugbo.
3: Proverbs chapter 22 verse 20.
4: Lodo do tabla vovo.
3: Have not I written to thee excellent things in counsels and knowledge?
4: Denye manglo nyave visiom adanu dodo plesi jajele lanawo.
3: That I might make thee know the certainty of the words of truth. That thou mightest answer the words of truth to them that sent unto thee. The Lord was telling the children of Israel,
4: I
3: revealed excellent words so that you will take it in your life. Not only that, you will pass it on to the coming generation. The people that come to ask from you what you have learned and what the Lord requires. And it's one of those things we're looking at today. One of the deep revelations of God that you do not hear in many places. You do not read in many books. And you do not have from many preachers. I'm talking to you today on the heavenly minded Christian in this present evil world.
4: Maunya egbeto feta nyenye Christo to si ofeta mosusu le tifo le fifi kike von di siam.
3: To even think that the present world in which we live is an evil world. It's a dirty world. It's a defiled world. And don't you know that the Christian is in the world, but is not of the world.
4: Bena Christo tola le hihia ma gakla mo chu hihia ma o.
3: And that is to be totally different.
4: Elle nebe wa tovovo.
3: Separate from the people of the world. For them it's a strange scene.
4: Bena wade edukwida a chu hihia ma togola enye dronu som.
3: And yet this is the excellent word.
4: Gakla seigne enya van van wo.
3: That's the Christian, though in the world, will not live, will not act. Will not dress. Will not do anything like the people of the world. The heavenly minded Christian in this present evil world.
4: Christo tosi ofe tamasusu le tifo le fifi kike von di siam.
3: In Galatians chapter 1, I'm reading to you from verses 3 and 4.
4: Galatian tagban kukwe avakleton.
3: Grace be to you and peace from God the Father and from our Lord Jesus Christ.
4: Ebena amanu veve kple nuti fafo wa na mi to ma ofo fola kple mi afoto Yesu Kristo
3: himself for our sins that he might deliver us from this present evil world according to the will of God our Father.
4: Amasito edokwihe na le mi anu vonuti bene ya demi ato kike von di silafisim le mau mi afofo polonlonu lanu.
3: Those two verses talking about the grace of God. And the peace of God. Coming from the Father. And coming from the Son. And coming down unto us. Changing us. Transforming us. Making us different from the world around us. It's looking at the world like a dirty well. And everybody sucking in the dirty poisonous water in the well. And then here comes a hand from heaven. And it's because of the grace of God. And because of the love of God, he reaches down into that dirty well of the world. And he rescues us. And he removes us from that dirty water in the world. And that's why you need to understand, when you come to Christ, the Lord changes you, transforms you, converts you. And then you begin to see the world in its real right perspective. That it's dirty. It's evil. It's deadly. And if you are saved, if you are born again, you are delivered out of that evil world.
4: Nenye be van vebe na netrojim eye wodo la wodo da dogo to fifi kike von de siam.
3: In James chapter 1 verse 27.
4: Yakobo tagban popo ebla vovo adre.
3: Pure religion and undefiled before God and the Father is this: to visit the fatherless and the widows in their affliction, and to keep himself unspotted from the world.
4: He's still telling us
3: that the nearer you get to the world, the more unqualified you are for heaven. Because

0: reason with Christ. Seek those things which are above. Where Christ sits on the right hand of God. Set your affection on things above, not on things on the earth.
1: For ye are dead,
0: and your life is hid with Christ in God. When Christ, who is our life, shall appear, then shall ye also appear with him in glory. How do you know whether you are heavenly minded or earthly minded? Where your heart is, that's where your treasure will be. What interests you? What makes you happy? What makes you joyful? Are there things above or things on the earth? And the things that interests God, the things that God approves of, the things that glorifies God, honors God, those are the things on which your heart is now set. A true Bible Christian is a converted man. Living on earth, he is heavenly minded. The world is evil through and through. And worldly people are evil and sinful in their heart and their lifestyle. But Christians are the children of God. We are kept by the power of God from the pollutions of this present evil world. When you talk about the true Christian, there are three things that mark out a true Christian. Number one is called out of the world. Number two is cleansed by the blood of Christ. Number three is controlled by the Spirit of God. You are talking about a true believer. Number one is called out of the world. It tells us in 1 Peter chapter 2 verse 9. But ye are a chosen generation, a royal priesthood, an holy nation, a peculiar people, that ye should show forth the praises of him who has called you out of darkness into his marvelous light.
1: Ebe kemia wenye jitima chanchan la fianu non la nyenye du koko kwe du kosi nye mao nu toto. Bene mia degbo fan amasi yomi. 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
0: The number one thing that characterizes a real Christian, that first thing is called out of the darkness in the world.
1: Number 2
0: is cleansed by the blood of Christ. We're told in 1 John chapter 1 verse 7. But if we walk in the light, as he is in the light, we have fellowship one with another, and the blood of Jesus Christ, his Son, cleanses us from all sin.
1: Kenemi le kekelima zom abalesi eyanu tole kekelima enela ekemami dopuma kule mianuwe eye via Yesu Kristo fo vula kloa nu vokatada le mianu ti.
0: What then is the second thing that characterizes a real child of God?
1: Nuke inu velas

0: is cleansed by the blood of Christ. Number three, he is controlled by the Spirit of God. In Romans chapter 8 verse
1: 14,
0: for as many as are led by the Spirit of God, they are the sons of God. How do you know a child of God? How do you know a real Christian? A person is not controlled by the flesh, but controlled by the Spirit. A person is not controlled by the world, but controlled by the Lord. A person who is not controlled by his sinful tendencies, but controlled by the Scripture. Those are the three things we're looking at as we divide the message to three parts. Number 1, called out of the world to please God. Called out of the world to please God. Number 2, cleansed from worldliness to promote godliness. Cleansed from worldliness to promote godliness. Number 3, controlled by the Lord to propagate his glory. Controlled by the Lord to propagate his glory. I come to number 1, called out of the world to please God. The real Christian who has repented of sin and he has received Christ the Savior, he is the person that is a called out man, the called out woman, the called out boy or girl. Actually, what church means called out. The church, the assembly of called out people. And so that makes the Christian a called out man. And a called out woman. John chapter 17 verse 6, I have manifested thy name unto the men which thou gavest me out of the world. If you are not yet out of the evil world, you do not belong to Christ yet. It is when you come out of all the evil practices of the world, then you come to Christ. Thine the word, and thou gavest them me, and they have kept thy word. These are the people that know the Lord. There's an inner strength, and there is the grace of God in that person's life. He is able to obey the word of the Lord. Look at verse 14. I have given them thy word, and the world has hated them, because they are not of the world, even as I am not of the world.
1: Gbogbo wi enele anyala mo cho wo nyala nawo eye kikia mo le fuo la be na wo mo cho kikia mo o abe ale sinya kanya mo cho kikia mo o en.
0: You understand what that is saying? If you are a Christian,
1: estenya ma gominibele su Kristo to,
0: you are Christ's one. Well, be as Christ.
1: Ekmale su Kristo togbi anu agbe abe Kristo ene.
0: I pray not that thou shouldest take them out of the world.
1: Nyemale bia bia bena de ocho hihia me o.
0: What does that mean?
1: Nuke si afian.
0: I pray not that thou shouldest take them out of their schools.
1: Nyemale bia bia bena de oda chobe school me o.
0: Let them keep on going to school, but it'll be different when they get there.
1: Wano school inga kila watu vufula school kwa oji.
0: They'll still live in the city, but they'll be different from the people in the city. I'm not praying that you'll take them out of the police force so that no Christian will be a policeman. Let them remain in the police force, but it will be different from the policemen of the world. I'm not praying you'll take them from the army. Let them remain in the army, but it will be different from the soldiers of the world. I'm not praying that you'll take them out of the market. Let them remain in the market.
1: But
0: they'll be different from the people in the market. I'm not praying that you'll take them out of the village. Let them remain in the village. But they'll be different from the people in the village. That's what the Lord is saying. Don't take them out of the physical world. Yes, keep on living in your street. Keep on living in your community. But you are the light of the world. In verse 16, they are not of the world, even as I am not of the world. In John chapter 15, verse 19, if ye were of the world, the world will love its own. If the world actually loves you, then you don't belong to Christ. You belong to the world. Your language, your family lifestyle, your festivities, your celebrations, the places you go, the things you drink, and the things you put in your mouth, everything, if the world loves you, then you belong to the world. You are not out of the world yet. Don't tell me you are born again if you are still chewing what you were chewing before, the hard drugs. And if you're still taking your cigarette and marijuana, don't tell me you are born again. When you are born again, there is a mighty difference in your life. The very fact that the world is frowning at us, that's the evidence that we belong to the Lord. And the very fact that, you know, the worldly people will not want to come to our church, and they say, I prefer that other church downtown. I prefer that other church on the mountain. But that one they call Deeper Life. No, we hate that one. That gives us a mark that we actually belong to the Lord. They hate us. And they want to keep on embezzling money. They want to keep on in their fraud.
1: They
0: want to keep on in their worldliness. Because of that, they will not accept where we stand. And that is actually a pass mark for us. Because it shows us if the world is rejecting us, then we belong to the Lord. If the world is accepting you, then you belong to the world. In 2 Corinthians chapter 6, verse 17. Wherefore, come out from among them and be ye separate, says the Lord. And touch not the unclean thing, and I will receive you. And will be a father unto you, and ye shall be my sons and daughters, says the Lord Almighty. In Ephesians chapter 5, reading from verse
1: 3.
0: But fornication, all uncleanness, or covetousness, let it not be once named among you as becoming saints. Between boys and girls, between young men and young women, between married men and married women, neither filthiness, nor foolish talking, nor jesting, which are not convenient, but rather giving of thanks. For this, you know, that no unmonger, adulterer, that is it.
1: Yes,
0: no unclean person, no covetous man, who is an idolater. A covetous man is an idol worshipper. Is worshipping money.
1: Is
0: worshipping material things. He can give up the Bible because of gold and silver. And he can abandon the worship of God because of material things.
1: Is
0: worshipping those material things. That's an idol worshipper. Idol worshipper and idolater, they don't have any inheritance in the kingdom of Christ and of God. Let no man deceive you with vain words. For because of these things comes the wrath of God upon the children of disobedience. Be ye not therefore partakers of them. For ye were sometimes darkness, but now are ye light in the Lord. Walk as children of light. For the fruit of the Spirit is in all goodness and righteousness and truth. What is acceptable unto the Lord, and have no fellowship with the unfruitful works of darkness. Be different. That's the mark, that's the evidence you belong to the Lord. Be different. What do you think of the people that finish church on Sunday like this? And then immediately after the church service, they go to a kind of village meeting. Catholics are there. Traditional worshippers are there. Traditional churches are there. And they will come from the same village. And then they will be drinking their palm wine, but I will not drink, but you are part of it. And they will be saying all that they are saying, but you are part of them. And all their outreach against the other village. And against the other community, against the other clan. They are planning against them, but you are there. Have no fellowship with the unfruitful works of darkness, but rather reprove them. For it's a shame even to speak of those things which are done of them in secret. But all things that are reproved are made manifest by the light. For whatsoever doth make manifest is light. Look at verse 14. Wherefore he says, awake thou that sleepest, and arise from the dead, and Christ shall give thee
1: light.
0: In Acts of the Apostles chapter 2 from verse 40. And with many other words did he testify and exhort, saying, save yourselves from this untoward generation.
1: And
0: it's a generation that is not thinking right. It's a generation that is not acting right. It's a generation that is not living right. It's a generation that is not behaving right. It's a generation whose heart is turned towards evil. Then they that gladly received this word were baptized, and the same day there were added unto them about 3,000 souls. And they continued. That's a secret. They continued steadfastly in the apostles' doctrine and fellowship and in breaking of bread and in prayers. As we talk about these people that are called out, what do they come out of? Number one, they come out of the abominations of the world. Number two, they come out of the affections of the world. Number three, they come out of the ambitions of the world. Number four, they come out of the associations of the world. What can we tell about somebody saying, I'm a worker in the church, and it still belongs to those associations? Come out from there. Number five, come out of the agitations of the world. And you know, the worldly people, you know, they get what they want to get from the government. You know, they twist the hand of the leadership so they can get what they want. Number six, come out of the amusements of the world. Number seven, come out of the apparel, appearance, adornment of the world. Look at it one by one. Come out of the abominations of the world. In Deuteronomy chapter 18, reading from verse 9. When thou art come into the land which the Lord thy God givest thee, thou shalt not learn to do after the abominations of those nations.
1: O kwe ase ke ne eyani gban si yekwa wo ma wo le na wo gejila ekema me gasron du kom ma wo ponu nyonu wo na wo o.
0: Anywhere you go, you might travel out of your country here.
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1: Le kunya wo ponu nyonu
0: wo. Or you might go to the West America or Britain or France or wherever.
1: Le atema ide America lo alo yo vo di ba du adama.
0: Abominations.
1: Wo do ponu nyonu wo.
0: When you get to the land, remember you are Christian. First of all, you are a Christian before you even think you are a Nigerian. Or before you think you are an African. Or before you think you are a Westerner. You are a Christian. As a man that you belong to the Lord, you will not partake of the abominations of that land. Every profession has its abomination. If you're a policeman, there are abominations in the police force. And if you are a market woman, there are abominations in the marketplace. If you are a civil servant, there are some abominable things that are done. If you are in school, there are some abominations in those communities, in those schools. In the teaching professions, there are abominations that are carried out. As a child of God, you come out of the abominations in that profession. You are a medical doctor or you are a nurse. Although you still remain a doctor, although you still remain a nurse, you will not partake in the abominations of that profession. We are Christians and we have to be different from the people of the land. Thou shalt not learn.
1: Megasron.
0: How do you do this thing? How do you practice this thing? You will not even learn it.
1: Megasron.
0: And you will not have their catalog.
1: Megakopano
0: Jesitanu. There shall not be found among you anyone that maketh his son or his daughter to pass through the fire.
1: Amiadekamegano domosi anna watojo evianutu alo vianonu.
0: Or that you said divination or an observer of times or an enchanter or a witch. There should not be a witch, a necromancer, a person that is consulting the dead among the people of God. A person that is reading the palms of people. Let me look at your palm and let me tell you your future. Your destiny, as I look at your palm, it is abomination. Or a charmer, or a consulter with familiar spirit, or a wizard, or a necromancer.
1: Allo ajeto nukala plongoliola de kemagano dome.
0: All that do these things are an abomination unto the Lord. And because of these abominations, the Lord thy God does drive them out from before thee.
1: Ella bena nunyonu siawota yehuwa wo maule wo nyagele nugawodo.
0: Number two, the affections of the world.
1: Evelia kikiyama nujo drowo.
0: You know that the world is totally taken up with what they call love.
1: Minyawe kikiyama lade ayyofuklen musiogwa mena kalonlon.
0: Valentine.
1: Bodama.
0: Affection.
1: Alonujiji.
0: And everything is lost.
1: Nisya nunye lonlon.
0: And there's nothing they want to advertise. baptized today did not put almost a semi-naked woman. Even ordinary, if you're advertising pencil, you're advertising biro, they'll put a woman by the biro.
1: Or
0: see if the women are the most intelligent or not to a biro. If they're advertising fine, they put a woman there. Advertising air conditioner, they put a woman there. Advertising anything. Everything is connected with the affection and the loss and the love of the world. But the Lord is saying, come out of the affections of the world. In Galatians chapter 5, I'm reading to you from verse 24. Galatians 5, verse 24. And they that are Christ have crucified the flesh with the affections and the lusts. Then you come out of the ambitions of the world. You know, there are many ambitions. Ambitions of the world. And there are people that have that kind of ambition, and they will do anything and everything to get there. But you know, you might get there and still lose your soul. The ambition of Absalom. I'll be there.
1: Absalom,
0: even if he had to kill his father, I'll be there. Even if he has to drive away his father from the throne, I'll be there. You know, when you become so drunk with success, and you become so drunk with prosperity, and you become so drunk with position, and you become so drunk with power, I must be there. Even if I kill David, my father, even if I run David out of town, anything that will make me to realize my goal, my, I will do it. Even if it is immorality, even if it is abomination, I will do it. You know, there are people like that. They have such great ambition that they want to lose their soul in getting into that ambition. They want to become a chief in the local village. And sometimes you read that somebody has been a professor at university, and now he wants to become a traditional chief, and he leaves the ivory tower of education, and he goes into idol worship, and he put all these beads on him, and he says, I am not professor anymore of whatever field, I am now a chief. And what kind of thing is this? The ambition of the world. And the Lord is saying, come out of the ambition of the world. Genesis chapter 11 verse 4. And he said, go to, let us build us a city and a tower, whose top may reach unto heaven, and let us make us a name. That is it. When you come to the church here, you're not coming to make a name here. You want to get to heaven, that's why you came to this church. But when any group of people in the church.
1: Maybe
0: your choir. Your little group in the choir there, let us make us a name. And we will do anything to get the attention of everybody. Or you are a group of young people there, let us make us a name. It's an ambition. And it's ambition. Ambition of the world. And the Lord is saying that kind of ambition is destructive. It will not allow you to get to heaven. He said, let us make us a name, lest we be scattered abroad upon the face of the whole earth. We don't want to be scattered. We want to remain where we are. During our workers' retreat, I kept on emphasizing the very fact that any of our workers can be transferred anywhere. Full-time workers can be transferred. And part-time workers can be transferred. You are in the choir, you can be transferred to be an usher. Can be transferred to be a coordinator. You are a coordinator, you can be transferred into the security. The work of the Lord is available, and we're to do the totality of the work. And it is not that we are making a name. They'll never remove me from this place and put me in that place. What ambition is that? That's the ambition of Babel. The Lord will deliver us from the ambitions of the world in Jesus' name. I need a great amen. Number 4, from the associations of the world. Today, in primary school, those young people, they are come together. There's now cult in the primary school. And they will pinch themselves or cut themselves with a blade and put their blood in a cup. And they mix it with water and then they'll drink. We are now in association together. You go to secondary school, the same thing today. You go to university, there is association. You come to the adult world, the people who are barbers, there is association. Those who are trading, there is association. Those who are selling spare parts, there is association. Those who are pushing truck, carrying load. You come out from the bus, you want to go to another bus stop, and they're carrying your load, they have association. And the people that are not even doing anything, they're only stopping the vehicle. How much money did you get? Bring your contribution. All those people, they have association. Everybody has association today. But if you're a Christian, your citizenship is in heaven. I said your citizenship is in heaven. Anything tying you to any association here in the world will not allow you to go in the rapture. But I'm going in the rapture. I said I'm going in the rapture. I came from a particular town in Nigeria. But did you see any of my town people on the pulpit here saying, this is our man, I am not their man, I am Christ's man? I said I I am Christ man.
1: Pastor, when a Christopher may ya in
0: you. Did you see any chief that came to claim my name and say, that's our boy? I am not their boy. I am Jesus' boy.
1: Hey, ye de look pomia but to mention the Bible when I can ye pastor lamia for the vibani au nyala yesupanya.
0: Praise the Lord.
1: We are
0: cut off from those associations, and we are the people going to heaven. We're strangers on this earth. Our home is in heaven in Jesus' name. In James chapter 4, I am reading to you from verse 4. Ye adulterers and adulteresses, know ye not that friendship of the world is enmity with God? Whosoever therefore will be a friend of the world is the enemy of God. If you belong to those associations, come out. Otherwise, God will count you as an enemy. Number 5, the agitations of the world. The agitations of the world. And you know what is happening in the world today? Agitation. You know what that means? If the people of the world, they want to get anything, what do? They begin to agitate. They begin to trouble everybody. And nobody will have peace until they have that thing. And they come out, if the police try to calm them down, and then they will fight with the police. And if the police hurt any of them, mistakenly or even deliberately, why try to calm them down? They will go inside. They'll go and regroup again. And they'll go and refortify themselves again. They'll come out the second day. Even if somebody dies, in their agitation, they don't care, they don't mind. Even if they die and lose their souls and get to hell, they don't care. They come out again for agitation. They say, we'll fight it through. And then sometimes the police will shoot randomly and everything. After they run like this, 10 minutes after you think that they are listening, they come out again. And they begin to chant their song. Agitation. And then when you come to the church, and the people that are having agitations in the world, you want something from the pastor. You want something from the church. And instead of going the humble way and going the loving way and going the scriptural way and going the Christian way, you don't come the Christian way, it's agitation by making noise, by knocking something, by pulling down something, by removing something from whatever. And then, as the agitation comes, somebody will shout there, coordinator must go.
1: Coordinator
0: must go. And then the chair must go.
1: Must go.
0: We say, what's happening? This is church. And they say, no, yes, it's church, but coordinator must go.
1: Agitation.
0: agitation.
1: Thank
0: God I'm not part of them.
1: Pastor,
0: you. Praise the Lord. I will not be part of them in Jesus' name.
1: Pastor,
0: and look at 1 Peter chapter 4, reading from verse
1: 3.
0: For the time past of our life may suffice us to have wrought the will of the Gentiles, when we walked in lasciviousness and lust and excess of wine and revelings and banquetings and abominable idolatry.
1: Ela bena agbo foye yi si vayi la sogbon be mi wo tron subo lo fun lonu eye mi zon le ga jejewo nunjo dro aglo ahatunu nowo nutududu aglo tutu o pla tron subo subo nu nyoto lamo.
0: Wherein they think it strange that she run not with them to the same excess of riot.
1: We're
0: not rioters anymore, speaking evil of you. Number 6, the amusements of the world. It's called reveling in Galatians. Galatians chapter 5, verse 21.
1: Galatians chapter 5,
0: verse murders, drunkenness, revelings, those are the amusements of the world, and such like, of the which I tell you before, as I have also told you in time past, that they which do such things shall not inherit the kingdom of God. Surprising today as we see some people when they are getting married. The kind of music that you hear there and the kind of merriment they have there. They are distributing plates and they put their picture and they put their names, and if they have one useless certificate of primary 6, they
1: will
0: write their curriculum vitae now on the plate, on the something. You know, so and so, the picture is there, the name is there. Primary school certificate,
1: 1982.
0: And the secondary school. This one is that, you know, C and D all through. And then it says 19 something. And this one and this one. Which one is that? The amusement of the world. All those things, we're going to pack them away. We will not have anything to do with them anymore. The amusement of the world will go in Jesus' name. And the apparel of the world, and the appearance of the world, and the adornment of the world.
1: Zephaniah,
0: reading from chapter 1, verses 8 and 9. And it shall come to pass in the day of the Lord's sacrifice that I will punish the princes and the king's children. And all such as are clothed with strange apparel. Sometimes says, you know, the daughter of a leader in the church. The daughter of a woman coordinator. Daughter of a coordinator in the church, of a group coordinator. Of an overseer in the church. And the way they dress, you say, are you not so and so's daughter? Yes, I am. Were you wearing something like this? But daddy saw it and did not talk. And daddy is the one overseeing the work in the whole region, and daddy didn't talk.
1: Were
0: you wearing something like this? Mommy is a leader among the women, and she saw it and she didn't talk. King's children, I'll punish them, the Lord said. And then it says, all such as are clothed with strange apparel. Verse 9, will I punish all those that live on the threshold, which fill their master's houses with violence and deceit. The Lord is telling us that if we're Christians, we're called out people.
1: Biblia bena nebe minye Christo tola minya mosiwo yoda dogojo hihiam.
0: We come to point number 2. Cleansed from worldliness to promote godliness.
1: Maunya fa akpa velia nukoklo jo hihiam agbonono be na do mauso srodeji.
0: In Galatians chapter 1 verses 3 and 4 again.
1: Galatia toba agbana tagban kukwi etonklen.
0: Grace be unto you and peace from God the Father and from our Lord Jesus Christ, who gave himself for our sins, that he might deliver us from this present evil world according to the will of God our Father.
1: Amen.
0: And when he does that, he takes the love of the world away from our hearts.
1: Ne ewela kama edia hihiamo lonlon lada le miyafo chiyomo.
0: In 1 John chapter 2, reading from verse 14.
1: Yohannes banto tave kukwe wien.
0: I've written unto you fathers, because ye have known him that is from the beginning.
1: Fufu mongodo de miela bena minya amasilitu gomaje chiyama.
0: I've written to you young men, because ye are strong, and the word of God abideth in you, and ye have overcome the wicked one.
1: The kapi mongodo de miela bena misasan eye maufu nyala nuamiyama eye midu vondi tola chi.
0: Love not the world, neither the things that are in the world. If any man love the world, the love of the Father is not in him. For all that is in the world, the lust of the flesh, and the lust of the eyes, and the pride of life, is not of the Father, but is of the world.
1: Away.
0: Don't you see how their passions are passing away? Don't you see how their way of dressing is passing away? You know, there was a time in this our country, especially in this Lagos, keep Lagos clean.
1: You know,
0: they will be doing blah blah as they are walking, will be sweeping the street. And then the young men, hey, they were proud about that. Later now, it became something that their mother had to pull away from them. Because the thing will be so tight. They go from keep Lagos clean to the other scene. Right now, it's the men that are trying to whip their ear like women. And another time, it was earring in one ear. Another time, it's earring in 2 ears.
1: It
0: used to be little earring that the men will put on, and now it's a bogus type they will put on. And you know, for the women, it used to be earring alone. Now it's in the nose. And some of them even have it on the leaves. And some of them have it on the toe. And some of them, is the fingers are not enough for their jewelry now. It's now almost everywhere.
1: kple gabi kple sika nu.
0: The fashions of the world is not stable.
1: Kikia mo pe dadrawa de mele tepe de ka o.
0: It's passing away.
1: Enu vale yim.
0: But thank God for people of God.
1: Gake akpena ma ope view.
0: I said thank God for people of God.
1: Mebe akpena ma ope view.
0: Are we impressing those people who are going to hell? We only want to impress God.
1: Amene le jipo juma vema de miano kafuma aude de kumia loma o.
0: Want to please God.
1: Mia jema o.
0: And therefore, all those kind of appearances of the world, we're not going to have part in it. I said we'll not have part in it. And you parents have to be in control of your family. So see your boy, and he comes back home from school, and then he weaves his hair.
1: Mia jilawo lebe mia nomia be vio klom nebe na vio nu tvi gboto school ebo fuda de tala.
0: You say what is this?
1: Biebe nu kenye siajo.
0: Don't come into this house. Go to the barber before you come in here and cut off that thing.
1: Mega ba khoya mo uide da pa funa pe fungba afi na gere khoya mo.
0: And you see your girl, you see your daughter coming in with stranger.
1: Le po vio nu vi gbo ba kudo adrudu duade.
0: Where are you coming from and where are you coming to? Are you coming to this house? This is where what I taught you, when I get back to you, you will not bring that to this house. The world will not set its foot on my house, in my home, in Jesus' name.
1: Pastor Bena Hihiama ba forma gede ba forma gede ba formula yesu fenu koma.
0: You send them back to the barber, or you send them back to where they're coming from. And when they really want to live right, then they can come in.
1: No,
0: you will not patch them. And you will not cover them up. And you will not say, well, you know, it's my daughter. You know the children of nowadays. If you are going to live with me, you must get ready to go to heaven. The whole away and the loss thereof, but he that doeth the will of God abideth forever. Will abide forever. Isaiah 3:16. Moreover, the Lord says, because the daughters of Zion are haughty.
1: Isaiah Tamaton, Pupu, we are dumb. Yahuwah Bess is Yonu Vio Dana.
0: Stretch forth necks and wanton eyes. Walking and mincing as they go. And making a tinkling with their feet.
1: Therefore
0: the Lord will smite with his cap the crown of the head of the daughters of Zion.
1: And the Lord will
0: discover their secret paths. In that day the Lord will take away the bravery of their tinkling ornaments about their feet. You see the people today. You know, sometimes you look at the face, and the face looks like a Jamaican.
1: God,
0: the leg looks like a Sudanese. Why? Because you know they have bleached this place and bleached this place, and they forgot to bleach the feet. And so it's like, you know, you have a chameleon in the head. You have a lizard, you know, in the leg, and things are very, very different. That's what God says.
1: And
0: give them burning instead of beauty.
1: For the Lord has
0: delivered us. I am delivered. I said I am delivered. And you keep your deliverance in Jesus' name. In Deuteronomy 22:5. The woman shall not wear that which pertaineth unto a man. Neither shall a man put on a woman's garment, for all that do so. Whether they are coming from anywhere in the world, or they are coming from Nigeria here, all that do so are abominations unto the Lord thy God. Do you want to be an abomination to the Lord? Then you must not be part of the world. In Romans chapter 12:1-2. I beseech you therefore, brethren, by the mercies of God, that ye present your bodies a living sacrifice, holy, acceptable unto God, which is your reasonable service. And be not conformed to this world. In their festivities, be not conformed to this world. In their appearance, be not conformed to this world. In their marriage, and in their burial, in everything they do, do not be conformed to this world, but be transformed by the renewing of your mind, that ye may prove what is that good and acceptable and perfect will of God. Worldliness manifests itself in many ways and in many areas. And one of the areas is that I've been reading to you in worldly dressing and worldly appearance.

0: You cover your nakedness appropriately. Number two, modestly. But you know these people that have lost all sobriety and shame and modesty. And the way they appeared, even some married women. And even their husbands will allow them.
1: What's wrong to the amona
0: to pose before a photographer?
1: Bena oveno na photo de lobo nkuma.
0: And then they will show that picture to the world.
1: Eye wadeo no matata matia kikia makata godo.
0: Modesty has been thrown up into the air.
1: La kwada upa leko la de odifia yama godo.
0: It says you must clothe yourself in modesty.
1: Ebena mi dua ule no mwenye tomo.
0: Number three, neatly.
1: Eton liane le koko nyenye mo. Genuine.
0: Then number four, moderately.
1: Eye enelia neno dukuba bomo.
0: Spend all your income on dressing. You cover your nakedness so that the tempting part of your body will not be seen outside. You don't want to lure anybody into evil the way you dress. And then number six, you dress decently. And then number seven, economically. Worldly music will not be for you. Worldly entertainment will not be for you. Worldly festivities will not be for you. The worldly cares and the worldly societies that is destructive to the Christian life. And therefore we will not have them in our lives in Jesus' name. What you are hearing this morning, will it bring any fruit in your life? How many fold will it bring? Will you accept the word of God? And live by the word of God? And your wife live by the word of God? And your husband live by the word of God? And your children living by the word of God? The Lord will bless you. Let's come to point number three. Controlled by the Lord to propagate His glory. In 1 Corinthians chapter 6 verses 19 and 20, here He tells us, watch, know ye not that your body is a temple of the Holy Ghost which is in you, which ye have of God, and ye are not your own?
1: La fisa agwebena alo demye nye abena mi afonu chilala gbogbon kokwe sile miyama simi koto ma ugbola fokwe wonye eye miyenye miyado kwito wa.
0: For ye are bought with a price, therefore glorify God in your body and in your spirit, which are God. That is, your body belongs to the Lord now. You will not act like the people that say, well, I don't want to carry my religion too far. I don't want to do anything about the body. I just dress the way I used to dress before. I'll just say, drink what I used to drink before. After all, salvation righteousness is only in the heart. That's not the Bible. The Bible says that you are bought with a price, therefore you glorify God in your body. And in your spirit, because they belong to God. Isaiah chapter 43, reading from verse 7. Even everyone that is called by my name, for I have created him for my glory. You're not for the glory of your tribe anymore. You are not for the glory of your village people anymore. And you are not for your own glory anymore. You know, some people say, I know I'm beautiful. I know I'm handsome.

0: the cajento.
1: And because of that, I want to show to the people how handsome I am. But you are not to show your own glory. And you are not to, show your beauty to the people of the world. We belong to the Lord. And it's only the beauty of holiness that will be important to us now. Romans chapter 15. From verse 5. Now, the God of patience and consolation grant you to be like-minded. That is, for there to be no difference between you and I. Then he says that ye may with one mind and one mouth glorify God. The Lord is telling us then, will not allow the world to infiltrate into our hearts. Or to infiltrate into our family. Or to infiltrate into our church. This church will be kept away from the world in Jesus' name. Thank God the Lord has done it in our hearts. Now we're waiting for the coming of the Lord. When he will come, the world will not pull us down. Worldliness will not get us away from the Lord. We'll remain with the Lord until he comes. In Matthew chapter 5, verse 16. Let your light so shine before men that they may see your good works and glorify your Father which is in heaven.
0: When
1: people see you, when people relate with you, will they be glorifying the world or glorifying God? Will they be glorifying you or honoring the Lord? I want people to honor the Lord when they see me. And you want people to honor the Lord when they see you. If that's your goal, then let your light so shine. Before men, that they may see your good works, your different life, your gracious life, your holy life, your heaven-mindedness, and then they will glorify our Father who is in heaven. Let's rise up and talk to the Lord today. And say, Lord, I have heard. And I'm going to obey. Lord, you have taught me today. And I accept everything that you have taught me. Number one, called out of the world. Number two, cleansed by the blood of the Lamb. Number three, controlled by the Spirit of God. You tell the Lord, look back home. In your wardrobe. Look back home in your family. Look back home, dear sister.
0: Their brother,
1: and young people, back home. Are you acting like the world? Are you behaving like the world? Or are you yielding yourself to the Lord? Commit yourself to the Lord. You have things to repent of. Repent. You have things to restore. Make your restitution. You are in the marriage committee. What you will not allow. In the other sisters that are coming in the marriage committee, they want to get married. You are now for your daughter. When your daughter is going to get married, what you will not allow in the men, the young men who are coming to the marriage committee. You and the marriage committee yourself. You allow it on your son. When your son is going to get married. Isn't that double standard? Is that of God? Keep the standard for the members of the church and for members of your own family. Whosoever will be a friend of the world will be an enemy of God. Come out of the world. It used to be that only children will practice agitation. Now politicians practice agitation. Rich people now practice agitation. Religious people now practice agitation. It used to be that it's a mixed multitude that are not really sure of their new experience. It used to be that they were the only people that will murmur and get agitated. But now the leaders like Korah, Dathan, and Abiram, they also get into agitation. Repent of it. Be a daughter in the ministry. Be a son in the ministry. Be teachable. Be submissive. Be yielded to the word of God. Lord, not my way, but your way. Not my will, but your will. And let those things of the world be totally taken away from your life. Purged, there will be an improvement. There will be a change. In your message, there will be a change. In your behavior, there will be a change. Let there be a change. And say, Lord, today I surrender completely to you. Do in me what you want to do and accomplish. Help me, Lord, not to stick to my own way, but now to take the way of the Lord alone for the rest of my life.

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1: Shall we arise up,
2: please?
1: As we welcome you tonight to the Revival Evangelism Training Service, we're believing that the Lord will touch every life in Jesus' name. The Lord wants to touch your life and make you a channel of blessings to other people. Getting on, helping you so you can bless of the Lord and be revived in your soul, touched in your life, and also you become a channel of sins for other people. We'll close our eyes and you will talk to the Lord that God will make you a channel of blessings to other people. That the blessings of God will flow through your life and flow to the lives of other people. In Jesus' name we pray. Almighty God, we thank you for bringing us together tonight. Thank you that it's going to be a time when we can really open our hearts and burden our souls before you in prayer effectively in
2: Jesus' name.
1: Pray that mighty revival you will send into every one of us in Jesus'
2: name.
1: And we pray that we will not just be like a dead sea receiving and never giving out, that out of this place we'll take the fire of revival and take it to all our communities in
2: Jesus' name.
1: That you make every one of us channels of blessings in Jesus' name. That our lives will touch the lives of other people. The life in us will wake up the people that are sleeping in Jesus' name. The power of God that you pour upon us and you put within us will quicken other people, raise them up and lead them into the kingdom of God in Jesus'
2: name.
1: Lay your hand upon everyone here tonight, that we will all become mighty instruments in the hands of the Lord in Jesus' name. That we will know how to pray, how to be effective, how to touch other people,
2: yes,
1: how to move the hands of the Almighty God, how to drag people out of the pit of hell and bring them to heaven, how to bring shame to the devil and destruction to the kingdom of the enemy. We pray that all through this time none of us will sleep, will be awake to the powerful word of God in Jesus' name. Thank you because we know you have answered. Jesus' name I pray. Amen.
2: Amen.
1: Tonight I bring a message to you. It is something that if a person is a Christian, whatever he does in the world, whatever he is, if he does not have the content of this message, when he gets to heaven, he'll be wondering, how could I live all my Christian life without knowing that
2: thing?
1: Tonight I bring a message to you, and it was a special special thing in the life of every human being, in the life of everyone that knew the Lord in generations ago. What made them special in the sight of angels? What made them special in the sight of Almighty God? What made them special in their own community? And you want to be special in the sight of God, in the sight of angels, in your own community. That's the message you want to have tonight. Whenever we read the biography, the history of the life of a Christian, the history of the life of a missionary, the history of the life of anyone at all, when we do not find what we are talking about here tonight in their life, in their biography, we say this biography is not complete. When we look at the testimony of a Christian man, a Christian woman, when we look at the testimony of somebody who has known the Lord for some time, and we listen to all the testimony, and we do not find what I'm talking to you tonight about in that testimony, we say that testimony is good, it's wonderful, it's powerful, but it's not complete. Whenever we look at the title somebody has in the church, the position somebody has in the church, the talent and the gift and the activity and even the operations of the power of God and Spirit of God in that person's life and the privileges and the opportunities of that individual, look at everything, we don't find what we're talking about here tonight in that person's life, in that person's gifts, operation and activities in life. We say the life of that person is wonderful, is beneficial, is very good, but it is not complete.
2: When
1: we get to heaven, and God eventually looks at everything you said, everything you did, everything you gave, everything you consecrated, everything you sacrificed, everything, putting everything of your life together, if what we're talking about tonight is absent in all the activities of your whole life as a Christian, as a person that says he loves the Lord may reward you for the other things, but that reward will not be full. If what we're talking about tonight is absent from your record,
2: I'm
1: talking to you tonight on this subject, important subject, praying souls into the kingdom. Wait a minute, it is not bringing souls into the kingdom. That one, anybody can do that. I'm talking about praying souls into the kingdom. Wait a minute, I'm not talking about preaching so that souls of the kingdom. I'm talking of something richer. I'm talking of something deeper. I'm talking of something higher. I'm talking of something that needs the power of God to be effective.
2: You see,
1: there are people that the devil has blinded.
2: And
1: sometimes talking to them, preaching to them, arguing with them will not have any effect at all. When preaching has failed, when preaching has not been effective, and a giant in the Lord, a child of God, gets on his knees and he raises his voice to the Almighty God, and the devil flees from that person, and the person starts running, asking, what shall I do to get to the kingdom of God? What shall I do to the king to get to the kingdom of God? And he rushes into the kingdom of God. You have done something. What preaching cannot do, what argument cannot do, what tract distribution cannot do, what all the other things cannot do, you have prayed to break the power of the devil, that the soul now is brought into the kingdom of God. Your own relative living with you, but because a prophet is not without honor, except in his own town, except in his own compound, and you have been talking to them, fine to them, you have been showing them the Christian life, and they know that your life has changed, but it didn't move them. And then you got on your knees and you began to pray, and you began to call their name in the sight of Almighty God and all of the angels and all of heaven, and everything began to move, began to shake their heart, touch their conscience just by your prayer, until they begin to ask you, that thing you were telling me yesterday, that thing you were sharing with me the other time, I want now to be born again. I want to know the Lord. I will follow you to church. I will follow you and repent of my sins, and I will give my life to the Lord. What all the things you could not do before, because now you get on your knees and you begin to pray for those people, they are brought into the kingdom of God.
2: A former bookoma jamano om Kakila Glemonia glory, the Julia Clochi, the top of Dodorachin, a yak but Duramala O water, let ye alleg bum, Bena de Bodrava bum, Salechi, a yabba Trovagbo, Bena Emma de 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but Dodura canalupon.
1: And when you begin to have effect like that, you begin to pray like that, you will see that even the devil will be afraid of you. You will find that mighty, mighty things will begin to take place through you. Your prayer will begin to change families. It will begin to change lives of people. It will begin to change bad conditions within society. Anything that is not according to the will of God, anything you don't appreciate, anything you don't want, either in your life or in your community or in your family or in the state or even in the country or even in the world, you will develop the point that even though you cannot go and talk to the government, even though you cannot go and talk to those individuals, you get on your knees and you can change the world by your prayer. And it's going to begin to happen from tonight. Prayers will become more extended, will become higher. Our prayers will begin to do greater, mightier things in Jesus' name.
2: Matthew chapter 9
1: from verse 37. Then says he unto his disciples, the harvest really is plenteous, but the laborers are few. Pray ye therefore the Lord of the harvest, that he will send forth laborers into his harvest field. The harvest truly is plenteous. We all know that. We've all been hearing that. Our leaders have been telling us that every time in the church. They have been preaching to us.
2: They
1: have been telling us how many sinners need to get saved.
2: They
1: have been telling us we don't have enough workers.
2: They
1: have been motivating us.
2: They
1: have been preaching to us.
2: They
1: have been encouraging us.
2: They
1: have been challenging us.
2: They
1: have been interviewing us. They have been inviting us. They have been telling us, why are you not doing something? With all the preaching, with all the challenge, with all the exhortation, with all the information we give, with all the motivation we give, we don't have enough workers. Jesus said the way to do it is stop that preaching and begin to pray about it.
2: Yes,
1: pray ye therefore the Lord of the harvest. Pray ye therefore the Lord of the harvest. Make it your priority prayer point. Make it your burden prayer point. Make it the prayer point you weep about, you cry about, you agonize about before the Lord every time.
2: Knock
1: at the gate of heaven morning, noon, and night. Talk to the Lord of the harvest.
2: Move
1: the Lord of the harvest. Tell the Lord of the harvest, the only thing I'm looking for, send laborers into the vineyard. People that ought to be working, they are not working, pray to the Lord about it. The people that ought to be committed, they are not committed, pray to the Lord about it. People that have the knowledge of the word of God, they are not willing to share the knowledge with the people that need the knowledge. Pray to the Lord about it. The people that see souls dying but they are not worried about it, pray to the Lord about it. The Christians in the church, you know, they can evangelize, they can get involved in the work of God, but they are not getting involved in the work of the Lord, pray about it.
2: Christ touch your heart, my sister. But what you do when I do, when my dog bark, when I am near,
1: the people you have tried to inspire, you have tried to encourage, you have tried to motivate, you have tried to invite, you have tried to interview, you have tried to tell them get involved, but they will not move an inch. Pray to the Lord about it.
2: I'm only legibly at the phone now. Phone call the judo, my lele utu tu bana kawai nukabwa watu. Now I'm telling you, the Christ le dogo, kakuma lomu odo brana ma.
1: Pray ye therefore the Lord of the harvest,
2: that
1: the Lord will turn the coldness into in their heart to zeal for the Lord, and the lukewarmness in their lives that has been hindering them from working for the Lord will take the lukewarmness away and pour fire. Fire of heaven, fire of the Holy Ghost upon their lives to serve the Lord.
2: Bena yo yo ye sine lo fa gbo mo sina bena ko mo ti le ju kon le do ko ne ma o la ma o na to yo yo no ma so ju o ko ku do bo fi do to lo fa agbo mo
1: la desire for the things of the world which has been hindering them from getting involved in soul winning, in evangelism, in bringing people to the kingdom of God, that God will take all those desires away and he will give them an unquenchable kind of passion and desire to serve the Lord Almighty. Don't argue with them. Don't continue to put pressure upon them. You put pressure upon the Lord and pray ye therefore the Lord of the harvest, that all the excuses they have been given, why they are not involved in the things of the Lord, the Lord will knock all those excuses away one by one, and they will come running, yielding themselves for the service of the Lord.
2: Pray
1: ye therefore the Lord of the harvest.
2: The
1: people that are tied down by a heavy chain, family chain, the people that are tied down by a heavy chain, economic chain, the people that are tied down by all the chains, ideological chains, or all the chains, maybe the chain of weakness, or the chain of being an invalid, or the chain of not having money, or the chain of not getting a job, and the chain that is tying them down, I don't have accommodation, how can I serve the Lord? You pray to the Lord of the harvest that all the chains that are tied down, all these people, and they are not walking in the vineyard of the Lord, that the Lord of the harvest will break the chain, destroy the chain, and release all these people in the service of the Lord, and it will be so in
2: Jesus' name.
1: Pray that he will send forth laborers into his harvest. That is the beginning of this kind of prayer. That's the kind of prayer that will change the world. The kind of prayer that will put the devil on the run.
2: It's
1: the kind of prayer that will expand the kingdom of God.
2: It's
1: the kind of prayer that will make the knowledge of the Almighty cover the whole world like the seas cover the ocean. It is the kind of prayer that will make Almighty God happy. It is the kind of prayer that will bring many people into the kingdom of God as more laborers are thrust out into the harvest field.
2: It is
1: the kind of prayer that will bring real revival, true revival, biblical revival, Holy Ghost revival, New Testament revival into the church. It is the kind of prayer that will prepare for the coming of the Lord, because when people are born again and the kingdom of God is expanded and the purpose of God, the plan of God in evangelizing the world has been accomplished, wouldn't the Lord want to come for the church, for the bride of Christ?
2: We
1: need to travel in prayer. To pray seriously, agonizing in prayer. That the people that are bound in sin, the people that are dead and cold in sin, the people that are lukewarm to spiritual things, that God will wake them up and will pray them into the kingdom of God. And this is why we read in the Bible of travail. That a person will travail in prayer so that the children will be born into the kingdom of God. In Isaiah chapter 66. Reading from verse 8. Who has heard such a thing? Who has heard such a thing? Have you heard it in your own life? Have you heard it in your own district? Have you heard it in church history? Who has heard such a thing? Have you seen it in your local assembly? Who has heard such a thing? Such things, shall the earth be made to bring forth in one day? And it says, or shall a nation be born all at once? For as soon as Zion travail, she brought forth her children.
2: You
1: heard the testimony of a person that said she was in labor pain because of a child within that had not been born. That child is getting ready to be born. There is this labor, there is this pain, there is this travail, there is this period of agony that the person passes through.
2: Sinners
1: that are grieved in the clutches of Satan.
2: As
1: we want them to be delivered from the hands of Satan so that they can repent of their sins and come to the Lord Jesus Christ. Oh yes, there is a warfare. Oh yes, there is labor pain. Oh yes, there is an agony. Oh yes, there is travailing of soul. Oh yes, there is a kind of prayer that will be sweating, that will be knocking on the gate of heaven so that you overcome the devil that is holding them down and they are born into the kingdom of God. When a soul is dead in sins and trespasses, and the family people are saying it's impossible this man can ever be born again, and the people that know him in the place of work, that is a drunkard, that is a drug addict, that is a womanizer, that is a thief, that is covetous, that he doesn't have anything to do with God, his conscience is dead, his mind is dead, his spirit is dead, everything about him is dead, he doesn't know about God, doesn't know about the future, and everybody shaking their head, it's impossible, he cannot come alive, it's impossible, he will never repent, it's impossible, he'll never be alive in Christ, and you continue to say, with God all things are possible, and in your prayer you are agonizing, in your prayer you are passing through the labor pain, in your prayer you are sweating, in your prayer you are saying, oh God, this man must be born again, this woman must be born again, and you are travailing and you are agonizing, and the devil is already bringing a rapper wanting that person will be totally dead spiritually and dead physically and dead eternally, and take him to hell. While he is taking him to hell, the fellow begins to cry the cry of repentance, and he say, the fellow will think we're going to wrap up and throw into hell, and eventually, before you know what is happening, they are saying, this is a miracle at new birth, being born again. This one takes the power of God. You know what he did? Your travail in prayer. As soon as Zion traveled, he brought forth the
2: children.
1: In Galatians chapter 4 verse 19. My little children, of whom I travail in birth again until Christ be formed in you.
2: Paul
1: the apostle became spiritually concerned for the Galatians. These people had been born again, but now their life in Christ was in serious danger. Not only their that their zeal for the truth was in serious danger. Not only that, they were in a state of backsliding. And it appeared that they didn't know their way anymore. And Paul the Apostle wrote to them,
2: Paul,
1: he knew that writing alone will not do it.
2: And
1: the apostle began to preach to them. He knew that preaching alone will not do it.
2: And
1: the apostle began to warn them. But he knew that warning alone will not do it. He began to interpret the Bible, the scriptures unto them. He began to explain the Old Testament and the law and faith and everything. But he knew that all the exhortation, all the explanation will not do the whole job. And the apostle began to travel. Then he began to pray. And he began to agonize. And he began to seek the face of the Lord.
2: Said,
1: my little children that came alive before, but now you are backsliding. My little children that was in the truth before, but you are departing away from the truth. My little children, whom Christ was evidently crucified, but you are turning away from Christ. My little children, that have come into faith in Christ, but now you are returning and reverting back to the Lord. He said, my little children, upon whom I rejoice before, but now I stand in doubt of you. And he was eager that they will come back to where they were before. That the life of Christ will come in their lives again. The zeal of the Lord will consume them all over again. How will that be done? From whom I travail in birth until Christ be formed in you. That is what Christ is expecting of you and of me.
2: To
1: will pray souls back into the kingdom. People that are dead and sins and in trespasses, that your prayer will quicken them and make my life to come into the kingdom. People that are backsliding, that your prayer, agonizing prayer, travailing prayer, a kind of prayer that will move the hand of God and touch the hearts of men and women, will restore them from their backsliding.
2: How can you pray like this? How can you travel effectively like this? Number one,
1: identify specific people in need of salvation or in need of restoration. Did you see when Abraham was praying for Sodom and Gomorrah? He was very specific for these people that needed to pass away from judgment unto life eternal. Do you remember when Moses was praying for the children of Israel, when God said, they have sinned, they have turned away from my way, and leave me alone, that my anger may wax hot against them, that I will destroy them, and then they will just pass unto hellfire? Do you remember when Moses prayed for them? He was very specific that God will forgive them and count these people as his own people.
2: Have you seen the prayer of
1: Daniel in Daniel chapter 9, he looked at the children of Israel in captivity. He prayed specifically for them that God will return them from captivity to back to their land so they can worship God in spirit and in truth.
2: Identify
1: the specific people that you want to pray for who are in need of salvation, in need of restoration.
2: Maybe that
1: person living in the same house with you, be specific. Know the name, know the person, know the condition, and go to the Lord in prayer specifically for that individual, that individual will come to know the Lord Jesus Christ. You see that worker in the place of work who doesn't care for God, who doesn't know about salvation, who is just religious, be specific on that individual, travail, agonize, and pray for that individual, that that individual will get through to being born again and become a child of God. Is it that relative or that individual that has been persecuting you because you became a child of God? Identify that person. That's what they did. They identified Paul, the Saul of Tarsus, who was holding the clothes of the people that stoned Stephen. And I tell you, as the church were praying, and Stephen himself prayed, that man in the following chapter became converted unto the Lord.
2: La pobena do yifoma Thomas le yoma chimlaye le kwe pola apostoloi ay kia le mauvio yoma chim la apostolo yoma chim e wo fukpo Stefano ba lauda sinamo e yo Stefano la Stefano do gbadata hamia vio le gbaduna leta etasne kule dua mauli e yo troch mo chepa gbana apato.
1: Is it a relative who says, I will never give my life to Jesus Christ? If I'm going to hell, let me go to hell. I don't care. Be specific in your prayer on that individual, that this individual must know the Lord.
2: Deo hifomo tole le globe ya ima trochimo ala be ya choy ya yede juma fomo fan me be amama deje si yele gbodono gbodona leta eye wa choba gbe ana apoto.
1: Is it a backslider?
2: Alo me gbe delade.
1: Somebody used to be really in the Lord.
2: Ame adesi la apoto mo chanva yi.
1: Who was a challenge to you in the Lord?
2: Any kiadio le
1: gbodono. Encouragement to you in the Lord.
2: Deo deji funo la apoto mo.
1: Yet today he has gone away from knowing the Lord. Identify that person. Know that person. And be specific in your prayer concerning that person to come back from the wilderness of backsliding to be restored into the grace of God.
2: Number 2,
1: be burdened for such a person as if you were in that condition of state of not knowing the Lord or backsliding as that individual. That's the kind of burden that Paul the apostle had for the children of Israel. In Romans chapter 9, verses 1 and 2, I say the truth in Christ, I lie not, my conscience also bearing me witness in the Holy Ghost, that I have great heaviness and continual sorrow in my heart, for I could wish, verse 3, that myself were cut from Christ for my brethren, my kinsmen, according to the flesh.
2: Number 3,
1: pray for them and make that prayer a priority prayer on top of your prayer list.
2: Etan lia do gbedo le o ta eye gbedo ra mala na yin gbedo ra gbanto si ado nko ne wo gbedo ra si ade.
1: That means in your prayer you are telling God, oh Lord, I know I don't have enough money, but I want this person to be born again first. His salvation is more important to me than money.
2: Ema ti me le wo gbedo ra gbo apeto ga mo le nto asi nya ma zon lo ka ke mo ji ba me na tro ji mo gbo la be na ji mo tro tro la o ko asi wo aga.
1: That means you are saying in your prayer, oh God, I know that I'm sick in my body, but sickness is nothing. If I die anytime, I will go to heaven. The salvation of this man, this woman, is more important to me than my healing.
2: It
1: means I say, oh Lord, I know I'm not married yet, and I want to get married, and I know that at your own time you will do it, but oh Lord, even if I don't get married, if I die like this, I'll go to heaven because I'm a child of God. But the salvation of this individual is my priority prayer. It's the top on my list. Save this individual because his salvation is more important than my getting married.
2: Saying, oh Lord,
1: yes, I want children. I'm praying that I will have children. But oh Lord, the salvation of this individual is number one. It's the priority prayer. And if I have children and this man is not saved, he will go to hell. Therefore, Lord, what I'm looking for as number one, as the most important thing, save the life of this individual. Let her be born again. And after that, if I have children, I'll be happy. But Lord, if I have all the children in the world and this person I'm praying for to be born again is not born again, I will never be happy.
2: In
1: Romans chapter 10 from verse 1. Brethren, my heart's desire and prayer to God for Israel is that they might be saved.
2: No view on yet, you might take plenty of food at the Shimadana, Mao, the Israel Tala, and yes, Sibena Wakpoho.
1: Is that not specific?
2: The Shaman level Piden Towa.
1: Is that not very definite?
2: The Eshalamo Jamoko.
1: Is that not a priority prayer?
2: The Shaman in a Pogmanton or Badura Moko.
1: Is that not a prayer coming out of the burden of the heart?
2: When I and you but Dross not to act to a Gislafium Lama.
1: My heart's desire and prayer to God for Israel.
2: Yet, you might take plenty of.
1: For which cause I have continual sorrow in chapter
2: 9.
1: For which cause I have a great burden, a deep burden, I'm traveling, agonizing in prayer. That prayer is that Israel might be saved. Your own may be that my husband may be saved. That my wife may be saved. That co-tenant specific name may be saved. That backslider may be restored. That fanatics may know the Lord in reality. That religious fellow may know the way of righteousness in Christ. And you keep on praying that prayer, you never give up on it, that prayer is answered. In Lamentations chapter 2. Lamentations chapter 2. Verses 18 and
2: 19.
1: Their heart cried unto the Lord. O wall of the daughter of Zion. Let tears run down like a river day and night. Give thy thyself no rest. Let not the apple of thine eye see. Arise. Cry out in the night. Beginning of the watches. Pour thine heart like water before the face of the Lord. Lift up thine hands toward him for the life of thy young children. Faint for hunger in the top of every street.
2: Your
1: heart cry to the Lord for these people that are not born again. Years run down, not just in trickle, but let it run down like river day and night. That's agonizing prayer. Traveling prayer. The kind of prayer that will move the hand of the Almighty God. That prayer will make you special in the sight of God.
2: Angels
1: will see you and identify you as a peculiar person in the kingdom of God. Are we ready to pray souls into the kingdom of God? Are we ready to pray souls into the kingdom of God? They are dying every day. Look at the newspaper, you see the obituary information every day of the week. They said so and so has died, so and so has died, so and so has died. They die in athletics, they die in the hospital, they die in college, they die at home, they die in our yard, they die on our street. They are dying and going to hell. Where are the people that will agonize? Where are the people that will travail? Where are the people that will arise and call upon the name of the Lord and say, oh Lord, save all these people. Don't let them die and go to hell. Are you ready to pray for them?
2: Let
1: tears run down your eyes.
2: Tears
1: like a river. Tears of agony. Tears of concern. Tears of a body. Tears in your priority prayer.
2: To
1: bring souls into the kingdom of God. Arise.
2: Arise.
1: Arise. Cry out in the night. Cry out in the day.
2: For not to realize,
1: for not
2: to realize,
1: the beginning of the watches,
2: the
1: night, everywhere,
2: Gasia Gama,
1: let your heart pour out its desires like waters of river.
2: La Pisa, if you remember the word, you know, truck or Abana Catosia.
1: You want everybody to die and go to hell?
2: Let Jamogatana Queda Juma for me.
1: You want everybody to die and perish?

0: the lemon and Jim Atrolawa.
1: Are you really concerned for those who are getting lost?
0: The lemon and Michelle Trauma.
1: Is it your priority prayer?
0: Any but drag banton now?
1: Is it on top of your list?
0: Any but drag banton?
1: You count their salvation more than your healing.
0: They hear nobody want to throw do you are.
1: You count their salvation more than your job.
0: The Boba Jim Atrow and Tower do
1: their salvation more than prosperity.
0: They hear what Jim Atrow workers not.
1: They count their salvation more than your happiness.
0: They hear what Jim Atrow what you job.
1: They count their salvation more than your personal desire.
0: They hear nobody Jim Atrow and Tower what you
1: job. They hear us run down your. Consider the people that are dying and perishing. Consider the people that are going to hell. Pray unto the Lord.
0: Your
1: husband is born again.
0: Strong to trudge him.
1: I am saying, is your husband born again?
0: Maybe the strong to trudge him.
1: Is your wife born again?
0: Strong to trudge him.
1: Are your parents born again?
0: Maybe the law will trudge him.
1: And members in your household, children of God.
0: Maybe the wapuma toade the one your mouth of here.
1: The people who are close to you, do they know Jesus Christ?
0: I'm not telling you what the Jesus Christ
1: do. You know the law. I know the way of heaven.
0: Are
1: people that are dying in your community? Do they know the Lord?
0: I'm only like a come and
1: what shall we do? What shall we do? What shall we do? All these people are dying. Are they all going to perish? Family going to perish. Our community going to perish. Our nation going to perish. Dying every day, everywhere. Without the hope of salvation. They are lying everywhere. Without a ticket that will take them to heaven. What will you do about it? What are you doing about it? Are you praying? Are you calling upon God? Are you praying? Are you traveling? Are you crying and weeping before the Lord? Are you burdened before the Lord? Are you bringing souls into the kingdom? Why don't you pray?
2: Are you happy they are
3: dying?
2: I say praise the Lord.
3: Your
2: praise the Lord, your hallelujah, your amen reaches up to heaven.
3: Amen.
2: And graces will keep on happening to you in Jesus' name. Tonight, the power of God is present with you in Jesus' name. There was one man. That man walked all the way from Delta State. He was mad, actually. He had mental problem.
3: And he roamed about
2: and walked all the way from Delta State and came to Cross River State.
3: To Delta State, Bado River State.
2: To meet your miracle.
3: Bado Gonukuno.
2: Put your hands together for Jesus.
3: Minami apuasikwena Yesu.
2: And his name is Samuel.
3: Enukwenye Samuel.
2: And he was carrying dustbin on the head.
3: Elo bedido koda kusimo koda tam.
2: And had a lot of bad things he put inside there because of problem. The moment she got in front of a church like this, mental problem vanished away.
3: And then
2: our ushers, I've been talking about you everywhere I go. Put your hands together for those ushers.

0: For life ushers, very sharp, having the eyes of an eagle. And then they picked up that man. And then he was washed and he bathed, he said, and gave Jesus Christ to him as a gift. The gift of salvation. The man became born again. And he was baptized in water, and then he became a member of the church. Praise the Lord. Tell you, it's only for you to know that the power of God is here. Keep on fellowship with the people of God, and the power of God will never stop in your life in Jesus' name. Now tonight, a night of the supernatural. A night of miracle. I will get my own. I will get my own. I will get my own. If you are going to get your own, put your hands up and I'm going to pray for you. Father, in the name of Jesus,
1: Papa, Yesu,
0: I come to you tonight, and before you, Lord, I declare all these your people, they're going to be blessed mightily tonight in Jesus' name.
1: In fact, God, well, by my question, when I view Shaukatala, why are you a draught to Zion, Yesu, Fanu, come?
0: Glorify yourself tonight. Descend, come down, Lord, in a mighty way, in a powerful way. Tonight in Jesus'
1: name.
0: I pray, Lord, that today you will touch everyone. You will open blind eyes. The lame will rise up and walk. And the people who are sick, you take their sicknesses away in Jesus' name. And Lord, the greatest of all miracles, salvation of our souls. You grant to everyone in Jesus' name. Thank you, Father, because we know you have answered. In Jesus' name, we pray. Give me another amen. God bless you. Thank you very much. You can be seated. In Mark chapter 5, verse 25. And a certain woman which had an issue of blood 12 years and had suffered many things of many physicians and had spent all that she had, and was nothing better, but rather grew worse.
1: Eye nyɔnu aɖe si nu vu le dodom le ƒe wuieve sɔm, eye wòkpe fu geɖe tso gbedala geɖewo gbɔ, ke gble nu siwo katã le esi gake mele nyonyom nɛ o, ke boŋu wògado ga ɖe dziwo la.
0: When she had heard of Jesus, came in the press behind and touched his garment.
1: Esi wo se Yesu nu kɔ la, eva dze amehawo le emegbe eye wòde asi eƒe awu ŋuti.
0: For she said, if I may but touch his clothes, I shall be whole.
1: Elabena egblɔ bena ne me de asi eƒe awu nu ko la, nye lãme asẽ.
0: And straightway the fountain of her blood was dried up.
1: Eye enumake eƒe vu la nu tso.
0: And she felt in her body that she was healed of that plague.
1: Eye wo sele fe lama bena ye fe dola vo.
0: I've read that story to you for you to know how simple it is to get a miracle from the Lord.
1: Me klenu tinya shane mi ne mi adeje si alesi wo le bobo ebena amana kho nukunu la.
0: You see, when you have suffered for 12 years, for 20 years, for 30 years, and you have tried the best you could, and you have gone every place, and you have not got a solution to the problem, you think it's very difficult. And you think it's going to be an uphill task. That's why I read the story of this woman to you. She had suffered for 12 years. And she had gone to many physicians. And the many physicians had requested her to bring a lot of money. And she had spent everything that she had. And there was nothing that changed. Except that she went from bad to worse. And every day she was getting nearer and nearer to death. Her dream, her thoughts, her look, her appearance, everything was saying, you are getting nearer and nearer to the grave. And yet, he didn't lose hope. And I come to tell you tonight, don't lose hope. Your miracle is on the way. And then Jesus came to town. And Jesus is here. When Jesus came to town, a large crowd came together. And as a large crowd came together, the woman said, all these people that came together, they don't have as much problem as I have. Why don't they allow me to see Jesus so that I can get well? But nobody thought of her. They were thinking about themselves. And she couldn't see Jesus because of the crowd, because of the prayers. And so he said, but I will get my miracle. But I will get my miracle. Because you don't have to see me one by one. I'm sending your miracle to you. And your miracle will reach you in Jesus' name. And you set the time for your miracle. It is not the preacher that determines when you get your miracle. You determine when you get your miracle. Because the woman said, the moment I am able to touch the hem of his garment, I shall be made whole.
1: Ela bena nyonu la gblo bena ne menya ka sie pa utoga nu ko nya la ma asan.
0: That's what she said.
1: Nu sie wo gblo.
0: Other people say it another way.
1: Amabu bo gbele mo bubuji.
0: We are in Congo Kinshasa.
1: Pastor be ile Congo Kinshasa.
0: And in Congo Kinshasa we had a program.
1: Pastor le ta pe do mu le Congo Kinshasa.
0: There was a woman and this woman had a father, as a father, and the father was sick in the hospital.
1: Nyonu adeli nyonu shala etolesi eto ajedo gele donokonji.
0: And this sick father could not stand up.
1: Eye nutina ajedo ametim le titre chimu.
0: They will pick him up and take him to the toilet and bring him back.
1: The okone ya gaze aga kweva dare home.
0: He was bedridden.
1: Eti abaji.
0: But the daughter was the head of the television crew in Congo Kinshasa.
1: Kake evianyonwa ele dom le television ba do for le Congo Kinshasa.
0: And this woman said, my father is dying in the hospital.
1: Nyonu shala glabena tonyo le kukum le donokonji.
0: And nobody can help my father. And the father was lying down there, helpless, impotent. But the woman said, I'm going to stay right here in front.
1: Amiade kemeli akwede tonya nu o tonya le kukum. Kakela nyonwa glabena nyela maba no tede ipo nukogbe la fia.
0: As the man of God will be coming from the immigration.
1: Lekana pastor lato dejipola ogwa bonola.
0: I will look at the pastor.
1: Nyama kwa pastor.
0: If the pastor looks at me, my father will be healed.
1: Ne pastor hanya kwa bonyakula totonya kwa doyoyo.
0: Praise the Lord.
1: Mika fafoto.
0: And then I came out of the airport and I didn't know anything.
1: Hey pastor ya dile yamavu jopele dodo. Pastor man yanus leji.
0: But the woman was waiting there. There was one pastor there, and that pastor is a wonderful artist.
1: Eye pastor adeli pastor ma enyinu tala etana amu.
0: He had drawn my picture.
1: Eya ta pastor beno.
0: And then he stretched the banner with my picture. Welcome, Pastor Kumuyi to Congo Kinshasa.
1: Eye wokeke avuagba jabena pastor Kumuyi wezomba Congo Kinshasa.
0: And then the woman, that woman was intelligent. Women are intelligent.
1: Eye nyonwa ajaye nyonu unyananu to nyonu mnyala onye.
0: I said women are intelligent.
1: Mebe nyonu o minyenu nyala o.
0: And you women who are here today, I salute your wisdom.
1: Mia nyonu shola fia zemia. Medugbe na mia ponu nyama.
0: That woman was very intelligent. She knew.
1: Nyonwa ajenunya adejesibe.
0: While the pastor is coming out of the immigration.
1: Ne pastor le dodoncho dejipolo simia.
0: That the pastor will look at that picture and she went to stay beside that picture.
1: Bena pastor la no. Ibono no matata ma poko ile atayona be no tele ibono no matata gbo.
0: As I came up like this and I saw the picture.
1: Pastor besi dulo do mi ile ipono no matata.
0: I just looked at the picture then I saw her.
1: Eh ike ipono no matata.
0: The moment our eyes met, the father got healed in the hospital.
1: Enu maike ibenu kuple rabenu kudogola eto apo doyo le dono konji de kanu make.
0: And the father got up.
1: Eye to atitre.
0: And the father started walking and the father picked up the cell phone and said, my daughter, I don't know what is happening. I am well.
1: Eye to ato ebe telefonu la le kafune dia ebe vinye vinye nade jo mapo doyo.
0: And then he knelt down and nobody preached to him. He began to pray for salvation. So you set your time. And if you will say today, tonight is my night. I will get well in Jesus' name. Freedom celebration at Ibadan. On Sunday, a mother had a child that had very, very serious problems. And the mother was pleading with the pastor, state overseer there, please, you know my problem. You know, I've been on this scene for many years. And you know this child, don't let this child die like this. Let me see the pastor. And so our pastor said, but you know the condition of this place now. Look at the crowd. How can I allow you alone to go in and see the pastor? There are too many people. Please, pastor, let me see the GF. And the pastor said, I'm telling you, it's not easy. And so she said, all right. Then she said, my child, we're going to do something. The pastor is inside that office. Pastor, and he will come out. And when he comes out, don't look any other direction. Be looking at the pastor. And when he comes out, just look at him like this, and he will look at you. You will get well.
1: Ebene pastor drade, we are pastor. Na pastor nya po ko lo po do yo vinya.
0: You know, it's very simple.
1: Le pe ele bobo ento.
0: And so I didn't know.
1: Pastor man yanu sinele ji mu o.
0: I finished, and then the pastor told me, let's go now, and conducted me to the car.
1: Pastor bena ipa, eh pastor ma to bena mi ajo ba ja kule de fu mi adu fuajo.
0: As I came out like this, wanting to enter the car, I saw the child, because the mother put the child. I told you, these women are very wise. And the woman puts the child on her head so that she can be taller, higher above everybody. And as I came like this, I saw the child became well. You see, you determine when you get healed and when you get delivered. That's why I come to talk to you tonight on simple steps in receiving your miracle. Yes, very simple. Simple steps in receiving your miracle. When I was in school, our teachers, whenever they taught us anything, and they were having difficulty, our teacher was, you cannot understand this one. This one is as simple as...
1: Hey, pastor, bena, teacher, bena, mi, semi, agomo, mi, abobo, ente, abobo, abena, abode, ena.
0: You got it.
1: Mi, siye, ko, vabato, mi, siye.
0: All of you are wise and sharp. It is as simple as A, B, C. And so, I come to tell you tonight about A, B, C of receiving your miracle. And it's as simple as that. Number one, the A, B, C of receiving mercy and salvation.
1: Leata Bantonya Abed Kena Nukunu Snenya Bokolakoko.
0: The A B C of receiving mercy and salvation.
1: Abed Fanukunu Kena Agokokla Nublani Papoko.
0: As you look at John chapter 1, verse 12.
1: Nella for you, Hannes, Tagban, Popo, we via
0: A, B, C, A, accept.
1: Abed, Banto, I never know.
0: B, believe.
1: Belia, question.
0: C, confess. Accept. Look at John chapter 1 verse 12. But as many as received him, to them he gave power to become the sons of God, even to them that believe on his name.
1: Ka amagada lesinu kwela enanso be wa zuma ofiwo amasio kwa efanu kodi senam.
0: Jesus Christ is your savior.
1: Yesu Kristo enye wodalam.
0: The moment you accept that and you say, I accept, Jesus died for me.
1: And my color quest, Lebena Moquet, I bena Yesula Fletania.
0: All your sins, you bundle them together. The ones you remember, and the ones you don't remember. And say, Lord, I'm a terrible sinner.
1: When you walk at our phone, Funa Queve, Ela Donuki, Lady Madunuki, O, Be Mount, Nuvolanya, Quemanyam,
0: and I've offended you.
1: My dad, God,
0: I need your forgiveness.
1: May hear what I talk
0: like. I know that Jesus died for me on the cross of Calvary.
1: May ye bena Yesu Christo Fule Tanya Latito Galanu.
0: And the moment you say that, I say, thank you, Jesus.
1: And Michael.
0: You're giving me that salvation now. You give me that eternal life now. I accept.
1: Let
0: that salvation. Now believe. When Jesus prayed on the cross, forgive them, Father, for they know not what they do.
1: S yes do balati to galano for check wala bomanyanu si wamuwala o.
0: And then there was one man there, a thief.
1: Eye tiati tole la tianu chi.
0: And he was a thief on the cross.
1: Enya ati to ganu tiati tom.
0: And he had been discussing with the other thief because he had a partner in crime.
1: Elenu pokle belela tito ganu tela bena. Edo konu ades yokle wanya jodalam.
0: A partner in sin.
1: Enya
0: a partner in evil. He was telling the other partner, why are you talking against Jesus? We verily deserve the judgment that we receive. But he is innocent. Then he told the Lord, he said, Lord, remember me when you come to your kingdom. And Jesus said, today you will be with me in paradise. Look at that. A man that was almost dying already. He was the thief on the cross. And you will think there was no salvation for him. But he accepted. And the moment you accept and you believe, you'll be saved. I said you'll be saved. Don't mind, the sins may be many, like the sand at the seashore. But the moment we present Christ to you, I accept, that moment you will be saved. I said you will be saved. Luke chapter 19 verse 1.
1: Look at how we are shaking.
0: And Jesus entered and passed through Jericho. And behold, there was a man named Zacchaeus, which was chief among the publicans, and he was rich.
1: And
0: he sought to see Jesus, who he was, and could not for the press because he was of little stature.
1: You
0: see again here, this man wanted to see Jesus Christ and he could not. He didn't grumble.
1: Mele livio lu.
0: He didn't cry.
1: Mele wli domo lu.
0: He didn't fight with anybody.
1: Mele drewon kla mi adeko lu.
0: He didn't abuse any pastor.
1: Mele du pastor adeko lu.
0: He wasn't kind of pushing his way through. His way through.
1: Mele pochin atu dwamu ya kwe godo gudu lu.
0: He wasn't angry. You see, when you want something.
1: Mele do diku o. Lekwe nebe elenade jimla.
0: And you know that this sin, you cannot have it this way. Go the other way. Don't get angry.
1: Don't fight.
0: Don't say, I'll not come to the church anymore. If that is the way they are going to do it, and I told our pastor, I must see our father, and they are not allowing me, okay, take your church. I'll not come to church again. Don't act like that.
1: And
0: then we're told he ran before. And he climbed up a sycamore tree to see him. For he was to pass that way. And when Jesus came to the place, he looked up and saw him.
1: Ela bina egbana timatoga. Eyesi Yesu vado tefiala awumoje glone bina.
0: The Lord has seen you tonight.
1: Afatola kwaosayama.
0: He has seen your sorrow.
1: Ekpo wonu kakala.
0: He has seen your tears.
1: Ekpo wada tiao.
0: And he has seen your need.
1: Ekpo woyanyala.
0: And the Lord is going to meet you at the point of need tonight in Jesus' name.
1: And
0: said unto him, Zacchaeus, he even knew his name. The Lord knows your name. And the Lord knows your address. And your miracle will follow you to your address in Jesus' name.
1: Said
0: Zacchaeus, make haste and come down, for today I must abide at thy house. And he made haste and came down and received him out joyfully.
1: Ebe Zaki odikaba la bena le nambe ekbe abena mano afom eye odikaba eye okwe ple dijo.
0: He accepted.
1: Okwe.
0: He accept.
1: Akwe.
0: Cut verse 9. And Jesus said unto him, this day is salvation come to this house, for so much as he also is the son of Abraham.
1: Kokpia chekelia eye Yesu glone bina egbo kokoba afasiam le esi eyakan ni Abraham binuti.
0: Salvation came because he accepted.
1: Agbo kokoba la bina akwe.
0: He said,
1: he
0: believed.
1: In
0: John chapter 20, verse 31. But these are written that ye might believe that Jesus is the Christ, the Son of God, and that believing ye might have life through his name.
1: Pope Blaton Vode Kelia Kawonglos Yawodi Bena Miako As Bena Yesu Enye Christo Mauvila Eye Bena Nemi Kwesela Miako Abelopan.
0: I believe that Jesus is the Son of God.
1: Kwesebe Yesu Enye Maufavi.
0: I believe that Jesus is my Savior.
1: Ma Kwesebe Yesu Enye Nyokola.
0: I believe you accept, you believe salvation will be yours. I said salvation will be yours. And then C is to confess. In Romans chapter 10, verse
1: 9,
0: that if thou shalt confess with thy mouth the Lord Jesus and shalt believe in thine heart that God has raised him from the dead, thou shalt be saved.
1: Ella bina na avuama ple wenu bina Yesu yenye afatola eye ne konesena le wajima bina ma ofanya ma de titra chama kukwa dumela akohoko. Kwe.
0: You believe.
1: Kwe se.
0: And then you confess.
1: Ena vwome.
0: Verse 10. For with the heart man believeth unto righteousness, and with the mouth confession is made unto salvation.
1: Kwekwe amawuli ala bina watu adikona sena kena jodjo nyinyi. 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
0: And so we understand the miracle of salvation, the mercy of salvation.
1: Leata misa nukunu, nubani kwakwa, kwa kena gokola, pa nukunu la goma.
0: A, accept.
1: A, kwe.
0: B, believe.
1: B, kwe se.
0: C, confess.
1: S, vwoma.
0: And tonight you are saved.
1: Samala, mia kwe, mia kwadada.
0: I said tonight you are saved.
1: Bebe, samala de, mia kwadada.
0: Point number two. The ABC of receiving miracle.
1: Ma unya pakpa velia aforada eton abede. 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
0: The ABC of receiving miracle.
1: Abede, fa forada, kena, nukunu koko.
0: How do we receive miracles? It's as simple as ABC.
1: Aleke mia koko.
0: Receiving miracle, I thought it was difficult. No, not at all. It's as simple as A, B, C. A, ask. Ask the Lord. B, bless the Lord.
1: B, ira afeto.
0: And C, confirm the work of the Lord.
1: Etonlias dupe afetoba do waladi.
0: A, ask the Lord.
1: Banto a pia afeto.
0: B, bless the Lord.
1: Evelia b ira afeto.
0: C, confirm the work of the Lord.
1: Etonlias dupe afetoba do waladi.
0: A, ask.
1: Ban bia.
0: Let's look at Matthew chapter 7. Reading from verse 7.
1: Mia kwa Matthew ta adre kuku ya adre lia.
0: Ask and it shall be given you. Seek and ye shall find. Knock and it shall be opened unto you.
1: Me bia eyewa nami, me ji eyemia kwa mi fufuwa eyewa vina mi.
0: You see, this word ask is very important.
1: Nyati ya mi bia elebe bienuto.
0: I want you to do something now.
1: Me ji mi onade titia.
0: What's the first letter of the alphabet?
1: Nyati ke diana alphabet
0: ogomo. The first letter of the word ask.
1: Me pe nyati sinenye bia gomode yenye a.
0: Write it down.
1: Mi unwe daddy.
0: What's the first letter of the word? God seek. Write that in front of A. And what's the first letter of the word knock? Write that in front of us. What do you have? Ask.
1: No care me po you fuck bomb labe me bia.
0: As simple as that.
1: Ele Bob Wento.
0: As simple as that.
1: Ele Bob Wento.
0: And you will ask tonight.
1: Yeah, be a Zayama.
0: I said you will ask tonight.
1: Maybe me a be a Zayama.
0: And all you will do tonight, you will ask. And the Lord will give you Jesus' name. And tonight you are carrying your miracle back home. On this side, as we finish tonight, all you need to do is ask. And when you ask, miracle will come your way. As simple as A, B, C. A, ask.
1: Banto a bia.
0: Look at verse 8. Everyone that asketh receiveth, he that seeketh findeth, and to him that knocketh it shall be opened. Or what man is there of you, whom if his son shall ask bread, will he give him a stone? Or if he ask a fish, will he give him a serpent?
1: Alo amakele miaduma. Nevia abia bolwela watokwe ane magan. 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
0: Or if ye then, being evil, know how to give good gifts to your children, how much more shall your Father, which is in heaven, give good things to them that ask him.
1: Azon nemi amasionye amavondi wola menya alesie mia nanunana nuiwo mia viwola de mia popos le di wola mananu nui amasio bianela au o magan.
0: If you have your Bible, if you look at verse 7, ask.
1: Ne Bible la siwa kukwa maadrabena mi bia.
0: If you look at verse 8, everyone that asketh.
1: Kukwa manilia amasia amasi bia nula.
0: The word is there. Ask. If you look at verse 9, you'll see the word there. If the son ask bread. If you look at verse 10, or if he ask a fish. If you look at verse 11, he gives good things to them that ask. You see, in that passage, all he's saying is just ask. And everyone that asketh, receiveth. You receive tonight in Jesus' name. The Lord is telling us that having a miracle is as simple as A, B, C. And then B is to bless. Bless the Lord. You see, after you have asked, you will not keep on crying. After you have asked, you will not keep on mourning. From tonight, all your sorrows are gone. After you have asked, you will cheer up. And then your countenance will change. And now you'll be blessing the Lord. Psalm 103, verse 1. Psalm 103 from verse 1. Bless the Lord, O my soul, and all that is within me. Bless his holy name. Verse 2. Bless the Lord, O my soul, and forget not all his benefits. Who forgiveth all thine iniquities? Who healeth all thy diseases? The ABC of receiving miracle. A is to ask. And B is to bless the name of the Lord. And while you are blessing the name of the Lord, all your sicknesses are gone. All your infirmities are taken away. All your pains are removed. And then your paralysis, everything will go away. In Acts of the Apostles, chapter 16, verse 25. And at midnight, Paul and Silas preached. That's asking. And sang praises unto God. That's blessing the Lord. And then it says, and the prisoners had them. You will not be blessing the Lord in a low tone. You are blessing the Lord. Thank God I'm healed. And everybody had them. And suddenly there was a great earthquake. So that the foundations of the prison were shaking.
1: Eye gata o le todomu wo kasi anigba funfunuto alebena gakwa pa glido aniawo nyepo.
0: The fountain or the foundation of your prison will be shaking tonight.
1: Me be de wo pe pe apa gomodu pomade la nyepo sanyama.
0: And immediately all the doors were open. Your doors are open tonight.
1: Eye numaka vontro kata vu odokwe mbe wo ponto wa vu sanyama.
0: Door of healing is open for you.
1: And the
0: door of miracle is open to you.
1: And the
0: door of receiving job is open to
1: you.
0: And the door of prosperity is open to
1: you. And
0: the door of supernatural miracle is open to you tonight in Jesus' name.
1: Eye nukuno tria kobo vantra vuna o zanyamale yeso panukama.
0: And all the doors were open and everyone's bands were loose.
1: Eye vantra kata vodo kwe eye miyo kata fa gao tu.
0: While they were blessing the Lord.
1: Esi ola patola kafun.
0: While they were praising the Lord.
1: Esi ola patola dundeji.
0: You ask.
1: Yeah.
0: You bless the Lord.
1: Yira apato.
0: And then you confirm then, the work of the Lord.
1: Ekoma dupe apato la apato walaji.
0: The Lord is asking you tonight, can he solve your problem?
1: Apato la bion zame demata de wo fukwe kuya wuda.
0: I said, can the Lord solve your problem?
1: Mebe de apato la ta de wo fukwe kuya wuda.
0: Can the Lord heal you tonight?
1: Apato la tima yo do zanyamia.
0: Will the Lord take all your problems away tonight? That's the confirmation. When you say yes, that's confirmation.
1: Matthew
0: chapter 9 verse
1: 28.
0: And when he was come into the house, the blind man came to him, and Jesus says unto them, believe ye that I'm able to do this? And he said unto him, yea, Lord, yes, Lord. That's confirmation.
1: Eye esi wo ida afia mla nuku agbantowo ba agbo. Eye yesu blo na wo bena mi kwese bena matenu awo esi amaka. Eye wo blo ne bena afato emenyu kwadudu nyalaji.
0: The problem you have tonight.
1: Pekwenele Josiah mla.
0: Do you believe the Lord can take this problem away? Yes, Lord.
1: Dele kwese bena afato.
0: And when you come to the Lord and you ask the Lord,
1: A.
0: And then you bless the Lord, B. And you confirm. Thank you, Jesus. And I believe tonight you are taking my sickness away. When you confirm it like that, all of a sudden, the power of God will come upon your life. You'll be healed in Jesus' name.
1: In verse
0: 29, after they said, yes, Lord, then he touched their eyes, saying, according to your faith, be it unto you.
1: And their eyes were opened.
0: And tonight, your limp legs
1: will
0: walk. Your tumor will vanish away. The HIV/AIDS will be taken away. The brain problem will fly away. Because you ask. Because you're blessed. And because You confirm. Point number 3, the ABC of keeping your miracle. See, there are some people, they get the miracle. And then they do not understand, they do not know how to keep the miracle. And yet, it's as simple as A, B, C. ABC of keeping your miracle.
1: A, B, D.
0: A, abide.
1: A, nuapatoma.
0: You have come to Jesus, no turning back. No turning back.
1: Leba Yesu go to trauma liu, to trauma liu.
0: I've decided to follow Jesus.
1: Me
0: don't no turning back. No turning back.
1: Me don't go maje Yesu yoma to trauma liu, to trauma liu.
0: I've decided to believe in Jesus. No turning back. No turning back.
1: Me don't go benama ko Yesu Jesus to trauma liu, to trauma liu.
0: Be belong.
1: Be zu Yesu to.
0: You should not be hanging somewhere.
1: Sir,
0: you are hanging in between this church and that church. And you really don't belong anywhere. You must belong to a church that believes in Christ and believes the Bible. That's how to keep your miracle. And then, you know, sometimes I go to places. A mother will come and see me with a child. And then I will say, what can I do for you? And then the mother will say, nothing.
1: I don't
0: want you to do anything for me. I just came to greet you with this child. Because I married so many years and then you came to our town. And you came to our place and then you prayed for me. As a result of that prayer, that's how this child came. And this child has finished secondary school now. Put your hands together for Jesus. Permanent miracle. Permanent miracle. And your miracles will abide with you and be permanent in Jesus' name. A, B, C. Of keeping your miracle. I prayed for one man. Of course, I prayed for many people. But this man in particular, about 18 years ago, he was healed of HIV/AIDS. At that time, he was about dying. And was very lean. And the doctors told him, you don't have a long time to live anymore. And then I went to their country. The country is Zambia. And then I prayed for him. After praying for him, he went to see the doctor. And then as he went to see the doctor confirmed there is no HIV AIDS anymore. You are totally healed. And that was 18 years ago. And for 18 years, that man is still strong and well.
1: A, B, C.
0: A, abide.
1: A, B, D. A, no Christo ma.
0: B, belong.
1: E, belia, no, ni Christo toko.
0: C, continue.
1: E, ton lia, yeji.
0: You will continue.
1: Mia yeji la.
0: I said you will continue.
1: Ma bena mia yeji.
0: What is A?
1: In
0: Psalm 91, I'm reading to you from verse
1: 1.
0: He that dwelleth in the secret place of the Most High shall abide under the shadow of the Almighty.
1: Amasi baba na jifo vitola pa baba fa eye wole nu sekata tola pa bobon itela.
0: I will say of the Lord, he is my refuge and my fortress, my God, in him will I trust.
1: Eya gbona na Yehowa benyan si chofa klanya mosostenanya nya mausi nu maduanudo.
0: Surely he shall deliver thee from the snare of the fowler.
1: Ella bina adewo tokabi motela pa dobolima.
0: And from the noisome pestilence.
1: To see
0: when you come to the Lord and you abide, all the noise of demons in your ear, God will clear everything away.
1: All the things that are walking about in your body,
0: God will send them away, and they will never come back to you in Jesus' name.
1: It
0: shall deliver thee from the snare of the fowler and from the noisome
1: pestilence. It
0: shall cover thee. Evil eyes will not see you anymore. And the people that are throwing charms on people, and they are cursing people, their hands will not touch you anymore. And that is on the basis you abide. Under his wings shall thou trust. His truth shall be thy shield and buckler. In verse 5, thou shalt not be afraid for the terror by night. You'll not be afraid again. In the day, in the night, you will be free. There will be a bodyguard of angels following after you and watching over you. And then it says, or for the arrow that flies by day. Maybe you don't understand. There are some people that are just walking about. All of a sudden they feel an arrow striking them on the chest. And then pain will start there. From that pain, they say, this person is, then he goes to the hospital. Then they say the fellow has a cancer. Because of the arrow that came to him. And tonight, that arrow will be taken away. And then as you abide, no other arrow will come your way again.
1: Now we are about to lay yes me and tradaka divimatoma gajo bada.
0: In verse 6, not for the pestilence that walketh in darkness. Nor for the destruction that wasteth at noonday. A thousand shall fall at thy side. And 10,000 at the right hand, it shall not come near thee. You see, that's on the basis of abiding. That's why I told you the A, B, C of keeping your miracle. Don't be a person that takes the church like a restaurant. That when you are hungry, you go to eat there. And then tomorrow you go to eat in another place. Then another day you go to eat another place. Stay somewhere. In a Bible believing church. And abide there. It is the abiding believer. It is the believer who remains steadfast in that place. The arrow of the devil or the hand of the devil will never touch you anymore. Only with thine eyes shall thou behold and see the reward of the wicked. Thou hast made the Lord, which is my refuge, even the Most High, thy habitation. There shall no evil befall thee, neither shall any plague come near thy dwelling. For he shall give his angels charge over thee to keep thee in all thy ways. They shall bear thee up in their hands, lest thou dash thy foot against a stone. Thou shalt tread on the lion and adder. The young lion and the dragon shall thou trample under your feet.

0: Abide. The people who abide, even if trouble comes, the Almighty God will be with you. I will deliver him and I will honor him with long life. Do you know you are going to live long? If you abide in the Lord, accidents, they are cancelled. Sudden disease that will bring premature death, they are cancelled. The power of Satan wanting to attack you, they are cancelled. With long life will I satisfy him and show him my salvation. Be what? Be long. We're looking at Acts chapter 2. We're looking at verse 41. Then they that gladly received this word were baptized. When did they surrender themselves for water baptism? Because they wanted to belong. Baptism confirms the belonging. See, they were saved. And the same day, there were added unto them about 3,000 souls. I went to a country they call Belarusia.
1: Pastor, Belarusia.
0: And it's very close to Russia.
1: Russia.
0: And then many people were healed, just like it happened here. And many people gave their lives to the Lord. And it was a very cold time. And there was ice on the sea over there. And people came with, you know, a lot of coats and everything, because there it was very chilly and very cold. But these people gave their lives to the Lord. And then after I finished, then all those people that came to know the Lord, I told them, abide and belong. And those people went to the pastor over there and they said, we want to be baptized in water. And the pastor said, wait,
1: Pastor,
0: because the water is very cold now. If we put you inside that river, then you will freeze to death. And those people said, yes, we want to obey the Lord. If we die obeying the Lord. Baptize us all the same. And those people then, they used their wisdom and they brought something like baptistry and they poured warm water there and they put them inside and baptized them because they wanted to belong. Now, our own river here does not have eyes. You are not going to die in the river. And the Lord is saying, you must belong. I said, you must belong.
1: And
0: they continued steadfastly in the apostles' doctrine and fellowship.
1: And
0: in breaking bread and in prayers. Look at the next verse. And fear came upon every soul, and many wonders and signs

0: were done by the apostles. That's how the signs and the wonders will continue.
1: Pa popin na kledo eye bobo gaba amukataji eye apostolo wo wonukuno kleje sigare wo le Jerusalem neneme wo le apatolam.
0: That's how your miracles will continue.
1: Neneme wonukuno ano wa gbemada.
0: I rejoice with you today that if you have not got a miracle yet, you are getting it now in Jesus' name.
1: And
0: if you have got it already, it will be permanent. Your miracle will be permanent. Abide.
1: No Christo
0: belong
1: Zuyesuto
0: and continue.
1: Eye noeji.
0: And the grace of God will continue with you forever in Jesus' name.
1: Maopa Mundo Bia Anwani Klimitegbetegbele Yesu Fanukom.
0: Heads bowed and eyes closed. Now we're going to do it as simple as
1: Mia dotagu mia miyanku mi jawe bobwe abe a be de
0: it's about the nice clothes. That's what we're going to do now.
1: Mi dotagu mia miyanku mi jawe fifia.
0: You want the Lord to forgive your sin.
1: Leti ba potona chonu bokoi.
0: Jesus Christ died for you.
1: Yesu Christu la kuletao.
0: And all that he's asking you now is just A, B, C.
1: Eye nui biyabele bolenye a be de.
0: You accept.
1: Kwe.
0: You believe.
1: Kwese.
0: And then you confess.
1: Wama.
0: And if you are giving your life to the Lord Jesus Christ now, and you accept Him, just raise up your hand. Just raise up your hand. You say, I accept. I believe. And I confess.
1: Wama.
0: That Jesus is my Lord and Savior. I want you to say this after me. Almighty God, I thank you that you have provided salvation for me. This salvation is not in religion. Say it with me. This salvation is not in religion. This salvation is not in an idol. This salvation is not in an image. This salvation is in Christ. Christ died for me to take my sins away. Lord, I accept. You forgive me now. I am a child of God now. My condemnation is taken away. Now I am in the kingdom. Thank you, Lord. I am saved. In Jesus' name. Amen.
1: Amen.
0: Keep up your hand, Father, in the name of Jesus. I thank you because it's so simple to get saved. We accept, we believe, and we confess. And all these people have accepted Jesus Christ. And they have accepted the gift of salvation. Confirm that salvation now. Give them the power to go and live in newness of life. I pray, Lord, they will not stray away again. They will remain with you. They remain with your people. Thank you, Lord, for the answer. In Jesus' name we pray. And everybody said, Amen.
1: Amen.
0: Put your hands together for Jesus. We thank the Lord because those people are saved. Praise the Lord. Everybody praise the Lord. Your time of miracle has come. And tonight you will not be disappointed in Jesus' name. Father, in the name of Jesus, we thank you because you've simplified everything for us. And you have told us simply to ask. And the moment we ask, we're receiving tonight in Jesus' name. Anyone having tumor? Having goiter, having hernia, having any infantiasis in the leg, having any swelling in the armpit, any swelling in the head, Lord, I pray right now that all the swelling will vanish away in Jesus'
1: name.
0: The cancer over there in your body, I command right now, all that cancer will vanish away in Jesus' name. All the other sicknesses hidden in the body, causing pain and causing much inconvenience in the body, I pray right now, wherever you are, I pray the hand of the Lord will touch you. Be healed in Jesus' name.
1: Your
0: bliboli, and those who have any part of the body dead, not functioning, not alive anymore, whether it is kidney or it is a part of the body in the bone, or it is the lungs, or it is the liver,
1: oh
0: Lord, any part of them that is not active, not working, not functioning, not alive, let your life, let your healing, let your miracle come into the parts of their bodies now in Jesus' name. Those who are deaf and dumb, I pray right now the power of God will come upon you. Those deaf ears be opened in Jesus' name. And the dumb tongues, I command, be loose and begin to speak in Jesus' name. Those who are lame, those who are paralyzed, today is your day. This is your night of miracles. I send the power of the Lord into your waist, into your joints, into your knees, into your bones. Rise up and walk in Jesus' name. All those who have been attacked by stroke, I pray that right now you will be healed. Receive your miracle healing in Jesus' name. I pray for those who have been attacked and oppressed by evil spirits. All that attack, All that affliction, all the oppression of evil spirit, evil power demons, I command you, come out in Jesus' name. And that spirit of epilepsy, I command you, come out in Jesus' name. I pray for men and women families here who are barren. You are not barren anymore. You are not barren anymore. And you, sister, you, brother, you, husband, you, wife, receive your miracle babies in Jesus' name.
1: Oh, brother, oh, sister, oh, nyonu, oh, nutu, mi kwamia panukunu pe bilale yeso panukama.
0: All those people that have been appearing to you in your dream.
1: I'm a yodia or the Christian or the dreamer.
0: And they have been saying that as long as they are alive, you will not have any child. I remove their curse.
1: Hey, you will have
0: I break the yoke. I release you from barrenness in Jesus' name. And those who have been attacked, afflicted with the spirit of poverty, I drive all those evil powers hindering your progress and prosperity, I drive them away in Jesus' name. I and all those young people here, you're studying, but it looks like something is blocking your brain. Are
1: use
0: the key of the name of Jesus and I open that brain. I release you into academic success in Jesus' name. Lord, everybody here tonight will get their own miracle. I confirm by your word that cannot fail, your people are healed. Your people are delivered. Your people are blessed. Confirm the miracle in Jesus'
1: name.
0: And I pray that all the miracles will be permanent. That the grace to abide you give to your people. The grace to belong you give to people. And the grace to continue in the faith, give to everyone in Jesus' name. We thank you and we rejoice together because we know you have done it. In Jesus' name we pray.
1: Le Yesu panu kama mi dog bedale.
0: Amen.
1: Amen.
0: Put your hands together for Jesus.
1: Mi na mi afwa pena Yesu.
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3: Shall we arise? As we come before the Lord and to hear His word, to be necessary for you to pray and tell the Lord that you want to be blessed as you are here today. That as you have come, you will not go back empty-handed. That the word of God will enrich your soul and be a blessing to you. In In Jesus' name we pray.
4: Le Yesu fe nu ko mo mi.
3: Heavenly Father, we thank you for this night.
4: Ma oji po vito mi da po lo zan mo
3: la da. We're grateful for your power, we're grateful for your love, we're grateful for your wisdom.
4: Mi po ji jode wonu san le wonu lo po wonu nya lanu chi.
3: We thank you because we're thankful to you because you brought us together for a good purpose.
4: Mi de ape la bele pro mi ba le taro ju nu ya de ta.
3: We thank you for those who have been saved.
4: Ape no la mo se po dede.
3: We thank you for those who know you as the Heavenly Father.
4: We are praying,
3: Lord, that all the privileges we have in you, we will make use of it in a positive, definite way in Jesus' name. That, Lord, what you have provided for us in your word, in your kingdom, it will be ours in Jesus' name.
4: That
3: everyone of us, as we come before you, as we pray unto you, as we stand on the promises of God, none of us will be disappointed in Jesus' name. Open our eyes to see your provision in the scriptures. Open our eyes to see the victory that you have for every one of us. Open our eyes to see there is healing for the sick, there is power for the weak, and all the provision of heaven that you have provided for us, help us to see, help us to believe, help us to receive in Jesus' name. That every one of us will know that the lot of the righteous is different from the situation of the unbeliever. Thank you because we know you have answered. In Jesus' name we pray. You are welcomed once again in Jesus' name. It's always a time of joy and a time of celebration in a way when we all come together like this to worship the Lord and to receive from His hand. Everyone should be at a kind of family meeting like this. Always remember, good things happen when God's people gather together. A lot of things that will never happen when you are alone, but when God's people, righteous people, redeemed people gather together, good things always happen. And tonight I believe that God has something special, something good and gracious for every one of us. If you believe, you will see the glory of God. And you know that you came here for a divine purpose, and that purpose is going to be fulfilled in your life in Jesus' name. Tonight I want to talk to you on something very important. Ignorance of what I'm talking to you about is what can wreck some people and ruin their lives because of that ignorance. The knowledge of what we're talking about, if you really understand it and you really hold on to it and you practice it, this is what can bring victory in your life and in your family. I want to talk to you tonight on the confessions of the redeemed. The confession of the redeemed. In Psalm 107 verse 2. Psalm 107 verse 2. Let
5: Let the redeemed of the Lord say so, whom he has redeemed from the hand of the enemy. Let the redeemed of the Lord, let them say something. And what are the redeemed of the Lord to say? It tells us in that verse, let the redeemed of the Lord say so, whom he has redeemed from the hand of the enemy. If the Lord has redeemed you from the hand of the enemy, say so. If the Lord has redeemed you from he that is greater and stronger than you are, say so. If the Lord has done something spectacular, something supernatural to be a blessing upon your life, say so.
4: He
5: says, let the redeemed of the Lord say so. What you say will either bring more victory in your life, or it can bring more defeat in your life. You look at your life. If the Lord has redeemed you, then the Lord is commanding you, let the redeemed of the Lord say so. In Jeremiah chapter 31 verse 11.
4: Jeremiah chapter 31
5: verse 11. Here are the redeemed of the Lord saying so. The redeemed of the Lord are saying something. What are the redeemed of the Lord saying? Verse 11, for the Lord has redeemed Jacob and ransomed him from the hand of him that was stronger than he. Here are the people of God understanding that their own God was greater than their enemies. These were the redeemed of the Lord, and they said so. They testified, and they said, the Lord has redeemed them from the hand of him that was stronger than they were. But you need to understand something. When God has done something and you talk about it, that is not confession yet, that is testimony. God did something for you in the past. He redeemed you in the past. He delivered you in the past. He saved you in the past. That is testimony when you talk about that. But you need to understand that what he did for you in the past is an encouragement and a foretaste of what he will continue to do for you in the future. Whenever a new challenge comes upon your life, a new problem comes in your life, you will remember what he did for you in the past. That will give you confidence and faith and trust to know what he can do for you in the future. In Jeremiah chapter 15 verse 21. And I will deliver thee out of the hand of the wicked, and I will redeem thee out of the hand of the terrible. This is talking about something God will do in the future. It says, I will. And that's why I told you that what he did for you in the past should give you confidence and faith and trust for what he's going to do for you in the future. I will deliver thee
6: thee out of the hand of the wicked. And I will redeem thee out of the hand of the terrible. You see, our confessions should match the promise of God. And our confession should match our testimony. Our confession of what God will do should match what God has already done for us in the past. Look at what God has done for you before. On the basis of that, begin to confess what you believe He will do for you in the future. Look at the way He answered your prayer before. On the basis of that, begin to confess how you know that He's going to answer your prayer now. And let me show you this aspect of the past and the present and the future in a single verse of scripture. Second Corinthians chapter 1 verse 10. If you are really studious in knowing the word of God, this is a verse of the Bible you ought to mark. If you want to keep your victory, this is a verse you ought to know. If you want to defeat the devil at every turn, this is a verse you must understand. If you want doubt to flee away, never to trouble you whenever you pray, this is a verse you need. 2 Corinthians chapter 1 verse 10. Who delivered us from so great a death, and doth deliver, in whom we trust that He will yet deliver us. Do you see that single verse? It repeats the word deliver 3 times. Look at that verse again. And see that single word deliver 3 different times in a single verse. Who delivered us? That's one. In the middle, and doth deliver. That's second time. Number 3, that He will yet deliver us. That's the third one. Let me now analyze it for you. Past tense, present tense, future tense. Who delivered us? Past tense. This man or this apostle here is rejoicing before the Lord. He said there was a great death and there was a great problem. It almost drowned us, but we're now giving our testimony. He delivered us in the past tense.
7: Apostle Leda said, "Your brother, the Fugana Domuda, not just letter me, you, not just letter to you, but Agbella, Gacatula de Bena, and Mercy de Mitunan
6: Fugana." Messengers of the devil, demonic forces, demonic affliction, through it all, in it all, in the past tense, He delivered us.
7: Satan apo dolova, Bobo von Huava.
6: He said, if we didn't have God, we would have died. If it were not for the supernatural, we would have perished. If it were not for that great, mighty creator of heaven and earth that came to our rescue, we would have been forgotten. Look at verse 9. But we add the sentence of death in ourselves.
7: We are
5: the sentence of death in ourselves. If we are dependent on medical science, we would have gone. If it were the power of human beings we depended upon, you would not have seen us today. In fact, the statement coming from everybody is the sentence of death. Then in verse 10, who delivered us? Past tense. That's a testimony. You see, whenever you give a testimony, you are telling us what happened before. Difficulties you had before, problems you had before, sicknesses you had before, mountains you had before, afflictions you had before, adversities that came you had before. But in the past tense, God delivered you. That's past tense.
7: Therefore,
5: the apostle says, you know what? Not only in the past and the present, he does deliver us. That is the present help in the time of need. The God of today, the one that is able to help today, they crossed the Red Sea at that time. The Red Sea of today were able to cross. That fig tree dried up at that time. The fig tree of today that has no fruit, it can dry up too. In the evening those days, they brought all the sick people before him. That's those days in the past, but today, all the sick people they bring to him, he's able to heal them. The God of today. At that time when epilepsy grabbed an individual and fell down, foamed in the mouth, Jesus Christ healed that individual. That's past tense. But it's the God of today. He does deliver us today. In the days gone by, enemies will come against the people of God, come against Jehoshaphat, and come against Hezekiah, and come against all the children of Israel, come against Elisha. But the power of God delivered them. Many are the afflictions of the righteous, but God delivered them from them all. It's the God of the past and the God of today. All the enemies today before you will fall in Jesus' name.
7: He's
5: the God of today. All we had he did before, can he do it today? He rescued his people before, can he rescue them today? He healed the sick before, can he heal the sick today? He says, I am God, I change not. Jesus Christ the same yesterday and today and forever. The redeemed of the Lord never trembled before any enemy. Because they knew what God did in the past, they know that he can repeat and do that same thing today. Some people say, God used to answer my prayer. But today I don't know where God is. Our words reveal whether we have faith in God or whether there is some belief in our hearts. Look at this verse again. In the latter part of that verse, and it says, in whom we trust that he will yet deliver us. Now that's in the future. That's now the confession of the redeemed. He delivered us, that's our testimony. But now he will yet deliver us, that is our confession.
7: Asan
5: You see, your confession is very important. What you say out of your mouth reveals on what side you are. Moses called upon the people. He said, "Who is on the Lord's side?" And they moved to one side and they said, "We are on the Lord's side." Today, do we know whether you're on the Lord's side or not? What you say reveals whether you're on the Lord's side or not. When God says, "Tell the people of Israel to move forward," here's the Red Sea in front of the people. Here are the Egyptians behind them. And here is the word of the Lord unto Moses. The mountains are there. The Red Sea is there. The chariots are there. We have the sentence of death in ourselves. The Egyptians were thinking, these people today, they are either conquered or we crush them and kill them. The Red Sea was also thinking, I'm going to swallow these people up. And all the mountains are saying, we're going to hinder them. They cannot move here. They cannot move there. You know that, naturally speaking, that is there. But God told this man, you tell those people, here is the God of all impossibility. Here is the one that created the Red Sea. Here is the one that created all those mountains. And here is the one that sent you to Pharaoh some time ago and said, "Let my people go." And so you tell them, move forward. And you will see the salvation of the Lord. For these Egyptians to see today, you will see them no more forever. But now my question is, who is on the Lord's side? Those who are on the Lord's side, before you see the river and the sea parting, before you see you yourself getting in and escaping, what you say will make us know whether you're on the Lord's side or not. If you say, "He delivered us when we were in Egypt," here is the Red Sea. He doth deliver us. And even when we will eventually enter the borders of the land of Canaan and move into Jericho, He will yet deliver us. Then you're on the Lord's side. It is the confession of your mouth that makes us to know on which side you are. If you say, "I shall not die, I shall live to declare the glory of God." If you say, "I will be victorious," if you say, "The promises of God are mine," if you say, "I will overcome all my enemies," if you say, "Problems will not turn me back from God," if you say, "I will overcome," if you will say, "In the battle against the devil, he will be conquered, I will be victorious. I will remain in the light, I will not get into darkness. This sickness will leave the moment I mention the name of Jesus. In the day, in the night, I'm protected by the blood of Jesus Christ. Bad luck will not follow me. Evil will not ruin or wreck my life. I will enjoy my family life. God has promised me something good. And the goodness of the Lord shall follow me all the days of my life. That's a confession of the redeemed. And when you are confessing like that, believing in your heart that the word of God will be truthful in your life, you are really having positive confession. You're on the Lord's side. But if you are saying, well, I don't know whether God will answer my prayer, I'm always unlucky, God never works any miracle in my life, this sickness in my body now, heal my father and mother, and I don't know whether it is going to kill me. It was the first month I had this pregnancy. I didn't know how the pregnancy was behaving in a particular funny way. If I don't know, even if I deliver, I don't know whether this is the child that will kill me. The day I got that job, when I was going to take the job, I knocked my left foot on a particular stone. And I said, this work I am going to start today, I knocked my left foot on something. I don't know whether this is the work that will take Christianity away from my hand. And you know, they made announcement, this is joint worker. I said, no, I don't want to join worker. Because I don't know the category of people that are there. I don't know whether they are bad people or good people, whether they are secret people or open people. The first week I joined workers. If you look at the way the coordinator looked at me, this worker something I joined, maybe this what will drive me away from kingdom of God. This sickness I have now, tell me that once they grab somebody like this, preparing for the symmetry. So I don't know what I will do. You are not on the Lord's side. When you are on the Lord's side, your confession is positive. Your confession will be according to the word of God. The devil will never catch any negative word in your mouth. When you are on the Lord's side, your word will honor God. Your word will be exalting Christ. Your word will be opening up and believing the promises of God. That's what makes us to know you're on the Lord's side. But when your word is always words of unbelief, words of depression, words of discouragement, words that will not help your prayer, words that will not help your faith, words that will not bring healing, words that will not bring deliverance. Now you're on the Lord's side. And actually it is those words that are either releasing you and setting you free, or on the other hand, your words are binding you. You see, the words that exalt the devil, makes the devil powerful, those are words of unbelief. In Proverbs chapter 6, reading from verse 2. Proverbs chapter 6, verse 2. Thou art snared with the words of thy mouth. Thou art taken with the words of thy mouth. Let me illustrate it to you like this. Words are like food. I want you to picture a sheep. And this sheep, when you are feeding that sheep, even if the sheep is weak, the sheep will be growing and growing and growing.
8: The same thing
5: with the faith you have in your heart. Your faith may be small. Your faith may look weak. Your faith may look feeble. But you are feeding it and feeding it and feeding it with the word of God. As you are feeding your faith with the
9: word of God.
7: Your
9: faith will be growing.
7: Will
9: be getting stronger.
7: Because
9: you are feeding that faith with the positive word of God.
7: On the
9: other hand, let us say there is a lion.
7: And you
9: put this lion in a cage.
7: And there
9: is nothing you can do to that lion.
7: You
9: don't have any gun to shoot the lion.
7: You
9: don't have any kind of a big stick to knock the head of the lion.
7: And there's
9: no way you can kill this lion.
7: All
9: you do is that you put that lion in a cage.
7: You don't
9: allow it to go out.
7: You
9: don't allow it to eat
7: anything. You deny
9: that lion of every kind of
7: food. That
9: lion will be getting weaker and weaker.
7: You have no
9: gun to kill the lion.
7: All
9: you do is to starve that lion so that lion will not get any food
7: to eat.
9: Eventually that lion will die.
7: Unbelief
9: is like that lion.
7: Put
9: it in a cage. Don't let it come out.
7: Any
9: words of unbelief in your heart, put it in a
7: cage.
9: Don't let it come out.
7: A thought
9: came to your mind
7: that
9: God will not answer your
7: prayer.
9: Put it in a cage, don't let it come
7: out.
9: Unbelief comes in your
7: heart
9: and it says that this sickness will kill
7: you.
9: Put it in a cage, don't let it come
7: out.
9: It's all these enemies that are all about me.
7: They
9: may destroy my life.
7: That's
9: what's of unbelief.
7: Put
9: it in a cage, don't let it come
7: out. You had
9: that bad dream last week.
7: And in
9: this, when you woke
7: up,
9: it appears that you want to be telling everybody, you know, I became mental in the
7: dream.
9: And in that dream, I just removed all my clothes and I began to shout like a mad person. The devil will want you to say, maybe I am going to get mad. Put that unbelief, that lion in a cage. Don't feed that lion. Don't speak negative. Negative words are the food. They are the food of the lion, of the unbelief. Make sure that you don't allow that word to come out. That unbelief will get weaker and weaker and weaker. If you don't speak any words of unbelief, the unbelief that will put you in that cage, unbelief will die.
7: Church and Tama Vajima Kosala Dada Ajama Magagrama Dogo. Lenya, what Jima Kosopon Fufula Labe, Alessuna Nandu Jantana, Nele Dajantama Darim and Nandu Duladi, Lakbojo, Akbojo Machi Konem Lebara Jantama Laku.
9: The unbelief in your heart can die off.
7: Jima Oslo Jimalatima Kufu
9: Babu. And when you are feeding your faith with the positive word and promises of God, your faith will grow. And I believe that if you will do that, all things are possible with you and God.
7: Enele Chon Maunya Nyoklen Badu Nyola, what Jima Dunla, what Kosala Nima, what Kosala Chit.
9: You see, we should have positive faith in God. And the confession of our mouth will show the condition of our heart. In 2 Corinthians chapter 4 verse
7: 13.
9: 2 Corinthians chapter 4 verse
7: 13.
9: This is another verse of scripture a believer should know very well. A mark in his Bible. It says, we having the same spirit of faith. Paul didn't say that he was the only person of the same spirit of faith. He said, we believers, all of us, having the same spirit of faith.
7: He
9: said, according as it is written, I believed, therefore advise spoken, we also believe and therefore speak.
7: Eglobena abialesi wonglodi enabena mokwese yata mafunudola miauka mikona sna yata miglanya ha.
9: Now you've marked it in your Bible.
7: The filetele Biblia malo.
9: But how do you understand this verse?
7: Alekana se kuku ya gome.
9: It says we having the same spirit of faith.
7: Eglobeka esi kosefa bogboma kele miasi lanu.
9: Some people say I don't have faith.
7: Ame adobe kosemale yo si o.
9: That is an open invitation to the devil. You ride boldly on the door of your house. For the people that are passing by. My padlock is bad. It will not lock. You write it boldly on your door. I try to lock this door, but it cannot be locked. You write boldly for all the thieves that are passing by. I have gone out, but I'm sorry that I lost my padlock. My door is open. When all the thieves are passing by, they see that you have written it boldly there, that there is no protection there, there is no padlock there, there is no good door there. That means all the thieves, whatever you want, go and help yourself. I'm not around.
7: When
9: you tell the devil, I have no faith. When you tell the devil, I don't believe in God. When you tell the devil, I cannot pray. When you tell the devil, God never answers my prayer. When you tell the devil, I am weak. When you tell the demons and the familiar spirits, I say, I am weak. I cannot fast, I cannot pray, I have no faith. You're writing open letters of invitation to them. Because the devil is going to and fro as an adversary, as a roaring lion seeking whom he may devour. And you write on the door of your family, you say, this family, we don't have any faith. And you start going about to all the people that are familiar spirit and demons, say, I and my husband, we never pray together. I and my husband, we're never in agreement together. I and my husband, we are not strong. I and my husband, we don't claim the promises of God. I and my husband, we're just weak. We're weak spiritually. You are telling the agents of Satan that you are weak. No wonder these people are coming and oppressing you.
7: Nebele ida jo togba jo togba jo nobo bra mi kweri mi akwa sonya nutua mi mo wada kolo mi ma duak brada jolo mi ma kwa solo chaka chaka le mi aduman adle mi aduman le ena mo mu ya bena ka gbogbo fun ajo tukla ajo no le mi atenda ni lo komo o.
9: He said we having the same spirit of faith.
7: E gbogbo ke esi ko so fo gbogbo ma ke le mi asi la
9: we have faith.
7: Abe ko so le mi asi.
9: And if you will make bold and say I have faith.
7: Yala nwe gan la gbogbo ko so la si yan.
9: If you say devil don't come here, I have faith.
7: Yala be abo sam gba gogo mo lo ko so la si yan lo.
9: Even if that padlock cannot lock your door very well.
7: Nebe ne clan ba mo le tuturi le von tra mo o.
9: Put that padlock there. Let the people see there's a padlock there. Even if that padlock cannot work very well, hang that padlock there. Let the thieves know there is a padlock on your door. Even if it appears that faith is not very strong, you just know that privately, but keep on feeding that faith with positive confessions. This faith will work. This faith will work. This faith will work. This sickness, you will go. This demonic affliction, you will go. I will be victorious. I will be more than a conqueror. Greater is he that is in me than he that's in the world. Keep on strengthening that faith. Your faith will work in Jesus' name.
7: Yes, so far no comment.
9: The more you talk about problem, the more you will lose your joy. The more you exalt your mountain, the less your faith will go down. My husband is not good. My husband is not prayerful. The more you talk about that, the weaker your husband will become. My wife is not spiritual. My wife cannot pray. My wife cannot make progress. My wife is disturbing me. The more you talk about that, the more the devil will be getting inroad into your family and your wife. But we having the same spirit of faith. What does that mean? We having the same spirit of faith.
4: It's
9: we having the same spirit of faith as Abraham. That Abraham, God told him, I've made you a father of many nations, when as yet he had no single child. The Bible says, not being weak in faith, he was strong in faith, glorifying God. He believed in God, and in against hope, he believed in hope. He counted those things as which be not as though they were. What he could not see physically, he saw spiritually. What had not been manifested in the physical, he saw it with spiritual faith, spiritual eyesight, and he knew that he was going to have the children, counting those things which be not as though they were.
4: Numa ikama kwakpa nuchila manuku la kwakpa obomanuku bena kama ula de la naivi godogodo ekwa molo kosma simo kwoma gali o
9: we having the same spirit of faith as that Abraham
4: kosma kalemia sab Abraham ton
9: that yes I'll get saved
4: elebe ma kwododo
9: yes I'll get saved
4: e ma kwododo la
9: you see there is a confession of the sinner, there's a confession of the redeemed
4: le kwale lebe nu vola na vua tom e ya mo chokwore na vua tom
9: a sinner must confess his sin. Because the Bible says if we confess and forsake our sins, we will have mercy. If we confess our sins, it's faithful and just to forgive us and to cleanse us from all unrighteousness. Some people say, I have prayed, I have confessed my sins, but I have not been saved. The Bible says that if thou shalt confess with thy mouth the Lord Jesus. You see, there's a point you stop confessing sin, you have confessed a sin, you have turned away from the

thou shalt be saved. From that foundation of the confession of the redeemed and the confession of the saved, the confession of the saved, you now continue from that point on confessing positively the word of God. We have in the same spirit of faith as Jehoshaphat. You see, all these kings, the Amorites, and they came against Jehoshaphat. The first impression Jehoshaphat had was fear. Fear came into his heart. As he came here tonight to the temple of God, so Jehoshaphat called all of Judah and went to the presence of God. And he began to pray like we normally pray. Normal prayer, regular prayer, ordinary prayer. Oh God, we have enemies. Oh God, these people have come against us. And we don't know what we're going to do. We are weak in ourselves. The enemy, he has conquered many other nations before. That's the ordinary prayer. That prayer will not take you anywhere. Oh Lord, you see how weak we are. And now we don't know what we're going to do. But you are the God of heaven. You are the one that created the heavens and the earth. Now you have started really praying. You are the one that can overcome. It is true that Sennacherib and all these people, they have conquered all the people that have gods who are no gods but idols. Now you have started praying. It is true this man has defeated all the other people that do not have the God of Abraham, Isaac, and Jacob. But you, God of heaven, we depend upon you. You are the one that gave the covenant to Abraham, your friend. That you will deliver them. That you will bless them. And here we are, our eyes are looking on you. Now you have started praying. The enemies were still there. The enemies were still preparing. And now the Spirit of God came upon somebody in their midst. And as the Spirit of God came upon them, he told Jehoshaphat, he said, the battle is not yours, the battle is the Lord. All that battle you are thinking of, God says, what's your business with battle? You keep on praising the Lord. The battle tonight is not yours, the battle belongs to the Lord. The people in my place of work, the people in my school where I'm teaching, some students that are ganging up against me, my in-laws from the village, the people that came against me in the dream and put a curse upon me, all this thing that is walking about in my body, what's your problem? The battle is not yours, the battle is the Lord. And the Spirit of God said through this man, ye shall not need to fight in this battle. Praise the Lord. I said, praise the Lord. I cannot fast. I cannot pray, Lord. I don't know what I will do. But he shall not need to fight in this battle. Just enjoy yourself and be praising the Lord. When Jehoshaphat had that, he said, where are people among you that can sing? And then he said, all you people, before you sing, not ordinary singing now, believe the Lord and believe his prophet and you shall prosper. And they began to sing chorus. What's the difference between song and chorus? Generally,

0: He sang us stanza 1, stanza 2, stanza 3, stanza 4, and then may have a chorus.
1: La kwade ahajilwa ahajila, edwa ahajita gbantota avata tota nekple.
0: A chorus is just maybe one sentence or one line that will repeat over and over. You know that? Don't you know that?
1: Aha fofola, dohi efuleka lofluwe kwele simi jinega jinega jine minya manemi.
0: And he began to sing choruses.
1: What a chukule ahajilwa.
0: Only one chorus actually, but over and over.
1: Oh, jide jiga jiga ji.
0: The chorus is so simple that everybody can sing it. The cross is so simple. We can forget the Amorites and the enemies. The cross is so simple. We have in the spirit of faith like
1: Jehoshaphat.
0: Here is the chorus. Praise the Lord for his mercy endureth forever. Simple chorus. Here is the Lord. Here is the Lord for his mercy endureth forever.
1: Those
0: who are clapping, were clapping. No shooting of any gun. And there was no firing of any arrow. Praise the Lord for his mercy endureth forever. We having the same spirit of faith as that
1: Jehoshaphat.
0: It was in the midst of that singing that all those enemies, they began to kill one another. Confusion came into their midst. If any enemy tries to attack you in the night, begin to sing unto the Lord. If they begin to come in darkness and they begin to come from always, begin to confess positively, we have in the same spirit of faith. Having the same spirit of faith as Shadrach, Meshach, and Abednego. I hear that you are not bowing down to the idol that I've raised up. You said, yes, that is true. Oh, Nebuchadnezzar said, you better change your mind. If at any time you hear the sound of the cornet and the flute and the dulcimer and all the other things, you bow down, that will be well. If you hear and you don't bow down, I will cast you in the midst of a very burning furnace. And who is that God that will deliver you out of my hand? Remember, when you pass through the waters, it will not drown you. And when you pass through the fire, it will not burn you. We having the same spirit of faith as Shadrach, Meshach, and Abednego. Oh, and they said, O King, we are not careful to answer you in this matter. Who will answer you? Will answer you.
1: Wa gbebe o ti anya sanodo ma be mi olo ga ka mo si adun tinu wa ele lado yan tinu.
0: Our answer is small. The one that will answer you, he will answer you.
1: Mi apo yan tinu ala sue ga kala mo si adun tinu wa ele lado tinu.
0: The Almighty, the creator of the heavens and the earth, the one you have challenged, the question you're asking, who is that God? He that will answer you will answer you. The one who has an everlasting kingdom, the one that is yet to come, the desire of all the nations, the one that is like the Son of God, the one that is the embodiment of the power of the Almighty. Nebuchadnezzar, we cannot answer you.
1: He will answer you.
0: It so happens that you cast us into this mist, a burning fiery furnace. Our God is able. Can I hear an amen?
1: Master, amen.
0: Our God is able.
2: table. And so this man got angry. Don't let their anger change your faith. God is still up there. Satan will get angry. Who cares? Nebuchadnezzar will get angry. What's your problem with that? Those people that are running after you in the dream, they will get angry. What's your problem with that? And in his fury and anger, he heated that furnace 7 times hotter. Don't let the fire affect your faith. Three-fold cord not easily broken. And if two or three of you shall agree as such anything, you ask in prayer. It shall be done for you of our Father which is in heaven. And
1: they
2: tie them. Don't let their rope bring your faith down. Don't let their bondage or their curse affect your mind at all. He who will answer Nebuchadnezzar will answer
1: Nebuchadnezzar.
2: And he threw them into the fire. And the rope got burned. And they rose up. And they were walking in the fire. Have you ever seen that in your life? Mean burning fiery furnace. Remember the people that cast them into the fire, those people, they are dead already. The death they wanted on the redeemed of the Lord was transferred on the people that are not redeemed. And these people were walking up and down. And the one who came to answer Nebuchadnezzar, he was also there with them too. Nebuchadnezzar needed an answer. He looked into the fire. And he said, "What am I seeing? You will see miracle. You will see supernatural. You will see the power of God." He said, "What is this that I see?" He said, 1, 2, 3. This is number 4. I told you, he who will answer Nebuchadnezzar will answer Nebuchadnezzar. He said, "Servants of the Most High himself." Nobody told him. Nebuchadnezzar, call Shadrach, Meshach, and Abednego, servants of the living God.
1: He said,
2: "Come out." And then they told those people, I believe they told Jesus, "Bye bye, we'll see you in the kingdom of heaven. Bye bye for now." And then they came out, they said, Nebuchadnezzar examined them. There was no trace of the fire in their body. We have in the same spirit of faith as Shadrach, Meshach, and Abednego.
1: And
2: then Nebuchadnezzar promoted them.
1: Nebuchadnezzar,
2: he said, "In all this kingdom, if I hear anybody speak anything against the God of Shadrach," I'm pointing to you, "and Abednego, against the God of Shadrach, Meshach, and Abednego, I believe that is your God." If any newspaper man, any one of my servants here, speak against this mighty God, then he said, "For who can deliver as a God like this, a God of Shadrach, Meshach, and Abednego?" Why are you afraid of little demonic spirit somewhere? Sickness. What is sickness? Everything will go. You have a positive confession coming from your mouth. "I shall not die, but I will live and I will declare the works of God. Greater is he that
3: that lives in me than he that lives in the world. Let the positive word of God be coming out of your mouth. That in all these things we are more than conquerors through him that loved us and gave himself for us. That I can do all things through Christ that strengthens me. And that my God shall supply all my needs according to his riches in glory by Christ Jesus. Provision of wife for those who have not got married. Provision of husband for those who have not got married. When the servant of Abraham was getting worried, what if that woman will not come with me? He said, my God, before whom I walk, will send his angels before you, and you will take a wife for Isaac, my son. Positive confession. Your time of believing God has come. You will overcome. And let all unbelief get away from your heart. Let the redeemed of the Lord say so. Let the redeemed of the Lord say so. Let the redeemed of the Lord say so. Whom he has delivered from all affliction, from all enemy, from all antagonism, from all adversary, from all problems, deliverance is here for you tonight.
4: You will answer your prayer tonight.
3: Make sure that your faith is growing as you are feeding your faith. That unbelief, put that unbelief in a cage and stab that unbelief to death. And victory is here for you tonight. Are you ready to pray? Or are you afraid to pray? Do you believe in God tonight? Let's rise up. We are having the same spirit of faith like Abraham. Faith like Jehoshaphat. Faith like Shadrach, Meshach, and Abednego. Faith like Paul and Silas. That can sing in the night in the prison.
4: That
3: no matter the problem, no matter the adversity, no matter the heartache, you can have victory in the Lord. We have the same spirit of faith. We believe, so we have spoken. Let your word be according to the promise of God. Let your word be according to the promise of God. Don't talk negative about yourself. Don't talk negative about anything that is going on. Believe victory is yours. Believe that victory is yours. And victory has come. And healing has come. And deliverance has come. And salvation has come. And sanctification has come. And miracle has come. Miracle, the supernatural is available. If you will call upon the name of the Lord, whosoever shall call on the name of the Lord shall be saved. Whosoever shall call on the name of the Lord shall be delivered. Whosoever shall call on the name of the Lord shall be provided for. The Lord is waiting for you. You can call upon the name of the Lord. You will overcome. You will overcome. You will overcome. You will overcome. All sicknesses, all problems, all mountains, you will overcome. Let the word of God develop your faith. Don't allow unbelief to come out of the cage.
4: Don't allow unbelief to come out of the cave. Don't allow negative word coming out of you. Don't allow unbelieving words coming out of you. Any word that will exalt Satan, don't let it come out of you. Words of faith and words of power. Words of confidence and words of trust in God.
1: It's
4: the kind of word that will bring supernatural into your life. Call upon the name of the Lord, He will deliver you. He will heal you. He will meet your
1: needs.
4: He will provide for you. Our God is a present help in the time of need. And He's here today. Don't worry about
1: Nebuchadnezzar.
4: He that will answer Nebuchadnezzar will answer
1: me.
4: Your healing is here already.
1: What do you let this here for?
4: Your deliverance is here already.
1: What are the people let this here for?
4: Your provision is here already.
1: What do you let this here for?
4: The answer to your prayer is here already.
1: What
4: children for the barren is available already. Whatever you're asking, the Lord hold on to the promise of God, He will never change. In Jesus' name we pray. Tonight is our night of victory. It's the night of the demonstration of the power of God in your life. I believe with all my heart tonight you will never be the same again in Jesus' name. I want you to close your eyes and bow your head. If you have not been born again, you have never given your life to Jesus Christ, you have not been one of the redeemed of the Lord, before I start praying tonight for the redeemed, I want you to be saved, I want you to be redeemed, so I can include you in the company of the redeemed of the Lord. If you are still living in sin, the Lord is calling you tonight. He's calling you into the kingdom. So you will become part of the redeemed of the Lord. And I want to pray with you. If you sincerely want to become saved, if you sincerely want your sins to be forgiven, if you sincerely want to be the redeemed of the Lord tonight, forsaking your sin, turning away from all your evil, turning away from every evil sin that you have been involved in your life, forsaking your adultery and your fornication, forsaking your lying and your fighting, forsaking your bribery and your corruption, forsaking your using diabolical power against other people. And you want to surrender your life to the Lord Jesus Christ tonight. Wherever you are, just raise up your hand. I want to pray with you. A minute from the depth of your heart, I'm saying bye bye to the devil tonight. Devil, I have nothing to do with you again. I say bye bye to fornication, adultery tonight. I don't have anything to do with you again. Fighting, lying, bye bye tonight. I have nothing to do with you again. I want to become the redeemed of the Lord.
5: Almighty God,
6: tonight we call upon you. I thank you for these who are raising up their hands. I pray, O Lord, according to their desire, forgive them in Jesus' name. I pray that the guilt and the condemnation for sin, you remove it from the hearts right now in Jesus' name. Oh Lord, I pray right now you wipe all their sins away. Forgive them in Jesus' name. Save their souls. Write their names in the book of life. Make them the redeemed of the Lord right now in Jesus' name. I pray, Lord, the Spirit of the living God will bear witness with their spirits that they are now children of God. I pray from now you give them the power to live a victorious life. I pray you give them the confidence and the assurance that they are now children of God. That from now on the confession of their mouth will be that Jesus is their Savior and Lord. Thank you, Lord, because I know you have answered. In Jesus' name we pray. Amen.
5: Amen.
6: I hope you are not in a hurry tonight because we want to pray tonight. And all those people that have given their lives to the Lord, I want you to, you know, when you get back to your district, let your coordinators and your leaders, let them know God has given them the Spirit of God and the power, the anointing and the wisdom to be able to help you. If you go to them, you are going to grow in your faith like never before. And you see, you need to prepare for water baptism. You go to your leaders in the district, they will arrange everything, and you'll be growing from strength to strength, from glory to glory, and anytime the trumpet sounds, we'll meet up there. Tonight, we believe God. And that is why we have a positive word coming from our mouth that we shall overcome. As we pray together tonight, you know that it is going to be done. And after the prayer, never allow any negative thing to come out of your mouth. All you will say will be positive. You are on the Lord's side. And if you are on the Lord's side, you will confess the positive word of God. And heads bowed and eyes closed. The man that has the tuberculosis and you have become afraid because it's getting pronounced and you don't know what is going to happen next, if you raise up your hand, tuberculosis will vanish away. Father, in the name of Jesus, I pray for this individual right now that that disease of tuberculosis will vanish away in Jesus' name. And for this other person here, oh Lord, having the same problem, I command right now, you disease of tuberculosis, come out in Jesus' name. Thank you, Father, because I know you have done it. In Jesus' name I pray. The man that is urinating blood, bow your head please and close your eyes. Urinate blood when you go to the toilet and you've been using quite a lot of things and
7: is still there, you raise up your hand tonight. I want to tell you what the Lord told me to tell you. Everything is over.
5: Father,
7: in the name of Jesus, I know you are a mighty God. This mountain will be removed. Father, in the name of Jesus, I pray you remove this disease of passing out blood in Jesus' name. I pray that your definite power that breaks the yoke will come upon their lives right now. You take that sin away immediately, instantaneously, in Jesus' name. Thank you, Father, because I know it is done. In Jesus' name I pray.
5: The
7: one in the that has that demonic affliction, and you know it's an evil spirit, and it's people say it's near epilepsy but not quite, but it's very similar to epilepsy. If you raise up your hand, that evil spirit will be driven away, you'll become completely free.
5: Father,
7: in the name of Jesus, I thank you because of the anointing that breaks the yoke. You have told us very clearly that by the anointing the yoke is broken. This yoke of demonic spirit, this yoke of demonic affliction, this yoke of falling and rising, this yoke of the torment of the devil, by the anointing and the authority God has given to me, I take that yoke in Jesus' name. I set these people free. You are not captives anymore, you are free in Jesus' name. Thank you, Father, because I know you have answered. In Jesus' name I pray. I have somebody in the dream, you were running and falling, and they were chasing you, wanting to destroy your life. And since that time when you woke up, it has appeared that the devil, the enemies are having the victory in your life, and I see you, you've been going about thinking that one day everything is going to end. Here am I telling you tonight that you are now alright.
5: And
7: since that time, some complications have come into your life. And different things happening as you are trying to come out of one, you are getting into the other.
5: Far
7: back at the large auditorium. I'm looking for you, please. The warfare is over. The battle is over. God says, go back home and rejoice and just eat and have a nice time. The intentions of the enemy over you is forgotten. Today is the beginning of progress in your life. Keep up your hand and let me say the benediction over you. And in that person that I'm talking about. Father, in the name of Jesus, we thank you for this wonderful, glorious day. The enemies
5: have
7: thought they are going to ruin this individual. The enemies want us to swallow him up. But oh Lord, we thank you tonight. We bless your mighty name tonight. Oh Lord, I pray that your deliverance will come in reality to his life in Jesus' name. I pray, Lord, you'll make him to climb over that mountain.
8: You make him to begin the progress in Jesus' name.
9: There's
8: a turning point for the better will come into his life from tonight in Jesus' name. Thank you, Father, because I know you have answered. In Jesus' mighty name we pray. The person that has that terrible ulcer problem, and when that thing grabs you, it's like you are just going to pass
9: out.
8: Father, in the name of Jesus,
9: by
8: the balm of Gilead, so heal everyone.
9: Yes,
8: but Lord, I pray right now that you stretch forth your mighty healing hand and heal these individuals in Jesus' name. Confirm that healing this very day. Thank you, Lord, because I know you have answered. In Jesus' name I pray.
10: Rise up as we pray together. Almighty God, we bless your name. Thank you once again for bringing us together. Thank you for the Bible study tonight. We bless your name. I will thank you for all your children who are gathered everywhere listening and studying together with the people of God here. We're asking, O Lord, you open our eyes of understanding even tonight in Jesus' name. We pray that our study will be beneficial to us personally and will give us real strength in the spirit. Give us backbone in our Christian life in Jesus' name. Help us, Lord, that we'll not bend or yield or compromise with the enemy or the persecutors. But the more persecutions may come, the more we'll stand for the grace and for the godliness and for the glory that is to follow in Jesus' name. In Jesus' mighty name we pray. Tonight we're in 1 Peter chapter 4. And we're reading from verse 12 all through to verse 19.
11: Le fiani salami le petro banto tama ene. Bukpu wye vava sede wye asyeke.
10: Beloved, think it not strange concerning the fiery trial which is to try you, as though some strange thing happened unto you. But rejoice, inasmuch as ye are partakers of Christ's sufferings, that when his glory shall be revealed, ye may be glad also with exceeding joy.
11: No, no, toh, mi gana fifia pote te po si va mi adi, kena mi adodo pola na wo yade mi abenyada pume vie va jode mi adi ene o. 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
10: If ye be reproached for the name of Christ, happy are ye, for the spirit of glory and of God resteth upon you. On their part, he is evil spoken of, but on your part is glorified. But let none of you suffer as a murderer, or as a thief, or as an evil doer, or as a busybody in other men's matters.
11: Na wodu mi le Kristo pe nu kotala wa yira mi elabena nu chi kokwe ple ma wo po gbogbon la ba tu jode mi aji ama ma wo gbola wo gbro bo sunya de enu chi ke mi agbola wo ko enu chi ke mi aduma mi ade kana ga pefu abe hlon dola alo fi afito alo vonwola alo abe amasi do ga glansu de ama bubu o fo nyamla ena o.
10: Yet if any man suffer as a Christian, let him not be ashamed, but let him glorify God on this behalf. For the time is come that judgment must begin at the house of God. And if it first begin at us, what shall the end be of them that will be not the gospel of God?
11: Kene ami ade pofu abe Kristo to enela maga ponu ne o. 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
10: And if the righteous scarcely be saved, where shall the ungodly and the sinner appear? Wherefore, let them that suffer according to the will of God commit the keeping of their souls to him in well doing as unto a faithful creator.
11: Eye nenye bebli khafi wa kho amajojwela afika amama vomau ple nu vola la dodo mahan eyata amasi opi afu le mau po lolonunu la na cho wo po lupo ade asina wola nte po lala le tonu owo ma.
10: Tonight we're looking at the word of God on this subject, the glory in partaking in Christ's sufferings.
11: Yani shalamia lenkude mau nyashipo tayane nyenuchi kokwesi le gomo popo le Kristo fufupakpama.
10: We have sufferings there. There are many kinds of sufferings. There's a sinner's suffering, but there's a saint's suffering as well.
11: Mi po fupakpo la fisia fupakpo vuvuli nufon lo kuyafu amokokuyo hon kuyafu.
10: There's a suffering of the people of the world, and there's a suffering of the people of God. That's what you refer to as Christ suffering.
11: Kiki amotokwe afu, maupo viokwe afu, yatebe yebena, enye Christo pofupakpa.
10: That is because you belong to Christ, because you are born again, because your sins are washed away in the blood of the Lamb.
11: Alabele su Christo to, legwi bonchi, wututu onu fonda to, anlevila po vwama.
10: Because there's a mighty change, a new creature you are in Christ.
11: Alabele to troganda vale su nuoye yele Christo ma.
10: And the Spirit of God is bearing witness in your heart that you belong to Christ. There's a kind of suffering that comes along with that, and then you are a partaker of that suffering.
11: Eye mo po ogbon jida se ba son lo trozu mo po vi eye agboye ya de jema yo mo eye fupepe da pledo enye Kristo to po fupepe le Kristo ta.
10: Because you are a possessor of his grace, and because you delight in the will, in the word, in the way of the Lord, that's why the suffering is coming. But then he tells us it's not just the present suffering, there's a glory that is to follow.
11: Ella bela kwa manu vava le trozu mo po vi le bigbodi trozu Kristo to le siatena bagblobena nka ella bena le nye Kristo to be fupela o vomo wunu la fima o la benu chi kokuya de li akuledo.
10: There is the appreciation of the Lord, commendation of the Lord, reward from the Lord that is going to follow.
11: Ella be kaf kafu vide fetwa de li siak cho apotola bo avaje ayoma.
10: The suffering is temporary, but the reward, the glory is eternal.
11: Ella bena fupepe la manu anida ogakela la kuda fetu videla enyenu si anu anida.
10: Now it's surprising to some that in a passage we are talking about suffering, about persecution, about pain, about all the things the people of the world will try to do against our lives, at the same time we are talking about joy,
11: we are
10: talking about rejoicing, we
11: are
10: talking about exceeding joy. We're talking about being happy and being excited, and we're talking about the glory of God and the glorifying of the Lord. They all go
11: together.
10: That shows already that the word of God is different from the ideas of the world. You know, in the world, if there's any suffering, then your heads are bowed. Your shoulders are down. Then all the joy and excitement is taken away from your facial appearance. You're moody, you're gloomy, you're sorrowful, you're sad, you're crying, you're weeping, the tears are flowing. And what's happening to you? Because I am suffering. That's how the people of the world handle their suffering.
11: La kanu fa vi aplasita ati yoyro yoro nu kanu fa gbemo emedo agotua kikiamo top of pakpama.
10: But the Christian is different. He looks ahead. He says, because of this I'm going to be like Joseph, because Joseph suffered, and then at the end of it see the exaltation and see what the Lord has done.
11: Kaka Christo toto la tu avovo la bena epu anu le chomo du anko e ba gbo bena le nu ka ta benu la ma nu abe Joseph na la bena po nu chimo Joseph to na po nu si o ba nye le nu la la da.
10: I'm in fact like the Lord Jesus Christ, who suffered, and when he suffered, then we see now his name is all over the world.
11: E je ko abe Jesus Christo si na po fo na e ye le ba fu pe pe ya ta la la po da egba Christo bani ko le ki ya kata mo godo.
10: And then many people, thousands, millions of people coming to the Lord. That's the glory that follows. That's why the Christian is not bothered.
11: And that's why
10: the Christian is not sorrowful. That's why the Christian is not sad, because of suffering.
11: He says,
10: I'm suffering this for a purpose. Therefore, I'm going to be glad. I'm going to be happy. I'm going to rejoice with exceeding joy, because the glory will follow.
11: Eglomo le flakpem taro jinle si dodo le si jijile si leatala lapo jijo apom chikokwe iba jene kafkafu.
10: That's why the text is saying, don't count it any strange sin concerning the trial, concerning the persecution, concerning the suffering that comes, as if something strange happened unto you.
11: Yena bena etala globena mi gana fifia potete po siva mi ajila na wo yade mi na wo mu yane mi na wa be na depu me be ba jode mi ajie na o.
10: Let's back up a little and look at some Christians, how they approach persecution and suffering and difficulty and the challenges that come to them.
11: Mi na mi atro ngbe du mo fi mi apora mi apo ale ikena ami ado cho fu pepe ya ale o cho yomo titi pe nu sin da jodo ojia ale si o wo denu ti lada.
10: The first thing they do is that, first of all, they are surprised and they are wondering why.
11: Nugbanto si woni mananka la bena wo muyano ubenu kateni sha jode jinyado.
10: Why is this so? When I be real child of God, why don't you look at Jesus? Why was that so when he was the beloved of the Father?
11: Nukate be jode jinsi metro timenye ma opo fi po Yesu lade. Nukate o ti Yesu fu po vaji si benye ma opo lonlon fi.
10: Why don't you look at Paul the apostle, the greatest of all those apostles and preachers? Why is this so when I was living a righteous life and doing the will of God and spreading the word of God everywhere?
11: Minami akpo Paul apostle si be trozu ma opo fi ma opo apostle ba vanto amosi lon le ta chan ke tonya mi ale yi le ma unya gbon la fi safi nuka tenu sia o jode jido.
10: And so we shouldn't be like those Christians who are ignorant and they have this erroneous view or idea that once you become a child of God, a Christian, you are really born again.
11: Migana mi anu abe Christo to si kenu nya mo le tagbo na wone e Jesus wono mi asibe na ni be ma da church mo trust ma opo fi kola.
10: You're not just a church goer warming the bench in the church, you are really, really born again. Then they think all persecution and forms of suffering will end.
11: Hey,
10: don't think like that.
11: Ayiwa gbo be yo trudge mo imo church de lajo dule do dan ji pe mo re ala be yo ni mo po fi adodo to le ti atala le fu pepe na wonu no bi nyama ga su su na ga bi na ma croa o.
10: In fact, there's even some ministers and preachers that think like that. Do you see all those posters outside on our streets? They're going to have a seminar.
11: La kwa na pastor do ma nya gbo la dole ne ne me o susu ne ne me o gbo na ma la pa mo kan gban le vio le pa do mo be yo ja o ta pepe o.
10: They're going to have a conference. They're going to have this great meeting, and when you come to that meeting, all suffering will be ended.
11: Be yo ja nu no lo be ta pepe gande yo ja wo subo subo gande ne yo wo ta pepe ma nu la fu pepe kata la wenu.
10: All attacks and all afflictions are over.
11: Wa be fu wa mo gbogbo wo te te da mo nyo kata wenu.
10: You see the ignorant people rushing there
11: because
10: they believe the poster more than they believe the Bible.
11: Do la bo ko ma ti se o ko pa du mo gban le mo ti se
12: The God of the Bible is not their God, because you know, if you believe in the Bible, you believe in the word of God, you believe in all the things the Lord has revealed to us.
11: Biblia mo fe ma ola menye wato onele ko ma o disa la ko biblia jase la ko nu yokata ma o de pime de biblia mo la ko o jase.
12: Going to believe that when you become a Christian, anyone that will live godly in Christ Jesus shall suffer, tell me, persecution.
11: Akuya sebena ka biblia gbona ka mi yokata na nu agbe ma o sosu da to ele biblia mo la wa o nka mi glema se wa chi o kata yo mo chan.
12: Why then are you running to this place and running to that place? I just discovered a CD somewhere, a DVD somewhere, a cassette somewhere. Once you listen to this, all problems are over. There's nothing like that. It's all deception.
11: The
12: word of God makes it very clear. It is through much persecution and much suffering and much tribulation we're going to enter the kingdom of God. You know, when you are deceived that there's no problem, there's no persecution, when the persecution comes, you are not ready. You are not prepared. But the people who are prepared and they understand, we are soldiers for Christ. We have something to endure. We are more than conquerors.
11: If you are
12: going to conquer something, there's a battle. Because of that, all those challenges will come. But you have a backbone and you have a mind. You can keep your strength and you can really do what the Lord wants you to do. Because you know, persecution will come, opposition will come, the trials will come, and you are ready. I pray you'll be ready.
11: You
12: throw it all, you'll be more than conquerors in Jesus' name. Look at Acts of the Apostles, chapter 14. We're looking at verse 22.
11: Look at Tamalamiani Jidu Lamia do Jiglole, yes, super no come a door, Pagmana Tamo, we and Pupi Blava Vovalia.
12: Confirming the souls of the disciples and exhorting them that to continue in the faith, and that we must through much tribulation enter into the kingdom of God.
11: See,
12: all those apostles in the Bible, they were not deceivers. The apostles of today, many of them, apostles, they're deceivers.
11: Like the apostles in the Bible, they were not deceivers.
12: The preachers of today, many of them deceivers. And then they say there's no problem, no trial, no temptation, no persecution, there's no pain. Come to Christ and come to our church and come to our fellowship, and all those problems are
11: over.
12: The word of God says that through much tribulation that will get into the kingdom of God. I pray you will not be deceived in Jesus' name.
11: In 2 Timothy chapter 3,
12: I'm reading from verse 12.
11: It
12: says, "Ye and all that will live godly in Christ shall suffer what? Persecution." That's the word of God. I thank God you are studying the Bible. Thank God you believe the Bible. Thank God you are not having any expectation that is contrary to the word of God.
11: Persecution
12: will come. Get ready. God will give you grace to overcome in Jesus' name.
11: It's
12: not your facial appearance, hate, it's what you stand for.
11: It's because you are
12: different. It's because your life is bringing conviction on them, makes them uncomfortable.
11: And
12: you stand for righteousness, and they stand for unholy attitude. That's why they're persecuting you. And that's why the Lord is leading us to this study and is telling us that there is suffering that is going to attend the real Christian man, the real Christian woman.
11: And
12: then
11: they're
12: suffering for those who are standing right and standing righteous for the Lord. And if you are ready for that, you know the suffering will come, but it's nothing. The Lord will give you the victory in Jesus' name.
11: We're looking
12: at this study under three perspectives. Number one, we're talking about the purpose of participation in Christ's suffering. There's a purpose to that. Don't lose the purpose. Number two is the privilege and preservation in Christian suffering. Number three, the peril and punishment of chastened sinners. Let's come to number one, the purpose of participating in Christ's sufferings. We're looking at 1 Peter chapter 4. I'm reading from verse 12. Beloved, think it not strange concerning the fiery trial which is to try you, as though some strange sin happened unto you. But rejoice in as much as ye are partakers of Christ's sufferings, that when his glory shall be revealed, ye may be glad also with what kind of joy? Exceeding joy, surpassing joy, overflowing joy, joy that passes understanding. Now you see, it says, beloved, think it not strange. You know what? There are some people that think it's strange. They say, if there's persecution, if there's suffering, maybe something is wrong with my life. That's like Joseph saying, if my brothers who are not real committed to God, if they hate me and they sell me to slavery, maybe there's something wrong with me. No, Joseph, nothing wrong with Joseph. It's like Shadrach, Meshach, and Abednego saying, look at all this fire, look at the fiery trial coming upon our lives. There must be something wrong with us. No, there's nothing wrong with you.
11: Everything
12: is all right with you. All that is wrong with Nebuchadnezzar and all those conspirators that reported them. And so it says, when those trials come, be like Joseph. And be
10: like Shadrach, Meshach, and Abednego. And be like Daniel. And don't think because people oppose you or because they persecute you that something is wrong. Nothing is wrong.
11: Daniel That's
10: why it says, don't count it strange when those very trials come upon your life that you're still beloved.
11: I show you
10: that the people in the Bible that were persecuted, they still remain beloved. Look at the verse 12 again, how the verse started. It says, beloved, think it not strange. Beloved, who are the beloved? Let me show you. Daniel chapter 9. I'm looking at verse 23. Beloved. It says in verse 23, at the beginning of thy supplication, the commandment came forth, and I'm come to show thee, for thou art greatly beloved. Greatly beloved. That's Daniel. What do we learn about Daniel? Number one, uncompromising. Who will say beloved? Those uncompromising people, they will not compromise with sin. They will not compromise with whether king or whoever. They are going to take their stand. They are men and women of conviction, men and women of the word, uncompromising. That's why it says they are beloved.
11: Number two, they are uncorrupted.
10: You cannot corrupt them, because Daniel made up his mind. He was not going to defile himself with the portion of the king's meat. Number three, they are unwavering. You see, if you do that again and you take that stand and you pray again, we are going to throw you in the lion's den.

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0: Beloved, think it not strange that some things are happening to you when you're persecuted. Look at Daniel chapter 10. I'm reading from verse 11.
1: Lonoto. Magawa yani bena kayuma chichiva luna de jode mia jikroa o Daniel Pagmana Tamu Boku we de ke.
0: He said unto me, O Daniel, a man greatly beloved. Those are the people. Those are the people.
1: Hey ye wok blonam bena wo Daniel Amamalonugua Amiawe Yolama van Vanya Masiao.
0: That's why our passage is saying this one is directed to those who are like Daniel. They're saved. Those are like Daniel.
1: Yatena fis milakumchua lefian. See Daniel Nemi Mian Rabbi Daniel and I'm gonna trot him and people.
0: They're separated. Those are like Daniel.
1: What do quit out to Hikiam? Ula Daniel and
0: those are like Daniel, they're single minded.
1: Ula Kokwe Ulabe Daniel and Tadu Jinu the Cape Quelowasi.
0: To see the people like Daniel, you have come to the Lord, you have confessed all your sins, and then you dropped all those sins at Calvary. And now you believe on the Lord Jesus Christ, you are born again. Your life is different.
1: I'm gonna labe Daniel and our Vama Bova. Yesu go open from old trojima, or glow open from the carvari if ya yesu ho, a yopa agbetro of agbetovo.
0: Beloved, think it not strange that all these things are happening. And it is when you are like that, you're saved, you're separated, you're sanctified, and you're single-minded. It is then you are referred to as a beloved brother, beloved sister. Let's look at Colossians chapter 4, and I'm reading there from verse 9. With Onesimus, a faithful and beloved brother, who is one of you. A faithful and beloved brother. You see, when we say somebody is beloved, a real child of God is unbending. He is unyielding. He does not yield to all the things of the world. You know, there's some people that they move with the wind. The wind blows them here. The public opinion now is to dress like this. That's the way they dress.
1: And
0: when public opinion changes now is to give bribe, then they give bribes. They don't have any backbone, no foundation. They're not born again. They're not real children of God. The real children of God are the people that are able to plant their feet on the solid rock, and then they have a real backbone, and whatever wind may be blowing, they say, here is where I stand. Others may, but I will not. Those are the beloved of the Lord, and I pray the Lord will make you like that in Jesus' name. Can I have a good amen? Look at 1 Peter now. 1 Peter, now you understand 1 Peter chapter 4. Now you understand verse 12, what he's saying about the beloved.
1: Petro,

0: says, beloved, think it not strange concerning the very trial that means the test. That means the persecution. That means the suffering. He says, concerning that very trial, which is to try you, and then as if some strange sin happened unto you. Then he says, what's to be your attitude? What are you to do? As a real child of God, verse 13, he says, but rejoice. They slander you, they talk against you, they tell lies against you, then you are not in a corner somewhere. I will not go out anymore. I will not show my face to the public. Because everybody believes all the lies they're telling about me. Everybody believes I'm, you know, like a criminal. Because of that, I'll not. It says, rejoice in as much as ye are partakers of Christ's suffering. Look at the kinds of suffering you have. Is it of a criminal or of Christ? If it's of Christ, then come out and show your face and walk free.
1: Because
0: if you're free from sin, you ought to be free from shame. It's only those who are not free from sin that are not free from shame. And then it says, when his glory shall appear, then also will you be glad with exceeding joy. I pray that will be your portion in Jesus' name. At all these things will not move me, they will not move us in Jesus' name. And the rumor that is flying around about you, and the things they're saying, once you know you are right with God, that's all you need, because God is greater than a million people. That's why you square your shoulders, and that's why you stand with a backbone. That's why you look at people eyeball to eyeball and say, praise the Lord, the Spirit of God bears witness in my heart that I'm a real child of God. Whatever other people feel, that will be their business. In 2 Corinthians chapter 4, I'm reading from verse 16. For which cause we faint not, we will not faint. I said we will not faint. You know, it's the people that inside their heart, they themselves are feeling condemned. They're not sure of their lives. They're not sure of their Christian experiences. And since already they didn't have any assurance that they are really going to heaven, anything people say will make them faint.
1: Maybe
0: it's true I'm not a child of God. Maybe it is true I'm a wicked person. When you have the assurance of the Spirit, you're not going to be thinking like that. All you need is go back to Calvary and go back to the altar and lay everything down at the feet of the Lord Jesus Christ. Christo pa fonu.
1: And have that cleansing all over again, and then have the Spirit of God bearing witness in your hand that you're a real child of God, there will be no fainting anymore in Jesus' name.
0: E lega troko da seri di manga ko kande di malo wo jima e kande la troa vabena ka mampo vya dudu tole nyi e ye chum wabula de di matenu ole yesu fonu koma.
1: That's why it says, for which cause we faint not, but though our outward man perish, yet the inward man is renewed day by day.
0: Yena ba globena ayata de matia mianu okew na miafo gotama glena khanla miafo emomola zoaye yegbe si agbe.
1: In verse 17, for a light affliction, all that Paul the apostle went through, he said, that's a light affliction.
0: Popo we adrenalia ela bena miafada ba popura kama kaka nushokata ma Paul to la globena da ba popura kama kaka onya.
1: All the things the Jews were planning against his life, he said, it's a light affliction, as light as feather.
0: Nu shoka taka na yuta ton gbe shodo len chibo yo awo klela ebe na ko pataka la da ba puro kama ka ka oni wo la bena ka ka vi po fu
1: ana. A real man with a real backbone is not going to allow the shaking or the moving of a feather, the feather of a bird, to move him. He said, a light affliction.
0: Eye ko to tosi ni ntu ka ko lo ko so me ko so tri akola ma ja len ku de ka bi sika na aya po ba le yila nchi e ba gbo bena ile bo fom odo ala bena nka.
1: It says, for a light affliction, which is but for a moment, worketh for us a far more exceeding and eternal weight of glory.
0: He
1: said, because of the reward coming, because of the commendation coming, and because of the joy eternal coming, and because of what the Lord is going to do on the final day when he examines, he says, come into the kingdom that is prepared for you from the foundation of the world.
0: He
1: says, when we see that, then there's exceeding joy. That's why it says, while we look not at the things which are seen, but at the things which are not seen. For the things which are seen are temporal. Shipwreck, temporal. Persecution, temporal. Even the sickness, temporal. Even the poverty, temporal. It says there's something eternal. I was thinking about that eternal thing. We're thinking about that thing that will never end, enduring unto eternity. That's why it says that the things which are seen, tangible things, visible things, they're temporal, but the things which are not seen, what are they? Eternal. They're eternal. Those are the things to think about.
0: We're
1: looking at 1 Peter chapter 5, verse 10.
0: Petro banto tama tonku kwe amolia.
1: But the God of all grace, he'll give you grace. And he says, my grace is sufficient for you, whatever you are going through. Persecution, suffering, or they throw you somewhere where you should not be. He says, all those things, God says, his grace is sufficient for you. You will not be crushed in Jesus' name. You will still stand firm with your feet solidly on the rock of ages, and your back will be like real iron, so that nothing will move you in Jesus'
0: name.
1: Then it says, who has called us to eternal glory. Always understand that.
0: Eyo blabena amasi yomi vipon mchi kokwema voma dunukumati yesia ilo.
1: He's called us to eternal glory by Christ Jesus.
0: Eyo banuchi kokwema vola bole Christo yesumala.
1: And he says, after that he has suffered a while. That's on earth, a while.
0: Blabena eya nutona womi amasi okpa fuvia deko. Lekwe fuvia deko.
1: That's only here, a while.
0: Then
1: it says, he'll make you perfect, establish, strengthen, and settle you. That's all the amen you can say. You know, when you think about what the Lord has said and what the Lord is going to do, then you really rejoice that there's nothing to worry about. The suffering, number one, is to teach us patience. Number two, it is to make us learn obedience. Number three, this suffering is to keep us away from pride. You know, if you're all the time in the sunshine, there's everybody is saying good, good, good, and you're wonderful, you're likely to be proud. But sometimes God allows the suffering to keep you from pride. Number four, to restore us from dangerous paths.
0: Sometimes
1: going in the wrong direction. You are born again, you are a child of God. But then you are forgetting yourself. You are becoming careless. You are becoming prayerless. Because of the carelessness and the prayerlessness, the Lord allows some suffering to come, and I think brings you away or brings you back from the wrong dangerous
0: past. Number five, sometimes
1: it's to prepare us to comfort other people. If you have never suffered, never experienced any hardship, never experienced any pain, other people are going through pain, you don't know how to talk to them. But if you've gone through it, you'll say, I was there.
0: I went through that before.
1: And this is the passage of scripture that helped me. When the waters almost swallowed me up, that's what helped me. Be able to comfort other people. Number six is to probe the depths of your love for God. God allows that to know whether you'll stand or you'll backslide.
0: Things
1: are permitted so that God will prove it to you and prove it to everybody around you and prove it to the devil that you will not backslide and you will not backslide.
0: Number
1: seven is to prepare us for greater, better, higher service and ministry.
0: Number
1: eight, it is to make us partakers of God's holiness. I want you to look at Hebrews chapter 12. When some of those things happen, it's not to make you decrease in holiness. It's not to make you decrease in your commitment to the Lord. Look at Hebrews chapter 12. We're reading there from verse 10. Says, for they verily for a few days chastened us after their own pleasure, but he for our profit, that we might be partakers of his holiness.
0: We're
1: partakers of his what? Holiness. That's what he's to do. And thank God for holiness. And if the Lord sees that holiness is not at the level it ought to be, and also to be more holy, more righteous, more pure, so that you can get nearer and nearer to heaven. Then he allows those sufferings and that will drive you on your knees and say, Lord, examine me and check up on me. And then with prayer, because of not suffering, it makes you more righteous, more pure, and more holy.
0: Look at verse 11 there. It says,
1: now, not just chastening for the present, seem it to be joyous, but grievous. Nevertheless, afterward, it yieldeth the peaceable fruit of righteousness unto them that are exercised thereby. You see what the Lord is saying there.
0: Popo we de kelia ke le fifi yi imola mi ebu atete po kata jijo o ke vovobonu ga ke emegbela etu ajojo nyenye ponu pia ponu chifafa ku tete na amosho wo mala lepe lepe.
1: That when you exercise and when you stand in that suffering, it makes you to be able to have more holiness, more righteousness, and the Lord will do it for you in Jesus' name.
0: Benele doji le fpepe momo kaka momo la mlebala la plowa ide kokwe nye mojojo nye mo.
1: Point number two. Now we're looking at the privilege and preservation in Christian suffering. That while you are there, God preserves you. You know, persecution never destroys real faith, genuine faith, or real experience. If somebody has a real experience of salvation, persecution is not going to destroy that. Ah, they want me to backslide. They're going to make me backslide. Are they stronger than God? Are they stronger than Christ? Are they mightier than the blood of Jesus? How can they make you backslide? It's God who has saved you, and what he has begun is able to finish and finalize it.
0: He preserves
1: the righteous. He preserves those who are saved and those who are sanctified. He preserves us in that experience. Whatever people do, they are not greater than God. They are not stronger than God. If God is still God, if God is almighty, if God is a God that will never lose a battle, then in that persecution is going to support and sustain you in Jesus'
0: name.
1: I want you to look at it now in 1 Peter chapter 4. I'm reading there from verse 14. If he be reproached, what does that mean? If he be insulted,
0: If he be slandered,
1: for the name of Christ, appear ye.
0: Le Christo ponu kota wa yira mi.
1: It says this is for the name of Christ.
0: Ebe ule ya won le nti o le Christo ponu kota.
1: Is to exalt the name of Christ.
0: Aya na do Christo ponu kota ti.
1: If you are reproached, if you are insulted, if you are persecuted, if you heap sufferings upon you for the name of Christ,
0: no do mi. wo ti mi ayoma wo da lomo le mi anti wo gbo yan vo le mi anti le Christo ni ti la.
1: Happy are ye, for the Spirit of glory and the Spirit of God resteth upon you. On their part he is even spoken of, but on your part he is glorified.
0: Wa yira mi la benanu ti koko e ple ma wo gbogbon la ba jojo de mi anti amo ma wo gbo la wo gbo bo sunya de enu ti ke mi agbo la wo ko enu ti.
1: It tells us then it's a glorious thing to suffer for righteousness, but understand it is for the sake of Christ.
0: Egbo be yenu ti oko bo wa pe fu le Christo tag bo benaka ni mi a pe fu la mi na pe fu le Christo ponu kota.
1: For the sake of his gospel,
0: mi a pe fu le Christo pon yanwi lata.
1: For the sake of righteousness, that's very important. If you suffer, you must be able to know the reason why you are going through what you are going through.
0: Mi a pe fu le jojo enyeta ni mele le fu pe made ele be na yanu si tele nuno fo fu ma pe mdo.
1: If you be reproached, not because you have sinned, not because you are backsliding,
0: no do me money be le de magbo lo mi me le be wonu von tanu ti olo,
1: not because you committed fornication and the church wanting to uphold righteousness will say see what you've done, and then there's some kind of rebuke, chastisement that's terrible.
0: Many be le be wa ga si e ye ga mi agbo be na mi du la le koko enye me de asi nu gbagbo keni shalowo ya ta mi gan tono mi titrenchi mi ganya bo via do lanchio.
1: So you'll not be going around and smiling and rejoicing and saying, they said when we're persecuted, that one is not persecution, that one is church discipline.
0: Ya ta ma gano yan o globe ma jijo pon la mo le fu pon mo le fu pon o mi ani tu o kan sina vale jo tu ha mi agbo.
1: But if you're righteous, and what's happening to you is for the sake of righteousness and for the sake of the name of Christ, it says rejoice.
0: Vonele le kokwele le jaje eye fu ipon le le ale le fun ma pem le Christo ta le kokwele pe ojo yin ta la ebe na jina jomi.
1: Matthew chapter 5, I'm reading from verse 10.
0: Matthew ta ma ton pupe amo wolia.
1: Blessed are they which are persecuted, why? For righteousness sake.
0: Wa yira amo sio yumo wotina le kata le jojo yenyenu ti la.
1: Not for righteousness, not for stealing. It says you're persecuted for righteousness sake. Then it says in that verse 10, for this is the kingdom of heaven.
0: Manyele majo majo nye tolo, manyele fififi tolo, manyele nu manyu manyu owa tolo, ayyeba yeji blobena, ella bena, wa wotu enyeji po fiado fola.
1: Blessed are ye when men shall revile you and persecute you and shall say all manner of evil against you falsely for my sake. You see that? For my sake.
0: Wa yira mi, ne wa du mi, ayye wa ti mi ayoma, ayye wa kava tu aglo nya bombu bupu me vio kata de mi anu ti le tanya, le kwe letanya le Christo ta manya le nouveau ti o.
1: Not for the sake of embezzlement, but for my sake. If it's for the sake of Christ that persecution or pain is coming, then it says rejoice.
0: Manya be la juda dale fifi ta loka ke le Christo ta ye fuku mi ajido ibe yeji gbe bona ka lo mo kata mgbela ejina jomi.
1: Verse 12, it then says rejoice and be exceeding glad, for great is your reward in heaven, for so persecuted they the prophets which were before you. Remember, that's for his sake.
0: Lokata mbele pupu wie vile ajina jomi. 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
1: So you look at your suffering. You look at the persecution. Look at all the slander, all the lies they tell against you. Why are they doing that? It's because you are righteous. Then I'm happy.
0: Yata lengkuda. Fukpakpa yuma chichi yuma tolanti nukate yuma chindo le jojo enyete na jojo enyete ya ke jina no jomlo.
1: Why are you doing that? It's because you have a stand for righteousness, for Christ. Then I'm happy.
0: Nukate u le yuma chindo en la bele titrene Christo no tele jojo enyete yata yuma ya ke jina jom.
1: Why are you doing that? It's because you are preaching the gospel and you are involved in this done, and then many people are coming to Christ through you and they don't like that. That's why they are persecuting you. Then I'm happy.
0: Nukate tele yuma chindo ala bele le maunya glon le lufon dene amu le ne yesu eye amu mele jijokpo le manchio ya tele yuma chindo nita ya okama makpo jijoma chua seye.
1: If it's for his name's sake, then you can rejoice and the grace of God will multiply more and more in your life in Jesus' name.
0: Nebele ipo nuko tele fa kbomdu ake jina jona chua seye eye mao pa manu veve asokbonde di akbo
1: Look at Acts of the Apostles, Acts chapter 9, reading from verse
0: 16.
1: It says, "For I will show him how great things he must suffer, why? My name's sake."
0: Ela bena nyala ma fien, ale si wole ne be wa pe fu gada le nyenu kola nu ti.
1: You know, some people will say, you know that Paul the Apostle, he did quite a lot of wrong things in the past. Even though he's not born again, not preaching the gospel, that's why he's suffering because of what he did in the past. No, God had forgiven him all that.
0: Le nyabe ma do gula bena ka Paul Apostle be ba troch mo la wonu gbagbla gada wonu ma nyu ma nyu gada. Ya tena be fi ba troch mo le ma nya gbro kan la le fu yo ka ta pem do ao. Nu sho ka ta bo ofa ila ma o cheki.
1: The Lord said, "I'm going to show him how great things he will suffer for my name's sake." And then the Lord continued to reveal what he will do.
0: Ma gbagbla de ya fien. Alesi ba pe fu le ponu kola nu ti. Ma mo gbele de ma o ye ti de nu ka ta le fi am.
1: Look at 2 Corinthians chapter 12. We're reading from verse 10 there.
0: Corinto veleta mo wi ev popwe amowo.
1: And he said unto me, "My grace is sufficient for thee." You'll find the grace sufficient in Jesus' name.
0: Popwe ma siekelia eye wo gbro na mbe na nyamon baba sogbona o. Mo fa mon baba la sogbona mi le Yesu penu koma.
1: For my strength is made perfect in weakness. I am weak and they are doing this. Will they not kill me and crush me and destroy me? No, they cannot, because his strength is made perfect in weakness.
0: Ella bena nyenu san zubli bole gbojo gbojo mo nyamo gbojo o le ya won leke me won ni so mo la de ma gbe nya gbedo ma tron ma wu mo o agbede ma te ma wu ma ta tron wa gbo o ella bena nyenu san la zubli bo no le gbojo gbojo mo.
1: Then he says, "I take pleasure in reproaches, in necessities, in persecutions, in distresses, for Christ's sake." That's the word for Christ's sake. For Christ's sake. For Christ's sake.
0: Egbo bena eya ta mo le lolo ubena ma po adegbe le nya gbojo gbojo nu ti bonu bena Kristo fonu sana no jiyan le pele Kristo ta le Kristo ta le Kristo fonu kola ta.
1: When I am weak, then am I strong. The Lord will make you strong in Jesus' name.
0: Gbo pe mo wuli eya ta mo po anu jeje nui le gbojo gbojo mo lenu ta sosan mo eye egbo bena.
1: It tells us in the word of God, this is not in Hebrews, what you are to do at such a time when those challenges are there for you to be able to stand. In Hebrews chapter 12, I'm reading to you there from verse 2. Looking unto Jesus, that says it all. Looking unto Jesus, that's where our strength comes from. Looking unto Jesus, that's what makes the persecution light. Looking unto Jesus, if you look at your enemies, they look bigger. If you try to recollect what they say against you, they appear stronger. If you look at all the conspiracy, how many of them want you, you are counting them, don't count them, because they are nothing.
0: Nele ponu gbe yo kata o le dodum la nele senu gbedu la mo la ngba long ba butama chuanu chikroa o.
1: And when you count many zeros, they are still zeros in the sight of the Lord. They are nothing, because like the dust of the ground.
0: Nele klenu gba lo tepu alofan la nu gba lo ko beni ela bo mo nyade kele ma gbo o u la ba ni gba bubu de diwe na.
1: God is the mighty one. God is the one that will never fail. He's never lost any battle. Don't look at those zeros, but look at your God.
0: Ma when you kan le tola ma o sika ba re kemo doji pola ni wo maula maga le fude nu gba lo mo nti o ke bo le fude wo maunu ti.
1: Looking unto Jesus, the author and the finisher of our faith, who for the joy that was set before him endured the cross, despising the shame, and is set down at the right hand of the throne of God.
0: Eye mi apo Yesu sinenye ko so po gomodo la pe nu lalada amosi doji pe atijo gafo fun eye ma bunu pon o le tijo si wo dodi ne lata eye wo bobo no ani le mau fo chaji pe fo nu du si.
1: Consider him. That's what you have to consider. That's who you have to consider. You consider Jesus Christ.
0: Mi bu, makamia bu, makamia demblele. Mi namia butamia to Yesu Christo lanuchi.
1: He says, "For consider him that endured such contradiction of sinners against himself, lest ye be weary and faint in your minds."
0: Mi bu amasi doji ji penu fon lopo de klemi de na yenu to lanu bena de di na ka temianu eye mi agbojo le mi anlupo o mo o.
1: If you are considering the wrong thing, you'll be weary, you'll be faint in your mind, but when you consider the Lord, you'll not be weary.
0: Nele buta mo cho nu manyu manyu shomo jentula la agbojo le lupo mo fon nele buta mo cho yesu so nchila magbojo apo o la donu
1: san. You'll not be tired.
0: De di matenu o o.
1: You will not faint.
0: Magbojo o.
1: You'll go from strength to strength, from glory to glory, from faith to faith in Jesus' name.
0: La chunu sume de unsume achun chioko enen chioko ma achu koso ena kosume le Yesu panu koma.
1: Point number 3 now, the peril and punishment of Justin sinners.
0: Ma unyapakpa ton lia nufon o la siowo khan tunala fa foku ple tuga khan.
1: We're now in 1 Peter chapter 4. We're reading from verse 15.
0: Mitra Petro banto tamana kukwe wi aden lia.
1: But let none of you suffer as a murderer, as a thief, or as an evildoer, or as a busybody in other men's matters. Those are sinners.
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1: 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Look at all the people, they are murderers. What did they use? The knife, or the gun, or chemical?
0: Kwa mwisho la fia la daf, ame ula o, anyo ocho wi, alo ocho tu, alo ocho chi, uamo ocho chi na mo uamo.
1: Whether they're killing through abortion, or they're killing somebody who's already born, murderers, those are sinners.
0: Alo defu, shine nyamo uu, alo jide fia vome gbova wi, wakata o nyamo ula o.
1: Then it says, oh, see, whether they're stealing a little amount, or say a big amount.
0: Ebe fia fito, le figa vinde, alo le figa ganye o.
1: Whether they're stealing in the church or stealing at home, they're thieves. And when they suffer, and suffering will come. If it doesn't come now, it's coming later.
0: Le fifia, le church home, alo le fila fome yo, mo kakeji le fito, pekpe la va, ala va godo la nikmanyaji.
1: It will come on earth, it will come in eternity. It says, when you suffer like that, you are suffering as a sinner.
0: Pekpe la va mama di la nikmanyaji, ava di la gbema fome. 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
1: And then, or an evil doer. Workers of iniquity, whether they're doing iniquity secretly, there's some subtle people, subtle, sleek, and sly.
0: Ebe vola, nungbe gblen wola o, le kpobe nanka, nufon wola do le uwa, nufon la jama, wawele bebe me ja ayeto e.
1: They're very slippery, you can never catch them, but they're evil doers, they're evil workers, and they know how to wrap their lies. That you'll never be able to detect that this is a lie. But they're evil workers.
0: What did you not drag me, when I do it? My thing low, oh. Who won the action, Roji? My nyakula, my takpo, my jessio, my nyabuawe, oh. But people are yobana, vonolao.
1: But no matter how clever you are, God knows all the evil doers. And all those evil doers, they're not born again. They're going to suffer on earth. And they'll suffer in eternity. I pray you'll not be part of them in Jesus' name.
0: Voma glenua. Bible are yobana, when you know. Fon la o le wo ayeto o nya o mo nya o po mo po o bible bo wa pefu la gbe ya ma ga pefu la gbe ma fo mo.
1: That's why we come here, so the word of God will find us out. Search me, O God, and know my heart today, and see if there is any evil, any defilement, any uncleanness, any iniquity in me. Cleanse me and make me whiter than snow. You'll do that in Jesus' name.
0: Ya temi ba fi agbo na ka ma o ne do mi po na ba duren mo ya po la ni to po nu fon di ade na po mo gugun le mi afa agbo mo la na ba akpolomia tumo tegbe tola jibena ka yuma gba wi azon o eye ni mi ni mu te po la ma ola we ni mi egba le yesu fenu koma.
1: He talks about these people now, busybodies in other men's matters. They are not busy about checking their lives, about looking at their lives.
0: Egblo la ti egbe na ganglan su do la o la mo bubu o po nyama amo yo wa o mo le anfu do nto pa gbe nti bo wa do pa gbe apo nya fi se o tramole o.
1: All they are busy about is talking about other people, slandering other people. They are busybodies in other people. People's matters. Their houses are not clean. And they are complaining about the houses of others that are not clean. I pray that God will get us separated out of that kind of gang and company in Jesus' name. Look at verse 17.
0: Verse
1: 17, for the time is come that the judgment must begin at the house of God. Say what? House of God? Yes, because you know there's an Achan in the camp of the people of God. Yes, there are some people like Demas in the household. They're talking about consecration, but they are sinners, they are backsliders. That's why it says that judgment will begin in the house of God. And you think about yourself, are you an Absalom there, out there? You appear humble. Somebody wants to greet you. Don't worry about this. I'm just like you. That's why it says the judgment will begin from the house of God. And then it says in that verse 17, and if it first begins at us, what shall the end be of them that obey not the gospel of God? There are some people that are coming day in and day out of the people of God. They don't have any transformation. They don't have any obedience to the word of God. They hear all the teaching, they hear all the preaching, they hear all the doctrine, and they attend all the meetings and attend all the studies, but there's no change. There's no change. And the glory is not just coming to the Bible, so the glory is in going back, you know, on your knees and saying, I've had that today. I'm guilty of that. I'm guilty. Oh Lord, cleanse me. Oh Lord, change my life. It is when that change takes place, that's when you escape judgment. I pray that God will help us to be obedient to the gospel of the Lord in Jesus' name. And then when we're obedient to the Lord like that, you know what he's going to do? He's going to make us to decide that whatever happens, I'm going to keep on my real Christian virtue. There'll be a willingness to suffer. That I'm taking this decision, whether people agree or not, this is what I'm going to do. That's how people become real Christians. That's how they remain real Christians. And then it makes you to be willing. You're willing to suffer as an uncompromising Christian.
0: Revelation chapter 2
1: verse 10. Fear none of those things which thou shalt suffer. Amen.
0: And
1: it's like God telling Joseph, fear none of those things which thou shalt suffer. They are selling you to Egypt. It's actually going to fulfill the dream I gave you. Fear none of those things you are going to suffer, because it's going to lead you to more glory and more protection and preservation and the blessings of God in your life in Jesus' name. That's why it says, fear none of those things which thou shalt suffer. Behold, the devil, that's all he is. The devil shall cast some of you into prison, that she may be tried, and ye shall have tribulation tribulation. How many days? Only 10 days. Think about that.
0: Abu Samla to me a duma me a do what the gahoma bena what the miapo, a miapo hahan, kakanini mi glamasa, but tonga camo, tobutama chinchipo, us le suento.
1: 10 days out of 365, that's small.
0: Gakamo, nemi di tulip, we alofa, and gakalafa, tombla, de watoma.
1: Yes, in comparison with eternity, all that is small. It's only for 10 days, and let's be thou faithful unto death, and I will give you the crown of life.
0: Nkakamo, nemi just some plague, but my voile le suento. Nkakamo, wo, ebenaka, eyata nanyan, nuta pola, yida sedanu, okuma, eyemana, akbefia kuku.
1: That's what you'll be looking at, not at the cross, not at the problem. You're looking at the crown of life the Lord is going to give you.
0: Eye jimi lele kwe agbefia kuku. Menye chotonye gbeglolo agbefia kuku. Shapotola la nao.
1: Look unto Jesus.
0: Minami akpo Yesu.
1: He will be with you.
0: Ala noklo.
1: He will never leave you.
0: Magblo udi akpo o.
1: He will never forsake you.
0: Manda sile.
1: In that challenge, in that pain, in that persecution, he will keep you standing steadfast and faithful to the very end in Jesus' name.
0: Manda sinu le verse ma le fukpo le kukama shimoto le lamo o. Lokata mala la temati trakeli tem tepo teva sere nuule Yesu penu ko.
1: Let's rise up in prayer. Let's talk to the Lord that the Lord Himself will strengthen us. Like He strengthened other people, He strengthened us. He sustained other people, He sustained us, He supported other people, He will support us. But make sure that you are really saved. You are really born again. And the Spirit of God is bearing witness in your heart that you are not just a church goer, not just a member of Deeper Life. You tell the Lord, oh Lord, I want real, real salvation. And if the Spirit of God is bearing witness in your heart that you are really born again, then you rejoice, then you say, persecution may come, but I will stand. I'll be an uncompromising Christian. You tell the Lord, help me, Lord. Help me, Lord. Help me, Lord. I want to be an unwavering Christian. Look unto Jesus.
0: Welcome
1: the finish of your faith. His grace is sufficient for you. His strength the mighty your weakness. Don't forget. Look away from all those persecutors. They are not that important. Don't give them attention. Look unto Jesus. Will help you. Will carry you through.

0: 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Your spiritual welfare is our concern.
1: Jesus' name we pray.
2: Le Yesu pen koma mi do gbadale.
1: Heavenly Father, we bless your name once again for our Bible study.
2: Miau di popi tomi gada kono deka egba kele Bible la so stronta.
1: Thank you for this special privilege you have given us.
2: Akbena una monu popo tokwesi ne namila.
1: Thank you for your people, the interest and the love you have given your people to come together like this once a week, so we can study the Word together.
2: Akbena una de cholo mokule di josh kene le viu pe di mbena uti.
1: We pray, Lord, as we dig deep into your word tonight. We pray, Lord, you reveal your mind, your will, your word to everyone in Jesus' name.
2: Amen.
1: We pray that things we have never seen or known, and things we have never heard, and things we have never observed, you reveal to your people in Jesus' name. The strength and the power, the grace that goes along with your word, we pray to flow with your word, and you enrich every life with that grace and strength and power and divine ability in Jesus' name.
2: Bless
1: your people tonight. Lift your people higher to higher ground in Jesus'
2: name.
1: We pray for those who are here, and we pray for all those who are still coming, and we pray for those who are studying with us, and we pray, Lord, your blessing will enrich them as it's enriching us here in Jesus' name. Thank you, Lord, because we know you have answered. In Jesus' name we pray. We've been in Daniel now for a number of weeks, a number of months, and it's worth it all. As we look at what the Lord has been revealing unto us, tonight's study looks like a very special study. Very special in the sense that it's all over the Bible from the beginning to the end. And yet, many, many readers of the Bible, and even many ministers and servants of God who have taught the Bible almost from cover to cover, they are ignorant, or we are ignorant of this sin the Lord is revealing to us
2: tonight.
1: New Testament believers who should have known what the Lord is saying tonight, it appears that it is something that has not been our heart. And that's the reason why we're taking this special time to dig into the word of God and say, what does the scripture say about this? Is this only in the old covenant, or is it also in the new covenant? Let's see, we're looking at Daniel chapter 6, verses 25 and
2: 26.
1: Verse 25. Then King Darius wrote unto all people and nations and languages that dwell in all the earth, and peace be multiplied unto you.
2: Daniel pagban le tama den popo bla vovo den lia emegbela fia dario nglo agban le dode duko kata anigban di duko kule gbogbogbon shole anigban blibo laji bena emene nyona mi.
1: I make a decree that in every dominion of my kingdom men tremble and fear before
3: for the God of Daniel, for he is the living God and steadfast forever, and his kingdom, that which shall not be destroyed, and his dominion shall be even unto the end. And everybody said, Amen.
2: Nye de sebe, Daniel pe mauna jingon, eye wavon le nye jidudu pe fiadu pe blibo la me, ela bena mau bagbye wonye, eye wole tegbe, e pe fiadu pe nume yina o, eye e pe jidudu le basede nuwu, amashama na globe, Amen.
3: There's something we're looking at in verse 26. I'm going to read that first part of verse 26 again, for you to notice. In verse 26, I make a decree that in every dominion of my kingdom, men tremble and fear before the God of Daniel, for he is the living God.
2: Na de limi jakpo le pokwe bla vovo adriam maga kline mi ase gom nye nye de sebe Daniel fe mauna jingon eye wavwen le nye jidudu fe fiadu fe blibo lama elabena mauba agbye wonye eye woli tegbe.
3: Those two words, tremble and fear.
2: La po nyati veyao na jingon eye wavwen.
3: The first time you read that, you think, oh, that's a pagan.
2: You think, that's
3: a heathen.
2: You
3: think, that's an unbeliever. You think, that's
2: a sinner. And because he is a sinner,
3: because he is a pagan, that's why it says you fear God and you tremble before God.
2: Aye la globele si wonye nouvo la eye wonye transubola tanuchila ele nebe na wa voma u eye wa ma una jingone.
3: No, that's not the word of a pagan.
2: Awo esela manye transubola fanyatie o.
3: No, that's not the idea of a heathen.
2: Awo manye nouvo la kwa kwa pota masusunya
3: gople. No, that's not the disposition of a sinner.
2: Awo esela manye nouvo la pono popo nuona o.
3: It says, I make a decree that in every dominion of my kingdom, men tremble and fear before God.
2: Eblobe nye de sebe Daniel fe mauna jingon, eye wavon le nye jidudu fe fiadu fe blibo la me.
3: You know, the first time people see that, they wonder, no me, I'm not going to fear God, I'm not going to tremble before God because I'm a child of God.
2: Zigbanto siyamado hle nye selwa eblobe na nye nye matea jonya nye nye le maugbo nye ma voma wode do alabena maupo vie manya.
3: That's the false attitude of a person that is ignorant of the word of God.
2: Emenye adro fagbenono ple numanya manya fagbenono na mesine globe yenye maupo
3: vie. Now pick those two words and let's run through the Bible and find out, what does God himself say?
2: Miakpo nyatye vesene miakpo bible miakpo nusie maunu to glokfu de enuti.
3: In Jeremiah chapter 5, I'm reading from verse 22.
2: Jeremiah tama tonkpo kwebla vovove.
3: It says, fear ye me not, says the Lord, will ye not tremble at my presence, which have placed the sand for the bound of the sea by a perpetual decree, that it cannot pass it? And though the waves thereof toss themselves, yet can they not prevail. Though the roar yet can they not pass over it.
2: Yehuwa be de mi agbem vovon. Eye mi ajo nyanyanya le nuku nye me oa. Nye amasi cho eke do lepo na achampo. Wenye kwa do do ma vo. 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Magbo eji ayi o.
3: Those are the two words that Darius used. And he said, you fear and you tremble before this leave in God.
2: La ponya tie veshe dario glo bena kama ubagbela elebo wa voin eye wa jingona mi.
3: Psalm 2 verse 11.
2: Samutava kukbo wide ke.
3: It says, serve the Lord with fear and rejoice with trembling. Those are the two words again.
2: Eglo bena misubo yehuwa kple vovon eye micho aseye kple jojo nyanyanya. Nya tie nye ma.
3: And you see, this one is this not a pagan. In fact, Psalm 2 is a psalm for the Messiah.
2: La kobe manye transbole yolo samuta vila Messiah besame.
3: In verse 10, be wise now therefore, O ye kings, and be instructed, ye judges of the earth. serve the Lord with fear and rejoice with trembling.
2: Gbogbo mo wo le eya ta mi fi awo mi jenu yan eye mi na wa klonu mi mi anigbanji bonu dron la wo mi subo Yehowa ple vovon eye mi cho aseye ple jojo nyanyanya.
3: And so you see, as we talk about fearing God and trembling before God, that's not just the word of King Darius, that's the word you find in the Old Testament and New Testament.
2: Le tane le ponya chembe na kale be mi avon ma wo eye mi subo ple jojo nyanyanya la la po be manye dari o ponya e o kale no babla ku kwa ple yeye la mosia.
3: Jeremiah chapter 33 from verse 6.
2: Yeremia bla ton voton pokwe ama denlia.
3: But I will bring it health and kill, and I will kill them and will reveal unto them the abundance of peace and truth. Say amen to that.
2: Boda ma yo dowo eye ma hayawo eye ma nanu ti fa fanya tepo wo fun mo se mo na gbo amen ne nyati ma.
3: That's the promise of the Lord is giving us.
2: Eye nyenu gbedodo si ma unami.
3: And now in verse 9, and it shall be to me a name of joy and a praise and an honor before all the nations of the earth, which shall hear all the good that I do unto them, and they shall fear and tremble. See that?
2: So kwe ma siye ke lia, eye wanye di jonu ko kafu kafu ple adegbo popo nam le anigbanji du ko wokata doma. 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
3: miti. Which means then, and we don't say, well, because God is so good and God is so wonderful and God is so loving and God is so gracious and God is a pardoning God, therefore we're not going to fear him and we're not going to tremble before him.
2: Le ta mi ma gbo be na ma unye domo nyo to ma unye ma unye ma unye ma van van ma unye ma matro matro tala mo le be mi avon eye mi ma jo nyanyanya le ponu kuma o.
3: Darius said, I make a decree because of the great thing the Lord has done in Daniel and for Daniel and through Daniel.
2: Dario gbo be na ye
3: let all the people, all the men in my dominion, my kingdom, let them fear and tremble before this God, the living God, the God of Daniel.
2: And
3: Daniel, say, but that's all Old Testament. How about the New Testament? Let's see in Philippians chapter 2.

0: So you understand now what we're studying today, that many people are ignorant of and they do not have the fear of God in their
1: heart.
0: In 2 Corinthians chapter 7, we're looking at verse 15. And his inward affection is more abundant toward you, whilst he remembers the obedience of you all, how with fear and trembling ye received. You see, the decree is an official order, a royal statute, a ruler's command of the law made by a king, an order with power of legislation issued by a king and or any person with authority. King Darius had signed an earlier decree. That was the decree that sent Daniel into the lion's den.
1: And
0: that was an unrighteous decree. Not only that, it was a decree inspired by sin. It was a decree inspired by self. They wanted self-exaltation. They wanted to destroy Daniel so that they could lift up themselves. It was a decree inspired by Satan. But now he has another decree. This new decree was not temporary but timeless. And this new decree was not unrighteous but righteous. This new decree. Was not inspired by Satan, but inspired by God Himself. It is a universal decree because it says it's unto all people. And it's also an unchangeable decree. And it says it's in every place and at all times that this must be observed. Jesus said we should ever fear God. Let's look at Luke chapter 12 from verse 4.
1: Yesu grobele memia voma uda Luke tamuwe vukpui enelia.
0: And I say unto you, my friends, be not afraid of them that kill the body, and after that they have no more that they can do, but I will forewarn you whom ye shall fear. Fear him, which after he has killed has power to cast into hell. Yea, I say unto you, do what? Fear him.
1: Come on, Eglom Nami, Honya Obenami, Gavon, Amosu, Wanuchila, Eye Eshamagula, Nada Kama Galo, Si Ubena, Wawo, O Lao, Kama Fia Amosimia Volami, Mivon Amosina, Ewu Ama, Emagula Nusale Esibe. 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
0: We're looking at Revelation chapter 14 verse 6.
1: Nyare fiyan tamo wye ne kukwe ma denlea.
0: And I saw another angel fly in the midst of heaven, having the everlasting gospel to preach unto them that dwell on the face of on the earth, and to every nation and kindred and tongue and people, saying with a loud voice, do what? Fear God.
1: Fear God
0: and give glory to him, for the hour of his judgment is come, and worship him that made heaven and earth and the sea and the fountains of waters.
1: Mi voma wu eye mi chonu chi kokwene ela bena epo vonu do dron gapupula do eye mi deta aguna amosi waji pokle anigman kle atyan pokle chijiji o.
0: This decree then is not merely the decree of an earthly

0: king. It is the decree of an everlasting eternal king. The decree of God is his eternal, unchangeable, holy, wise, sovereign purpose, the will of the infinite, absolute, and eternal, unchanging God. He demands from the beginning of creation to the unending eternity. That we're going to have, and he demands that we fear him. In view of his infinite greatness and man's total dependence on him, men ought to tremble and fear before God, the living God.
1: The
0: living God is the eternal God who has life in himself. He is a fountain of life. Without him, there is no life.
1: He
0: is the author and the giver of life. He is steadfast and forever. He abides and he lives forever, while presidents and princes and persecutors and governors and counselors and captains rise and fall, while they live and die. All things change, but he is unchangeable. His kingdom, that which shall not be destroyed. No human power can prevail against him. And his kingdom is upheld by his omnipotence, is irresistible. All the earth will fear him. The saints do fear him now. Sinners will fear him at the white throne judgment and throughout all eternity.
1: He must tremble
0: and fear now in anticipation of the coming judgment, and sinners and demons and Satan will fear God throughout eternity while suffering the torment in hell fire. Fear God and serve him with fear, rejoice with trembling. We're going to divide the study into three parts. Number one, the decree of an earthly king. Number two, the demand of the eternal king. Number three, the delight of the everlasting king. We're looking at number one. What's number one? The decree of an earthly king. We're coming to Daniel chapter 6, and we're looking at verse 25, verse 26. Then King Darius wrote unto all people, nations and languages that dwell in all the earth, peace be multiplied unto you. I make a decree.
1: Emegbe fia dari onglo agbanle dode duko kata anigban di duko wokle gbogbo blanche ole anigban blibo la jibena emena nyona mi enye de sebe.
0: And sometimes the people that think that once there's a problem, there's no solution.
1: Yadu ya mo buabena ne kuki vala mdudu me nuansi o.
0: And King Darius had that dilemma, that difficulty. He had signed an unrighteous decree that anybody that will pray to any god beside him will be thrown into the lion's den.
1: La kwebena dario gende kuhi gansi atogbime de se globena ka nenibena made dogbeda na ma ubu buade simenye tunye dario simula wali ade janta ufe doma.
0: And then Daniel prayed. All those princes and persecutors, presidents, they came and they said, we found him praying. Now he must be thrown into the lion's den.
1: Eye Daniel dogbeda la kwebena tato ukle junu no lao amegan ukle fiago.
0: Daniel The King Darius wanted him delivered. But then they told him, remember that there is a law in the, among the Medes and the Persians. Any law and any decree that is signed by the king cannot be reversed.
1: And so
0: he didn't know what to do. What if he had prayed to God? What if he had asked God? What if he had said, oh Lord, I'm in a dilemma. I'm at a crossroad. I've signed a decree ignorantly, and I don't know what to do now. What am I going to do? The Lord could have told him, make another decree.
1: And just say there's another decree now.
0: Anybody that will touch a man of God, anybody that will enjoy a man of God, anybody that will speak anything against the God of heaven and any of his servants, he will be dealt with this way. And if you will make that new decree will cancel the other decree without touching the other decree. But he didn't know. Anytime you have a problem, never tell me there's no solution. There is nothing coming from the devil that cannot be reversed. Every word of Satan against your life will be reversed. Every decree of the enemy against your life will be reversed in Jesus' name.
1: Oh, they
0: might have said, we have sealed it up. And it cannot be changed. There is a God in heaven that has the wisdom, that can give us the wisdom and the strength and the power will change everything. And now he makes this decree. Let's look at verse 26 again. I make a decree that in every dominion of my kingdom, men tremble and fear before the God of Daniel, for he is the living God.
1: Fifia de Seye Yeshala Pupi Blava Voadra Menye de Sebe, Daniel of Mauna Jingo, Ewa Vuelenye, Jidu Pupia do Pablibola Katama, Ella Bena Mau Bagbia Wunya, Ewa Litebe.
0: And let's look at that now, this exhortation, this decree to tremble and to fear before the living God.
1: Minamia Ponu Klamanya said that Deye Yeshala Bena Kalebewa Vomau, Ewa.
0: Is that peculiar to just Darius? Is that peculiar to Daniel chapter 6 verse 26?
1: De Dario kwe blonya shalo alo Daniel tamadun pupula vwa drama kubelia.
0: Deuteronomy chapter 4, I'm reading to you from verse 7.
1: Mosi bagman lea ton lea tamen kukwe ma adren
0: lea. What nation is there so great who has God so near unto them as the Lord our God is in all things that we call upon him for? And what nation is there so great that has the statutes and the judgment so righteous as all this law which I set before you this day? Only take heed to thyself and keep thy soul diligently, lest thou forget the things which thine eyes have seen, and lest they depart from thy heart all the days of thy life.
1: Abi aleti Yehuwa mia mau chode mia bo ene nemia yueko eye duko gan keli sifo edudu ople esewo to omode kan abese siokata medu mianukume egbia ene kekpo duki o jinwe eye nakpo wo agbeta bena magang lonu sio nekpo kple wo nukula ba o eye uma gado le wo jima le wo agbama mkeko katama okabonu na aklo.
0: Listen to this now, but teach them thy sons and thy sons' sons, especially the day that thou stoodest before the Lord thy God in Horeb, when the Lord said unto me, gather me the people together, and I will make them hear my words, that they may learn to do what?
1: Dotonye, kebonu na chlowo afia viwo ple viwo pe viwo, eye maganglo besi beneti trede yehuwa wo mao nukuma le horebe bola be o, esime yehuwa glonambe, fojukola nufunam, bena wase nye nyao, ne wanya alesi wa wonka mi blemase, wa vom.
0: For how long?
1: Vasere yekai.
0: You see that?
1: Lekwe.
0: That they may learn to fear me all the days that they live upon the earth, and that they may teach their children.
1: Bena wase nye nyao, ne wanya alesi wa von, nkeke alesi wule agbela nipanti, eye wafsinya wo, wo vio.
0: Do you see what the Lord desires? Do you see what he wants?
1: Lekponu si mao jitu miyasiye.
0: And if you are really born again, and that's what the Lord plants in our heart, if you are really sanctified, that's what the Lord plants in our heart. If you're filled with the Holy Ghost, that's what the Lord leads us to. That he makes you to learn to fear the name of the Lord.
1: Nenibe le bibodi van van la nu siye mao de wo jima. 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
0: Chapter 6 of Deuteronomy verse 24, verse 25.
1: Etama den kukwe bla vavon nekle bla vavon aton liya.
0: Commanded us to do all these statutes and to fear the Lord our God.
1: Eye Yehuwa de sena mi bena kamia wododo sia wakata jimia von Yehuwa.
0: And then he tells us in verse 25, and it shall be our righteousness if we observe to do all these commandments before the Lord our God as he has commanded us.
1: Pokwe bla vovo aton lia nemi le se sia wakata mwede asi eye mi wawo jing abe alesi wode.
0: Deuteronomy chapter 31 verse 12.
1: Tabla ton de
0: gather the people together, men and women and children and a stranger that is within thy gate.
1: Fojukola nutu ople nyonu wode vi ople amadru shiole wodruo malanu
0: po. That they may hear and that they may learn and fear the Lord your God and observe to do all the words of this law.
1: No wasi, eye wasroe, wa von yokuwa mia maula, eye wa lesesia fwen nyao katamede asi, eye wa wawoji.
0: You know, there are some young people that say, when I grow older, I'll serve the Lord, I'll fear the Lord. No, it's at this time.
1: So here do li de kakwikli de tukbelu globena kaneme chivola ma ba subo mao aulo, fifye lebe na subo yokuwa.
0: You know the Lord and you remember the Lord in the days of your youth.
1: Jesse, Yehuwa wo maule wo de kakwim kakawo.
0: Sometimes you have somebody living with you, and this might be a maid or a servant or a house help, and then we're coming to church and so, daddy, you can go, mommy, you can go. I came here just to work.
1: La kubena madole miagwa bena mbono viena la mkole don klemiene. Nelebe yuwa e church labo olo daddy, mommy, ya church na mbama ba wo dole duya mwe.
0: I don't want you, you know, fear the Lord or serve the Lord. It says that stranger that's also with you. It says they will hear and they will learn and fear the Lord your God and resort to do all the words of this law.
1: Eye wa globena wo ya imata subo ma o e globena nka amadru sho le wo duo mla kan no wa si no wa sroe eye wa von yehuwa mi apo maula eye wa le paso katamde asi eye wa wo ji.
0: In verse 13, and that their children which have not known anything, that's the babies that cannot even understand at this time.
1: Bokpo wi eton lia eye wo vi shomo le nade ke nyam hade o la e ma tia vije jesi la sho shomo po nyanade ke hade o.
0: When they find us, those who have been before them, fearing the Lord, honoring the Lord, as they're growing up to you, they'll be fearing the Lord. And their children which have not known anything may hear and learn to fear the Lord your God as long as ye live in the land whither ye go over Jordan to possess it.
1: Nenyebe de vio le titi yo po bena ka wa dadawa fofo klo wa tokwa no shilon kogbenu la ule ma u vomla. 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
0: ji you'll find same from the word of God that this is what the Lord has told us whether we're young or old
1: le kwebe na esye le ma upo nyama sima ubrone mi bena kamini de kakwe la matichi o
0: whether we're daddies or mommies or children, boys or girls, we're supposed to get saved, and in that salvation will put the fear of God in your heart.
1: Minye daddy, minye mami, mi de kakwe, mi de tugbe, mi de viwo, na madebe itro jima van, van tola jima totrola, ekula ma unvovo dia efe jima.
0: And you want to live to the glory of God, to the honor of the Almighty God.
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0: The second Chronicles chapter 19, verse 6.
1: Chronica voliata wi asheke kuku ya madan.
0: And he said to the judges, take heed what ye do, for ye judge not for man, but for the Lord who is with you in all the judgments.
1: Eye wo glona vonu drola wo bena kamidonu ko ani le nusike mi wona lama. Ela bena manye amagbeto wo mi drona vonu na okabonu Yehuwa ye.
0: In verse 7, wherefore let now the fear of the Lord be upon you.
1: Eye ele mi agbole vonu drompo eyata Yehuwa pengonjina lemi.
0: Verse 7, wherefore now let the fear of the Lord be upon you and take heed and do it, for there is no iniquity with the Lord our God, and no respect of persons, nor taking of gifts.
1: Le kukwe ma drama ayata Yehuwa pengonjina lemi eye mi ponye lemi afonu owo ome elabena le Yehuwa miyama ugbola nu majo majo owo adeke amajide di adeke alo zanu koko adeke meli o.
0: And he charged them, saying, thus shall ye do in the fear of the Lord faithfully and with a perfect heart.
1: Le kukwe ma shekia me ede sena wo glombena ale miya wo anukware tue le Yehuwa vovoma ple miya fo e jiblibola enye si.
0: So then we know that the exhortation that King Darius gave to fear and to tremble before the Lord was not only found in Daniel but in several other texts of scripture.
1: Le shata la minye bena se dete si kena fia dario debena kawa von Yehuwa mau eye mau na jingola manye Daniel takbo desiala oke le Bible fakpabu boka takekele nuko klom.
0: We should not confuse the exhortation not to fear God with the passages of encouragement that command us not to fear.
1: La kwa bena bena miya von ma ula men le bena nka kukwis no kwa bena mi ga von ula na de ma on von da le miya fa jima o.
0: You know some people say but the word of God says fear not many, many times.
1: Ame ado kwa bena Biblia anto kwa bena ka me ga von o me ga von o zige de le Biblia ma.
0: Don't you understand that it's saying that whatever challenges you have
1: de mese gomowa ele kwa bena de di keke shiwa jenu kola kwa siya ma.
0: And whatever men may do and whatever demons may bring up, it's saying fear not, because the presence of God is with you.
1: Plenusio amagbetola dube ya woklo. 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
0: Fear not, because the provision of the Lord is available for you. Fear not, because the protection of the Lord is yours.
1: Ebe magavon uro la bena kama upom nana la towe. 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
0: It's just telling us, do not fear men.
1: Ele bobrombe de mi gavon amagbet.
0: Do not fear your colleagues.
1: It's
0: not saying don't fear God. When it says fear not, it just means don't fear men.
1: As if, you know,
0: they can hurt me, they can kill me, they can curse me, they can throw this up. Fear not, because the Lord is protecting you.
1: And he'll
0: preserve your life in Jesus' name. But don't confuse that fear not with fearing God. We must fear God.
1: Gake mega chaka bena de mega von olana de mon von funa le wodi mo olebe mia von mau.
0: Because God is a great God.
1: Dua ela bena maula nye maugan.
0: The scriptural fear of God is a fear of causing grief in the heart of our heavenly Father who is our God.
1: Biblia mungongo pema mau von funa nye nebana kama gao nusikana chove verse ade jimena mauji po vitola o.
0: It's the fear. I don't want to offend God. I don't want to grieve his heart. I don't want to offend him. That's the fear.
1: Lekwe nele globe ima jibi adago mauji ole ima jibi adabi maupo jintiolo lele mau vombo ima.
0: It's the fear of bringing divine wrath and judgment upon ourselves.
1: Enye vombo ina kama maupo domo jukule po jikupo pomdo droma gavai.
0: It's the fear of giving occasion to the enemies of the Lord to blaspheme.
1: Enye vombo ina kama maupo na rekesikene maupo futo na duvlu mau leba
0: beta. The fear we're talking about is the fear of misleading our own children and leading them into hellfire.
1: Vombo ina kama maupo na kama maupo na deunto magavunga kulo viwo tramu e akulo adada juma vombo tio.
0: That you fear God so much and say, I'm not going to do anything to lead any of these my children astray so that they don't go to hell through me.
1: Enye vombo na vwa kulobe na ima wona deka nuagbe deka dua wa wona deka sikena kulo intebe vyo aida juma vombo moji o.
0: It's the fear of becoming a stumbling block to the brethren and destroying the souls for whom Jesus Christ died.
1: Enye vombo na ka ima nye nukli kline ma uvide kele muajibe na ka nubwanyi kete Christo kudula bena batron tu iji o.
0: You fear missing heaven and the promised inheritance.
1: Elebe la vombo na ka into ya ba bujifo be matai de jipo pon gbedu ma vama o.
0: Let's look at Hebrews chapter 4 verse 1.
1: Hebrew tamen pokwe banto.
0: Let us therefore fear lest a promise being left us of entering into his rest any of you should seem to come short of it. That's the fear we're talking about.
1: Eyata esie pe du jomo yinu gbedu du galina minu chila mi ne mi avon be na wa ga po mi aduma mi areke be na etie nu ti o vovon ya gbon mi le yen si ya.
0: That you are afraid your fear so that you don't allow an evil heart of unbelief to spring up in your heart making you to go astray to backslide and then miss heaven eventually.
1: Be na la von alegbegbe be na ma wona de kanu agbere ke be ji von di makoso na gan wo ji be na tramo eye mule bala na buji po fi adu fola o.
0: This is the fear of the Lord that makes us to hate evil and to depart from evil.
1: Esenye ma won von sine pe de mi anti be na kamile afunu von eye mi de mi adu kwira cho von o gbo.
0: We're looking at Proverbs chapter 8 verse 13.
1: Lododo tamani popo mo wi eton.
0: The fear of the Lord is to hate evil. That's it.
1: Yehuwa bobon enye fulele von ope.
0: Pride and arrogancy and evil way and the forward mouth do I hate.
1: Malefu dada do kidodo de ji omo von di ple alapanu.
0: Proverbs chapter 3 verse 7.
1: Lododo tamaton popo ya dre.
0: Be not wise in thine own eyes. Fear the Lord and depart from evil.
1: Maganye nunya lale do kuyo nukuma ovon Yehuwa eye na trivon.
0: The fear of the Lord makes us to so fear him depart from evil.
1: Yehuwa vovon la nabe la von mawe e la de do kuyo da chonu von bo.
0: We're coming to point number 2 now. The demand of the eternal king.
1: Maunya vwe akba velia nusi jipo fiala di chomia si.
0: We're looking at Daniel again. Daniel chapter 6. I'm reading from verse 26.
1: Daniel
0: I make a decree that in every dominion of my kingdom, men tremble and fear before the God of Daniel, for he is the living God.
1: Nyede sebe Daniel pe mauna jingo eye wa vwen le nye jidudu pe fiadu pe blibolama. 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
0: Wait for a moment. Look up here, brothers and sisters. You know, if you remember that Darius was not a Jew. He was not an Israelite. It's like he's coming from a foreign place.
1: Mina mia la vie mia do to mia kota e jine mia ke toa senyara. Le po Daria, Daria la de mwenye yuda to mwenye mwenye Israel e vio o ke la po wena echo e droni manjiva.
0: Because he was from the kingdom of the Medes and the Persians. That's why they said, remember that the law of the Medes and the Persians, they alter not, they change not.
1: Dua e la bena echo median tok le pasya tok fia salam ni matena ogbebe na ka dunu kweji be na ka median tok le pasya tok tiadu pe pe salam trona o.
0: And even though he was not an Israelite, he saw the power, the manifestation of the power of the God of Israel.
1: Tu gbebe na ka mani Israel du ko mo bo cho han la e po ma o pe nu se gan tra ko Israel pe ma o la pe nu san de defian.
0: And he said, I abandon my own gods, I abandon my own idols.
1: Eye wo gbebe na ka mo gble yan ma o si mo subo na di mo gble yan tron fu duo di.
0: I do not fear my own idols anymore. There is only one God and is the living God. All the other gods are dead gods.
1: Eyo gbebe nyi ma ga von yipo mawo o mawo mo gbale o mawo bubu katakala mawo fufu onye mawo de kakwe nyi mawo gbagbe laye le jipo.
0: Therefore I now make a decree that all men in my kingdom, they will fear this God of Daniel, the living God.
1: Lesiatala nyi dari mo le se demena ka mo so le nyi fia sam la wa von mawo gbagbe de kati nyi Daniel fo mawo la.
0: What if you're a manager? Can't you do that and influence the people in your company, your corporation, to fear the Lord, to serve the Lord?
1: Nenibele nye donu nola le doofe gandia di de ma tema oma dubena ka wakbena wo doda moji le doofe bena ka wakvoma uiwa subo ma
0: ukwa. What if you're a father? What if you have many children? If Darius can do that for his soul kingdom, for his soul dominion, can't you as a father say in this house, we want to fear the Lord, we want to serve the Lord?
1: Nenibena we nye to eye vio la siwa di de ma tema we doa besike Dario we ne wala glebe li fa fweyama, libe khoyama la, elebe yuwa subo ma uiwa voma.
0: What if you are a pastor? Will you just leave the members of your church just like that? Whatever you want to do, you can do.
1: Hey, you know, your pastor, they like black. I'm with you.
0: If you want to love God, love God. If you want to fear God, fear God. For me, I want to serve the Lord and fear the Lord. I don't want any trouble. I don't want any conflict. I don't want any kind of authority on anybody. You can do whatever you want. Darius said no. I make a decree that if you're in my kingdom, everyone in every nation under my kingdom, you will serve the Lord, you will fear this God of Daniel. What a challenge that if you're a leader of a people, you're not just leave them to themselves and say, well, whatever you want to do. I know that young people of nowadays, they don't like to take instruction.
1: Whatever
0: you people want to do is in your hand. You can take the laws in your hand and do whatever you want. No! Darius said, if you're in my kingdom, in my dominion, you'll fear the Lord. And thank God in this church we'll fear the Lord. I said we'll fear the Lord. And in the zonal leader will not just leave everybody, do whatever you want. You tell them, serve the Lord and fear the Lord.
1: Eye zonal leader madasi ha mvibena ka uno onu sine jeuntonu ola gbono bena ka mi vomawo mi asubomawo.
0: By the way, this is not just of that earthly king. It's also what the eternal king himself has said.
1: Nyatapula mwenye esia kwenye eseke na nyigwanji fiala de o. Esia tutuye maunseka tatolanto de.
0: Let's look at Deuteronomy once again, chapter 5, verse 29.
1: Mosibagbanle aton leta maton kukwe bla vovo asheke.
0: Oh, that there was such an heart in them that they would fear me and keep all my commandments always, that it might be well with them and with their children forever.
1: Mosiba gbanle aton le ta ma ton popo bla vovo enilia kewo la popo bla vovo aseke le mi lowo mede asin eye mi wowo ji abe alesi yoku amia ma o de sena mi ene eye.
0: Deuteronomy chapter 10 verse 12.
1: Ata mo wo popo mo wi eva.
0: Here it says, and now Israel, what does the Lord thy God require of thee but to fear the Lord your God and to walk in all his ways and to love him and to serve the Lord thy God with all thy heart and with all thy soul and to keep all his commandments all the days of your life.
1: Eyata Israel Yehuwa wo maula mole na de kimcho asio onegbe esia kobe na von Yehuwa wo maula eye na zon epo mo katadi na loin eye na subo Yehuwa wo maula cho ejiblibo ple wo lupo blibo ma eye na wo Yehuwa pese kle dodo sio magblo na wo egbela mda
0: were looking at verse 20 there, that thou shalt fear the Lord thy God. Him shalt thou serve, and to him shalt thou cleave and swear by his name.
1: Because
0: I cannot do anything, I cannot go any direction, except as the Lord is guiding me and leading me, because of the fear I have for the Lord.
1: Emma Tabela Globana Cayento Imada for the cow, another cat to mother Caledo Christi O. Can I see a wabe in which be no walk could well obey your wabble for labor chima?
0: If you're a child of God, that ought to be your mind.
1: Nebelin, your mouth pavian, mouth of one word chima.
0: Everything you do, it will be in the fear of God. Everywhere you go, it will be in the fear of God.
1: Nusianusina walk, la pisa pisina ila lawi, I will a mouth of
0: one. You're proposing marriage to somebody, and you know this fellow is acting as if he does not fear God. He talks anyhow, he acts anyhow.
1: Lele jijime ya denu twada de nyon ma de le kobe na nutuma nyon ma gbe no be le aje kobe mo fofo mo le pa gbe mo puanu sine de anu.
0: He drinks anything and eats anything.
1: Edu anu kata nu anu si anu.
0: And you can tell. And when you say, but God said, but the word of God said, but what have I got to deal with that?
1: Eye le kwe unto le le gbe na ka le si mo po nya gbo ni mo la be nu ke kanye ku do ma o po yen.
0: You don't want to be in fellowship with anyone that doesn't have the fear of God. You want to see the people that fear God, and those are the people you want to associate with if you want the blessing of God upon your life. In fact, the Lord himself in Malachi chapter 1 verse 6, his son honoreth the father, and his servant is master. If I then be a father, where is mine honor? And if I be a master, where is my fear?
1: Vidia bubu fufu anu eye kulu vidia bubu epe apetonu mi nunola si odu avlunye nukola ale yahuwa ziba tuglonami enyesi nenye fufu menyela afika nyabubule.
0: Says the Lord of hosts unto you, O priest that despise my name, and ye say, wherein have we despised thy name?
1: Eye nenye apeton menyela afika vovon silenu nyelale eye nemi blombena kanuka mito dovlo wonu kwe khanla.
0: Again, there might be people there that are thinking, maybe that's just the Old Testament, and when you are saved, after all, when you are saved and your sins are forgiven, why do you have to fear the Lord?
1: Do himado le miya duma blombena en mebla kukwa kukla pasole nemi la bena nukukla mebla kukwa me vovon lale na miya deg big body troji mele kokwari dewa gavon ma wa.
0: You know something, when your sins have been forgiven and you have that assurance that your sins are taken away, that is the time to actually fear the Lord.
1: Lenyanu de ka nigbele de jesi le kokande jibena ka van van otu eponu von ke yotu ti eponu von na yitroje trozu mo po via tukbe magbe jala no ma vom.
0: We're looking at Psalm 130, Psalm 130. I'm reading from verse 4.
1: Samu alofan de ka blaton pokwe amena.
0: But there is forgiveness with thee. That's what we have about salvation.
1: Ella bena go wait or chocolate. Ella bena go wait or chocolate. Emesumiasile timoto tropa gamma.
0: Look at the latter part of that verse. Let's read that together. Psalm 130, verse 4. Won't you go? That thou mayest be feared. You see that?
1: Book we mapak pamam lentole samuel for the cab black tongue. Book we amen upon new. I mean, young leader to put to. No, wa von wo.
0: About after we are sanctified, now I'm sanctified. What's the implication of that? Does that mean now, since I'm sanctified, no fear of God anymore? Look at Jeremiah chapter 32. I'm reading from verse
1: 39.
0: I will give them one heart, this sanctification, and one way, that they may fear me forever, for the good of them and of their children after them.
1: Manaji de ka emeni kokwenya fa kokoma gbelo ble emon de ka o no wa vom ya ukata ihena wanu to okle wo magbe vie opanue.
0: When we're saved and forgiven, we fear God.
1: Nebele utonu fokle troji mele bena voma o.
0: When we're sanctified and purified and purged, we keep on fearing God.
1: Nele kokwele jaje uklonchi la potono ma vovonji.
0: In verse 40, and I will make an everlasting covenant with for them, that I will not turn away from them to do them good, but I will put my fear in their hearts, that they shall not depart from me.
1: Bokwe blane le ma blanu ma vokliwo alebena nye ma dujo enwiwa wana wo o. Ma de nu nye vovo upe jima. Be, uma gate da le nu nye o.
0: When we're saved, we keep on fearing God. And when we're sanctified, of course, we keep on fearing the Lord.
1: Nebe le tro jima la, ma vovo na poto ye, tine le poko kwe nye ma vovo la na poto ga jide jile wo agbema.
0: Baptizing the Holy Ghost is fearing God.
1: We're looking
0: at Acts of the Apostles chapter 9 and reading there from verse
1: 31.
0: Then at the churches rest throughout all Judea and Galilee and Samaria, and were edified, walking in the fear of the Lord and in the comfort of the Holy Ghost, were multiplied.
1: As long as Judea, Galilee, and Samaria, Catalan, Potoma Fafa, eye wo tu wo do kwi, eye wo le zozom le apeto la vovoma, eye wo sogbon tu bogbon kokwe la po ako fafa
0: me. The word of God has commanded us fear God.
1: Ma opo nya de, sinu ka miyo voma u.
0: Angels demand it. Christ demands it. God the eternal King himself demands it. From the beginning of divine revelation to the very end, it is demanded that we fear God and honor him, and we give him the glory that is due to his name. This is the whole duty of man.
1: Mau dolo jimau vovon chumiasi, Christo jimau vovon chumiasi, mau sekatatola jimau vovon chumiasi, e de semaka, chou nyare de fiampo gomende jimakava sere nou la dua la bina, mau vovon la eye nyan amegbeto katala pe dode asi.
0: It is the salt that seasons every other duty.
1: Ye nyan e jesne dua vya vivina do o de siade.
0: What that means is, anything you do without the fear of God is not recognized by God.
1: Nous si blâmons le nom de si dossier dossier le nom maou et maou vont former le mot la maou me jesse o.
0: There is no duty performed by us that can by any means be accepted of God if it be not seasoned with God honoring respect and reverence and godly fear.
1: Et doade comme les simia o ne maou si a jesse maou nous n'ayons pas n'ang cam maou vont former wafu do bubu dede maou nous kudo maou lolo me le ema o ma jesse maou nous.
0: Only the worship.
1: Suba suba.
0: Only the obedience.
1: Todo do le ka.
0: Only the service.
1: Suba suba dede.
0: Only the faithfulness. Only the sacrifice. Only the zeal.
1: Nutepo wa vosaba tudo jukokona mau.
0: Only the ministry which flows from the fountain of godly reverential fear in the heart is acceptable to God and rewardable by him.
1: Bless suba suba dosi kemi wasine dogo cho mau vovomela. Eye dia mau nu eye de kakwe mau atufena.
0: And the acceptable fear of God is first begotten in the heart when we are awakened and convicted of our sins and their consequence. Then
1: do
0: we cry out, sirs, what must I do to be saved? It is this fear that drives us to Christ, seeking salvation with a firm decision to flee from the wrath to come. Now saved and abiding in Christ, it is this gracious godly fear that makes us steadfast in the Lord, consecrating ourselves to him and promising to serve him till the end of our lives.
1: Bena amiade trojima eye wole Christo melan ma uvovon kwela kpedenti wa tema nu agbe kelilitwe bena wa tema donu gbada jogoma ka ya kpedu kakaba sedenuke.
0: It's this glorious godly fear, the divine gift of the fear of the Lord in our hearts, that makes us to go away from evil and also to lose the fear of man, what brings us near.
1: Ma uvovon la ple amon vovon koko bena mia von maula eya kwedu anu semi. 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
0: pati. When you fear God, you're not going to fear any man.
1: Nibe le von ma ula ma von amagbe. To adake o.
0: You'll be able to say, I will not fear what man shall do unto me. Then shall we be able to declare with firm, unwavering purpose of heart, we ought to be God rather than men.
1: Ekema la blebe ima vonu sama gbetola tema wone yi oela tema gbleple kanedi chuka wo jimananka ela benaka yi wabuma u awu amagbeto.
0: Is that your decision?
1: Demeni wodu du wachu
0: badia. Let's look at Acts of the Apostles chapter 5 verse 29.
1: Do pagmane tama ton kukwe bla vovo asieke.
0: Then Peter and the other apostles answered and said, we ought to fear God rather than men. I pray that will be your decision in Jesus' name.
1: Eye Petro kula posto lwa wo dronu brombenaka ele benaka wa buma wa voma wo awu amowo. 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
0: In Hebrews chapter 12 verse 28.
1: Hebrew tamo wye ve kukwe bla vovo enyilia.
0: Wherefore we receiving a kingdom which cannot be moved. Let us have grace whereby we may serve God acceptably with reverence and with what? Godly fear.
1: Eyata esimi koptado po simo pupuna ola mina mia fia akpedata sime miato asubo mau waje enu ple kakpeda mau sosroda kle nuka vovonuti.
0: Children of God with godly fear. 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For our God is a consuming fire.
1: Mau viola lebena ka mau sosroda kle mau vovonuti nuka tela bena mia mau kanye Josephianu.
0: Ecclesiastes chapter 12 verse 13.
1: Nyagolata we have a book we ton.
0: Let us hear the conclusion of the whole matter. Fear God and keep his commandments, for this is the whole duty of man.
1: Minamia senya wokata pota punya bena von yokuwa von mau ina le eposia umede asiela bena esienya amagbeto wokata to.
0: For God shall bring every work into judgment, and with every secret sin, whether it be good or whether it be evil.
1: Ella bena maule nuo wokata rege aba vonu e danye nui alo danye von o.
0: I pray God will give us the grace to keep to that word of God in Jesus' name.
1: Medo bada mona namia monbubna kamia tema lenya samada sanwa belenu chile yesu fenu koma.
0: We are coming to point number 3 now, the delight of the everlasting king.
1: Maunya po akpa volia dijopokwada efia mavolanu.
0: We're looking at Daniel chapter 6 from verse 26.
1: Miakwa Daniel etama den kukwe blava vo adrelia.
0: I make a decree that in every dominion of my kingdom, men tremble and fear before the God of Daniel, the living God.
1: Nye de sebe Daniel epe mauna jingo eye wavwen le nye pjadupe, nye jidudu pjadupe blibolama, elabena mau bakbi
0: wunye. God, the everlasting king, delights in those who fear him and in the divinely appointed way.
1: Mau bakbi, mau mavola kwa jidoda mshio vone, le mau pe edudunu lanu.
0: The fear of the Lord is imparted into our hearts and for our good.
1: Mau pe bovon la wudi le miyapwe jima khena ne miyanto miyapwe nui.
0: That's what we're told in Jeremiah. At the great privilege of the of divine delights is reserved for those who fear the Lord, both in this world and in that which is to come.
1: Esia ugbo nemi le Jeremiah pak baname grobe nanka labena. Mau pe bovon la enye yajira ne amosho le hike siyamegba kule hike silaba valama.
0: The Lord is the help and the shield of all who fear him.
1: Yehuwa nyokona metople kwede numtona mshoka tavone la.
0: Psalm 115 verse 11.
1: Psalm all of the kawi atong kukbu wide ke.
0: Ye that fear the Lord, trust in the Lord. He is their help and their shield.
1: Amosho vwa yehuwa la duwa mde yehuwa nu e yehuwa nyopa kukonu kule kona metona wo.
0: Now supernatural help and shield will be the special grant and peculiar privilege for those who fear the Lord.
1: Ma upo kona meklepa kuko mtonye nyela anye videnu na amesho vonela.
0: Those who truly fear the Lord shall receive unfailing help in times of weakness and in times of infirmity.
1: Amesho vwa ma ula wako yehuwa po kwede nuto le hiyan po yiyo kule dolele po yiyo.
0: They will also have heaven's shield of protection against all the assaults of the devil and his messengers.
1: Amesho vwa ma ula wako ma upa metakpo kwa
0: God has also declared concerning the believer who fears him that he will be his teacher, his guide and counselor at every crossroad in life. Such a God-fearing God-fearing believer will never lack the wisdom to choose the right way.
1: Psalm
0: 25, I'm reading from verse 12. What man is he that feareth the Lord? Him shall he teach in the way that he shall choose.
1: Do
0: you truly fear the Lord? Then the word of God says he'll open a secret unto you. Things which are kept secret from the worldly wise men of the world and from the earthbound prudent men on earth will be revealed unto you. Look at verse 14 of that Psalm 25. The secret of the Lord is for them that fear him, and I will show him his covenant.
1: That's the promises
0: given to the people that fear and love him. I pray that promise will be ours in Jesus'
1: name. In
0: fact, he even says that as a shepherd watches over his own sheep, he is protecting and watching over us because we fear the Lord.
1: Psalm 33,
0: I'm reading from verse 18 verse 19. Behold, the eye of the Lord is upon them that fear him, upon them that hope in his mercy. Verse 19, to deliver their soul from death and to keep them alive in famine. I pray that this fear of the Lord that will bring protection, preservation, will be upon our lives in Jesus' name. In fact, he goes on to say that your son is angel, and his angel will preserve and protect us if we will fear the Lord. You know, the people that do not fear the Lord, they are missing a lot in life. In Psalm 34, I'm reading from verse 7. The angel of the Lord encampeth around them that do what? That fear him, and delivereth them.
1: I
0: pray that will be for every one of us in Jesus' name. In Psalm 103, I'm reading from verse 13. Like as a father pitieth his children, so the Lord pitieth them that do what? That fear him. You see that the people that do not fear God, they are missing quite a lot. Psalm 145, we're looking at verse 19. Psalm 145 verse 19. He will fulfill the desire of them that do what? That fear him. If everything you are hearing from the word of God is, I don't care about that, all I want is the help of God. No, it doesn't come like that. If you want your prayers to be answered, it says there is something I'm demanding from you. It's what I delight in. You will fear the Lord. That's why it says he will fulfill the desire of them that fear him. He also will hear their cry and will save them. I pray that will be our attitude in Jesus' name. Psalm 147 verse 11, the Lord taketh pleasure in them that fear him.
1: Samuel of the Cablan of Wadra Popo with the Camusio for Yahoo Allah for Nujia Anu.
0: In Genesis chapter 22, I'm reading from verse 11.
1: Mosi Banto Tabla Vova Popo with the Kelia.
0: An angel of the Lord called unto him out of heaven and said, Abraham, Abraham. And he said, Here am I. And he said, Lean not thine hand upon the lad, neither do thou anything unto him. For now I know that thou what? Fearest God.
1: That Yahuwah po dola yue choji po glombena Abraham, Abraham. Eye wo togbena nyenye si, eye wo glombena kamangaka si de vilano o. Eye magawona deke o menye azombena mi glopotena pebe tou avuama o.
0: Now I know. It's by the action that we'll know whether we fear God or not.
1: Azomenye lekwel unu wonela de afiabena le voa mau alomo voa mau o.
0: It's by the obedience we give to the word of the Lord we'll know whether we fear God or not.
1: Turudus neda si odema oponyanu chela de afiabela voa mau alomo voa mau o.
0: Others may not be there. Others were not there. It was Abraham alone with Isaac.
1: Amuma no gbowolo tefuela Abraham the kakle Isaac the kakweli.
0: Willing to sacrifice that Isaac unto the Lord.
1: Elombe ya to Isaac sha savona mau.
0: Even if there is nobody encouraging me to do this, I'm going to do this to the honor, to the glory of my God, because I fear him.
1: Tugba mareke mali adeji funebe una wen le turudu mau mukhala la globe ma wosha le turudu mau ma dua elabe ma vua mau.
0: And that's why now the Lord sent the angel to say, now I know that you fear God, seeing thou hast not withheld thy son, then only son from me.
1: Esi atema u domo dola globena kamenye azombena avuwa mau, elabena metewe tenu vilam o.
0: And Abraham lifted up his eyes and looked, and behold, behind him, a ram caught in a thicket by his horns. And Abraham went and took the ram, and offered him up for a burnt offering in the stead of his son.
1: Tete Abraham ofon koji eye poda agbua denye eke msike fwe e juwoku avakale emegbe eye Abraham yedale agbola hecho menui de viyate fwe.
0: And Abraham called the name of that place Jehovah Jireh, as it is said, unto this day the mount of the Lord it shall be seen.
1: Eye Abraham yote fwe mabena afisi Yehuwa de dokwe fiyanle eye tawo glona basere egbebena le tuji afisi Yehuwa de dokwe fiyanle.
0: And the angel of the Lord called unto Abraham out of heaven the second time, and said, By myself have I sworn, says the Lord, for because thou hast done this, and hast not withheld thy son, then only son, that in blessing I will bless thee, and in multiplying I will multiply thy seed as the stars of the heaven, and as the sand which is upon the seashore, and thy seed shall possess the gate of his enemies, and in thy seed shall all the nations of the earth be blessed, because thou hast obeyed my voice.
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0: You see that God delighted so much in that obedience, and because of that he gave him great blessings.
1: Miyota miyipwebena katurudula edu ajijone ma ulesi atala ma ucho ya ira ganganga manyaglo na Abraham.
0: If we will do the same thing and obey the Lord, the blessings of God will be multiplied in our lives.
1: Nibe miyoka miya onu shake miya do tuma wa ma opo ya ilala jide jila gwan so tele miya fagbama.
0: Give me a good amen.
1: Minam amen nui gande.
0: Malachi chapter 3, we're looking at verse 16.
1: Malachi tameton kuku wi adenlia.
0: It says, Then they that feared the Lord spake often one to another, and the Lord hearkened and heard each. And a book of remembrance was written before him for them that feared the Lord and thought upon his name.
1: Ale Yehuwa von la ogbon le wonu o domo enye si Yehuwa do to si eye wonlo nu kudo ji gbanle le enukuma na Yehuwa von la wo ple amo si o le anukude efo nu konu la.
0: When you fear the Lord and it shows in your action, in your lifestyle,
1: neni be na le de ma o vo von fiana le wa agbono no ple wonu wo na mo la
0: your community,
1: le kwai manele,
0: in your house, the privacy of your room,
1: la foi manele le wo hogamo po tutu
0: efo, and they shall be mine, says the Lord of hosts, in that day when I make up my jewels, and I will spare them as a man spareth his own son that serveth him.
1: Wawe azu tonyelon kaka siwa gemalaladi, ye uwa zebout yegble, eye makpo wota abe alesike nutukwa viasi suboneta ene.
0: Then shall ye return and discern between the righteous and the wicked, between him that serveth God and him that serveth him not.
1: Emegbe miyaga kpo vovo sile ama jojo ekple ama vondi doma kple vovo sile ma o subola kple amasimo subone o la doma.
0: Malachi chapter 4 verses 2 and 3.
1: Malachi etama eto.
0: But unto you that do what? That fear my name.
1: Bokwe amowi asekila bena kpoda miyamasi o vwa Yehuwa.
0: You see how many promises the Lord has left for those people who are conscious of the presence of God.
1: Lepo nungbedo do gangan sikene ma o chona amasi o kona vwa ma we.
0: And you say, I don't want to do anything in my life that God will see and be unhappy with.
1: Ile globe yi mo na de kele fa gbe mo si mo la doji kule inu ti olo.
0: And it says in verse 2, but unto you that fear my name shall the Son of righteousness arise with healing in his wings, and ye shall go forth and grow

0: Yehovah Zebat Yegble.
1: I pray that this same fear of the Lord will be upon our hearts in Jesus' name. Looking at Acts of the Apostles, chapter 10, verse 22. And they said, Cornelius the centurion, a just man and one that feareth God. Look at verse 34. Then Peter opened his mouth and said, of a truth, I perceive that God is no respecter of persons, but in every nation, he that feareth him and walketh righteousness is accepted with him.
0: Look at verse 44.
1: While Peter yet spake these words, the Holy Ghost fell on all them that heard the word. The power of the Holy Ghost came upon them because they feared the Lord. Let me just remind you once again of the words of the Lord Jesus Christ in Luke chapter 12, and I'm reading from verse 4 and verse
0: 5.
1: And I say unto you, my friends, are you a friend of Christ? Be not afraid of them which kill the body, and after that have no more than they can do. But I will forewarn you, whom ye shall fear. Fear him which after he has killed has power to cast into hell. Yea, I say unto you, watch, fear him.
0: Come on, let blom na mi konye wo ma wo konle na ni abe na mi gavon amosio wa nu chila eye esia magbela na de kama gala wo si wo be na ka wa wo ola o ke ma kama fia amosi mi avon la mi mi von amosi na ewu ama e magbela nu sele esibe wa tre apun gbede ejoma vo ve ma e ma le egbon na mi be na mi onka eya me mi avon
1: and talk to the Lord in prayer.
0: Mi na mi atwa chi tre mi apun ni apo tole gbedodo ra mi
1: azo. Pray to the Lord and say, Lord, here am I today, I come before you.
0: Do gbeda na ma ka ma unye nye si abe na ma van ku o ma egba.
1: If you fear the Lord, you repent of sin. If you fear the Lord, you'll not keep on sinning and keep on doing evil.
0: Nebe le van maula la troji me ato nu von le van maula ma kwa tono nu von oja no asidi pon di di pon nu von la o.
1: You'll call upon the Lord when Jonah appeared in Nineveh and said, yet 40 days and Nineveh shall be overthrown.
0: La yo maula si ke yona vanini we gbebe na kato som keke blana nenini we na tron la.
1: The people feared the Lord. They feared the word of the Lord and they repented of their sins and turned away from their evil. And when God saw that they repented and turned away from their evil, then the Lord said, I will not do that evil sin against them anymore. The judgment of God will pass over. Condemnation will pass away from you. If you will manifest that fear of the Lord and say, Lord, I come before you. Lord, I come before you. The things that I did that were not right, I refuse to do them again. Open your mouth and talk to the Lord in prayer.
0: I said, praise the Lord.
2: How many of you are happy? I said, if you are happy, happy. Me, Gladi, Boko Boko. Praise the Lord.
0: If you
2: have two ears, you open the two ears. Therefore, open them. Because I want to put something inside your ear. And when nothing enters into you, I'm telling you, power, authority, healing, deliverance, miracle, signs and wonders.
0: Nenuma gana wotumala, mebe nukunu, jesi, nusan, agbogbogbon, bledo ya yira doyo.
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1: Power has come.
0: Maybe you send va.
1: Also, I let me pray for you. Father, in the name of Jesus.
0: Papa le Yesu penu koma.
1: I declare happy day, happy day.
0: Ma degbo pa jijonu kaka, jijonu kaka.
1: Jesus took my sin away.
0: Lesi Yesu chonyo nuvojo.
1: He taught me how to pray.
0: Efiam alesi ma dogbeda.
1: And Lord, I pray.
0: Apeto ma dogbeda.
1: That happy day will come for everybody in Jesus' name.
0: All the
1: attention we need. All the focus on the word of God we need. Lord, I pray you grant to us in Jesus' name. Open the heavens. Save souls.
0: Fill
1: the sea. Deliver the oppressed. I pray that nobody will go away from here empty-handed. Overload your people with your wonder. Thank you because I know you have answered. In Jesus' name we pray.
0: Amen. Amen.
1: Thank you very much. You can sit down. There is one word I need to tell you before I start.
0: What?
1: One word you need to understand.
0: It's
1: the word, desperate.
0: Yeah.
1: When we say somebody is desperate, that person is saying, whatever comes, whatever goes. Whatever happens and whatever does not happen. Today is my day. I can show you many people in the Bible.
0: Their
1: miracle came when they were desperate. The power of God came when they were desperate. What I've been looking for many years came when they were desperate.
0: There
1: was a man called
0: Jacob.
1: Man was desperate. Said, I will not let you go. Except you bless me. As we come to the New Testament, I see another person desperate. This woman had been sick for 12 years. Having flowing blood, issue of blood.
0: Came
1: desperate. And she said, if I can only touch the hem of his garment, I will be healed. It is such desperate people. Those who say, I am here today for something definite. Those are the people that
2: that get something.
0: Ame mawo si enu suna.
2: If you there, you are desperate.
0: Ne le mi adole du le nu jibo bi adu asire
2: juma ko. You are desperate.
0: Ne le mi adole nu jibo bi adu asire juma ko.
2: Today, today, today.
0: Ele gbobe na egbe ma bayo, egbe ma tontinyo.
2: I must see this Jesus.
0: Marula po Yesu ya kuye.
2: Today I must touch this Jesus.
0: Egbe la marula kasi Yesu ya nu.
2: Today I must have something from this Jesus.
0: Egbe la marula konande atu Yesu bo.
2: It is that desperation.
0: La pobo nanu jiji klikpa kle do dove vie mala.
2: It is that focus.
0: La pobo susu cho dade nu jimala.
2: It is that determination.
0: La pobo de do du klikpa mala.
2: It is that holding on.
0: La pobo de lelede lunu ti abe akhone la.
2: It will not go.
0: Be ima da si ba jo.
2: I will not let it go.
0: Nye ma da si na jo o.
2: Must not leave me.
0: Nye ha nye ma da si ma da si mo.
2: It is that firmness of holding on.
0: La pobo de lelede lunu ti klikpa mala.
2: That gets you what you want.
0: Eyela na benu ijina lena suasi yom.
2: My subject is.
0: Nyama unyapeta nyenye.
2: A happy day for a desperate man.
0: Jijonu kaka nanutu silenu jimbe viela.
2: Happy day for a desperate man.
0: Jijonu kaka nanutu silenu jimbe viela.
2: And I've been watching. I've been watching.
0: Malenu joma lenu kulenda monu.
2: The people who are desperate.
0: Amoyo lenu jimbe vie.
2: The people. Say, I will not miss it.
0: I'm a shobena kamatum nyabayo.
2: Nothing will catch my attention.
0: Nada kamada yosudo.
2: Nothing will distract me.
0: Nada kamada yotarujinudo.
2: Nothing will pull me away.
0: Nada kamada nalafio.
2: Nothing will take this one from me.
0: Nada kamakonmi alasinyo.
2: Happy day.
0: Jijonu kaka.
2: Happy day.
0: Jijonu kaka.
2: Happy day.
0: Jijonu kaka.
2: For a desperate man.
0: Nanu to silenu jim vevila.
2: The story is in Luke chapter 19.
0: Nutinyala Luke at we are seeking.
2: Luke chapter 19.
0: Look at them. We are seeking.
2: Open your Bible.
0: Vu Bible la.
2: Open your eyes.
0: Na vu onukuvi.
2: Open your ears.
0: Ena vu oto.
2: Open your mind.
0: Na vu osusu.
2: And let us read it together.
0: Na mi akinde tu akpoda.
2: Luke chapter 19 verse 1.
0: Look at we are seeking. Popo ikbanto.
2: Jesus entered and passed through Jericho.
0: Eye Yesu va Jericho. Echuomo yi.
2: What a sentence.
0: Nyati keni yame.
2: What a word.
0: My brother, Nyapokpe Kenya.
2: Jericho was a cursed city.
0: Jericho, enye diyo fufide.
2: A great man.
0: Amagandelo.
2: Many years ago.
0: Vagada gada gada vai.
2: Put a curse on anybody that will build up Jericho again.
0: Epofida me ikana jibe agbogbo Jericho jula acho.
2: Since that time, there be a curse on Jericho.
0: Jogbe magbaji la fifudele Jericho bedwaji.
2: And Jesus came from heaven.
0: Yes,
2: the only power, the only authority that could break the yoke. That was laid on Jericho. I want you to keep these words in your mind.
0: J
2: for Joshua.
0: Ye na Joshua.
2: J for Jericho.
0: Ye na Jericho.
2: J for Jesus.
0: Ye na Yesu.
2: It took Jesus.
0: Ek Yesu de kape.
2: Having that name, Jehovah says.
0: Ikenanya Yehovah's name.
2: To be able to reverse what Joshua had done.
0: Benade, Nika Joshua walk play Yerikua.
2: Joshua was a mini Jesus of the old covenant.
0: Nyatafia de Joshua la yeni Yesu beswe tole numbla kuhuam.
2: Jesus is the Greek New Covenant name, which is interpreted as Joshua in the Old Testament.
0: Yesu yeni kila lenumbla ya upenyagbeiko gomuude lenumbla kuamasinanya Joshua la.
2: And the Joshua of the Old Testament places a curse on Jericho.
0: Eye Joshua mla kuamutola upufide Jericho pedula.
2: If you look at your Bible. Since that time, that curse had continued. When Elisha came to town, the people of Jericho, they ran to Elisha. They said, see our land. The water is killing people. The condition is killing people. Help us. Elisha said, bring some salt.
0: Elijah, Elisha, go bring a camel. jeve.
2: And he put the salt in the spring of the water.
0: Wo to jebe ko de ti apo jope.
2: And the water was healed.
0: Eye ti ala po doyoyo.
2: But how about the land?
0: Gake ani gbeyande.
2: How about the vegetation?
0: Gake de amagbe ode.
2: How about the education?
0: School de dore.
2: How about all their lives?
0: O ba gbo ode.
2: How about all their families?
0: O ba fumo ode.
2: Elisha was less than Jesus.
0: Eliza enya mo swe wo Yesu.
2: He solved a part of the problem.
0: E de fupe pe fa pa de dalo.
2: And now happy day.
0: Gake ji jonu kaka vado.
2: Jesus came to Jericho.
0: Yesu evado Jericho.
2: And I'm telling you, Jesus is here.
0: Malak bonu bona Yesu le mi ado mo fifia.
2: If you are desperate.
0: Nebele lenu jin vo vie.
2: If you say I don't want any disturbance.
0: Nele gbebe na re kuma gade funa mo ko.
2: Jesus is in Jericho.
0: Wala bena Jericho Yesu va Jericho pe drama.
2: He learned.
0: No to the cardelilo estronu.
2: That Jesus was passing by.
0: Bena Yesu la de el drama ton vale yi.
2: Look at verse 2.
0: Bokwe am va.
2: And behold there was a man.
0: Eye poda nu tu ade.
2: Behold there is a man.
0: Eye poda nu tu ade.
2: The devil has been tormenting your life, oppressing your life, binding your life and squeezing your life.
0: De bobo von le funya funya omo. 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
2: Because Jesus now came to Jericho.
0: Eye Jericho va. Yesu va Jericho pe julama.
2: Now I can rejoice.
0: Defi ala matema po jijolo.
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2: Cause all these years.
0: Bala bena le fo gbugbu yo kata va imula.
2: I've been carrying a heavy load from Joshua on our back.
0: Mecho agbade chuka Joshua gbo tu le miyabe pe temo.
2: Heavy load in our heart from Joshua in our stomach.
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2: Terrible sickness in our body because of Old Testament Joshua's curse. If you met Joshua,
0: and
2: you never meet Jesus, I cry for you. 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
0: and Joshua profite mi apo dugan la.
2: And now you come this happy glorious day to meet Jesus.
0: Eye le ba di jonu kankan nu yagbon be na dogo ple Yesu la.
2: All the problems are solved.
0: Wo fupe ko ka tanu vai.
2: All the bad luck is gone.
0: Mo be na jogbon fi onu vai.
2: All the yoke is broken.
0: Le be na ko ku ti o ka tala mi ngo.
2: Because Jesus will reverse.
0: Wa la be na Yesu la gblan.
2: And Jesus will take away.
0: E la be Yesu la chejo.
2: All the curse you are carrying from your great grand grandfather. People to carry on till this day. This is a happy day for you.
0: Fifu de o katana le miadi to mi abe togbi togbi o be gamo. Ba da sine ga fu ya mula e gbe ni ji jonu kankan na o.
2: Named Zacchaeus.
0: Eye nu tu ade o yo ibe nu ko be na Zacchaeus lali.
2: Which was the chief among the publicans.
0: Eye wo ye nu jola o pa mo gan.
2: Look at this man.
0: Bo nu ti ada lo.
2: He was in a cursed city.
0: Ele di mo po fi de la mo.
2: Doing a cursed profession.
0: Kele ajo ade do ike ji fifu de le.
2: A bad man in a bad city.
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2: A sinful man in a sinful city.
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2: To be in Jericho.
0: Bena wa no Jericho tamia. Egblento.
2: And now he went to pick up the work of a publican.
0: Fetia ya ba cho ado adebe ya o sinanye nu jola bodo.
2: You know publican.
0: Me nyanu jola wa.
2: Publican.
0: La kwa de nu jola du kwa kata ba gbedido kofo.
2: Publican. You know can they put some this sardine the fish they put it inside can
0: le po de minya sandine minya be na enu agam vinu guia dem
2: restrict it
0: eye
2: limit it
0: odu asepene
2: don't move out
0: magaya firepo
2: in a public can
0: ele nu joloko
2: somebody say public can
0: na made ni nu joloko ganu vi guia
2: nu
0: kelebe na wo
2: behold
3: whole public.
4: They
3: put you inside can.
4: They
3: say you will never rise.
4: You will
3: never move forward. You never go back.
4: You are
3: inside the can.
4: I'm
3: going to open that can.
4: And
3: it is when that can is open. Happy day. I said happy day.
4: I said,
3: something is happening already. There is a key from heaven. That can.
4: It's
3: sealed up. There is only one key from heaven that can open
4: that can.
3: Wonderful God. It is done. No more publican.
4: Any public
3: can there? What are you? Public can.
4: Broken.
3: The can is open. There is a release. There's a deliverance. There's a liberation coming upon your life.
4: All those things
3: that hold you down and all the things that can you up, they are opened in Jesus' name.
4: New York atana blow daddy. What the gamma trenola? Mo vole yesamele yesu fanu come.
3: And he sought to see Jesus.
4: Eye wole jijimbe yakpo yesu.
3: Who he was.
4: Amasi wonya.
3: But he could not.
4: Eye metenui o.
3: For the press.
4: La makala nuchi.
3: Because he was of little stature.
4: Ela bena amakuye wonya.
3: You know what I'm telling you?
4: Me yanu igbomo lenowa.
3: Can you see this man?
4: Mebe la takwa maya.
3: To be Jericho is bad enough. To be a public can is bad enough. Now he was of little stature. Less than the normal. Less than the average. Shorter than the average person. And everybody went in front. He was a latecomer. A public can coming from behind, short stature, little stature.
4: I'm
3: going to solve my problem. Look at the condition of the man. And then he said, but today. Jesus is in town. I'm living in Jericho. All
4: these
3: Jericho
4: calls.
3: Desperation. Man that is desperate. Woman that is desperate. A man that says today is my happy day. They will not pass me by. Look at what he did.
4: And
3: he ran.
4: Hold
3: the spirit, I told you. You know, big men today, they don't run.
4: But
3: the man said, I don't care what the public says.
4: After
3: all, the public put me inside the car. What else will they do? If you want to laugh, if you want to make fun of me. And the man began to run. He ran into blessing. He ran into salvation. He ran into peace of mind. He ran into the very gates of heaven. That is what happens when you are desperate. And it says, and he ran before. And he climbed up into a sycamore tree to see him. For he was to pass that way. And when Jesus came to the place, he looked up.
5: Now he looked up.
3: Praise the Lord.
4: Eye esi Yesu va do tefia la, ewu moji me kafa afeto.
5: I said praise the Lord.
4: Me gbo be mi na kafa afeto.
5: The other people that were around Jesus, he didn't look at them.
4: Amo yo katan le Yesu ba kaja Yesu me po gbo lo.
5: They were not desperate.
4: Ala bo mo le na de jivo vire o.
5: They only came to enjoy.
4: Wa we are the ko ba be na yo wa po jijo.
5: They only came like holiday, like a vacation.
4: Wo va be na picnic e do pia.
5: They only came because people are going. Let me go with them. They were not desperate. But this man was desperate. He climbed up a sycamore tree. And then as he was there, his heart was in Jesus. Let me see you. Jesus. Let me know you today. All this public can. Pull my can. And take everything away. And when Jesus got there, he looked up at him. And he called him by name. If you are desperate, Jesus knows your name. He knows what you are looking for. He knows why you are crying. He knows why the public has put you inside a car. Listen to me. An elephant cannot grow inside a cage. The elephant can only grow to the limit of the cage. The lion cannot grow inside a cage. Any cage you put that lion into, a lion can only grow to the limit of that cage. Put a man inside a can. Put a woman inside a can. That man, that woman will never grow beyond that can in which you put that man.
4: Not to man, no mala. Matialo low gavis mana deal.
5: We open the gate.
4: Gakalamia Fugaja mono weba.
5: Open the can.
4: Mabedemia Fugavis Malalaba.
5: All the limitation of your life.
4: Mabesero Pesiladu like Bayama.
5: All the restriction of your life.
4: New York Moka and Wag Bapanukoi.
5: All the things that confine you inside that can.
4: New York Atana Titolencio Legata Vima Mula.
5: The Lord is opening it in Jesus' name. And then Jesus called him by name.

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2: We thank you because we know you're a great God.
0: These
2: days together have been wonderful.
0: And
2: we find it difficult to even leave one another. All the blessings you have given to your people, they'll be permanent in Jesus' name. And this meeting today, we pray only Lord, your blessings will come upon your people in Jesus' name. Open our eyes of understanding. Open our ears to hear. So that, Lord, everything you have for us, we will understand. We will believe. We will live by them.

0: And your glory will be upon every life. We thank you because we know you have answered. In Jesus' name we pray. Amen.
1: Amen.
0: Let's sit down. We heard the word of salvation. The word of life eternal. And then we have the word of miracle, walking, signs, and wonders, power of God. And we thank the Lord for the great demonstration of His power. It will take us time to be able to tell all the testimonies. But everything you have got will be permanent. I say to be permanent. Even the things you have that you don't know you have. As we continue, as the day go, you begin to discover new miracles in your life in Jesus. This is what I want to give you. The word is watch. You see, many people, they don't watch. And the Lord is calling upon us at this time where to watch. I want you to write that word, watch. W-A-T-C-H.
1: When
0: the Lord tells us to watch, there are many times in the life of a man, many things that happen to a man or a woman, and those different times, the things we have got before that time, many people lose what they have got. Time of weakness in time of wealth, watch. There are times when you're weak, like Esau, hungry, faint, weak. He did not watch over his birthright at such a time. In time of affliction and abundance.
1: What?
0: When afflictions come, some people forget what they have got. They will labor for 5 years, 10 years, 20 years, 30 years. A little affliction comes like this. They don't watch, they forget, they throw everything they've got away.
1: What
0: other people, it's through time of wealth and abundance. They just forget themselves. They're merry, they're happy, they dance, they celebrate, and they forget everything they got before. In times of temptation and triumph, there are times when temptations come. Like temptation came to David. He did not watch. Triumph came to Gideon. He didn't watch. At the time of temptation, at the time of triumph, watch. Now see, time of conflict and at the time conquest. At times you have conflict in your family. At times you have confusion in the family. And at that time, a woman may just decide, I can't bear this one. She's not watching. She just throws away her family and children. Sometimes at a time of conquest, when you have overcome. But the Lord is saying at all times, whatever you are going through, on the left, on the right, watch.
1: Yeah.
0: Each
2: time of hardship and the time of happiness.
0: And
2: the Lord is saying at such a time, we need to watch. Today I'm talking to you on the subject, watching over priorities in life and ministry.
0: You
2: know, when you consider, for example, a human body, every part is important, but the head is more important than the finger. Every part of the body is important. The heart that circulates blood all over your body, they are more important than your arm.
0: If you
2: cut off the arm of somebody,
0: you
2: still remain alive. If you destroy his heart, the man is gone. If you cut off his toe, he will still be alive. If you cut off his head, the man is gone. That means that there are some parts of the body that are priorities that you keep by all means. The same thing for life. There are some parts of life that you protect them. You guard them. You watch over them. The priorities of life. That no matter what is happening. At the time of weakness. At time of affliction. At time of temptation. Time of conflict. And the time of hardship. You say, I know that life comes and goes. The situations in life, circumstances in life, they change. But these priorities of life, I will guard them and protect them. That's the reason why we're talking about watching over the priorities in life and priorities in ministry. If you're a minister, you're a pastor, you're a child, you're a worker in the church. When we talk of ministry, many things are in the ministry.
0: And
2: they're all important. But there are some parts of ministry that they are the priority. You know, some people, they say ministry is ministry. It's like saying the body is the body. Whether the finger and the head, they are the same. The leg and the heart, they are the same. One tooth and one eye, they are the same. No, they are not the same. If they pluck out your two eyes, how
0: are
2: you going to function? If you broke out only two teeth, you can still function when you want to get anywhere. There are priorities in ministry that you don't want to just say everything is ministry, therefore whether this one goes or that one goes, it's not important. It is important to know what are the priorities in ministry.
0: That's
2: what I'm talking about, watching. Watch over the priorities in life and in ministry. In Matthew chapter 24, verse 42.
0: Matthew 24, verse 42.
2: Watch therefore, for ye know not what hour your Lord does come.
1: You see
2: what Jesus said, watch. Mark chapter 13, verse 37.
1: Mark 13, verse 37.
2: And what I say unto you, I say unto all, watch. Luke chapter 21. I'm reading from verse 36. Watch ye therefore and pray always that ye may be accounted worthy to escape all these things that shall come to pass and to stand before the Son of Man.
1: You see those three passages,
2: Matthew, Mark, and Luke. Before Jesus went to the cross, he told all his people, watch. He died on the cross. He was buried. He rose again. 40 days he appeared to the Then he went to heaven. He now speaks to the church from heaven. Revelation chapter 3, verse
1: 3.
2: Remember therefore how thou hast received and heard. Hold fast and repent. When therefore thou shalt not watch, I will come if thou shalt not watch. Here is Jesus speaking from heaven. Before he went to heaven, he told the people, watch. And now he's in heaven. And he's talking to the church. And he's saying, if thou shalt not watch, then he says, I will come on thee as a
1: sea.
2: And thou shalt not know what hour I will come upon thee. What an important subject then. And while Jesus was on there, he emphasized it and drilled it into the ears of the people. There is one thing to do. What?
1: I'm
2: now speaking from glory from heaven.
1: He
2: still emphasized the same thing to the people. And he said, there's still one word I want to leave with you. Watching over priorities in life and in ministry.
1: There are three points I'm going to deal with.
2: Number one, foundation experiences for all men. That's a priority. The foundation of a building, very important. Foundation of a country, very important. The foundation of a family, very important. The foundation of your Christian life is very important. And that is what you have to watch over. In Psalm 11, verse
1: 3.
2: If the foundations be destroyed, what can the righteous do?
1: The foundation of your life is destroyed. The foundation of your Christian life. The foundation of your heavenly life. The foundation of the life Christ has given to you.
2: Not foundation be destroyed because we are not watching.
1: Nebe gomodukpo magban le se me nonu jole
2: What will the righteous do? Look at 2 Timothy chapter 2. I'm reading from verse 19. It says, nevertheless, the foundation of God standeth sure. Having the seal, the Lord knows them that are his. And let everyone that nameth the name of Christ depart from iniquity. He says that foundation stands sure. And everyone that names the name of Christ, there is something in your heart. There is something, some desire in your heart. That is why you are just following the Lord until this final message. And the Lord is now saying, watch over that foundation. It says, let everyone that names the name of Christ run away and flee from iniquity. Now that you have given your life to the Lord Jesus Christ, there's one thing the Lord is calling you to. And he says, watch. Do you remember Moses? Great man of God. A man that brought the children of Israel out of Egypt.
1: Wait.
2: And we respect and love that man. One day, the people of Israel, they provoked him. They didn't have water to drink. They had been doing like that before. And so eventually God said, go and speak to that rock. Watch your words. Speak to the rock. Speak to the people. And then he came to the people. And he said, you rebels. Must we bring water out of the rock for you? And he struck the rock 2 times. What he had been waiting for 40 years. To lead those children of Israel to the land of Canaan. Lord said, it's all over. After that, he spoke and spoke and prayed and prayed. Lord said, forget about it. It's all over. Watch your words. Are we going to lose 40 years of ministry because of speaking bad words, angry words, provocative words for only 5 minutes? And Jesus said in Matthew chapter 12, reading from verse 37, watch your words. Watch your words. For by thy words thou shalt be justified, by thy words thou shalt be condemned. That watch has an A there. Watch your action. You know, the action, something that we do, and we think it doesn't matter. But you see, those actions, they are weighed in the balances. Look at 1 Samuel chapter 2, and I'm reading from verse 3. Talk no more exceeding proudly. Let not arrogancy come out of your mouth. For the Lord is the God of knowledge. By him actions away.
1: That's
2: why God with the action of the son of Nebuchadnezzar
1: is called Belshazzar.
2: And God said, your actions are weighed and you are found wanting. The Lord is always evaluating our actions. And the things to think, this doesn't matter, that doesn't matter. It is not you that will decide. God is weighing those actions. That's for tea.
3: Watch
2: thoughts that come out in our heart. You have not even heart. Done it. You are just thinking you are going to do it. And the Lord is saying, watch your thoughts. Proverbs chapter 24, verse 9. The thought of foolishness is sin.
1: Sin.
2: There are people, they say, I've not done it. Sometimes you will call a member of the church. And then you say, my friend, we heard this about you. But that this lady said, if she had not escaped from your hand, you would have raped her.
1: And
2: I didn't do it. I about the thought. The thing that led you to that point, they caught you. If you had had the opportunity, you would have done it. The thought of foolishness is sin. Your thoughts. Isaiah chapter 55. Reading there from verse
1: 7.
2: Let the wicked forsake his way. And the unrighteous man is thought. You see, he wants us to also repent of those bad thoughts. Those evil thoughts. Because those evil thoughts, they defile us. Watch your words. Some people have broken their homes, their families, because of the word, the way the wife will always speak to the husband. Driven their children away from the house because of the way they talk to their children. Some pastors have scattered their church. They labor on the church, they fast, they pray, they sacrifice, they preach, they do everything. But some words from that pastor can scatter the church.
1: Watch
2: your conscience. The conscience is the monitor. He's the one that said, don't go there, that one is wrong. And when you want to do something bad,
1: your conscience
2: will scream.
1: You
2: don't do that. If you don't watch your conscience,
3: conscience,
2: and you do that thing, your conscience will keep quiet. Next time when you want to do that thing again, your conscience will talk, but not as loud as the first time. Because now your conscience becomes timid. Your conscience is afraid. If I talk, he will not hear. He will still talk a little. You go ahead and do what you want to do. The third time when you want to do that thing again, your conscience will talk, but it will whisper. Your conscience will say, he will not hear. He will not listen. He will tell you only in a small way. Go ahead and do what you want to do. Eventually, when you want to do something that will kill you and destroy your life. Your conscience will say, he wants to die, let him alone. Your conscience will not talk again. If there is any part of your life you need to watch, it is your conscience. So that conscience will remain tender and sensitive. And look at 1 Timothy chapter 4. I'm reading from verse 2. Speaking lies in hypocrisy, having their conscience seared with a hot iron.
1: Watch
2: your heart. Out of the abundance of their heart, the mouth speaketh. Proverbs chapter 4, we're reading there from verse 20. My son, attend to my words. Incline thine ear unto my sayings. Let not depart from thine eyes.
1: Let not
2: keep them in the midst of thine heart. Keep the word of God in the midst of your heart. Verse 23. Keep thine heart with all diligence, for out of it are the issues of life. You see what the Lord is saying about our lives? When you think about the word, about the action, about the thoughts, about the conscience, about the heart, that's life. Anything you do in life, you will be related to those five things. If you're a teacher, your words are important in teaching. You're a politician, your words are important in speaking to the country. You're a leader, the thoughts you have before you can plan your project, the thoughts are important. And the heart, the center that propels everything out, is your heart. And your conscience, the way you relate with people, it's a personal relationship and talking to people, loving people, fellowship, everything is coming from the conscience and the
1: heart.
2: That's the foundation. That's why the Lord is saying, watch. I come to number two. Fundamental essentials in ministry. Those of us who are preachers and pastors, evangelists and ministers, there are some fundamental essentials in ministry. Without taking care of those fundamentals, you may be taking care of all the periphery surrounding things that are not really very important.
1: Essentials
2: are the things that prepare your people for eternity. And you see, there are preachers, there are pastors, evangelists, and ministers. They don't watch over those fundamental things. We strive, we do everything, but the fundamentals are neglected.
1: And
2: the reason we're talking about priority is because those fundamental essential things are the priority of ministry.
1: Look at
2: Luke chapter 1. from verse 17.
1: Miakpo lukata banto poko bladran.
2: And he shall go before him in the spirit and power of Elias.
1: Eyala yi lebenungo leliya panusakple ipagbogbon lamo.
2: To turn the hearts of the fathers to the children.
1: Bena watrofu fo pe jode de vionu.
2: And he disobedient to the wisdom of the just.
1: Eba tro to se laude amojo jio pe nyanu.
2: Listen to this last part. To make ready a people prepared for the Lord.
1: Bena wadra jukola do di wasutena afatola.
2: See, we're doing in ministry.
1: Koma janu siokomia wala suba suba domela.
2: People ready for the second coming of Christ.
1: Bena monadra no klalo na yesu ba to trok baba zivelia.
2: We have church, we have ministry, we have preaching, we have singing, we have everything, but our people are not ready for the rapture. We have wasted our lives.
1: Nemi doka mami do suba suba domi doka jiji mi do maunya gboglo gake yokata ma dramuru na yesu ba to trok baba zivelia ula after bena kami gumia pa gboda yama.
2: We build big church building, we sacrifice, we travel, we labor, we sweat. If the people are not ready for the rapture, we'll waste our time.
1: Nemi do hama gandi animi tu hama gao. 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
2: Colossians chapter 1 verse 20.
1: Colossians tagba tokpo kwebla vavon ni liya.
2: We preach warning every man and teaching every man in all wisdom, that we may present every man perfect in Christ Jesus.
1: Amasimiomi legbo fan demuka lenu chlom amasiyama. 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Benamiado amasiyama ani blibo le Christuma.
2: That's the fundamental thing in ministry.
1: Emenye goma jenu ve vio le suba suba doma.
2: When Jesus comes,
1: ne Yesu vala,
2: what are we going to present to Christ?
1: Uke miyato atu titrena Yesu Christu.
2: Are we going to present a church building to Christ?
1: De miyato atu chowa fiam Yesu Christua.
2: Jesus? And say, God, we built cathedral.
1: What's he going to do with that? Are
2: we going to present a big bank account to Christ when he comes? Our church, we have enough money to spend. We have extra. Now Christ has come. Look at the money we see having in our bank. All this wonderful singing and all that. Now, when Jesus comes, are we going to present the CDs and the DVD of singing to Christ and say, Jesus, our church had the most beautiful and most effective worship ministry. Look at the CD. It's not going to present to the Lord.
1: Yesu Christo, name na Yesu la trok bova.
2: But what we're going to present?
1: Ga kemi simia kwafia Yesu la.
2: People were teaching and warning every man that will present every man perfect unto Christ when he comes.
1: Eye nya masomi le nufia la le ma nya gblona. Bena miado amasiama ani blibo le Christo mo name Yesu la trok bova.
2: If that is a fundamental sin in ministry.
1: Nebe na si ani gomodo panu ani le suba suba domu ya.
2: People saved, get people sanctified. Get people holy, pure, rapturable.
1: Ma chena kamia kula mwe de jima totroma. 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
2: That is what we're after in ministry.
1: Neni bena si ayuma time milele suba suba domela.
2: We need to watch.
1: Elebe mia nonujo.
2: I want you to write that word again. Watch.
1: Gagu bonye angloka nujo nonujo le yovugbama.
2: WATCH.
1: Yenye we ete se g.
2: If we're going to do this effectively,
1: and
2: we're going to present people unto Christ, pure, holy, and rapturable when he comes.
1: Double,
2: we watch over the watchmen.
1: We
2: watch over the watchmen. Other overseers and pastors under me. I'm watching over them. They are watchmen. I'm not the only pastor. I'm a pastor over the pastors.
1: Pastor.
2: And I am watching over those pastors. I am a watchman over the watchmen.
1: Menye nujonola da nujonola bubu
2: nuti. I am watching over those watchmen.
1: Mano nujoda betakpola maunu.
2: You are a pastor. You have workers under you.
1: Leni osofo dola bubu le teu.
2: If the leadership is going to present people perfect unto Christ,
1: lebe na munola la tema chamuwa tu chitrebli bona Christu la.
2: You'll be watching over those workers.
1: Elebe ba nonu jode dola unu.
2: Why are we watching over the watchmen?
1: Look at me nonu jode betakpola unu do.
2: Isaiah chapter 56.
1: Isaiah tabla tovu adan.
2: Isaiah chapter 56.
1: Isaiah tabla.
2: There from verse 10.
1: Isaiah tabla tovu adan kukuya mowulia.
2: His watchmen are blind. They are all ignorant. They are all dumb dogs. They cannot bark. Sleeping, lying down, loving to slumber.
1: Wopa jola wakatanya nukwa agbantowo. Uma lesi jem nadeke o. 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Womlwani le dreku. E yalonlonu vivi.
2: The adversaries.
1: Ah, yanonu jode adikato onu.
2: When we do ministry.
1: E mile suba suba do woma.
2: There are some people that support ministry.
1: Ami adoli a ukwe aside suba suba do lanu chi.
2: Other people oppose ministry.
1: Ami adoti atene suba suba do lanu.
2: When there is opportunity of a revival.
1: There
2: are some people that their mind is set to be against that revival. On the one hand, you are watching over the watchmen. Now you are watching against the adversary.
1: 1
2: Corinthians chapter 16. I read from verse 9. For a great door and effectual is opened unto me. And there are many adversaries.
1: Ella bena ovu votro gansina dogadelanam. Eya dikatog de oli.
2: Look at verse 13. Watch ye stand fast in the faith. Quit you like men, but strong.
1: Bokwamo we ton lami non jomino titra. Lokosama. Mi wanutu. Eye mi senu.
2: Open door for opportunity for us to preach and to evangelize and to minister.
1: Vontro ye yofu nami bena kamia gloma onyamia degbe fanimios bosubado.
2: As those open doors come, as those privileges come, there are adversaries. That if you are not watching against the adversaries,
1: and
2: you're too busy, you're just walking. All those adversaries will destroy the world.
1: She watched
2: over the truth.
1: Tonli and nonu Jordan Yata for Lanuti.
2: We have if there's no truth. What can the evangelist do if there's no gospel truth? What can the pastor do if there's no word of truth? What will the prophet say if the scripture of truth is ready in the dustbin? What will the teacher teach if there is no doctrine that is truthful? Watch over the truth.
1: 2
2: Timothy chapter 4. Here we're reading from verse 3.
1: Timothy
2: for the time will come when they will not endure sound doctrine. But after their own laws, they shall keep to themselves teachers have been itching
1: ears.
2: And they shall turn away their ears from the truth.
1: That's
2: what, if you're a minister and you want to keep the essence of ministry, this is the time of apostasy in the world. And people will turn their ears away from the truth. That's why you are watching. They shall be turned unto fable. But watch thou in all things. Endure afflictions. Do the work of an evangelist. Make full proof of thy ministry. see, watch over your congregation.
1: Sir, yeni bena nonu jodo wo gamianu ti.
2: Church of the Living God.
1: Ma ugbagbe lafo gamia.
2: They are pastors over the church. Osofu, they never watch over the church.
1: Osofu ado li omo nonu jolo pa gamianu ti o.
2: There's children, of course, they're always in church.
1: Wono na gamia mo yesi ailo.
2: The meeting will start, they are not there.
1: Da pela jogo mo gamo vi mo vo.
2: They said the scripture, so the school is going on, they will not be there.
1: Ngolo ko la jotu mo leji.
2: The people who are leading prayer, they lead their prayers, the pastor is not there. The choir wants to sing and they want to lead worship, the pastor is not there. The pastor may be in his office.
1: May
2: be at the surrounding of the church. He may be talking to somebody somewhere. They don't know what the rest of the church is doing. At the time they are to preach, Joshua will call them, Pastor, it is time. And then they now come. Let us pray. And then they read the Bible. Just looking at them. They didn't know what had been done, what had been said before they came. Watch over your congregation. Acts chapter 20, verse 28.
1: Yes, it
2: says, take heed therefore unto yourselves and to all the flock over the which the Holy Ghost has made you overseers.
1: Lead
2: the church of God which he has purchased with his own blood. You must watch the congregation. Each watch is habitation. What's the habitation? Now your surprises. Now we're talking about the building where we worship. We worship God. You know, there are some churches do a lot of evangelism. Personal evangelism. They do pulpit evangelism. Public evangelism. They go around, they labor a lot. But the members of their church, they are used to a kind of church building that when dignified people, niche people, and educated people, when they come there, this chair where they're sitting, the roof where that has no ceiling, and all the surrounding, and all the chicken and the birds and the cats and everything around, those people say, I will never come to this place again in my life. The benches they are using in that church, for the last 10 years, those benches have been there. They are dirty. They are not even kind of cleaned up. And they just take them out here, bring them in here, take that, the habitation of the Lord, watch.
1: Sometimes,
2: when you start a ministry in a particular country, you are just coming for the first time. And so you will look at any primary school that will give you a chance to do your Bible study. And then you go into that primary school. Then you stay in that 5 years, 10 years, 15 years, 20 years. Somebody who came 20 years ago to come to your church, when he comes today, after 20 years, you are still in that primary school. There are people that will never sit down with you. They love your doctrine, they love your teaching, they love everything, but they say, this place, I cannot invite my friend to come and see me worshiping in a place like this. Your church will not grow if you don't watch over the habitation.
1: Lenu afima fiamo ton fiamo wo po wi aton po blav. 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
2: Clothes wear to that church room because the chair is not like what you have here. When you get there, before you come back, your clothes are dirty. You don't want to go back there again.
1: Hey, ni le dua wuye ya de ide touch mami ya. 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
2: When the house that you are living is better, is cleaner than the house where we're worshiping God, that's not good.
1: Nebe na kwe mo lelia, enyakpo, e jenku, wo a kwe mo lele mouse bon lia, amamanyo, madabubu miyancho.
2: When the chair you sit on in your office and the chair you sit on in your house is much, much better than the chairs you have in the church, it's not good.
1: Nenyebe azikwi yojile nwanido, le wapo mo lewe dofe, wanyakpo azikwi lele chochi kwa miya, amamanyo mo sonkple miyo.
2: When there's no ventilation and everybody, you know, wears suffering and suffocating, and we say when the habitation of God, that's not the best.
1: Nebena ayapunmo le chotio amasamo le fifia tejujule mi alemla nime yole mo pafomo.
2: Psalm 26, I'm reading from verse 8.
1: Samo blabo voa denko kuyamoni.
2: Says, Lord, I have loved the habitation of thy house and the place where thine honor dwelleth.
1: Ebena Yahua malo wa fonofo plata fasiwo bubula.
2: You see, Solomon built a wonderful temple.
1: Solomon to Godokos na nyapolo.
2: And then people came from different parts of the world to come and listen to the wisdom of Solomon.
1: Eya moto ani gba pomle ni vuvu oba bo abado to Solomon ponu nyala.
2: You are minister.
1: Lenye subola.
2: You are pastor.
1: Lenye osofo.
2: You are an overseer.
1: Lenye plolagan.
2: Watch over your watchmen and the workers.
1: Nonu jodo wojola onu la dolo duma.
2: I come to point number 3 now. Fruitful evangelization by all members.
1: The
2: work the Lord has given us to do, we want to train and mobilize and motivate and equip and send forth all the members of the church to evangelize. Acts of the Apostles chapter 8, I'm reading from verse 4. Therefore they that were scattered abroad went everywhere preaching the word. And that's what the Lord still wants us to maintain today. Every member of the church should also have others coming to the church through them. Psalm 68 verse 11. The Lord gave the word. Great was the company of those that published it. And the Lord has given us the gospel today. And everyone, all of us who are here, when you know that you know the Lord, we're to go forth, go out and preach the word of God. The Lord gave the word, and great was the company of the people that published it. Now, if that is so, again, now we need to watch. Watch the weapons of our warfare. The weapons that we're going to use. When you go out to the people, it's like a soldier going to the battlefield.
1: Drop
2: your weapons at home,
1: the
2: people bring their argument, they bring their ideology, they bring their opposition, they bring their religion.
1: You
2: have no weapon to be able to conquer everything you are saying.
1: So
2: watch over the weapons God has given. in you. 2 Corinthians, I'm reading from chapter 10. Reading from verse 4. For the weapons of our warfare are not carnal. But mighty through God, pulling down of strongholds. When you go out to evangelize, there are some demon invested people. There are some demon possessed people. The demon of ideology is inside them. And the demon of religion is inside them. When you meet them and say, can we talk about Jesus? They say, sit down. And then they begin to propose theory upon theory. And you have no weapon to be able to cancel and crush and conquer all those strongholds. Get the weapons. I'm of God that will destroy principalities and powers and watch over those weapons. Watch over the anointing. It is the anointing that breaks the yoke. And there are some people, they just go out empty and dry. And when they talk, there's no anointing. But when God has saved you and he has sanctified you, fills you with the Holy Ghost, and you don't leak away by talkativeness, talking. But the anointing is there. The power of the Spirit is there. That when you are talking like this, it will sink deep into the hearts of the people. Watch over your anointing. We're looking at 1 John chapter 2. I'm reading from verse 27. But the anointing which ye have received of him abideth in you. And ye need not that any man should teach you. But the same anointing teaches you all things. And it's truth. And it's no lie. Even as it has taught you, and ye shall abide in him. That will make sure what penetrates into the hearts of the people. Did not our hearts burn when he was talking to us? John chapter 2 verse 27. The anointing which ye have received of him abideth in you. And ye need not that any man should watch over your anointing. T, watch your time. Truth. And it's no lie. Even as it has taught you, shall abide in you. They did not know the time of visitation. The same carelessness, the same attitude, the same disposition, and the same whatever they did, it's everything is just the same. Monday is the same as Tuesday, as Wednesday, as Thursday, as Friday, as Saturday, as Sunday. There's no difference for them.
4: When
2: you know the time of your visitation, and you say, this is our time.
4: 1
2: Corinthians chapter 7, Corinthians 1:29. But this I say, brethren, the time is short. That time of decision comes like this. Before you know it, it's gone. Jesus appeared in the temple like this, and then before you knew what, he was gone. The time of visitation appeared, but they missed it because they didn't know the time is short. And here we are together. We're not always here together like this. Is a moment for you. And a time for you. And you want to tap into everything God has for you.
1: Enye gamo no bena kana to do kwa denu si ogata maule na ula mo.
2: See, watch your calling.
1: Ke yenye bena nonu jode wo yo yolanu.
2: Calling for. The Lord has given you a high calling.
1: Ma una yo yo koku adelo.
2: A heavenly calling.
1: Yenye jipopo yo yo.
2: A holy calling.
1: Yenye yo yo koku e.
2: You know, sometimes when you don't know your calling.
1: Ya do yenye manya wo yo yo ula.
2: And you are not watching over your calling.
1: Eh yenye manonu jode wo yo yo nu ti ula.
2: You will be kind of arguing and in conflict with people that they are not your equal.
1: La nya ma sho no nya gan no ani. Agla twi gan pa ma sho mi fo mi mele ka so mo o.
2: It's like the pilot of the plane arguing about something with a passenger.
1: E je ku abena, ya mo fuku la la nya gan ple na de ple, ya mo fu mo no la won.
2: Although their title starts with P together, one is pilot, the other one is passenger.
1: La kwa de ka tan mi na je opo nu ko gan mi asan de julo, ya mo fuku la, ple ya mo fu mo no la.
2: But the pilot must know his calling. If the passenger misses the flight, no problem. That's his own challenge. The pilot misses that flight, then the rest of the passengers, hundreds of them, will be affected. So if you know who you are, if you know

0: Saula,
1: that that did not affect the journey of the children of Israel.
0: Ce n'est pas moi qui de funaise le vieux pour Moses on l'a dit oh.
1: Moses must know his calling.
0: Moses nous l'a décidé pour Yoyola.
1: Remember, Achan died. Israel moved on. Joshua knew his calling.
0: Donc il m'a dit qu'Achan coup, garde Joshua n'y est pas Yoyola.
1: Remember, Absalom died.
0: Donc il y a Absalom pour
1: David remained alive.
0: David est alive.
1: And therefore the nation was moving on.
0: Y a t'as du quoi pour ton besoin encore?
1: Because those great men of God, they knew their calling.
0: Do la bena ma opa magangangang shola ode unya opo yoyola.
1: They didn't equate themselves to all these people that just want to misbehave.
0: Oma chodu Christo angpla mshukure lagbe yakano agbe majomajo nomu o.
1: Watch over your calling.
0: No no jole wo yoyola nu.
1: If you watch over your calling,
0: nebele lem jole wo yoyola.
1: You will take the sheep of the people of God to the harbor. You'll take us to heaven.
0: Lagplo ma opa viobo vula ayde vujo.
1: I want you to look at Philippians chapter 3, verse 13 and verse
0: 14.
1: Brethren, I count not myself to have apprehended. There's one thing I do. Forgetting those things which are behind. And reaching forth unto those things which are before. I press toward the mark of the prize of the high calling of God in Christ Jesus. Age watch over the harvest. Evangelists, pastors, preachers, harvesters. Watch over the harvest. Matthew chapter 13 from verse 24. And another parable put he forth unto them, saying, the kingdom of heaven is likened unto a man which sowed good seed in his field. But while men slept, the enemy came and sowed tares among the wheat. And went his way.
0: Eye si amo odo anola, epo futola ba ugbo ori, de lua odo mo eye wojo.
1: Because the men and the ministers were not watching, the enemy came and sowed tares over there.
0: Ela bena kpo la kpo subola o, uma lenu jo o. Eye voni tola ba ugbo ori le odo mo.
1: He said unto them, an enemy has done.
0: Bokwe blabo voni eye wogbo na obena futola wosia.
1: That's why the Lord is calling us to watch.
0: Ya tapoto le miyanyo bena miyano nujo.
1: Watch over the weapons. Watch over the anointing. Watch over the time. Watch over the calling. Watch over the harvest. Reminding us that there's priority in life. There's priority in ministry.
0: And
1: there's anything you want to do from today. Everything God has given you. The beginning of your Christian life. You want to watch over the priorities of your life.
0: And
1: so watch and I watch. When Christ will come. And then the dead will rise again. Those of us who are alive. We shall be changed in the twinkling of an eye. And when those people of God. Risen, resurrected and righteous. When we go marching in, I will be there. Because you watched over priorities of life, priorities of ministry. Let's rise up and pray. We want to talk to the Lord. God will help us. We're going to talk to the Lord that God will help us. That he'll help us to watch. Help us to watch. Help us to watch. Look at your life. See what the Lord has done. During these days. And you're telling the Lord today. Help me not to be careless. Open your mouth and pray. Let God hear you pray.
2: Maybe wakafu afoto.
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1: I'll say, I don't like this one.
0: La globe y me dit si yode.
1: I don't want this one.
0: Y me dit si yode.
1: This one, get out of my life.
0: Si yade le nye agbama.
1: Get out of my way.
0: Tera le nye moji.
1: This is where I am going.
0: Tefe si yime le nye si.
1: And everything that stands in your way, we're going to clear it up.
0: What
1: are you there? Father, in the name of Jesus, we thank you, we worship you, we bless your name. It's a new day, and we're going to experience and enjoy all these new things you are giving unto us in Jesus' name.
0: For a long time
1: we have been staying at the background. We're coming to the forefront right now. Lord, I pray anything that ties your people down and makes us to be looking backward, I cancel it in Jesus' name. I pray that your power will come down, will roll every negative thing away in Jesus' name.
0: Papa dog, but I've been a womb, son of divine, Alebe Numan, you man, you can't tell if you fag Burma.
1: Bring down your power. Break down every promise of the Lord fulfilled in the lives of your children in Jesus' name. And Lord, I pray, just like Moses said when he was telling Pharaoh, a hoof we are not going to leave behind. The weakest of God's children here, we are not going to leave them behind. We are all going to the top. We are all going to have the victory. All that achievement, we are going to have it together in Jesus' name. Lord, I pray every negative thing you cancel. Every bad thing you cancel. Every curse you cancel. Every yoke you break. And your people will fulfill all your destiny you have for them in Jesus' name. Make the weak strong. Make the sick well. Make the poor to be whole. And Lord, I pray you give us everything you have promised us in Jesus' name. Our children will be glorious. Our campuses will be glorious. In our families will be glorious. For the whole church will be glorious in Jesus' name. Lord, I pray every promise that is read will be fulfilled. Every desire that is expressed will be fulfilled. Everything we want in our heart, according to your word, you are going to do it, O Lord. We thank you because we know you have answered. In Jesus' name we pray. And everybody said,
0: Amen.
1: We're looking at Proverbs chapter 23, and I'm reading there from verse 7.
0: Mi apolo dodo blavo voton pupu ya dranlia.
1: For as a man thinketh in his heart, so is he.
0: Eglona obena adunu elabele
1: stebu. He thinks he's poor, so is he.
0: Ele bubena inya gadala lenya gadala.
1: He thinks he's weak, so is he.
0: Ele bubeyi gbojo lagbojo.
1: He thinks he's unfortunate, so is he. If he thinks it's unlucky, so is he. If he thinks it's hated, so is he. If he thinks it's not popular, so is he. If he thinks he'll never get forward, so is he. If he thinks he'll never achieve, so is he. He says, who am I that shall enjoy life? And so is he. As a man thinketh in his heart, so is he. On the other hand, he thinks, I'm a child of God. I'm favored. I'm fortunate. I'm happy. I'm healed. I'm made whole. I'm promoted. I'm lifted up. Everything in my life is going to succeed. No enemy will stop me. As a man thinketh in his heart, so is he. I am saved. I'm going to be victorious. I'm going to get to heaven. I'm going to see the face of the Lord Jesus Christ. And between now and then, I'm going to be the happiest I can be. As a man thinketh, it is sad, so is he.
0: So the first Vado, Bamagbala, Makpoji Jolanyagbam, Alessina Bonanemela,
1: I'm talking to you tonight on thinking the thoughts of God.
0: Maunyala Petanya Zamanibanaka Tamu Bucho Mao for Susunu.
1: Will you allow me to read it for my sisters, for my daughters there? For as she thinketh in her heart, tell me, so is she.
0: Demia de Machine of Vinya, Vinya Nutuvio, Vinyon Vio, Zamia. Ella Bena, unless you know via Bula.
1: As a person thinketh in his heart, so is he.
0: Unless Kenna Amanato Bula, Tamalan and Nemewano.
1: And let's see now, what has made the difference between the plan of God for you and where you are?
0: My bios, no care, no but to Vama upon but do la doma clavisnel egbala doma.
1: The plan of God for them and where they are.
0: Ma upon but do now play a fissiol egba.
1: Let me show you what has made the difference. We're looking at Isaiah chapter 55. Isaiah chapter 55, verse 8. For my thoughts are not your thoughts. For my thoughts are not your thoughts, neither are your ways my ways, says the Lord.
0: Mark Blenus Nehavu, Tutula Valley, Isaiah Fagbana Tabla, Tonfu, Tonkuk, Yamanilia, and Labena Ale Yehoa Bay, Yasusu, Munyam Yaposu, O AM Yapomo, Lamanyan Yamo.
1: That's what makes the difference. The Lord is thinking this way. I want him up. I want him high. I want him lifted up. He is thinking this way. I cannot go up. I cannot go high. I cannot achieve. It is the difference in the thought of God and your own thought that makes you not to be who God wants you to be.
0: La pobena esiega bobo toto la vadoa la bena le ma ubola ma osusu chonu bena maji ma doreji na inu kogbena nyamagana nyamankuta kaka uanto na bubena nyamata nafimolo nyamata dolo ye uobele la fisnele egba.
1: If you can just, you don't have to say, I will change my destiny.
0: Yes,
1: that's then. But you see, changing your thought changes your inner motivation. Changing your inner motivation will change your faith. Changing your faith will change your decisions. Changing your decisions will change your talk, the talk of your mouth. Changing your talk will change your action. Changing your actions day by day will change your habit. Changing your habit will give you the victory. And so, if you say, this is where I want to go, where it starts is your thought. The thoughts leads to the inner motivation. The inner motivation leads to faith.
0: La pobena susu de dela pramoinade e mamopeta mbubu pramoinade khosema.
1: Leads to the decisions to make.
0: Khosela pramoinade wa for the depo dudu owoma.
1: Decision leads to the talk. First of all, your self talk. The talk you have within yourself.
0: La pobena dudu owola nana bena kami fuam na madukwi nyala gbone dukwi olema.
1: I will get up.
0: La be machitre.
1: On arise and go.
0: Nyala machitre mai.
1: I will study.
0: Ma astronu.
1: I will take that form.
0: Ma kwa banama.
1: I will pass that exam.
0: Ma ujile didokwa mama.
1: I will seek for that job.
0: Ma jidoma.
1: You are telling yourself, but it is because your thought, therefore you are motivated, therefore you have faith, therefore there is the decision, therefore you are now talking, and then you are talking to other people. What you say to other people originates from your thoughts.
0: La pebena le susu de diamela la klo wa ide nugledede wa kle nufufuma enya ine dotu no mi na mabubuola enye wo susu de sinele wo chimela.
1: I don't think I want to go out today. It's because you have been thinking of something else.
0: Nele grobe banya maya fide kola efemele tamo buncho numubwa nuchi.
1: You don't like me in that place of work. You don't like me in that district. You don't like me in that church. You don't like me in that place. So why am I going to them? They reject me. That's what you are telling yourself. Maybe they don't reject you, but that's what you think. And because of your thought, that leads to your decisions, and that leads to the talk.
0: Omo lon le do fo ma o mo lon le school ma o mo lon la momo do ma o le atanya mai o susuma na tam no wa eye kpolo ide fofo ma
1: down dejected unhappy not moving up not doing anything no program nothing no project nothing leave me alone I'm tired it's because of your thought
0: ne ibele no ila fi de ka mo le tam bu mo mo le do de kan mo le be ma de zon susu de le eye kpolo ide nu o na mama.
1: That's what comes out in your action eventually. If you rise up and now you are alive and say, let's go, we're getting there and we're going to make it, it's because your thoughts change. All you need to do is change your thought. Every other thing will change.
0: Da kenebele gblobena ma chitre ma idomagbe minamia de zon mia wo do mia po jijejela wo susu tro wo nu gbledede tro ye tro wo nu ona khan.
1: If you want to change your world, change your thought. If you want to change where you are now, change your thought. A change will come. But your thoughts change. Victory will come when your thoughts change. If you think I can, you can. If you think you will, you will. If you think I must, you must. If you think I will get there, you will get there.
0: Nele grobe ma we go do ma itefo mala la we la itefo ma ha.
1: It doesn't matter where you are now. Doesn't matter where you are now. It's the direction you are facing. It's the thoughts you are thinking that gets you there. You are going to get there in Jesus' name.
0: A fish de le bala me hia o gake su si de le fifia nu ble de le pla ni pon le la la plo wa ide nu kogbe la ide kogbe.
1: Signs and wonders. As a man thinketh his heart, so is he.
0: Maybe no kunu play Jeshua no mia fa agbama. Alessa mobule for Jimulan and Neme one.
1: Wait, as the church thinketh in his heart, so is he.
0: Aleika Hamia bule for Jimula Neme one.
1: This church will be strong. This church will be mighty. And this church will be powerful in Jesus' name.
0: Yata nyemia bo sofu mebrumia ba hamisha lala donusan hamia lala lika hamia la yikobe.
1: The difference up till now has been the difference between the way God is thinking and the way we are thinking. If we just change everything around and we think the same way with God, we will see everything God has ordained for every one of us and for every family in Jesus' name.
0: La kobe na fukwe kwesi le miya jiva do de gafo shame nyebe na miya benu ble de tamobu susu de do tofo cho. 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
1: For my thoughts are not your thoughts, neither your ways my ways, says the Lord. For as the heavens are higher than the earth, so are my ways higher than your ways, and my thoughts higher than your thoughts.
0: Ela bena Yehuwa benye so manye mi apo so so o eye mi apo mo manye nye mo o ke bonu alesi tipo ko bo wu anigbela ne ne manye mo ko wu mi apo mo.
1: As the rain cometh down and the snow from heaven and returneth not thither, but watereth the earth and maketh it to bring forth and budge, and that it may give seed to the sower and bread to the earth, so shall my word be that goeth out of my mouth. It shall not return unto me void, but it shall accomplish. Did I hear you say amen?
2: Amen.
1: It shall accomplish that which I please, and shall prosper in the thing whereunto I sent it. This word will prosper in your life.
0: Plan your susu, my first susu, and Labena Alessia Tija Jack plus no Jana Chojipo, a Yamaga Bubona Yina O. 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
1: Jeremiah chapter 29 verse 11. For I know the thoughts that I think toward you, says the Lord, thoughts of peace and not of evil, to give you an expected end.
0: Yeremia pak ban tabla bovo aside ke popo wi de kelia Yehowa be ela bena manya tamasimodo de mianu lanu ti fafa fetame eye manya jobo vo fetame.
1: There are 3 points. Number one, thinking of his divine power.
0: God
1: never thinks, oh, if I could do that, I would have done it. God never thinks, if I could bless that person, I would have blessed him, but I can't. God never thinks in weakness. God never thinks in reference to Satan. He never thinks, I would have done this except because this Satan will not allow me to. He never thinks like that.
0: La pada momo bua tama sikene do a satana de o ma la globena na de ma ta onu na me ya ga ke satana khomona momo bua susuma gbede o.
1: God never thinks in respect or in reference to demons. God doesn't say, I would have done this in the world, in this person's life, but for these demons, they are so strong and they are so scattered everywhere. God never thinks with any point of reference to the demons.
0: La pobena mawo bua tamato popo vonchi omola globi mi emaji mawole kikia mawone amoyo gakia de abusample popo vonyo sunma pa mawuma nana bubua de ke popo vonle agbeya magbadagbada o.
1: God never thinks with the philosophy or the resistance of man. God never says, I would have done this, but Pharaoh will not allow me. I want to take these people out of the land of Egypt, but Pharaoh will not permit it.
0: Maude mabua tamatu amagbetonchi nunyalaunchi majima kula moyo dogolo madam moyo gakia ah Pharaoh mademona mo maume
1: kwa sisuma o. Well, I would have delivered Shadrach, Meshach, and Abednego, but the fire of Nebuchadnezzar is too strong. It's too hot.
0: Ma umo bua tabe de majibe ma de Shadrach, Meshach, and Abednego akachola Nebuchadnezzar bo joa ele bibin sasinya pa.
1: God never thinks in reference to other people. When you think the thoughts of God, you will think in terms of his power.
0: In
1: terms of his ability. In terms of his promise that this is what God says he will do.
0: Number
1: two, talking only of his definite promise.
0: See,
1: it's your thinking that will bring what you talk about. Because out of the abundance of the heart, tell me, the mouth speaketh.
0: Rade elabena no sika na wujia eye mi gbe na vagbeto enu
1: glona. 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
0: Nu ile gbloa e puta mo chonu imbe ta mo bulele nu chi.
1: Number 3, taking up your daily double portion.
0: Ma unya fa pa vele ni bana ka gbesi agbe fete forodo evela hoho.
1: Number 1, thinking of his divine path.
0: Banto ye nye nu gbe dede cho ma o monu senu chi.
1: Let's look at Genesis chapter 18. I'm reading from verse 14.
0: Mi apo Moses gbanto ta mo wi eni pupe amo wi eni.
1: Is anything too hard for the Lord? No, at the time appointed I will return unto thee according to the time of life, and Sarah shall have a son.
0: Vagbeto de na de sesena Yehowa ao le tefo le fo sigbana fo wa le isala ma trois vagbo eye nutuvi ano sarasi
1: 89 years of age, 89, and God said there's nothing too hard for me, and because of that this is what will happen.
0: Le ye isamola sara oko fo blani fo asike gake ma ogbro be le igbola le ye isamonu se ajo.
1: That's why you are telling the Lord what you are thinking. You know, your thought, well, this happened, well, this happened, well, that happened. You think in reference to the power of God.
0: Ya tell a pretty little time of boon, chona den chibin me a latia joa, latia joa. Butama choma open son conuchi. Avama godo.
1: In Numbers chapter 23, Numbers 23, I'm reading from verse 19. God is not a man that he should lie, neither the son of man that he should repent. As he said, and shall he not do it? Was he spoken, and shall he not make it good? Behold, I have received commandment to bless, and he has blessed, and I cannot reverse it.
0: Most bagbana enelia tabla voton popo wi asheke ma umenye amagbeto wonya na waka facho o eye menya amagbeto po vi wonya na watronya ode wa gbronya eye ma wodiwa de wa fonu eye ma we oa.
1: Balaam said, I cannot reverse it. The false prophet said, I cannot reverse it. The soothsayer said, I cannot reverse it.
0: Bilian Globena Mauira Imatatre or Ajatobena Mauira Imatagla Duma O.
1: The one that was employed, hired to curse you, said, I cannot reverse it.
0: Vuduma Feko Chove da Sinabu Kombu Konabena Imatema Glamia Dumo.
1: Think like that, that I know that God has given me the promise and God has given me the blessing, and no man can reverse it.
0: Let's shut down top for the man of Butama Benaka, Labena Mauna, Yakla, Nubado, Dinada Kamata Trail.
1: Think according to his divine power.
0: Butama Cho Maumanu Sanuchi.
1: In 2 Kings chapter 7, verse 1. Then Elisha said, hear ye the word of the Lord. Thus says the Lord, tomorrow, about this time. Everybody say tomorrow. Everybody say tomorrow. Tomorrow about this time shall a measure of fine flour be sold for a shekel, and 2 measures of barley for a shekel in the gate of Samaria.
0: Tete Eliza agblon bena se Yehowa fegbe ale Yehowa agblo esi echo wale siawola mosha mena agblo be echo mi gbre la fegbe to echo wale siawola wo meme di jenu de ka akho sekere de ka eye lu di jenu evo akho sekere de ka le Samaria fa gbonu
1: for about 3 years, and now here the man of God said, don't worry about it anymore. All these problems that had been for 3 years, tomorrow everything will change.
0: Ela bena ediamala edoto fi ameton son gake mawo famu ba do globena kami ga chijile doto tu anti o echo de kala enu shanu atro.
1: Tell your brother there, tomorrow everything will change.
0: When end of you
1: said tomorrow everything will change. It will change. It will change. It has changed in Jesus name.
0: Brennan of you still work hard, you better a cholam shamla troller wag bummer. Brennan Yidella, be a chom shamla troller wag bummer. Ah, tronem you go to the yes, so for no comma.
1: Then a lord on whose side the king leaned answered the man of God and said, behold, if the Lord will make the windows of heaven, might this same be?
0: Ke fianu mercy for Alonu, a fiala, Jean Dola. donu na mawo fe amela gblon bena kpoda ne yehowa de fese de ti fo nu kan la de esha ava mia.
1: This man did not know how to keep quiet.
0: I
1: think there are times, if you don't understand, just keep quiet.
0: If you
1: don't agree, just keep quiet.
0: If you
1: don't know that it will be, because it will be.
0: I said it will be.
1: Why don't you just keep quiet, the man?
0: He
1: killed himself with a smile.
0: He
1: killed himself with a smile. The blessing came, but he didn't taste of it.
0: And
1: thank God I'm going to enjoy this blessing.
0: That
1: part of this blessing, I'm going to enjoy it in Jesus' name. Where are you? I said, where are you? You'll enjoy it in Jesus' name.
0: Look at this,
1: and he said, behold, thou shalt see it with thine eyes. Tell me. But shall not eat thereof.
0: Eduonu ne bena poda apwe kple wonuku ke madude ke o.
1: You know the story. It was exactly like that. He should have been thinking in God's power.
0: But he was thinking
1: with human weakness. He thought, but look at what we have gone through. How can this be? How can this be what it will be?
0: I said,
1: but it will be Job chapter 36. And thank God in my life it will be.
0: In my life
1: it will
0: be.
1: In your life it will be in Jesus'
0: name. Job chapter 36,
1: verse 5. Behold, God is mighty. He despises not any. He is mighty in strength and wisdom.
0: Job tablat en voix d'un peuple à ma ton lia poda mao lolo. A fenunya, fenu sentry accord, que me doit vlo à mia.
1: Verse 11. If they obey him and serve him, they shall spend their days in prosperity and their years in pleasure.
0: Bo we de kelia, no wodo to, a yo subwella, a kema wawu, wofen kaka wonu la jogba nima, plow for wonu la jijoma.
1: Look at that verse. That verse is for me.
0: Brother, people with the Kelly Tony.
1: I said, look at that verse. That verse is for me. It is for you in Jesus' name.
0: People with the Kelly Tony. And you have told the yes, so for no come.
1: Chapter 42 of Job. Chapter 40. This how to think. You think in God's power.
0: You think
1: in the divine power. Don't ever think in your own weakness.
0: Don't think
1: in human inability. This is what they say.
0: They
1: say it's impossible. They say they cannot do it. They say nobody can get that today. They are thinking in human weakness, but you're thinking God's ability and divine power.
0: Job chapter
1: 42 verse 2. I know that thou canst do everything.
0: Everything
1: in my family, I know you can do it.
0: Everything
1: in my place of work, I know you can do it.
0: Everything
1: in my local church, I know you can do
0: it. Everything
1: in my family, in my children, my wife, my husband, my daddy, my mommy, I know you can do it. You will do it in
0: Jesus' name.
1: I know that thou canst do everything, and there is no thought that can be withholding from
0: thee. Jeremiah chapter
1: 32, We're looking at verse 17.
0: Jeremiah Blaton Volver, book we are drilling.
1: Verse 17, it says, "Ah, Lord God, behold, thou hast made the heaven and the earth by thy great power and stretch out arm, and there is nothing too hard for thee."
0: Bopo we adren lia le Yeremia tabla ton vove. 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
1: That's how to think. When there's any challenge, when there's any situation, you say, but I know God.
0: Alia lebe na butama, bena kanenade jonade jobe mejesi maulo, menyanya maula.
1: He's a mighty God. He made the heavens and the earth, and there's nothing too hard for him.
0: Mau gan mau triakobeni elabeye wajipu kule nigba nare kama sasene bo matewo.
1: Coming to the New Testament in Matthew chapter 19, verse 26.
0: Miava numbrabla iya mo Matthew tawi asheke pukui.
1: It says, Jesus beheld them and said unto them, with men this is impossible, but with God, tell me.
0: Elabena Yesu Kristo po odun gbo bena la mo gbeto gbola esese ga kele ma u gbola fe gbeto mi gbe na avam
1: things are possible. That's how to think.
0: Wa te wonu katan ni ne mele mi abuta mi ma.
1: That's how to think. Any situation, are you sick? But with God all things are possible.
0: Enu kata le bobo ne kule ma abuta mo kule ma ula enu kata le bobo ede.
1: Are you depressed or pressed? But with God all things are possible.
0: De na do to da ni fupo po to da ni kule ma enu kata le bobo
1: ede. Are you barren? You are not barren anymore.
0: De le chikua manga ni kono le
1: miya
0: dobo.
1: Are you not barren anymore? Because with God all things are possible. That place where you are, the blessing will reach you there.
0: Bernardi, Magani Kuno, la Plumaula, no Catalabo, but I feel my little more poya yellow.
1: With God, all things are possible.
0: Ella Bena Plumaula, no Catalabo,
1: we're looking at Mark chapter 9, verse 23.
0: Marco Tashiki, book with Blavo Voton.
1: And Jesus said unto him, if thou canst only believe, all things are possible to him that believeth.
0: Yes, tete Yesu blone benane atenui amasi kwesela atenu awonu sianu.
1: That's not to think. And since I believe, all things are possible.
0: Neneme la butama esinyamo kwesela nwole bobo
1: edena. Since I believe, all things are possible. Do I believe?
0: Esimo kwesela nwole bobo edena le kwesianu vinya.
1: Do you believe? Do you believe?
0: No vinya.
1: If you believe, no more crying. I said no more crying. No more sorrow. No more regret. You will not give up. I said you will not give up. This thing, we're going to achieve it. This place, we're going to get there. Because if thou canst only believe, all things are possible for him that believeth. It is done in Jesus' name.
0: Ella bena nele kwesela, mesina kwesela la temonu sianu ava mono godole yeso fanu koma.
1: You think with a reference to God's power.
0: Butama cho bubudede ma openu sanu.
1: In Luke chapter 1 verse 37.
0: Luke at
1: for with God nothing shall be impossible.
0: Look at Tagban Pope Blaton for Adrelia Labena, not a Kamasana Mau.
1: Brother, that thing you spoke about last year, are you still praying about? Oh, I've given that up. I've given that up.
0: Novi, in my leg, Bonnie left, whenever you made a potogal, but do that to Yamada, Sina Matchman, Mong Lonuma Bamada.
1: I just feel that there's no point again.
0: Alabama Pubanan, by Yama took, but that's soon enough for no man to you.
1: Look at my age, look at this, and look at this, and look at this report, and look at this report. And since this came, I just said, okay, forget about it.
0: Look at Joe, ah, Pofele Tanela de, eh, ya Joe, ya Joe, to Dupo, ya Va, ya Va, ya Taman, the Sulan Majimong Labour, but Glindy Anema.
1: If we can only believe,
0: Gakanemia Tim Akwiasa.
1: All things are possible to him that believeth. That's why I come to tell you tonight, come back to the place of faith. Come back to the platform of faith.
0: Trova,
1: and say, yes, Lord, I believe.
0: Trova,
1: tell me that.
0: Yes, Lord, I believe.
1: Tell me that again.
2: Yes, Lord, I believe.
1: It will happen.
0: Yes, Lord, I believe.
1: Verse 45. And blessed is she that believeth, for there shall be a performance of those things which were told her from the Lord. There shall be a performance.
0: Bokwe bla nevo atonlia eye wa yira wo amasi kwese elabena wa wu nusio wo gblon na wo chowo apeto gbola no.
1: In your life there shall be a performance.
0: Mabena de wa wu do anu le wo to wa
1: gbe mo. In your business there shall be a performance.
0: Mabena de wa wu nu le wo dola wo wo mo.
1: In your family there shall be a performance. In our church here, I don't need to run here and run there, because in this place there shall be a performance in Jesus' name.
0: Ele be de wa wo nu le mia po ha mia mo le ta me hia be na ma chu church ya ai church keme o le mia be church ya la la ba mo ne mi le Yesu po nu koma.
1: You think of him as your savior.
0: Think
1: of him as your
0: healer.
1: Think of him as your sanctifier. Think of him as your deliverer. Think of him as your redeemer from the curse. No curse in your life anymore in Jesus' name.
0: Bibenya machine dey to go to people dem people dare come galo wa gbe mo le Yesu pon come.
1: Teacher and your guide.
0: Bibena ka yenye ife pro la play ife jola.
1: Not to take a decision. I always say make a mistake. In fact, I don't even worry anymore. I just take any decision because I know I will normally make a mistake. All that is gone in Jesus name.
0: Le bete fi ala imo gbale jitile ife agbe mo odu ala bena ka yenya bena ya ya vua da pe ona le ta need for your vua da mo ka ta do lo wa gbe mo le Yesu.
1: He is your teacher. He is your guide. He will guide you in the right direction in Jesus' name.
0: Hey,
1: Think of him as your defender, as your protector, as your shepherd, and think of him as your supplier. Think of him as your sufficiency.
0: If you're
1: thinking of his divine power like that, the thought you think will bring you up and lift you up and exalt you, and you will achieve in Jesus'
0: name.
1: Remember, as a man thinketh in his heart, so is he.
0: Don't quetilo, unless I'm a bullet, but Tamala, Neneme, Wallon.
1: Point number two, talking only of his definite promise.
0: Mounya Fakpa Velano Fofocho, Nubadodosila, Etta Folanuchi.
1: Let's see 2 Corinthians chapter 4, verse 13.
0: Corinto Avelia Taman, Pukwamui, Atonia.
1: We have in the same spirit of faith. According as it is written, I believed, therefore have I spoken. We also believe and therefore speak.
0: Ke esi khosofa gbogboma ke le mi asila nuchi abe alesi wonglodi enabena mo khwese ayata mo puanula nene mi awuha mi khonese na ayata mi gbloanya ha.
1: You speak what you believe. If you believe you are saved, speak it out.
0: You believe the sanctification,
1: speak it out. You believe the power of the Holy Ghost is your life, speak it out. You believe you are healed by his stripes, I am healed, speak it out. You believe by the anointing all my yokes are broken, speak it out. You believe that if you have this word of the book of the law in your mouth, and you observe to do it and to meditate upon it day and night, you will make your wealth prosperous and you are going to have good success, speak about it.
0: Nele kwese bena ka maupanya sile ipe numa yiklene ibuwa tamo chonchi dengbele chonchi la anabe ipa moji la jejine ibe siagbele bleto.
1: Success is yours in Jesus' name.
0: Ya tamo dobo da jijeje anye miya tole Yesu fenu kama.
1: He says, I believe, therefore have I spoken. Speak what you believe.
0: Acts 27
1: in verse 25. Look at this, chapter 27 of Acts, verse 25.
0: Dofa agbana tabla vovo adre popo bla vovo atonlia.
1: Wherefore, sirs, be of good cheer.
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1: be of good cheer.
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1: 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He spoke it out.
0: Mega favile pumiata o eyanutimi afto mi afojina German la bena mo koma o Jesus.
1: Speak yours out, and it will happen in Jesus' name.
0: Mebe blohan to wato ala vamono godo.
1: I believe God that it shall. No shadow of doubt.
0: Ebe mo ko ma oji sebena ava monene ma dikakamelio.
1: It shall be. There's no confusion in my mind.
0: Ava monene ma la be chakachaka mala nye jimo.
1: It shall be even as it was told me it will happen.
0: Ava monene ma abia lesi wo gblo na mo ene medo gbara la ava monami godo.
1: I said it will happen.
0: Ezekiel
1: chapter 12, verse 28.
0: Ezekiel tamo weaver, pope bla vavoni.
1: Therefore say unto them, thus says the Lord God, there shall none of my words be prolonged any more.
0: Ayata glo na obe na ale apeto yewa glo esi nyanya okata magano ani te funa didio.
1: Which I have spoken shall be done. Says the Lord God.
0: Nyanya okatama ganu anyi tefuna didi o anyasi magbron la avam afoto Yehowah ye ble.
1: You don't fear anything. You just look straight at your condition, at your situation. You say, I believe God it is going to be.
0: Men lebena gavona deke o we are learning for the woman jojo wa agbemonyo nchi na agbrene bena kamo kwesa la avam abesi ma ogbron na mene.
1: Romans chapter 4, I read there from verse 16. It says, therefore it is of faith, that it might be by grace to the end, the promise might be sure to all the seed. Everyone, and you are included.
0: Le Roma tamana pupu we are denlia, ayata hosamu wocho, bena wanya, le amanuva venu, bena nubadudu na
1: lisa. I said you are included. Not to that only which is of the law, the Jews, but to also which is of faith, of the faith of Abraham, who is the father of us all.
0: Bena nubedo dona lezana fumasi afuma lele fumu ya duma. Mbele leo duma la menye amasi ocho kusia ima.
1: As it is written, I have made thee a father of many nations before him whom he believed, even God who quickness the dead, listen to this, and calleth those things which be not as though they were.
0: Hafi amasi ocho Abraham foko samarha amasi nye mikata mia fufula abele si unglodie nebena kamado ujuko gado fufula mao si jina kosefana kume.
1: Who is to believe in hope that he might become the father of many nations according to that which was spoken, so shall thy seed be.
0: Amasi gagbo agba amakuku eye woyo anushomo liwa abonushomo liyene amasi le esema wakpoda kama li ola wakpomolo kosama.
1: I'm not weak in faith. I'm talking about you now.
0: Bobo we are secondly, a young bottle of customer or we might
1: not weak in faith. He considered not his own body now dead when he was about 100 years old, neither yet the deadness of Sarah's womb. He staggered not at the promise of God through unbelief, but he was strong in faith, giving glory to God.
0: Eye magbojolo kosemo o mabuye nutopom chilansiku ohola esike ohofa si ano ofa alofa plus sara po vidido sikula o eye makadile maoponu gbododo lanuti o lejima kosemo kan o
1: are you fully persuaded
0: popo ebla vovo de kelia eye opo kakande jiblibo bena le po kakande tia.
1: That all those things have been running after, and you missed it, that you are getting everything in Jesus' name.
0: And being
1: fully persuaded that what he had promised, he was able also to perform.
0: I say God is able.
1: He will do it in your life in Jesus' name. Point number three, taking up your daily double portion.
0: Maunya fakpa etonlia wogbesi agbe tefododo evela koko.
1: Maybe you saw a doctor, and then the doctor said, "Now you take this in the morning." He said, "If you will just do this, you take this in the morning, one here, one there, and then drink a glass of water, no problem. You'll be strong the rest of the day."
0: Nebele de doctor bo doctor la tono bena nuyandi na nuchi gede leti kwa wofpokpoka ta nuvonu lano la masama besi agba.
1: When you wake up tomorrow morning again, daily portion, you take this again, and then he tells you that everything will be alright.
0: Eye be blobe nane le gafon echondila nuya ema magbia nushanu le okay le wagba.
1: More than a doctor, the Almighty God is saying, "This is it. Take this one."
0: Hey, doctor, katabe tatoni mausa kaya talk blabena ka hoya.
1: I said, "Take this one."
0: Mabe hoya la.
1: You'll be strong all the days of your life in Jesus' name.
0: La donu sele wo agbama katale yesu feru
1: kabi. Any portion, faith and freedom.
0: Besi agbeto, kosekle ablode na na kwa.
1: 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Take that. It is mine. I said it is mine. You take it every, nobody can cheat you out of success in Jesus' name.
0: Matthew chapter 11
1: verse 12. Matthew chapter 11, and from the days of John the Baptist until now, the kingdom of heaven suffered violence, and the violent take it by
0: Matthew tawi de ke popo amu wi evelia eyecho Johannes Matthew tana malapo nkeke awoje basere egbegbejila opposite de ti popia do pola
1: luchi. I remember this young man, his name is David. He was just on the field, and the father called him, David. Yes, daddy, here I am.
0: Mr. David, let me call the Bible, man. Oh, you're not David. David.
1: Take all this and then go see your brothers on the battlefield. See how they do and give me information. Say, yes, daddy.
0: Ebena kwa bolosi avena fufu ole gbeaji la vagbeji. Poleka valeji na vagbena ebe papa nyo
1: me imava. And then he got there. When he got there, before he saw his brother, somebody showed up. He called his name Goliath. He began to brag, and David forgot the little thing he was told to do. He said, "There's a greater assignment. I just wanted to see Eliab and my brother and give them this. This is more than I thought."
0: David was
1: hiding away from Goliath.
0: This
1: is national disaster. This is national problem.
0: Something
1: has to be done. And there was no volunteer, and he said, "I will do it."
0: Eye ma de kemo le lonlon be ya we o David de be na nyama we. David de be na ma we la.
1: I said I will do it.
0: Me be de ncha ma we la.
1: And then he began to ask questions. He said, what will be done to the man that takes up? They said, don't ask the question. Nobody can touch this man.
0: Hey, but you better didn't call one. I'm making a tower. David, but you know, Mark, my tower, my yellow. I'm here to
1: tell me. He's been a warrior from his youth. He said, how about me? He said, you're just beginning life. He said, yes, I'm going to begin now.
0: Hey, Obena, yeah, yeah, the Apollo, when you talk about the Vimakolo, Nanyade, oh, the Polaja Goma, a Bamacho Gomalo, my way.
1: This young man said, okay, even though he's been, I'm just beginning, it's a new beginning, it's a new era, and because a new beginning, I'm going to do, they took him to Saul.
0: Aye de viabena e gon po jemele e gon pula jiabena e gba mo legon mo jemalo ma jego ma we gba o pula de solo bo.
1: Saul said, oh my boy, thank you very much for your intention, thank you very much for your dedication, but you see, you cannot, they will try to discourage you, they will say you cannot do it, but you will say I can do it.
0: Aye solo bena vinyan mo po jijo bena le jibe ya we lo for my tenu wa ji wa de ti le funo for un to gbe bena ka yen to mo tenu yen to ma te ma we.
1: When you say you are not able, what do you say? I am able. You are able in Jesus name.
0: Nenye be uto no bena ma tenu la am kala gbo gbo bena ma tenu mo be la te ma we
1: Yesu for the come to victory land.
0: I said we on a
1: journey to victory land.
0: Don't stand
1: still. This is not the time. This is not the day of standing still.
0: Get to the
1: place of action. That's what David did. He didn't just remain on the sideline. He didn't remain just. He got to the place of action. He asked questions.
0: Minamia either door of any bandit, the zone door of any bandit, my David the Wema, a bia, sir.
1: Who is that?
0: Makenya, mama.
1: Look
0: about it, tumble a call.
1: What does he want to do?
0: Look about Jibaya war.
1: He wants to defeat Israel.
0: Ebia do Israel,
1: and because he asked questions, that's why the answers came, and then he got involved.
0: Let's you be a talam do duava ain't to but choro quit the dollar or
1: more. Get involved because victory comes to the people that get involved.
0: Gunna duama, I'm a show dashi duama led duaji.
1: And then be willing to do something.
0: No, lombe ya or nadena mao.
1: And face challenges. When challenges come, you know, we used to hide when challenges came in the past.
0: Bena junko di kakola bama chana di kakova la mi banane di kakova junko.
1: Yes, when any persecutor comes, we hide.
0: Le fwenebe mrani be you machila de valami banadi.
1: Opposers come, we hide. 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
0: Ne titrechida mumde valami banadu in a fukwa mi bariga ka chokbajila bama kalio.
1: Don't let any negative talk of Eliab, negative talk of Saul, don't let that get you down. Don't let that stop you.
0: Meganabena Elia Penya Manuma Bobro play ya solo when Yamanu Bobro and loaded a father cow
1: like David.
0: Butama Abed David Denner
1: and talk faith like David.
0: Fonukla Costa Abed David Denner
1: and act out your faith like David.
0: Chocosta the door woman Abed David the Tonner.
1: Use the ordinary to achieve the extraordinary.
0: Wanuma Dinu Bena Kana Tema Wadogao.
1: A sling ordinary.
0: A couple rubber man who
1: stone ordinary, but then this young man took that ordinary thing and then he achieved the extraordinary.
0: A pogurimala numadi nuquega, ketola, a chop, pogurimala, ho, one shikel, lolo, triaconto,
1: and that is what you'll do in your life in Jesus' name.
0: Aye, a share la walla wag bummer, le yes sofa no common.
1: What did he do?
0: No cabo,
1: seek something.
0: Banto, jinadam.
1: It says, ask and shall be given you. Seek and ye shall find. Knock and shall be opened unto you.
0: Ebe mi bia eyiwa na mi meji mi apo mi pufun wa vi na mi.
1: See it. See in your mind's eye. Before we even get to, you see, David saw that Goliath defeated. He said, this day I'm going to do, I'll take your head off. All that bragging head, I'll take it off. All that mouth that is bragging against the God of Israel, I'll take it off. He saw it done. See your victory. It is done already.
0: jina dena ponu donko na jidudo la David epo Goliath egble bena la si toma ko le gbona gbanya ple tunun lo ple wi o ke nya mo gbona gbo ma duji o po jidudu donko hafi na duji le nu chila ple nu popo mo.
1: See your healing, it's giving you already, and see the dominion is done already.
0: But your life is not easy. But you do better than that. It's easy. You don't
1: go. And then say something and say it firmly.
0: Blonade in a break. I can't do it.
1: Say what you believe. Not just keep quiet.
0: No matter how hard you blame, I can't do it.
1: The devil is bragging. You are keeping quiet.
0: Now, but some last two and call the zidodui la.
1: Say something and say it firmly and Blo. Say this is it. It will happen in Jesus' name.
0: Blonade now, but some. Blenebena can.

0: kple xɔse kple kaka ɖe dzi.
1: And then you see this this young man here, he seized it.
0: Eye le kpɔ ɖekakpui ya la, ete gbe ɖe nyama dzi.
1: He said, let's stop talking. He seized his own sling. And when he seized his own sling, he said, I know how to use it. He held it firmly.
0: Le kpɔ ɖe ebe mina mia dzidzɔ vovo fukɛ gbe ma tsɔ kaƒonya dogo ma tsɔ rɔba me nya zaza eze nyuie nuse toɛ.
1: That thing you have, you've used it before to kill rabbit or to kill bird. Now you are using that same thing now to kill this Goliath, and this Goliath will come down in Jesus' name.
0: Numa la si o tsalo le zenhe wo xevi o le zenhe wo adoglo le moji ka kele ja zen wo golia to numa dia golia la jani le yesu fe nu ko me.
1: Got all salvation. A same prayer that will get us healing.
0: Gbedoɖa ma si ke ne he dzime tɔtrɔ va la gbedoɖa ma ke la na wo dɔyɔyɔ
1: hã. The same prayer that got us salvation is a prayer that will get us dominion.
0: Gbedoɖa si ke ne nɔ dɔyɔ ke la na wo dziɖuɖu.
1: Is this same mouth we use and we confess our sins and then we believe in the Lord Jesus and we got salvation?
0: Enuyake le zan ke vu agbo xɔ me. Nuyake le zan ke xɔ dɔyɔyɔ.
1: That same mouth that we use in getting salvation, it is this same mouth we're going to use, and the power of God will work in our lives in Jesus' name.
0: Enuy le zan ke xɔ agbo xɔ dzime tɔtɔ la nu make la zan ye mawo ƒe nusala wɔ dɔ le wo agbe me le Yesu ƒe nukɔ me.
1: Therefore, you will seize that sling and there you put that thing inside that stone. That's the word of God.
0: When Satan
1: came to Jesus Christ in the wilderness, he said, it is written, one, he knocked him out.
0: Leyi ke ne Satan va bo Yesu Kristo gbɔ le gbea dia ebe gban o ŋlɔe ɖi Yesu
1: mui. It is the same stone, the word of God. It will sink deep into the forehead of that devil, of that disease. It will go away from your life in Jesus' name.
0: Bubu aɖeke meli o enya ƒe kpogoɖoa yi ke kpe la da ba gane wo agbe me aɖe dɔlelewo ɖa le Yesu ƒe nukɔ me.
1: And then when that is done, you take your stand.
0: Don't allow those
1: Philistines and Goliath, don't let them run you out. You are standing here upon this rock I stand.
0: Megademo Philistito kple Goliath no wa nyawo da le dua me o ke note gakpe ya je me titro do.
1: And maybe the winds will come and the floods will beat against, but this thing will stand firm. I'm going to stand until the very end.
0: Ayala folo ahom atu gake gakpe ya je me titro do ma titro ba se de nu.
1: If you will do that, you'll not be like a grasshopper, you'll be in charge.
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3: Let us pray.
4: Minamia do gbeda.
3: Heavenly Father, we thank you for this day of worship.
4: We
3: thank you because you brought us together to worship you. Thank you because you have made us to endure whatever physical condition and yet to come on this day of worship.
4: We pray, O
3: Lord, that the interest we show in coming to your house to worship you, whether rain falls or sun is shining, we pray that you will bless our faithfulness in
4: Jesus' name.
3: And we pray that our appearance in your presence will not be in vain. Speak to our hearts even now. And let your blessings continue in our lives. In Jesus' name we pray. Today as we come together, we want to consider what message the Lord has for us. In John chapter 4, reading from verse 34 and verse 35. Something had already happened in this chapter that brought out the words that Jesus Christ spoke to his disciples. And because of the things that had happened,

0: wonder what the disciples themselves were thinking. Jesus Christ had to bring forth something very central, very essential in his own life and ministry.
1: He
0: came to the side of the well. Like he came to the world. A woman came that had been bound in sin. Just like the whole world had been full of sin, filled with sin, bound with sin. The woman did not realize that Jesus Christ was to bless her. Just like the whole world did not realize, and the whole world does not realize today, the blessing that Jesus Christ has brought for the world. And it was Jesus Christ that initiated the discussion, saying, "Give me water to drink." And you will know that it is God that has first revealed and shown his love for the world. He loved us, therefore now we want to respond and love him. And then the woman began to argue. And the world also does not simply just receive the Lord and the salvation of the Lord. Many people in the world will argue first before they taste of the blessing of the Lord. And then the Lord Jesus Christ offered blessing. That's exactly what the world is waiting for. But the woman was thinking it was a physical thing. You will drink of this water and you will not thirst again. The world is running after physical blessing rather than spiritual blessing. And then Jesus Christ made the condition to this woman. Go and call your husband. And you know that the world has prostituted its love. Instead of loving God the Creator, the world loves other things. That brought a confession from the woman. And the woman began to say, "I have no husband." And the world must come to a confession before the Lord Jesus Christ will present the water of life. Eventually Jesus Christ began to reveal the dirty, polluted, defiled life of this woman to her. And that's what will start first. The Spirit will come. It's expedient for you that I go away, because if I go not away, the Spirit will not come. But when he comes, he will convict the world of sin. As the woman began to confess her sin, then she realized eventually that Jesus Christ is that Lord, is that
1: Messiah.
0: It is when the world comes to the confession of their sin and the confession of the Savior that the salvation will come. Meanwhile, the disciples of Jesus were not around. And eventually, the disciples came. And they were wondering why Jesus would be speaking to this woman. That's the attitude of the Jewish nation. They are wondering why God should be presenting his love for the world of sinners, the Gentiles.
1: Amen. You that top of Muya Nubena, the Nuka Tema, Ulatema Dagbo, Hola Afia,
0: Meanwhile, this woman had been born again, had been saved. And she became the messenger of the Lord and went to the town saying, come see a man that told me everything that ever I did. Is this not the Christ?
1: It's
0: exactly what happens when somebody from the world, coming from the world, comes to Christ, and you know Christ, and it changes your life. You go back to that world, and you begin to exalt and publicize Christ, and bring them to the Lord. Meanwhile, the disciples were still wondering. And therefore, Jesus Christ had to talk to the disciples, telling them the very essence of his coming into the world. And then transferring that vision unto them. And wanting them to manifest the same dedication to the work of the Lord, to the ministry of evangelization, as he was manifesting. Look at it now, chapter 4, John verse 34. Jesus says unto them, my meat is to do the will of him that sent me and to finish his work. Today we're talking on consecration for the latter day harvesting. Consecration for latter day harvesting. The Lord Jesus said, my meat is to do the will of him that sent me and to finish his work. My food that I enjoy. My food that sustains my life. My food that keeps me here is to do the will of him that sent me and to finish his work. The work of God is as necessary as the food we eat. The work of God is the thing that keeps us alive, we as believers, as the food keeps us alive. The continuation of our existence on earth depends on the food we eat, and the continuation of our life in the kingdom depends on the work we're doing in the kingdom. There are many things we can do without every day, but we cannot do without food every day. There are things we may need to give up in our lives and deny ourselves of, but to deny ourselves permanently of food, that will be difficult, that will be suicidal. That means then that the work of God is very central, is very important. There are things in life we can push aside, but the food we eat that keeps us in existence, we cannot do without that. My meat is to do the will of him that sent me to finish his work.
1: One
0: of the reasons why we learn anything, one of the reasons why we work, one of the reasons why we are active in the world is to be able to get some money and feed ourselves and provide food for ourselves. What the food is to the life, the work of God is to the life of the believer. And one of the reasons we listen to messages and sermons and talk and everything and come over here to learn is so that that now can lead us to go and do the work which is like meat unto us.
1: It is a food that
0: that gives us strength is the work of God that emboldens, encourages, and strengthens the believer. He was talking to them about himself. My meat is to do the will of him that sent me and to finish his work. While he was talking to his disciples, the message that the woman gave to the people in Samaria in the town had been effectively received.
1: They
0: had told them, come see a man. That's in verse 29. We told me all things that ever I did. Is this not the Christ? Then they went out of the city and came unto him. Already they were coming. And they were coming in their large multitude. Sinners who had never seen Christ. Religious people who did not know the Messiah had come. They were coming from all directions of the city. And while they were coming, Jesus looked up and saw them. And then he said in verse 35, say ye not, there are yet 4 months, and then cometh the harvest?
1: He
0: said, behold, look at them. I say unto you, lift up your eyes. They were looking at him while he was talking to them. But Jesus saw that the Samaritans were coming already. And as he looked at them coming, he told his disciples, look up, behold, lift up your eyes and look. He said, look on the field. The field is the world. When you are talking of the physical thing, you are planted and the wheat or the corn or whatever it is has grown up and you know now is the time for harvesting. And then he said, look on the fields now. Look at the world. For they are white or ready to harvest. If you understand the language of Jesus Christ, he was talking about the people that were coming, and these people, they needed to be invested into the kingdom of God, and he said, there is no delay. Are you saying there is still 4 months and the harvest will come? Look up and behold, it's ready now. The harvest is ready.
1: He
0: was calling them to consecration, to dedication. He was calling them for latter day harvesting. And that's what the Lord is calling us today to. He's telling us, look up. You may think that the Samaritans are hard-hearted. You may think that the Samaritans are wishy-washy religious people. You may think that the Samaritans are the people that are not pure Jews and not pure Gentiles, and they mix a lot of traditional things with religion. You may think that all these people you are looking at on the street, they are really not serious in wanting the Lord to be their savior, and therefore you are saying it is not their time yet, and the Lord is saying, look up and see them. They are
1: already
0: white for harvest. Let's very quickly talk about three three points in our message. Number one, the scope and the extent of the harvest. If you look at Matthew chapter 9, Matthew chapter 9, reading from verse
1: 36.
0: And when he saw the multitudes, he was moved with compassion on them, because they fainted and were scattered abroad, as sheep having no shepherd. Multitudes of spiritually blind people. Multitude of spiritually paralyzed people. Multitudes of deceived people. Multitudes of unsaved hardened sinners. Multitudes of religious but unrighteous people. Multitudes of people that scatter into many places of worship, but they do not know the Lord as their Savior. Multitudes of hopeless people, if they died like that, they died without hope. He saw them and he was moved with compassion, because they fainted and they were scattered abroad, as sheep having no shepherd. Nobody to bring them into any shelter. Nobody to bring any protection to them. Nobody to feed them with the bread of life. Nobody to lead them to the great shepherd of the soul. Then in verse 37, then said he to his disciples, the harvest really is plenteous, but the laborers are few. He says the laborers are few. You must be wondering why the laborers are few. Because if you look at the gospel according to St. Matthew from chapter 4, you will find that Jesus Christ went into Jerusalem, Capernaum, everywhere, and he healed many of them, and many of them came to know him.
1: Lapo Yesu la ide Jerusalem kapano kple dugado mo heyodo amoya magado vago heje yuma.
0: Many of those people that were healed, they never became soul winners. The laborers are few.
1: Amagada masione je yuma la mo choro kuwa nungela o olabena nungela mo deha.
0: Matthew chapters 5, 6, and 7, he preached unto them.
1: Matthew ta tonta denta adren egloma unyana o.
0: At the end of that message, it says they wondered and they marveled at what he said. Many of those people that had the greatest message ever preached never became soul winners. That's why he said the laborers are few.
1: Ama gada mashekana samaunya gama to yes Christo ben mashuma sekpo ula uma chodo kwina nyanyu gbafada ula te yes bana kanunga loma de ha o.
0: If you recall in your mind Matthew chapter 8, you will find that he healed the leper. Then he healed many people during the evening. They brought everybody to him. He healed every one of them. Many people that he healed, many people that tasted of the grace of God and the power of God, they never became soul winners. That's why he said now in chapter 9, the laborers are few.
1: He
0: said the harvest is plenteous, and the 12 disciples alone will not be able to finish the harvesting, and the men alone will not be able to finish the harvesting. If there is any doubt in your mind whether God wants the women to take part in the harvesting, you've seen about the woman of Samaria. She knew the Lord. She went to the city, come see a man that told me everything that I ever did. Is this not the Christ? And as a result of her preaching, many of them in Samaria, they came to the Lord.
1: Christ to love wa. Lepo nufufumula magadova jesi afato.
0: In verse 38, pray ye therefore the Lord of the harvest that he will send forth laborers into the harvest.
1: And
0: that is, laborers are needed, the harvesters are needed, the soul winners are needed, the people to bring the whiting field into the banner, into the Ghana, and into the kingdom. We need them. Pray that the Lord of the harvest will send laborers forth into the
1: harvest field.
0: If you look at verse 37, then said he unto his disciples. He was telling the believers to pray that God will send forth laborers into the harvest field. Chapter 10, verse 1. When he had called unto him his 12 disciples, he gave them power against the unclean spirits, and to cast them out, and to heal all manner of sickness and all manner of disease. In verse 5, these 12 Jesus sent for. Those were the people who were praying. He said, pray that the Lord will send harvesters into the harvest field. While they were praying, he called them, those praying people themselves. He said, it's not only to pray, go out as well. We which means I'm not only supposed to pray for people to be saved, I am also to become a soul winner myself. We are praying for souls to be saved. You must move from that point and then be able to say we are preaching for the souls to be saved. In verse 7, as ye go, preach, saying the kingdom of heaven is at hand. And Jesus began to call other people to get involved. And the scope of the harvesting is so wide, the extent is so unlimited, that he needs many, many people to get involved. In Luke chapter 9 from verse 57.
1: Luke 9:57.
0: And it came to pass that as they went in the way, a certain man said unto him, Lord, I will follow thee whithersoever thou goest. And Jesus says unto him, foxes have holes and birds of the air have nests, but the Son of Man have nowhere to lay his head. Pray that the Lord will send laborers into the harvest. The Lord wanted people to join the working team. But he also wants us to understand it is not a call to the bed of roses. There will be inconvenience. There will be labor. There will be tears. There will be sweating. And this man came and said, I will follow you whithersoever you go. And the Lord said, it's not for the people that are looking for convenience and luxury, it's looking for the people that are ready to work. Not for the people that are looking for immediate reward. If I go out and evangelize, what's my immediate reward? I said, foxes seize up hoes, but survey happiness, but the son of man has nowhere to lay his head.
1: Oh, well, I'm only now, Monsieur Connell, if you did TV, as the can marker, or when I put on a donor, I defer to Kelanam. Well, I've been a bayou, but do it if you have your hand, what to come up with Tobila Moka, if you are taught as your do.
0: Although we want to sign up and work for the Lord, what's your motivation? What are you looking for? Are you just looking for the salvation of the souls, or is it that you want an immediate response, immediate reward, immediate remuneration? Why don't you understand that foxes have holes, buts of the aptness, but look at the Son of Man, he had nowhere to lay his
1: head. Trollo, alone jibo yawa done if you deck about fia, nyebena abe yo kwa do, eight of you hang kwaton, come and put tobila mokwa fisiwa to tajon do o.
0: In verse 59, and he said unto another, follow me.
1: Pokwebla tonfu a shake eyo blonamo bubu bena jay.
0: This one was very slow.
1: I'm a shella like a hundred mugbeto.
0: He was not even thinking of following the Lord.
1: Until the Lord spoke to him
0: directly, follow me.
1: But he said, Lord,
0: offer me first to go and bury my father. You see, there are people that want some legitimate things to hinder their commitment to the Lord. It's legitimate to bury the father if the father has
1: died.
0: But if that barrier comes between you and your service to the Lord, something is wrong. It's legitimate to take care of members of your family. But if that family responsibility comes between you and the service of the Lord, something is wrong. In verse 60, Jesus said unto him, let the dead bury their dead, but go thou and preach the kingdom of God. You know that there are people today who say they are believers. They will abandon soul winning. They will abandon the work of God. They want to carry out the burial ceremony the way they do it in their state, the way they do it in their tribe. And they will take time. They will go through ceremonies. They'll hide themselves there. They spend all the money they have got on that burial ceremony, and the work of God will be suffering. Lord, I will follow thee, but let me first go and bid farewell to them which are at home, at my house. There is nothing wrong if you want to go out to tell your wife at home, I want to go out. There is nothing wrong. Your husband, I want to go out. If some people are living with you, or you are living with some people, you want to go out, there's nothing wrong in saying, I want to go out and reach there before I come back. But when we are to tie that down to soul winning and say, well, I will talk to them if they give me permission, if they are happy with my consecration, if they are happy with my soul winning, then I will come and follow you. Something is wrong. If my husband approves my evangelism and approves my telling people to be born again, then I will do it. If my husband does not approve, well, I will think of what to do, something is wrong.
1: Nibe na sronya nutu da sile di bena ka mai maglo monya na mo khana mo po jima toto la mai. Akana sronya nutu gbele nya matem ai ola nyebe na de gbele nu chiwo.
0: If my family members, if they approve of my preaching the gospel, standing up in the public and declaring that Jesus is Lord and Savior, if they approve of it, I will do it. If they don't approve, then I will consider my stand.
1: Le nya fu moto da sile di bena ka mati tla tuto fu ma de gbe fu mo na ka Yesu Kristo nya foto la. No knowledge in them lack my mamma, no more knowledge in the mula, my book, but glad that
0: there's something is wrong.
1: Can you have another?
0: He said, Lord, if I am left alone, were it not for the connection and the train and the wagon that I have, were it not for the people that are associated with me, if it were myself alone, I will follow you.
1: Ebena for Tony Benanya de K, Nabena Madakama liquid and Uchina O, Baby and Tomatima Chaja Yumola, Anya Maja Yumabwe, Nadakama Homona.
0: If I were alone, no other person with me, no association with anyone, and there is nobody that will approve or disapprove, I will give all my time, all my life, I will work. But you see, there are some people at home. Let me sound their opinion. Look at verse 62. And Jesus says unto him, no man, having put his hand to the plow and looking back, is fit for the kingdom of God. You see those three people, there is no record that they were able to follow the law. Look at chapter 10 verse 1. After these things, the Lord appointed other 70 also. Thank God, if there are people, three people that reject, there are 70 people that are waiting to be appointed to service. If there are three carnal people that reject the call of God because of human, earthly, carnal consideration, there are 70 people that are willing to say yes to the Lord. If these ones hold their peace, God will raise up stones and they will publicize his name. There are three people that faded out, that they faded out of the presence of the Lord, and there is no record of their name, and there is no record of their destiny, but when they faded out, 70 people rose up.
1: Ami ama teni sha o do ponu la foto la fo gumo mote wodo na foto o ufo nu kota bule biblia mo nu to chuma lo un chimi na tika chen wo yi o ga ka si o do pum la am blood la klalo.
0: You will make up your mind whether you will be among the people that fade away without any responsibility, without doing something in the kingdom, or you'll be among the people that are waiting and you'll say, here am I, Lord, I'm available, send me.
1: After
0: these things, the Lord appointed other 70 also and sent them two and two before his face into every city and place whither he himself will come. Therefore he said unto them, the harvest truly is great, but the laborers are few. When he had 12 people, he said the laborers are few. Now that he had 70, he still said the laborers are few. We already have some workers, but the laborers are few. We already have some house fellowship leaders, but the laborers are few. You can see we already have choirs,
1: Mite yon kwa hajila do le miya si.
0: Coordinators are few.
1: Kake do lo me de ha o.
0: You will see we already have coordinators.
1: Mite yon kwa na ka coordinator le miya si.
0: But as you look at the population of this city, the laborers are few.
1: Kake le kwa fe kwa toshe kwenye le Nigeria du kwa se wala do lo me de ha o.
0: And more and more people are coming to this city.
1: Hey,
0: and children are being born.
1: Kwa togo to kwa to le diyama fam. Eye wo le vio jim le
0: diyama. You will see that what the many churches there are in the city and what the districts we have and the work we are doing in this city, you will think now we have enough workers, we don't need to bother ourselves anymore. After Jesus got the 12 and the 70, he sent them forth. While they were going, he said, when you get there, you'll see the harvest truly is great, but the laborers are few.
1: Dola ama wefe ama kwado dola bladra la ekpo mi kpola da dola ma deha o nunga nya so
0: the work is much.
1: Apoto ba do asubo.
0: I pray you will get involved.
1: Ba to gbara mi kota mi apo ko mo le mo.
0: I pray you will be a soul winner.
1: Ba mi anye lu fonde la ni apoto.
0: You will be an harvester.
1: La anye lu kungala.
0: And the blessings of a service will come upon your life in Jesus name.
1: Suba po ya la de agada wa agba mo le yesu fo nu koma.
0: God had a controversy with the children of Israel.
1: Yes, it was because
0: they didn't recognize they were there at that special time to get involved in the harvesting they needed to do.
1: And Jeremiah chapter 5
0: verse
1: 24.
0: Neither say they in their heart, let us now fear the Lord our God that giveth rain both the former and the latter in a season. He reserveth unto us the appointed weeks of the harvest.
1: And
0: the problem he had with the children of Israel is that they didn't realize that the time they had to spend on earth was the appointed weeks of the harvest. This is our own time. The appointed weeks of the harvest. And you should get involved. Because once the harvesting time is over, there will be no work to do for you at that time. That's why the Lord himself said, I must walk while it is day. The night cometh when no man can walk. What's the Lord then requiring from you and from me? Point number two, surrendering all to God. Surrendering all to God. The Lord doesn't want you to reserve anything for yourself. He wants you to come before him and say, I know the laborers are few. Get me involved. I surrender everything I've got for the work of the Lord. In Proverbs chapter 23 verse 26, my son, give me thine heart, let thine eyes observe my
1: way.
0: Or of course, you know, if I have given you something, you will not be asking me to give it to you again. When you know it's in your hand, it's in your possession, it's available for your
1: use.
0: These people were referred to as my son. You will think then naturally they were totally in the possession of the Lord. But no, if they were totally in the possession of the Lord, why will he be telling them, give me thine heart? We're born again and the Lord is still telling us, give me thine heart. We are the sons and the daughters of the Lord and the Lord is still pleading with us, give me thine heart. We are singing the song all to Jesus, I surrender all to him, I freely give. And yet he's saying, you sing it in song, let me see the practical manifestation, give me thine heart.
1: Media banaka woke machona yesu kata machona de la yesu en le diplo wonu ga kla de fian le nwo na mana cho wo agbeplo wo jila nam.
0: He's reminding us, I left all for you, what have you given unto me, give me thine heart.
1: Ele kulo jibana ka macho kata na le ta onu ke wa le cho na le ta nyele ta cho wo jinam.
0: He's reminding us we have been bought with a price. And so when he tells us to give him our heart, he's telling us, I purchased nothing, I bought that thing, surrender it, I paid for it already. In 1 Corinthians 6:19, what? Know ye not that your body is a temple of the Holy Ghost which is in you, and which ye have of God, and ye are not your own? There are believers that spend their time and their lives selfishly for themselves, and they will not spend their lives for the Lord. He said, what are you doing? Don't you know ye are not your own? There are people in the budgeting and in the plan of spending their money, spending their time, spending their youthful days, and spending everything they have. They have no record for God except just to come to the service. And when they come to the service, it's God, give me more, give me more. They are not giving anything to the Lord. They are not giving their time. They are intelligent enough. They are clever enough. They know the scripture enough. They are real children of God. There is no budgeting. There is no planning to serve the Lord and work for the Lord in the church of God. He said, what are you doing? Don't you know you are not your own?
1: Malachi 3:8.
0: Will a man rob God? Yet he have robbed me. Please, I want you to read that with the understanding of the New Testament. If you read it with the understanding of the Old Testament, you'll be limiting that verse to tithes and offerings. You'll be pointing accusing finger to the children of Israel. You will be saying, what a pity. Look at these children of Israel, how ungrateful they were that God gave them so much money and they couldn't return one tenth to the Lord. But instead of pointing the accusing finger to the children of Israel, point it to yourself.
1: He
0: says, you are bought with a price. And you do not belong to yourself. It's not just money. Your heart, your spirit, your mind, your intelligence, your wisdom, your talent, your body, everything belongs to the Lord. Ye are not your own. And you are withdrawing that thing from God. Will you rob God?
1: Talento, won't go on numokatala nye mau to, mau chwena mi, nebe me chwena mau ola deme le mau flumu oa.
0: 24 hours of the day, you cannot spend 30 minutes to even talk about Christ and to harvest souls into the kingdom. And you are bought with a price. You do not belong to yourself. Will you rob God?
1: Dabo fo blabe voni le nkeke de kama, ma te asan nkeke, dabo fo amblaton, agblo maunya, agelun fonde kabatima, troma o, de menyabe na siesa na komagane do kyoto wa de la floma wa.
0: And here you are, you may say, well, I'm already a worker.
1: Do ile le miya do lebena ye inye do la o kule miya do ma.
0: You are a worker, but when going from the office, from your house to the office, you never talk about Christ, you never preach. When you come back, you want to do another extra job so you can get more money, and all the people you are meeting, you never have their souls into the kingdom, and the harvest is plenteous, and the laborers are few, and you never spend your time and your talent for the Lord, even though you go by the label of worker. Will you rob God?
1: Lenye dola shile jula afumo do tawe dofu la mazanda baofu owo tibena ke aglomonya na mareni atema kloma de ava charufu ya mao eye iltubo da dola po nukolasio yefa gmanle viole nukonu nofe gake ama lezane mao odimi jami okwasi one mao wa asieste miko demia floma wa.
0: And so it says, will a man rob God, yet he abroad me? In the Old Testament, it was tithe. In the New Testament, our whole life, our body, our spirit, they don't belong to us. They belong to the Lord. You give everything to the
1: Lord.
0: Actually, God frowns at our stealing from Him, robbing Him.
1: Haggai chapter 1. Haggai tagbanto.
0: Reading from verse 2. Thus speaketh the Lord of hosts, saying, the people say, the time is not come, the time that the Lord's house should be built.
1: Haggai tagbanto pukuyev.
0: Then came the word of the Lord by Haggai the prophet, saying, is it time for you, O ye, to dwell in your sealed houses, and this house lie waste?
1: And
0: now therefore thus saith the Lord of hosts, consider your ways. Ye have sown much, I'm bringing little. Ye eat, but ye have not enough. Ye drink, but ye are not filled with drink. Ye clothe you, but there is none warm. And he that earneth wages, earneth wages to put it in a bag with holes. Thus says the Lord of hosts, consider your ways. In verse 9, ye looked for much, and lo, it came to little. And when ye brought it home, I did blow upon it. Why? Says the Lord of hosts. Because of my house that is waste, and ye run every man to his own house. You see the attitude of God to the people that are robbing God? The people that are saying, not yet time. You have been saved and sanctified and baptized in the Holy Ghost for 5 years, 10 years, not yet time to evangelize.
1: You
0: have been healed and delivered, not yet time to testify. We are pleading with you, we are begging you, we are calling you, we are pulling you. We need somebody in the house fellowship, we need somebody there, not yet time. I have some other things to do. And because of that, God God said, he blew on what they had, and it became almost nothing. Then he says, consider your ways. See why my children are poor. See the reason why my children bring in much, and they labor much, and they have little. God is fighting with his own children. He's saying because they are sitting in their sealed houses, they are not doing the work of God. They are selfishly running to their work, and they leave the harvest of souls, and they leave the building of his temple. The church is a building. The building that is the temple of God. Because they leave the temple of God, and they run to their own houses, they brought in much, I blew upon it, it became little.
1: Luke chapter 2 verse 19.
0: Because they responded immediately to the call of the Lord. He said, look at it now. Is the seed yet in the barn? Yes, yet the vine and the fig tree and the pomegranate and the olive tree has not brought forth. Then he said, because of your obedience, because of your rising up, because of your yieldedness, because of bringing back what you have stolen away unto me, from this day I will bless you. Obedience brings blessing. Involvement in the work of God brings blessing. Not involvement just in name, but in practice and in reality. Not just saying I'm a worker, full time or part time, but doing the work with all your heart, all your soul, all your mind. Whatever your hand finds to do for the Lord, you do it with everything you have got. That's what God will bless.
1: And
0: if you will come to surrender everything to the Lord today and say, Lord, I know that when I became born again, when I came to the Lord, I promised I was going to serve the Lord without looking at anybody's bad example, without looking at those who are evangelizing, those who are not evangelizing. I bring everything back today. I lay it upon the altar. The blessing of God will begin to flow in your life in Jesus' name.
1: Already
0: our time is gone. Let me go to point number 3. Serving God till the end. There are many people that start with zeal. They start with commitment. And they labor at the beginning. And what you know, as we go on in the work of the Lord, many things will happen. It's always like that. Look at the ministry of Moses. Many things happened as they were journeying onto the land of Canaan. Some people will appreciate the work. Some people are not going to appreciate the work. Look at Joshua. Many things happened along the line. Look at Elijah. Many things happened along the line. And look at Elisha too. Look at David. The first time that Saul met David. Whose son is this lad? He loved him. And he would not allow him to go to his father's house anymore. But he did not continue like that. When we are serving the Lord, many, many things will happen along the way. There will be those who appreciate, there will be those who do not appreciate. There will be those who praise us, there will be those who blame us. There will be those who support, there will be those who will hinder. But you see all the people that we read about in the Bible, many of them, those who are committed, they did it to the very end. And it's important serving God to the end. Serving God to the end. In John chapter 9 verse 4. I must walk the works of him that sent me. Those were the words of the Lord Jesus Christ. You know something? Jesus never looked at circumstances around him in doing the work of God. If he looked at those things happening around him, he would never have even started. Herod raising up people to slay him, to kill him, even at the point of his birth. Immediately he announced the spirit of the Lord is upon me. In that same chapter, they wanted to throw him down so that he will die. He gave only one message, and the Pharisees were already having a council of how they will kill him. He healed in the synagogue, and immediately after that healing in the synagogue on the Sabbath day, they were conspiring together to slay him. They cast out devils immediately. They raised up the old. They said it's by the spirit of Beelzebub. He's doing that. That's not the power of God. And the people that he healed and the people that he delivered, those were the people eventually saying, give us Barabbas and kill this Jesus and crucify him.
1: I'm sure what you're done. I'm sure what you're done. I'm sure what you're done.

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1: The day of opportunity.
0: Manu papa panu kakao.
1: The day of service.
0: Suba suba panu kakao.
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1: The day when souls are still available to be saved.
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1: The time is coming.
0: Gama libono lo.
1: When your eyes will be closed.
0: Sika wanu kula mia.
1: When you'll be carried out of the world.
0: Sika wako korajo le hika siyama.
1: When there'll be no more opportunity.
0: Sika manu kwa kumaga nwasio.
1: The time is coming.
0: Gama libono.
1: When those sinners will not be there anymore.
0: Nuka lupo loma gano anikwa yaji lako.
1: The time is coming.
0: Gama libono.
1: When the day of service will end.
0: Nuka suba suba panga kala wanu.
1: And even if you wanted to serve at that time.
0: Nile jibu ya subo le gomagwa khanla.
1: The Lord will say the time is over.
0: Apetola bena gami ya wanu for.
1: But now today.
0: Gaka agba agba fifi.
1: When the Lord is giving us a spirit.
0: Esi apetote be gomola le miyana.
1: When the Lord is quickening us and stirring us up.
0: Esi apetola agba demo le judeme miyamola.
1: When the Lord is pointing towards the things that must be done.
0: Esi apetole fiyan sinu silebe miyawola namila.
1: When there is joy in the service of the Lord.
0: Esi jijo le miyamagwa ni apetobo subo subo.
1: When the rapture had not taken place.
0: Esi mokpo kula mongko kyo jo o.
1: When the Antichrist has not occupied the world.
0: Esi kristobo futame mokpo koki kiyama desa o.
1: When it will not be that anybody that talks about Christ will be beheaded.
0: Esi kema lebe na amada pocho kristo nchilewa chutala nuhada ola.
1: This time of the day.
0: Ekbe po mkeke siyaji.
1: When there is opportunity.
0: Esi kema mokpo poli.
1: When we can serve the Lord.
0: Esi miyatema subo afoto.
1: I must walk the works of him that sent me while it is day.
0: Ele nam bena mawa masi don la po don keke ale jale singa keli.
1: The night coming.
0: Zangbana do doge.
1: And the night is not going to wait for anybody.
0: Nuk zaman la kwa mada kulu.
1: The night will still say, will not stay where you are still. You are still to do your work. Let me not arrive yet.
0: Zaman globe na wele le do fo le do won le atala maga kwa do hada na o.
1: The timetable of the Lord will not be delayed for you.
0: Ma upo do do la de ma kada magbana o.
1: This is your chance.
0: Ekbe ni wo monu popo.
1: This is your opportunity.
0: Ekbe ye ni wo monu popo.
1: To look around you.
0: Bena tankura odu sikule miyoji.
1: What can I do for the Lord?
0: Nuke ma wane afeto.
1: Overlook whatever people say, whatever people think about you.
0: Nuke amogbo, nuke amosule nchi o maga kwa fima kwa kura
1: o. Overlook the Pharisees.
0: Demuda le Pharisee tauji.
1: They will always be there.
0: Wanwa fima yesiai.
1: Overlook the Sadducees.
0: Demuda le Zaduki tauji.
1: The people that never appreciate anything that is done for the Almighty. They will always be there.
0: Amo yomokwa jijole nwisi wana afeto la nchi o wanwa fima yesiai.
1: Overlook the accusers and the one that are criticizing, and look unto him that sent you into this world and brought you into the kingdom at such a time like this.
0: It
1: says, I must walk the works of him that sent me while it is day. That was the attitude of Paul the apostle.
0: Emenye Paul apostle lafo nuona.
1: He wanted to do the work of the Lord without considering what anybody was saying. In Acts chapter 20, reading from verse 19, serving the Lord with all humility of mind and with many tears and temptations which befell me by the lying in wait of the Jews. You see that the tears were there. Paul said, yes, the tears are there, but the work is there too. Are there trials and temptations were there, but the work is there too? And are there the people that are waiting for him to criticize every good thing he did? Oh yes, the people were there, but the work of God was there too. Verse 21, testifying both to the Jews and also to the Greek, repentance toward God and faith toward our Lord Jesus Christ. He said, I'm still doing testifying, preaching, exhorting, calling them on faith and repentance. Verse 22, now behold, I go bound in the spirit unto Jerusalem, not knowing the

0: things that shall befall me there.
1: Gbogbo bla bavava eye azon poda ma le bablam le gbogbo mo yi na Jerusalem eye nyemanya nu sio le tinya vagala fima o.
0: Oh, he said, you see, I don't even know what I'm expecting. I'm going to Jerusalem. I still want to go and preach there. I do not know what they will do to me. The burden, the agony, the sin that he may suffer. He said, it's waiting for me. I don't know what will happen, but I have to go out to preach the word of God.
1: Ebe le Jerusalem yi la bena fofuli
0: In verse 23, save that the Holy Ghost witnesses in every city, saying that bounds and afflictions abide me.
1: He
0: said, imprisonment is waiting for me.
1: The rejection
0: is waiting for me. Opposition is waiting for me. There is nobody to appreciate the evangelism he was doing. In verse 24, but none of these things move me, neither count I my life dear unto myself, that I might finish my course with joy and the ministry which I have received of the Lord Jesus to testify the gospel of the grace of God.
1: That's
0: a person like you and me. He said, all the problems are there. I don't worry about all those things. I want to finish what God has given me to do. Serving the Lord till the very end. Philippians chapter 2 verse 25. Yet I supposed it necessary to send to you Epaphroditus, my brother and companion in labor and fellow soldier, but your messenger, that he that ministered unto my
1: wants.
0: How did he work for God, this Epaphroditus? What was his commitment to the work of the Lord? Look at verse 30. Because for the work of Christ, he was near unto death, not regarding his life, to supply your lack of service toward me. Can you think of somebody evangelizing to the point of getting sick? Can you think of somebody preaching until he loses his voice? Can you think of somebody doing the work of God to the point he even neglects to take care of himself, working for God until he became sick, near unto death, working for God? To manifest the good spirit today. But the Lord wants us to carry that into evangelism. That rain or no rain, flood or no flood, difficulty or no difficulty, we will evangelize. The people are perishing. They need to be brought to the kingdom of God. The time is gone. Give me permission to give you two important references of the Bible. The first one in the Old Testament, 2 Samuel chapter 23. 2 Samuel chapter 23 verse 10. He arose and he smote the Philistines until his hand was weary and his hand clave unto the sword, and the Lord wrought a great victory that day, and the people returned after him only to spoil.
1: Eya titre eyo jan amo le Philistines towo domo vasere sima ɖeɖi te eƒe asi nu eye eyi la lé ɖe asi me nɛ. Yehowa na woɖu dzi gã ɖe gbemagbe.
0: It was a day of battle.
1: Enye aʋawɔwɔ ƒe ŋkeke.
0: The Philistines, the enemy of God and the enemy of the people of God, were fighting against the people of God.
1: Filistitɔwo kple Mawu viwo ƒe futɔwo tsitre hele aʋa wɔm kple Mawu ƒe viwo.
0: Even the rest of the people, many people were already tired, they were worn out, they were weary, and they had already left the battlefield.
1: Eye ɖeɖi te ame geɖe nu ame geɖe gbɔdzɔ nu tsi kɔ na wo eye wo ame dometɔ geɖe wotrɔ si le aʋagbe la dzi.
0: This one man was left alone on the front line.
1: Gake ŋutsu ɖeka ya tsitre le aʋagbea dzi.
0: Fighting against the Philistines.
1: Le aʋa wɔm kple Filistitɔwo.
0: Smiting the Philistines.
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0: His hand was weary.
1: Eye ɖeɖi va te ƒe asi nu.
0: He almost could not lift up his hand again.
1: Megate le asi kɔm le dzi mo.
0: And even his fingers were stuck onto the sword.
1: Eye yiƒe alɔvio do va le ɖe yiƒe ayia ŋuti.
0: He couldn't stretch those hands anymore.
1: Megate le asia vlom o.
0: And yet he kept on fighting. He said, "The end has not come. All the Philistines have not been destroyed. The work has not been finished. Although I am weary, although my hand is weary, although my fingers are cleaving to the sword, I must go on." And there was a great victory, and the many people that had left the battlefield, when they saw his challenging example, they returned to spoil.
1: Eye la kpɔ bena gake la bena ɖeɖi te nɔ ke la ɖe elabena Filistitɔwo kpɔtɔ li mekpɔ wuwo vɔ o lia tematema ɖe asi aʋa la ŋuti o. 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
0: That was Old Testament.
1: Nubabla xoxoe ma lo.
0: Jesus had not come.
1: Yesu Kristo mekpɔ vɔ.
0: He wasn't baptized in the Holy Ghost.
1: Mekpɔ xɔ gbɔgbɔ ŋkɔe be ŋusẽ.
0: He didn't know about the great privileges of the new covenant. But he was so dedicated to the service of the Lord of that day. Although weary and tired and worn out, he said, "I must continue to the end." And the people of the new covenant generation, we should be better than the Old Testament. And we should say, "Whatever is happening along the way, I want to serve the Lord to the very end." Revelation chapter 2, before we pray. Revelation chapter 2, from verse 25. But that which ye already have, hold fast till I come. This is not the time to be careless. You have something from the Lord. Lord, hold it fast. You have the word of the Lord, hold it fast. You have a conviction from the Lord, hold it fast. You have sound doctrine, hold it fast. You have opportunity in the house of the Lord to serve the Lord, hold it fast. You have a zeal in your heart, hold on to that zeal. You are given a place to serve in the house of the Lord, hold that opportunity. Don't toss it away because of a little excuse. Verse 26. He that overcometh and keepeth my works to the end, to him will I give power over the nations. Keep not only the word, but the work of God unto the end. Don't forsake the work of God and say, "Well, I'm still a Christian." That I don't evangelize doesn't mean I'm no more in the kingdom. That I've left my responsibility doesn't mean that I don't love God. Well, the words of Jesus Christ is, "He that overcometh and keepeth my works," not just word, "my works unto the end."
1: Yes, Christo benye benaka amasike duji. Eye wole nye do wo ma. Manye nye nye wolo nye do ma da si da sere nula.
0: "To him will I give power over the nations."
1: Mananu se de transubo la woji.
0: "And he shall rule them with a rod of iron, as the vessels of a potter shall they be broken to shivers, even as I received of my father.
1: Ewa klo okle gati klo eye wa gba wo gudu gudu abe semala fasowo ene abe lesinya kan mo po nu san chofofo nya gbo ene.
0: And I will give him the morning star.
1: Eye ma tonu kele TV la ane.
0: He that has an ear to hear, let him hear what the Spirit is saying to the churches.
1: Amasika toli nila na sanu sigbogbon la gbo na hamia o.
0: The Lord has already told us today we need to do the work of God.
1: Apoto ble gbabada kale mi awo ma o fo do.
0: Time is short, eternity is long. And you will only be remembered by what you have done. If you waste all this privilege and time of opportunity, on the other side, you'll be ashamed for all eternity. But why don't you walk until the end of the way and keep on doing that work? You may be tired. People may oppose you. It may appear that there's not enough money to spend. Do the work of God. We will do it. I said we will do it. Rise up and tell the Lord that will be consecrated to this end time habit. Evangelization. Talking to other people about the Lord. Don't always be a person that will come to the house of God saying, "Oh Lord, give me this, give me this, give me this." Today, you give your time, you give your heart, you give everything you have got for the service of the Lord. Be a New Testament believer. The New Testament believers were not always asking, "Give me, give me, give me." They were giving themselves to the
1: Lord.
0: The New Testament believers went through opposition, criticism, difficulty, hindrances, persecution, and they served the Lord. What are you doing for the Lord? What are you doing for the Lord? What don't you tell the Lord? You will evangelize. Many people are waiting to hear the gospel from you. Are you going to be spiritually barren? There is no combat in your ministry. You are not really serving the Lord with all your heart. You are listening to the criticism of Pharisees and Sadducees. You are looking at the hindrances and the stumbling blocks of the devil. And they don't appreciate me in the house fellowship. I will not do my best there anymore. Serve the Lord with his smile. Whatever the difficulty, whatever the criticism, while I serve the Lord so much, I became sick.
1: Well,
0: you are not the first person. Keep on serving the Lord. After all, your body belongs to the Lord. Your soul belongs to the Lord. Your spirit belongs to the Lord. Your time belongs to the Lord. Your talent belongs to the Lord. Everything belongs to the Lord. Or will you rob God? Will you rob God? Are you being indolent in the work of God and say, "Well, after all, nobody appreciates me"? Come back to the altar and lay everything upon the altar and determine that you will serve the Lord till the very end of your life. Not only coming to church. Coming to church is wonderful. Are you winning souls? Do you know you are in the world to bring souls into the kingdom? Serve the Lord joyfully.
1: subo aputo kule chicho.
0: Not grudgingly.
1: Manya kule ngomi wa
0: wolo. 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
1: Manya kule livili vili
0: liolo. Serving joyfully.
1: Subo kule chicho.
0: And preach the gospel everywhere you go.
1: Na kunyamia la kisha kisiena I.
0: Tell the lost of the Savior who came to die for them.
1: Bro the lamb tinyana amabubu.
0: Bring them in.
1: Love them.
0: Plead with them.
1: Yekukunao.
0: Rescue the perishing.
1: Yelufansho le bubumla.
0: Tell them they don't have to die in their sin.
1: Nabo mo le bua kule nufoma.
0: They will repent and believe the Lord will forgive and save them.
1: No atrochi ma kuyasi la fotola chiyako.
0: Bring everything that you have taken away from the Lord. Bring it back to the altar.
1: Ushola kule maosha troku gova vasama kuilaji.
0: Serve the Lord.
1: Subwa foto.
0: With all your strength.
1: Blewo nusan.
0: All your talent.
1: Blewo talento.
0: Give everything you have got into the service of the Lord.
1: Shanusila shola dema fosubo subo doma.
0: He that overcometh and keepeth my works to the end, it says, I will bless and I will reward in eternity. Keep on doing it till the very end.
1: No, whatever
0: they don't go back. If you lay your hands on the plan, you look back, you are no more fit for the kingdom of God. And there is no other time. This is the time. There is no other sin. This is a sin to do. There is no other place. Here is the place to do it. There is no other chance. Here is your only chance. Give it everything you have got. The time will come when there will be no privilege again. Serve the Lord to the very end. Heavenly Father, we thank you for our Bible study. Thank you because we always come together. And your Spirit has always been with us, teaching us your word. We're praying that as we come together tonight, once again, teach every one of us in Jesus' name. Lord, you give us a right attitude to your word. That as we hear and you apply the word to our lives, we pray, oh Lord, the application of the word will do good in every life in Jesus' name. Thank you, Lord, for the understanding that you have given us already. In Jesus' name we pray. Tonight when Revelation chapter 22, I'm reading from verse 10.
1: I was
0: studying the last part of the chapter of the last chapter of Revelation tonight. Revelation chapter 22, verse 10. And it says unto me, seal not the sayings of the prophecy of this book, for the time is at hand. He that is unjust, let him be unjust still. And he that is filthy, let him be filthy still. And he that is righteous, let him be righteous still. And he that is holy, let him be holy still.
1: And
0: behold, I come quickly, and my reward is with me to give every man according to his work shall be. Blessed, I am Alpha and Omega, the beginning and the end, the first and the last. Blessed are they that do his commandments, that they may have right to the tree of life, and may enter in through the gates into the city. For without a dogs, and sorcerers, and all mongers, and murderers, and idolaters, and whosoever loveth and maketh a lie.
1: Kavu, kla fankala, kla matrola, kla hondola, kla transubola, kla masama sinava, tukakaye wakanela wachi agbola godo.
0: I, Jesus, have sent mine angel to testify unto you these things in the churches. I am the root and the offspring of David, and the bright and morning star.
1: Nya Yesu ye nyama sidonya ma udola bena wadida sele nu sha nu china mi lehna hamiao nyenye David fak ble fofuma nkanle tivi kaklala.
0: And the spirit and the bride say come.
1: Eye gbogbon la pe nu gboto le gbogbon bena va.
0: And let him that heareth say come.
1: Eya masile samla na gbogbon be va.
0: And let him that is a thirst come.
1: Eya masiti kola ewum la na va.
0: And whosoever will, let him take the water of life freely. For I testify unto every man that heareth the words of the prophecy of this book. If any man shall add unto these things, God shall add unto him the plagues that are written in this book.
1: And
0: if any man shall take away from the words of the book of this prophecy, God shall take away his part out of the book of life.
1: And
0: out of the holy city, and from the things which are written in this book, he which testifies these things saith, surely I come quickly. Amen. Even so, come, Lord Jesus.
1: Amashilenu shofo dase dimla gbonbe emagbana pe ame apeto Yesu va.
0: The grace of our Lord Jesus Christ be with you all. Amen.
1: Apeto Yesu Kristo fa manu vebenano aniklim amakokwe wakata. Amen.
0: That's what we're looking at today, and it's the concluding passage or the concluding study in the revelation of Jesus Christ.
1: Nushe pamile gbamia pobona enye Yesu Kristo fanya.
0: And as we have looked at the revelation from chapter 1, now to the last chapter, what a revelation this is.
1: Let's see me learn from the nyan de fia and teach to tag bantuar so that tamam letomedi nyan de fia kenye siao.
0: And the Lord Jesus Christ said, he is the one that sent his angel to testify all these things.
1: Yesu Kristo gbogboda yenye amasina de fo dola bena wadida sele nu siawo nu chi.
0: Let's look at verse 16.
1: Ya popopo wi adan.
0: I, Jesus, have sent my angel to testify unto you these things in the churches.
1: Nye Yesu yenye amasidonya ma dola be na wadida sele nu siawo nu chi na mi hana hamiao.
0: It's been talking about the glorified Christ.
1: La funu cho Kristo sinchi woko.
0: And also the message to the church. And then the glories of heaven in chapters 4 and 5. And then the great tribulation in chapter 6 to chapter 19. Then the binding of the devil and thrown into the bottomless pit in chapter
1: 20.
0: And then you have the great white throne judgment. And now we come to chapter 21, which is the New Jerusalem. And chapter 22 continues the description of that New Jerusalem, the holy city, the heavenly city, which cometh down from the presence of God, even as a bride unto the bridegroom. And now we're looking at this last part, and the Lord is telling us all these things we have learned. That the Lord has revealed unto us, he wants all the people in the churches to understand this revelation. I want to point your attention to the fact that the angel said, I am thy
2: fellow servant.
1: Majima fia sinia nyebana ka maudola sha globena mia fo novi hado la manya.
2: We cannot pass by that without noticing something.
1: Mima tema tum cha ile sima de jesina de o.
2: The angel was very, very faithful.
1: Maudola la nyenu te fo ola.
2: Describing Christ, he was faithful.
1: Le mfo jo Christo nchini te fo ola.
2: Sending the message to the various churches, he was very faithful.
1: Bena odwene do da siwe de hama o vumola nyenu te fo ola.
2: And then revealing the glories of heaven and the honor of God and the exaltation of the Lamb and the Lion of the tribe of Judah. He was very faithful.
1: And
2: then when it comes to revealing the great tribulation, he was faithful as well. Positive messages that enlighten us and that gladden our hearts, he was faithful.
1: And then revealing
2: messages that will make us sad because of the coming judgment at the time of the great tribulation, he was very, very faithful as well.
1: And then
2: we're learning something from that. That as their servant, the angel was very faithful in delivering the message, so are we to be in delivering the message that the Lord has given us.
1: Because
2: we too were servants of the Lord. Revelation chapter 1 verse 1. In Revelation chapter 1 verse 1, the revelation of Jesus Christ, which God gave unto him to show unto his servants the things which must shortly come to pass.
1: Yesu Kristo fanyare de fian si ma oto nebe wa fianu si o le vavag la vavo mkabala efe dola wola eye si eye woto efe ma odola.
2: And he sent and signified it by his angel unto his servant John.
1: Eye woto efe ma odola si odo da la di ke de wo fian efe dola Johannes.
2: That angel actually belonged to the Lord. And he couldn't do just what he wanted. He had to do what the Lord wanted. And as you think about the message we are preaching, how do you think about the message of salvation? It's the revelation of Jesus Christ, which God gave unto him. Any message we are preaching from the Bible is the revelation of Jesus Christ, and in which God gave unto him. Now he is revealing that to us, and we are to be faithful as servants of God, as that angel was faithful in revealing everything unto John.
1: And
2: John now wrote everything down without subtracting, without adding. Can I just show you that everyone that is serving the Lord, we are referred to as the servants of the Lord. And as the servants of the Lord, we are to be as faithful as that angel delivering the message without subtraction, without addition. In Romans chapter 1, I'm reading from verse 1. Paul, a servant of Jesus Christ.
1: Paulo, Yesu Christopher Dola.
2: Was that angel a servant of Jesus? Yes.
1: The Mao Dola Mani, Yesu Christopher Dola.
2: About Paul the Apostle, a servant of Jesus Christ.
1: Paul Apostolo de enye Yesu Christo for dola.
2: In Philippians chapter 1, I'm reading from verse 1.
1: Philippi tagbanto mahlampoku igbanto.
2: Paul and Timotheus, the servants of Jesus Christ.
1: Eglobena Paulo klo Timotheo Yesu Christo for dola o.
2: A younger minister, who are we? We're still servants of Jesus Christ.
1: Subola sueto de makemini mini Yesu Christo for dola o.
2: And the revelation that God gives us, it may be tall, it may be simple, it may be loving. It may be talking about the glory of God and the provision of God and the promises of God.
1: Ronyanya funu to mawfum chiko kwe mawfe domonukle mawfum nana kle nubeludun chi.
2: Or it may be talking about the judgment of God.
1: Alofun to mawfum vom dodron chi.
2: We are to be as faithful as that angel, revealing everything to the people he has sent us to.
1: Elemyanya nute pola belesi ken maw dola manim te pola na myan tue te fola myogbobo domi dudala.
2: In 2 Peter chapter 1, I'm reading from verse 1.
1: Petro veliata gbama na kuku igbanto.
2: Simon Peter, a servant and an apostle of Jesus Christ.
1: Simon Petro, Yesu Christo, for dola kula apostolo.
2: Do you see how everyone, they recognize the fact that they belong to the Lord?
1: Mi kwebe mnola shaude jesibena yonye apototo.
2: And they were not just to preach whatever they wanted to preach.
1: Manya dekowa glomomnya sine jewam taunu o.
2: Or say whatever they wanted to say.
1: Alowa glonu sine jron tawa yuwa glo o.
2: And if God reveals a message to you, like Revelation chapter 1, tell it to the people. Whatever message he has given, give it as he has given it.
1: Na mau no de fianda bel nya de fagba tagba kuku gba ton la ble pepe pe abele sha foto che now ena.
2: That's what we're learning here.
1: Nu she stromile.
2: All these pastors, they knew themselves as the servants of the Lord.
1: Pastor yokatala u nya odukibo yonya apoto fo dola.
2: And they revealed the message exactly as he had given unto them.
1: Eyo cho mau nya na pepe pe abele si mau che now ena.
2: Jude verse 1, Jude, the servant of Jesus Christ.
1: Yuda pupi banto, Yuda Yesu Christopher Dola.
2: Is there any overseer there listening to me? Is there any pastor there studying with us here tonight?
1: De overseer deli le nyagbasem de osofoli le musron premi zanshamia.
2: And is there any coordinator there, any preacher there, any woman leader there, any house fellowship leader there? We're servants of God and servants of Christ.
1: De coordinator de la fima de nyonu open munola deli de klola de la fima mioka taminye apotofo dola o.
2: And we do not take away from the message. When it is sweet, give it out.
1: Malemia de dekelem bede ashama onevivila chena amya o.
2: And when it is the beat, bitter peel of the warning of coming judgment, give it out.
1: Nenya chika vevwe kakudenu kulamade maafo vondotron shibonon chila chena miyao.
2: In Colossians chapter 4, I'm reading verse 12.
1: Colossi tamen kukwe weve.
2: Epaphras, who is one of you, a servant of Christ.
1: Epaphra, miyanovi hadola, Yesu Christo, fotsubola.
2: Ephesians chapter 6, verse 6.
1: Epheso tade kukwe aden.
2: Not with eye service, as men pleases, but as the servants of Christ, doing the will of God from the heart.
1: Manya lenu kumanu wa wama abe amanu jala wa ena okabonu abe Christopher dola shio wa mao puno nanu chojima la ena.
2: When you think about this angel that the Lord Jesus Christ sent,
1: nila butama chumao dola shiesu Christo dola.
2: What could the angel do more than this servant of Christ doing the will of God from the heart?
1: Nuke mao dola watu ya nchibena ka Christo suba subola sile mao puno nanu wa chojima.
2: As you think about Paul the Apostle,
1: nila butama to Paul apostle unchi.
2: As you think about Timothy,
1: nila butama to Timothy unchi.
2: As you think about the servants of God in Bible days,
1: nila butama to mausubolo le Biblia mvaila.
2: What else could they do? Servants of Christ doing the will of God from the heart.
1: Nuke uwo kwa ni Kristo basubola for dollar show wa maupla na nuncho jimaka.
2: And that's the reason why the Lord is bringing us together, studying the Bible every time.
1: Nisha tapoto kuleva da tu emi le Biblia asromi yesha ido.
2: That every time you approach the word of God, you say, Lord, help me. Every time you have chance to preach, Lord, help me. I'm standing here as servant of Christ, doing the will of God from the heart. God will help us with his grace in Jesus' name. A good amen.
3: Amen.
2: The message is the imminent return of Christ.
1: Maunya fotanye Christo fototro sigugula.
2: Imminent return of Christ.
1: Christo fototro sigugula.
2: Revelation chapter 22, latter part of verse 10, for the time is at hand.
1: Nyale chenta blava vovo kukwe wofo akwa amlento labena yeyila lepto apa.
2: And if you look at verse 12, behold, I come quickly.
1: Kukwe wye vebena poda magbana kwe.
2: And verse 20, he that testified these things saith, surely I come quickly.
1: Gbogbo bla vele ama silenu siawo fo dase dim la gbon bena e magbana kwi.
2: The message is divided to three parts. Number one, proclamation of Christ's second coming.
1: Ma onyala me meda pa mo ton pa gban to gbo fan de Christo fo bavazi vele.
2: Number two, preparation for Christ's second coming.
1: Vele ja drado wo wo na Christo fo bavazi vele.
2: And then number three, preservation of the complete scriptural canon. We come back to number one, the proclamation of Christ's second coming. Let's look at verse 10. In verse 10 it says, and he says unto me, seal not the sayings of the prophecy of this book, for the time is at hand. What's the meaning of this? Actually, the apostle was instructed not to close the book, but to leave it open to the understanding of the church. Why? Because the time of its fulfillment is very near. In the case of Daniel, when Daniel had his own vision,
1: in Daniel chapter 8 verse 26,
2: and the vision of the evening and the morning which was told is true, wherefore shut thou up the vision, seal it up.
1: People
2: will not understand, and wherefore shut thou up the vision. Why? For it shall be for many days. The time is not yet, but in the case of revelation, because I come quickly, and because the time is at hand, therefore keep it open. Let the church read it. Let the church study it. Give them the key to understand it. So that they will be able to see from the warnings and from the promises that the coming of the Lord is very near at hand. In Daniel chapter 10 verse 14. Now, I am come to make thee understand what shall befall thy people in the latter days, for yet the vision is for many days. Daniel was being told every time, the time is still far away, Daniel. It will not happen in your own lifetime. But in the case of the book of Revelation, the time is at hand. Therefore, John, don't seal it up, don't close it up, don't shut it up, open it and reveal it to the people so that they will understand and get prepared.
1: In
2: Daniel chapter 12, I'm reading from verse 9 and verse 10.
1: Daniel
2: and he said, go thy way, Daniel, for the words are closed up and sealed till the time of the end.
1: Daniel
2: many shall be purified and made white and tried, but the wicked shall do wickedly, and none of the wicked shall understand, but the wise shall understand.
1: Watcha amagada wo wa ko wonu che eye wa duwo apo plejo amofondi wo awonu fondi eye amofondi wo katamas egomo okanu nyalawo asegomo.
2: The wicked shall not understand. It's written in such a way that the people who are wicked, they will not understand the revelation.
1: Daniel pagbala onwe alegbogbo bena mosunye amofondi wo lawo matem asegomo o.
2: But as the time draws very near,
1: kakasi la le gugum la.
2: God's persecuted people will draw much comfort from the prophecies of Christ's second coming.
1: La kwe bena mao fwe amansho yomo wochi la kwa akofa fa gerecho Christu fwe vavaji evelia.
2: The prophecies also serve as warning and they call us to change and transformation while there is still time.
1: Fanya glodio manya glodio siaula wenye nusiola abenu kramo enenami kle amoyoyo benamiafe.
2: After death and after judgment, the eternal state will be fixed forever and will be unchangeable.
1: Le kuma gbekle vonu totro mbela wa webeno foma vola anwani eyema
2: trobedo. Did you see that? Revelation chapter 22 verse 11.
1: Yotami kwa senyare pibagba na tabla vovovo kukwe we eke.
2: He that is unjust, let him be unjust still. He which is filthy, let him be filthy still. He that is righteous, let him be righteous still. He that is holy, let him be holy still.
1: He's
2: telling us that after death has come, that the final end. There is no repentance in the grave. If you are going to repent today, that's the time of repentance. It's a kind of unscriptural prayer and foolish prayer. When somebody has died and then they say, may his soul rest in peace, it's too late. If he's going to have the peace of God, if he's going to reconcile with God, it's before he dies. And then they get to the grave and then they are praying and they say, this person that has died now, whatever sin he has committed, whatever wrong he has done, oh Lord, may you forgive him your mercy and may you accept him into your paradise. It's too late. Because where the tree falls, that's where the tree will remain. Ecclesiastes chapter 11 verse 3. If the clouds be full of rain, they empty themselves upon the earth. And if the tree fall toward the south or toward the north, in the place where the tree falls, there it shall remain.
1: Netio alilipo wola wotrone konade anipanti na atimu lejeke aluanieke la tisi atiamudola afima wotina.
2: Talking about the human beings there.
1: Alafuntwa manuchi.
2: And it's using the picture of a tree that is before you died. If you were righteous, then you are righteous and then you go to heaven. And if you were filthy or you are unjust, you remain filthy and then you go to hell. Because where the tree falls, there it will remain there, it will lie.
1: Elabena afiskana chila mujala afime uchina.
2: In this book of Revelation, we're looking at chapter 22, verse 12. And behold, I come quickly, and my reward is with me to give every man according as his work shall be. That's the Lord Jesus Christ making the announcement, the proclamation, I'm coming again. And my coming is very, very soon.
1: 1
2: Peter chapter 4 verse 7. But the end of all things is at hand. Be ye therefore sober and watch unto prayer. Revelation chapter 1 verse 3. Blessed is he that readeth, and they that hear the words of this prophecy, and keep those things which are written therein, for the time is at hand.
1: Revelation chapter 1 verse 3. ngode emala dram do la bena yeyi la tu afa.
2: Revelation chapter 1 verse 7.
1: Nyarefian tagba kupu yadron.
2: Revelation 1 7. Behold, he cometh with the clouds, and every eye shall see him, and they also which pierced him, and all kindreds of the earth shall wail because of him. Even so, amen.
1: Poda egbana kulalele kpowo eye nukusha nukula kwe eye amansi ofunu di khanla kwe eye anipanti fumu ya wakatala wu avihole enuchi en amen.
2: That means even so, let it be.
1: Eche wada ene vamane nama.
2: Revelation chapter 22 verse 20.
1: Nyade fiyan tabla vavav kukwe blav.
2: It says, he would testify this thing, saith, surely I come quickly. Amen. Even so, come Lord Jesus.
1: Amashilenu shawfa dasa dimla gnobe emagbana kuye amen. Apeto Yesu va.
2: James chapter 5, reading there from verse 8.
1: Yakubu tama toma nkukwi eni.
2: Be ye also patient, establish your hearts, for the coming of the Lord draweth near.
1: Miawoka mi bojide blewo mi donu samya fojiwo elabena afoto fova vaidovo.
2: When he says, I come quickly, these are the unalterable words of Christ, who is faithful and true.
1: Le esiwo globena magbana kwila nyashawoni Yesu Christo fonya matroma tro klenyate fonya.
2: He tells us himself, heaven and earth shall pass away, but my word shall never pass away unfulfilled.
1: Yesu Christo nto gloda di fokula nikmanu yi gake efo nyama vayi eye umawo eji o.
2: Certainly and assuredly, suddenly and very soon, Christ will come.
1: Nyata fokula kakane di te enumake eye kuyeko Christo ava.
2: Then each man that ever lived on earth will receive his just reward.
1: Ekema amagbeto de siade sino anigman siade kbola akho ofo fatu
2: and recompense, or either will receive a crown or will receive a curse.
1: Alote foro do dohi akho fiakuku alo akho fifude.
2: Either heaven or hell, either reward or recompense.
1: Dohi ayi akho ide jifu alo joma fo dohi fatu kena mojojewu.
2: The rewards of the righteous will be in heaven.
1: Fatu kena mojojewu le jifu.
2: And then that recompense of the sinners will be in hellfire. But the rewards of the people of God will vary according to their works. How do you prepare as you see that the Lord is coming? Let's look at Romans chapter 13 verse 12. The night is far spent, the day is at hand. Let us therefore cast off the works of darkness, and let us put on the armor of light.
1: It
2: says, the time is very near. And as a result that the Lord is coming, then cast off the works of darkness. What are those things? It tells us in verse 13, let us walk honestly as in the day, not in rioting and drunkenness, not in chambering or wantonness, not in strife and envying, but put ye on the Lord Jesus Christ, and make not provision for the flesh to fulfill the law
1: lusts thereof.
2: You cannot just say about the coming of the Lord and not make some preparation. You have to be prepared.
1: Matim asenya to Yesu supu
2: Job chapter 17 verse 9. You are a righteous person, keep on being righteous. and you are holy, keep on being holy. You love the Lord, you are cleaving to the Lord, keep on in cleaving to the Lord. In Job chapter 17 verse 9, the righteous also shall hold on his way.
1: Job tawi temptations
2: will come, hold on your way. And then the storms will come and the winds will blow, but you hold on to your conviction. The righteous also shall hold on his way, and he that has clean hands shall be stronger and stronger. In Revelation chapter 22, reading there from verse 12 again. Behold, I come quickly. My reward is with me. He says, I am coming, and when I come, I'll not be coming empty-handed. Dear people that are winning souls, my reward is with me.
1: Dear
2: people that are restoring the backsliders, my reward is with me, I will reward them.
1: Dear
2: people that are encouraging other people to be righteous, to be holy.
1: And
2: there are people that are encouraging those who are weak and those who are wanting to give up the faith, and you're saying, hold on. Don't allow anything to draw you back. My reward is with me, and I will give every man according as his work shall be. What work are you doing in the church? How faithful are you? The Lord is looking at the way you are doing the work. And the Lord is looking at the glory of God that you are defending every time. And he says, I'm watching. And I'm soon coming. And I'm going to reward everyone according as his work shall be. And then he announces to us, he says, I am Alpha and Omega, the beginning and the end, the first and the last. When he said, I am Alpha and Omega, the first and the last, the beginning and the end. Actually, four times in the book of Revelation, we read those words, I am Alpha and Omega.
1: Revelation chapter 1
2: verse
1: 8.
2: I am Alpha and Omega, the beginning and the ending, says the Lord, which is and which was and which is to come, the Almighty.
1: Alpha Omega afoto.
2: And then he tells us in verse 11, saying the same thing, saying, I am Alpha and Omega, the first and the last. What thou seest, write in a book, and send it unto the seven churches which are in Asia, unto Ephesus, and unto Smyrna, and unto Pergamos, and unto Thyatira, and unto Sardis, and unto Philadelphia, and unto Laodicea, saying that he is Alpha and Omega.
1: Le popo wi de kenu sina pola ngwe de agbanama e na che ado de hama atrancio le efeso plus mina klepa gama kletia tira klesa des klefila de fia klela odikia e ye mo trobe.
2: Chapter 21 verse 6. And he says unto me, it is done. I am Alpha and Omega, the beginning and the end. I will give unto him that is athirst of the fountain of the water of life freely. And then you come to this verse we have read already, which is Revelation chapter 22 verse 13. I am Alpha and Omega, the beginning and the end, the first and the last.
1: Eye mamleto le nyane tswa gona tabla bo bo popo wi etoma bona nyenye alpha kple omega gbanto kple mleto gomajaja kple nu.
2: Do you understand that Christ is the alpha and the omega?
1: Alekana stogo na Kristo nye alpha kple omega.
2: Alpha is the first letter of the Greek alphabet.
1: La pobona alpha la yenye
2: and omega is the last letter of the Greek alphabet.
1: Yenye hibu tofo alphabet gomajaja eye omega nye nu.
2: That means Christ is the beginning and Christ is the ending of the all-inclusive revelation of God. Is the Lord of time, is the Lord of history, and is the Lord of eternity. When he says, I am Alpha and Omega, I'm the beginning and the end, I am the first and the last, is the Lord of time.
1: Let's show Globena Yenya Alpha Clo Omega Gantoclo Mleto Gomeja Clo Nula Machuana Cayena Fotone Yeo.
2: And is the Lord of history.
1: Enya Fotonam Chinao.
2: And is the Lord of eternity.
1: Enya Fotonak Bamavo.
2: The expression Alpha and Omega affirms Christ's deity.
1: But today, when a Christian Alpha Clo Omega Lafium of Funto Mawa Messian Yenuchi.
2: That means is God Himself.
1: Amacha Enya Maula do Christi.
2: All the qualities of God, all the attributes of God, all the perfections of Almighty God are also in Christ our Lord and
1: Savior.
2: He is the complete and the full manifestation of God in the flesh. He is also the Alpha and the Omega of the Holy Scriptures.
1: Alpha Omega. Nangonglo kokwe blibola kata.

0: agbehohola.
1: The plan of our salvation is the beginning and the end. And the giving of the salvation is the beginning and the end. And keeping us in that salvation is the beginning and the end. He is the only Savior, and he saves to the uttermost. He is the root and the offspring of David. What does that mean? Well, when you look at a tree, what comes first? Is it the root or the trunk? Of course, it's the root. Therefore, the tree grows from its root. The root is first. Afterward, you have the sprout and the trunk. When it says, I am the root of David, what does that mean? That means I came before David. I existed before him. He existed from all eternity. The offspring of David, what does that mean? That means the son of David. That he is in his deity is the Lord of David. But in his humanity is the very son of David. He existed before David and before all things. He is divine and he is God. All the attributes of deity of the Almighty God are also found in him. I come to point number two. The preparation for Christ's second coming. Preparation for Christ's second coming. In Revelation chapter 22 verse 14, blessed are they that do his commandments, that they may have right to the tree of life, and may enter in through the gates into the city. For without adults and sorcerers and all mongers and murderers and idolaters and whosoever loveth and maketh a lie.
0: I
1: Jesus have sent my angel unto you these things and to testify these things in the churches. I am the root and the offspring of David, the bright and the morning star. And the spirit and the bride say, come. And let him that heareth say, come. And let him that is thirsty come. And whosoever will, let him take the water of life freely. He tells us in that verse 14, it says, blessed are they that do his commandments, that they may have right, that they may have the privilege to the tree of life.
0: And
1: that they may enter in through the gates into the city.
0: We'll
1: receive many blessings from the Lord. The blessing of salvation. The blessing of healing. The blessing of provision. The blessing of getting married. The blessing of having children. The blessing of getting a job. And the blessing of having our enemies submit to us. And the blessing of eventually getting to heaven. But the greatest of all these blessings is the blessing of entering heaven.
0: And
1: the right of the privilege to partake of the tree of life freely and fully.

0: kple mɔnukpɔkpɔ be nakpɔ gome le agbetsimaɖuɖu me faa.
1: A great blessing indeed.
0: Yayira ganto wonye.
1: The question is, how will this long awaited blessing be yours, be mine, be ours?
0: Biabienye bena de yayira ganto shokata de leke o mia wo bani mia todui.
1: It tells us in that verse 14, blessed are they that do his commandments.
0: Ena minya le popo wie na bena wa yira amashio nya opa wo amashio wa de yehuwa fasia wo ji.
1: Blessed are they that do his commandments.
0: Wa yira amashio wa de fasia wo ji.
1: There's a difference between knowing the commandments and doing the commandments. It's not the people that know, it's not the people that hear, the people that do it. And as you ask yourself, of course you know a lot of the commandments of God. We know it, the commandments of God. But blessed are they that do his commandments, that they may have right to the tree of life and may enter in through the gates into the city. In Psalm 119 verses 1 and 2, blessed are the undefiled in the way, who walk in the law of the Lord.
0: In verse 2,
1: blessed are they that keep his testimonies and that seek him with the whole heart. You are not absent-minded. With all your heart, with all your soul, you concentrate. Then it tells us in Proverbs chapter 8, verse 32. For hearken unto me, O ye children, for blessed are they that keep my ways. The word keep there is to obey. You are following the word of God. You are not following your own selfish way. You are following the way of the Lord. In Luke chapter 11, verse 28. But he said, ye rather blessed are they that hear the word of God and keep
0: it.
1: That's the blessedness. You see, when the Lord convicts you of sin, and then you fall on your knees, or you stand up, and with all your heart, you send a burning heart, a message from a burning heart unto God. Oh Lord, I'm sorry. I'm repenting of my sin. I will not do that again. I'm sorry I went astray. I repent in dust and ashes. I will never do that again. That's the blessedness. Because you hear the word of God and do it. Or maybe you are owing somebody a particular amount of money, and then you hear the word of it strikes you and be dead. Or suppose the Lord shall come now and I don't have the money. Oh Lord, I'm going to do my best.
0: And
1: you go to that person that very night or the second day. You know, I remember I'm owing you. I was at the Bible study yesterday, and I had the word of God. It struck me anew as if I'm the dirtiest person in that Bible study. My brother, please forgive me. I'm going to pay you. Even though you don't have the money yet, the blessedness is that you tremble at the word of God.
0: Because
1: The blessedness is that you are willing to be obedient to the word of God. But you know, there are other people that come to the Bible study. And it's like they're not coming to the Bible study. At the end of the Bible study, there's no change of attitude. There's no change of conduct. There's no change of character. They just jest with the word of God. They laugh at the word of God. And then we finish the Bible study. Even at the time that the other people are seriously praying and they say, "Oh Lord, touch my heart." As the other people are praying with seriousness, some of them even weeping with tears in their eyes. This fellow will just be, you know, playing and making fun of everything. Although it's at the Bible study every time, he's hearing but he's not doing it. But the blessedness is for the people that hear the word of God and do that word of God. And that's why we're here today, so that once again, as you are hearing the word of God, then the Lord himself by his spirit will bring conviction upon your heart. And you'll be among the blessed people in Jesus' name. Revelation chapter 16, reading from verse 15. Behold, I come as a thief. Blessed, this is it again, that's the word blessed. Blessed is he that watcheth and keepeth his garments, lest he walk naked and deceive his shape.
0: Boda magbana abetia fito ene waira nyatiamalo amosinu anujo eye wotra efo awodo bene wagason amamana eye wakbo efo nukpefo o.
1: In Revelation chapter 22 and in verse 7.
0: Nyarepien tabla vovove kukwi adran.
1: Behold, I come quickly. Blessed is he that keepeth the sayings of the prophecy of this book.
0: Eye boda magbana kwe waira.
1: Do you see in all the blessedness that we have read? It doesn't promise any blessedness, so the people are careless. To the people who are sinful. To the people who are backsliding. It's only the saved and the separated and the sanctified that have the blessings of God upon their lives. Where are you? On what side are you? In Matthew chapter 5, reading there from verse 8. Blessed are the pure in heart, for they shall see God. And who are the people that will be able to see the Lord on that final day? This desired eternal blessedness will not be granted or given to the immoral. Because they have not been cleansed and purged from their sin. You see the reason why people tell lies is because they are afraid to bear the consequence of what they have done. It's happened. If you have done something wrong, just go to them and say, "Lord, I'm sorry." And the Lord will forgive you. And once the Lord has forgiven you, you're on your way to heaven. If anybody asks you, just come out plain. Yes, I'm sorry. I've repented of it, but I did it. I was wrong. But thank God, I'm okay now. I'm alright now. The blood of Jesus Christ has cleansed me now.
0: You
1: don't have to tell a lie.
0: Even
1: if somebody has to, you know, look down at you and even punish
0: you.
1: Even discipline you, doesn't matter at all.
0: There's
1: no need to tell lies. What are we telling lies for? They are not the final judge. They are not the judge in heaven. They are just a, you know, human judge. You see, I tell them the truth. And after telling the truth, stand and bear the consequence and don't worry about it at all. And then you live a life. You don't have to be covering up anything at all. And if you desire this heaven and this blessedness, you must come out clean. Let's look at 1 John chapter 2 verse 28. And now, little children, abide in him when he shall appear, and not be ashamed before him at his coming. If you know that he is righteous, you know that everyone that doeth righteousness is born of him. Those are the people that are going to get to heaven. They do righteousness. If you are not coming to Bible study, just like attending a club. If you are not coming to church, just like a society. If you are not just coming because daddy is coming, mommy is coming. If you are not coming just because friends are coming. If you are not coming just because, well, there's nowhere to go tonight, let me go to that their Bible study. If that's not your purpose, and every man that has this hope in him purifies himself even as he is pure. Psalm 119, I'm reading from verse 1 again. It tells us, blessed are the undefiled in the way, who walk in the law of the Lord. Blessed are they that keep his testimonies and that seek him with the whole heart. They also do no iniquity. They walk in his ways.
0: Why you must you pondi di malo fa zon limanu o amasio zona le yeo wa for salama. Why you amasio wa for dasa di dioti amasio chine cho chi blibuma.
1: Those are the people going to heaven.
0: Amasia wa let you for him.
1: They do no iniquity, whether privately or publicly.
0: Omo wa di nunu von la jamalo juto fo o.
1: In their own houses or away from their houses.
0: Le un tobo homolo alo le un toba fuego do o.
1: You are not partial in the commandment of the Lord. You have respect, you have honor for all the commandments of the Lord. In Luke chapter 12, reading from verse 37 and verse 38.
0: Luke chapter 12,
1: verse 37. Blessed are those servants whom the Lord, when he cometh, shall find watching. We're not to be careless anytime. We're not to stop watching every time. There's a devil that is vigilant. Therefore, we're to be watching every time. Blessed are those servants whom the Lord, when he cometh, shall find watching. Verily I say unto you, that he shall gird himself and make them sit down to meat, and will come forth and serve them. And if he shall come in the second watch, or come in the third watch, and find them so, blessed are those servants.
0: Baba mala glom nami bena asa voda ali eye wa nabi wano plonuchi eye wa chal woji asubo wo eye na avale nujoyi avalia ble eton liam eye wakbo wone na mala wajira wa mao.
1: And you'll not allow anything to touch your redemption. In 1 John chapter 2 verse 3. And hereby do we know that we know him, if we keep his commandments. Hereby do we know we're children of God, if we keep his commandments. In verse 4. And he that saith, I know him, and keepeth not his commandment is a liar, and the truth is not in him. I'm born again and is not keeping the commandment of God is a liar. I'm a child of God and is not keeping the commandments of God is a liar. I'm even one of their workers, one of their leaders, and is not keeping the commandments of God is a liar. But whoso keepeth his word, in him verily is the love of God perfected. Hereby know we that we are in him. And those are the people that will meet him when he comes. We shall see him and then we shall be like him as he is. Revelation chapter 2 verse 7. Has an ear, let him hear what the Spirit saith unto the churches. And you see, it says the same thing to all the churches. Whether the churches are the capital here, or the churches over there with you where you're listening to me now. You know, our church is in the village. Therefore, because our church is in the village, we're not going to receive the same message. Our church is in the interior, therefore we don't need to follow the same sanctification and holiness. Our church is in a corner somewhere, but it's the same message and the same qualification to get to heaven. To him that overcome it, I will give to eat of the tree of life which is in the midst of the paradise of God. Those are the people that will have right to eat of that tree. Revelation chapter 21, reading from verse 8. But the fearful and unbelieving and abominable and murderers and all mongers and sorcerers and idolaters and all liars. The people that give excuse. I only told lie to my daddy. It's my daddy now. I can tell him anything, all lies. I only told lie to my wife. She is my wife. And I can talk to her the way I can talk to her. I only told lie to my wife, but that's all lies. I only told lie to my husband, all lies. I only told lie to my children. They are my children. Daddy, as you are going, please buy this for me. Don't worry. I will go with you, and the child starts crying. And while the child is crying, you just want to silence the child.
0: And
1: you say you are a Christian. My boy, don't worry. I'm going out. When I come, I'll buy this for you. You hear? Okay, daddy, goodbye. I'm waiting for you. And then the child will stop crying. Then you come back. After you come back, the child is waiting at the door. Daddy, where is the thing you said you'll buy for me? My boy, you know, as I wanted to go and buy it like this, then one car blocked another place like this, and when it blocked, I wanted to go another way, and the ghost low was so much, my boy, I'll buy it tomorrow. You know, you told a lie. Telling that your children is part of it, all liars. Why would a Christian tell lie to his own children? Why would a Christian tell lie to our own husband? Why would a Christian tell lie to his own wife? All liars shall have their part in the lake that burneth with fire and brimstone. We go back to correct those lies. My boy, although you are a teenager, I told you a lie. I've heard the word of God, I'm correcting my ways. We make restitution to children. We make restitution to our parents. We make restitution to our wives. We make restitution to our husband. We make restitution to anybody that we have offended. If you have told lies, you set right your
0: ways.
1: Whatever the consequence, don't worry about that. We want to get to heaven. That's why we're doing that. In Revelation chapter 21, verse 27. And there shall in no wise center into it anything that defileth, neither whatsoever walketh abomination or maketh a lie, but they which are written in the Lamb's book of life.
0: Now
1: Revelation chapter 22 verse 16. To testify these things in the churches, I am the root and the offspring of David, the bright and the morning star. And the spirit and the bride say, come. And let him that heareth say, come. And let him that is athirst come. And whosoever will, let him take of the water of life freely.
0: Nyenye David the fuck play for woman. You can let you be cuckling. Aye, Bob Bonlap, no better like Bob Brombena van. Aye, I must let some lana Brombe van. Aye, I must see Chicola Womlana van. I must long lana quack, but Lano fan.
1: In Matthew chapter 11, verse 28, come unto me, all ye that labor and are heavy laden, and I will give you rest.
0: Matthew Tawi, the cap book with love of Fonny Mitaba, but you got a bad and Balemia Womla, Angela Manad to Chomi.
1: Your labor and you're struggling and striving to overcome sin. You won't make it by yourself. It takes the grace of God and the mercy of God. Take my yoke upon you and learn of me. And when you learn of the Lord, your character will change, your behavior will change. Take my yoke upon you. Learn of me, for I am meek and lowly in heart, and you shall find rest unto your souls. For my yoke is easy and my burden is light. In John chapter 6, verse 37. John chapter chapter 6, verse 37.
0: Johannes tadin pope blaton vo adrenlia.
1: It says, and all that the Father giveth me shall come to me, and him that cometh to me I will in no wise cast out.
0: Nushianu si fofola chonam la avagbonya, eye amasi vagbonya la nyamele afugagbo akbo o.
1: If you come, he'll forgive.
0: Neva atiako. Johannes tadin pope blaton vo adrenlia. Atrowagbo.
1: He'll turn everything around. I'm a child of God and I know it.
0: Atronushianu ntona
1: and if the trumpet should sound any time, by the grace of God keeping me in holiness and righteousness for the rest of my life, I know I will be and I will be with the Lord forever. We come to point number 3, the preservation of the complete scriptural canon. The preservation of the complete scriptural canon. Revelation chapter 22, reading from verse 18 and verse
0: 19.
1: For I testify unto every man that heareth the words of the prophecy of this book. Every man that heareth of the words of the prophecy of this book. As you look at your outline, we are on the study 52. I've been coming from chapter 1 and you have been hearing. What have you done with what you have heard? And when you got back home, as you had the seriousness of the word of God, what did you discuss with your wife and your husband at home? Already today, we've read in so many parts of the Bible, Old Testament, New Testament. And as we have studied all these 52 studies, how many books of the Bible have we referred to? How many doctrines have we referred to? How much of a lifestyle have we referred to? And when you got back home, talking to your friend, talking to your husband, talking to your wife, how did you discuss the word of God? Any man, I testify unto you, every man that heareth the words of the prophecy of this book. If any man shall add unto these things, God shall add unto him the plagues that are written therein. If after hearing the word of God, you come to the study, or you come to the Sunday worship, or you come to the revival, and we read the word of God plain, simple, and clear, applicable to you, and because the thing convicted you, and because there's something to correct, and because there's something to turn away from, and because there's something to extract out of your life, changing your life, transforming your life, then you got back home, you began to twist what you heard. For I testify unto every man that heareth the words of the prophecy of this book, if any man shall add unto these things, God shall add unto him the plagues that are written therein in this book. In verse 19, and if any man shall take away from the words of the book of this prophecy, if any man shall take away, maybe you are here, look up here. You were here when we were studying Matthew. And then maybe you're not gone. You're no more here. Maybe you are here when we were studying Colossians.
0: We're
1: studying James.
0: We're
1: studying Jude. You
0: are
1: here when we were studying the Philippians. You
0: are
1: here when we were studying in Daniel. Or you are here when we studied in the Psalms. You
0: were
1: here when we studied in the parables of Jesus Christ. And then after some time you felt, well, I don't want to stay in this local assembly anymore. And then you have gone away. Since you left, if you have left, and since those people, your friends, since they have left, what are they preaching now? Are they taking away from the word of God? Sanctification that Jesus Christ himself mentioned. Now you're taking that away. And if anybody challenges you, I'm not in deeper life anymore. And so what, you are not in deeper life? Are you not in the Bible? And didn't you read Revelation chapter 22 verse 19? And then there are people that they have changed your mind. Marriage. They have changed on many doctrines of the Bible. They believed it before. If you challenge them now, why are you not preaching this anymore? You know, when we're in deeper life, if you make a mistake and you preach anything different, you know you are going to be deceived.
0: But
1: now I'm by myself. I am the bishop here now. I am the overseer here now. I can do anything I want. I can preach anything I want. I can omit anything I don't want to preach. No, you cannot. That you are not in deeper life does not mean that you will tamper with the word of God. If any man shall take away from the words of the book of this prophecy, God shall take away his part out of the book of life. How serious that is. You know, somebody tells you, and he says, every time I go to church, I feel unhappy.
0: And
1: there's a little problem in my life. And they're always knocking at that problem. And then you advise that person, you say, okay, if you're feeling inconvenient, just to make you yourself feel at ease, why don't you go to the church over there? Maybe they will not be mentioning things that will convict you anymore. And then even though you yourself, you're still in deeper life, you encourage another person to go to a place where they will be taken away from the word of God and there will be no conviction anymore. When judgment comes upon those people, judgment will come upon you too. If any man shall take away from the words of the book of this prophecy, God shall take away his part out of the book of life, out of the Holy City. The Lord will not allow your foot to step on the Holy City and from the things that are written in this book. The Lord is telling us, don't take anything away and don't add anything to the word of God. In Deuteronomy chapter 4 verse 2, ye shall not add unto the word which I command you, neither shall thou diminish aught from it, that ye may keep the commandments of the Lord your God, which I command you. You will not subtract, you will not add any little thing to the word of God. The doctrines of the word of God as were given. We just keep everything like that and then ask for the grace of God to help us so we can be doers of the word. Deuteronomy chapter 12 verse 32. What things soever I command, observe to do it. Thou shalt not add thereto, nor diminish from it. You see what the Lord is telling us? He's telling us, just, are you going to be wiser than God? Are you going to be more knowledgeable than God? Are you going to correct the word of God? Are you going to tell the Almighty God, Almighty God, you made a mistake. And wiser than you are, let me correct you. Man cannot be holy. Man cannot be sanctified. The world is too dirty and the world is too difficult and Satan is too terrible. You should know Satan, Almighty God. Satan will not allow us to be sanctified. There's no sanctification. Are you going to correct God? Are you going to correct the word of God? Are you going to be wiser than the Almighty? Are you going to be wiser than a creator? How can you correct God? As the Lord has given us the word, we receive the word and we retain the word. In Jeremiah chapter 26 verse 2, thus says the Lord, stand in the court of the Lord's house and speak unto all the cities of Judah which come to worship in the Lord's house, all the words that I command thee to speak unto them, diminish not a word.
0: Actually,
1: that's what ran Jeremiah into trouble. Because when Jeremiah preached to the people, they said, what kind of a word are you preaching? This is too hard. Take it away. Subtract it. Dilute it. Lower it. Make it simpler. And then they say, if you don't, we'll deal with you. You know, there are people that will threaten you. Maybe we'll give you a chance to preach in the retreat. And we give you a topic that you have to be faithful. And then after finishing the preaching, and then we're going to the cafeteria, we leaders. And then one of your friends or, you know, just get near and pinch you.
0: Huh.
1: Great preacher. What kind of thing is it you are talking to that time? You are according to when you want to preach, or you're making that kind of illustration. And then pointing at us. You may be a coordinator there. Are you general superintendent? Are you pastor? You are a coordinator.
0: Maybe pastor.
1: And then you have the audacity and the boldness of making illustration concerning us. If you do that again, you know, we the rest people will deal with you. You are shutting up his mouth and you are saying, don't preach like that again. What right do you have to tell a preacher, even if he's junior to you in the church, in the ministry, to tell him, how can you preach like that? You'll not be afraid of people that you cannot tell the truth and what the Lord has given you to preach. In Proverbs chapter 30, verses 5 and 6. Here the word of God tells us once again, every word of God is pure. He is a shield unto them that put their trust in him. Add thou not unto his words, lest he reprove thee and thou be found a liar.
0: Megatonya de kekpe efenyawo ne wade eganu nawo eye na nye avatoto achi anidi o.
1: Don't add, don't subtract.
0: Megatonya de kekpe megade de kelemo.
1: Matthew chapter 28 verse 20.
0: Matthew tabla vonyi kpukpe blav.
1: Teaching them to observe all things whatsoever I have commanded you, and lo, I am with you always, even unto the end of the world.
0: Nya fia wo be na wa wonu si o kata mo do na mi la eye poda nya la mi li ple mi nu keke o kata ba so da si fia mo fa nu.
1: In Galatians chapter 1 verses 8 and 9.
0: Galatians ta gban poku eni ple asieke.
1: Do we or an angel from heaven preach any other gospel unto you than that which were preached unto you, let him be accursed.
0: Ke ne nye miawo alo mawo dola si chodi fo go han glo nya.